0: the apostles, the people of God, the elect, even the converts gather together to pray. The possession of the oppressed is redeemed. The yoke breaks, the devourer rebuked and tormented. Chains of affliction.
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4: Freedom, the Lord has done it. Freedom, the Lord has done it. Freedom. The Lord has done it. FTPP Eradia Yewie. Me pacho way to say, I believe by the grace of God, you are doing well, and so as the family. By the mercies of God, we are also doing fantastic. Nyami adom, yen so yehun ye ewa ha. Yeni freedom asofo. Yeni freedom, amebushi yen yena. We are all doing fantastic by the mercies of God. Nyami adomwa, eye my moment of laughter. Jumedina yeno August and September. Asani Edruso. And you jumedia yeno Augusta. Yabayen was September. Christo Yandomwa 22nd to 25th of September. Yeshasye Ebenada Ukwada Yawada any ifiada all night. Yame Yadomwa a ye bosumiya ye remye 22nd to 25th. Na yesane eshe asibim. Aye my moment of laughter. Me Siriam Reno and in here. Many of us, since we started January to this time, you have been going through a lot of stuff. What koniema be brebemo? If you tell me a minim say ubusa won say it me crano, mempaya mi boy ni asoria me kui nyami uti mpuni nyami uti me kadibia say if there is a man to pray, there is a God to answer. Nyame, sometime me kadibia say. Se unim ni yi awan wia bedwin se woni ho nanso se unim nyame a unim wo se de nanu the book of John kai no say I know my sheep and my sheep also knows me nyakopon ye adomo a eye on the 22nd of September e de babe pim 25th of November September sorry eye sa
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0: 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God bless you and God bless you. Yen tuan pai bonoso. Bye-bye.
2: All roads lead to La Paz Race Course, the Rasta Park. It's your moment of laughter. Your season of weeping is over.
3: Freedom, the Lord has done it.
4: Weakness in prayer has made kings become beggars, and beggars are riding on horses. According to scripture, 1 Peter chapter 4 verse 7 says, the end of the world is coming soon. Therefore, be earnest and disciplined in prayer. For this reason, Freedom Time Praying Partner, FTPP, is inviting all to join this power-packed prayer program every Sunday, Monday, Tuesday, and Wednesday midnight, 12 p.m. on... This power pack program is being led by Reverend Bernard Owusu Ansah.
5: Everything in you that attract evil people,
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6: Amen.
4: Don't forget that the fervent prayer of a righteous man availeth much. Therefore, be part of this program. For any information, call 0244 115 618.
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0: 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The God that changes life and destiny, and now Revelation chapter 22, verse 13. Was see, I am the Alpha and the Omega, the beginning and the end. Me na me ya shasiye na me ya wiye afi onyame mfa wo nwie ni ye
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0: Ya be shempa bona si nyame ye adomo a enne na me ye counseling. Na na nya sem keto a ewa ha. But quick one, let me take this opportunity and welcome every one of you that is joining us for the very first time. My name is Pastor Bernardo Swansa and this is Freedom Time Praying Partners. Your friend was also Bernardo Swansa. We are Freedom Time Praying Partners. I will fed the empire book. Nyame Adom ye yempa ibo fiti every Saturday to Wednesday meme ne de bia ye bom pa ye anajo 12 kosi adanso sa etwa da sa benada sa buku adanso sa we do it 5
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0: from Saturday to Wednesday and we do it on every 12 midnight believe you me there have been many testimonies enye bibia wo se wo de wakoma do urade na u jai wo pemu nyina ma na o ma urade hu se the 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
0: strengthened us. 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Help somebody to pray tonight. Even as we are sharing the testimony, you can go to Facebook. The name on Facebook is Original FTPP. We are also live on Adum TV, Praise TV, Ago TV, Sunny TV, Home Base TV, Joy Prime TV, Angel TV, GH1 TV, Light TV, and also Adom TV. 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
1: 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So for na 10 million. 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How can you survive? But ya some can you? Was we joining pipe no na ne ma nye. But o joining pipe ne ma start ye ye ama wa timi akoto asase. A wo no wa start see ni dan. Me de nyame asema wa brabo. Wo be said dia dance be no wa si dan na wie.
4: Amen.
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4: Amen.
1: Wo so be dia dance say Christ adom me so me si me dan.
4: Amen.
1: May you connect to this testimony in Jesus' name.
4: Amen.
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5: The Lord has done it. FTPP.
1: Aradia Yewie.
5: Father, as daily can come to the ampon.
1: Amen.
5: Amen. To the one to the abo.
1: And then the amen man kwa on.
4: Yes.
1: Amen.
5: Father, Bernard Uluswansa.
1: Amen.
5: Let us be Samson kwa aye freedom member dira wo amo kana ni amona ni.
1: Amen. Amen.
5: Father, din a me jesu ani Felix. Kwame. Cinema. Na me wo Ghana. Na freedom aso ne papa na introduce mami. E show me. Nti ma kuma frame me mami join me. See the last time about program. And chair impo. That was last year impo na me started say me join the program. See a woman no frame me come me join it. Me join it. Bro one so na any kuma ba on so bend dey. See the first program me be was 8 to 8 our year wo. UPS.
1: UPS.
5: The first program on the and that program was superb.
1: Mm-hmm.
5: And no cheap. The second program was that 31st night that last year.
1: Last year 31st.
5: Namenam also. I'm a new so my VP more.
1: Wow.
5: Shrankam.
1: Wow.
5: Wow.
1: Oh,
5: FTPP.
2: Asempa FM.
5: Because of Asero, Adawasi. Oh, Yamina was so I am a management.
1: As a day, Yamidia,
5: I didn't want to answer to say, you are charming. Nami, I have your money. If a partner introduced him, and said, as a day, you may be the one's own command father.
1: Wow.
5: Oh, no, attack on the Bible. Oh, I have to talk on the Bible was Sunani branch.
1: Wow, Mr. Daniel, we see. Wow,
5: to Sunani branch. I want to talk on the Bible,
1: Mr. Daniel.
5: At we program our career over.
1: Wow,
5: stand for one.
1: Wow. After that, yeah. Also, for Uti Abranti Casa, Utimusa, Sabi, Miss Remica, Obey, you'll be Bua de Pa. Usa Uti, Nadancia, and Nina, Yasa, the Ninas will beat me a two kind. Was any papa who sumyan, the papa ni and a bomb pie, and an papa shenny se found who rampa bunibim. It is awful, or see last year, November program, na yakoyen wo UPSC, no free sumyan, and wo baby. Yes, I hear 31st now, or send papa the year program be a wo free sumyan baby. Na oma kuma swa de nyan se on one brand and beat me a two kind. I don't say any papa man is in a metrans wo. That's awful, or by UPSC program no. Or see, or some bad 31st night. Yamia dom near men in answer some wako piaman on it. So, for Tim said, Utina dance and let me say, Nina, to do Kenya Yamedase, or said Danny Papano Cra. Will you introduce on Daddy Yamin Shrau? Me name would dear so Yamin Shrau be brave. About any be brave, Miss Ramo, I am Mamma Mano, Uba Baby. Mrs. Offo, Mammy be testimony last week Thursday, Namia Kama Soli. Was send the mammy and son said, Nema, ma, four as a me and son. Four.
2: A semper,
1: if a woman you know, be angry. And on no bad time, even who see a bomb pie and no dian kofu, dear dancing, I can see, and was sorry and was sorry in the man or so. That's often Korani be on mama so dang, stop on a cadam before. Mamino, or of us say, was it was sorry and a joa. Now when you're in the banana, when you're near, or send so good bucketing. 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
6: my god
1: ne following month na we ya ware
6: my god
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4: amen
1: your bad time when you know massa was a council in a freedom for number for who same be Bobby said your brandy Danny papa say that's a me papa is a wood team here Obano was what I was say so we introduce on the man pipe but papa be say a net na koma so ade ne ni so ade hu nyina bam ye de aseda merurade
6: ba normally no emema akoma ye din
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6: yes
1: emema nko a
6: e kire se ye platform yi nyame no wa mama ma wa bama obi a because me can say ah baba e kamia correct say emema no
2: asemba fm
6: sabi as a yaso odin kakra wo
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7: the lord has done it. Baba with job
1: the lord has done it
7: the lord has done it na via ye
1: amen
7: apa madam say me record this and there Abraham, I'm so. Let me say, me nya problem with me. What's happening? I'm crying, you know.
1: Went to me and your dance.
7: Let me say, me start recording you. My papa, my dance, you know, and I say. Now, me worry in the year 2024 June. Now, papa, me say, my worry, you know, when you make me 9 years, I got 10 years. And hey. To me worry, and your battle, kitwa. I mean, if Sanka Missia freedom, young people and Tamanka were in them.
1: Oh,
7: and so being the Munyamia Domitini worry, Berman. Now, me worry, you know, now me father in law. I worry, and so being a corner or any chair. And seeing a man of a better, I say, my worry, and not say on pay wedding for pay, or no, they do Zidia and a traditional. Traditional, and we are, and one no, na a woman with tie wedding could feel shattered yet and ten or mobile alias here or move. Hey, Papa.
1: On my own, some yard.
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7: Quite a minute or cast how each and a minute can share me, you know. May a wedding a memo. But you're surprising in the sense that I know your engagement, sir. Yeah, in the grounds for an imposter son who shares simple dress, good view. And I saw your wedding, it was into so as simple as possible, but still me your wedding, you know. And see, I figured my bad worry, Papa, a wired thing. And even before I may worry, no, I did for me brush and you come when every share me or so. How much I say worry now? I cry. 9 years time as I now over. Hey, man, you want to change? I bought from fire. We share. I say, oh, worry, I won't. Did you want? I'm worry, Papa. I worry. I mean, you have 4 solid miscarriages.
1: Jesus.
7: I'm worried now, Madam for Richmond. Meaning in a cool school. So, how did you want? I say, ah, then I mean, say, what breath say? In tea, Anka, meaning sad. Crampo and come and introduce some of Pastor Bernard.
1: Jesus.
7: No, Pastor Bernard, meaning no, I mean, so more bonfire, but I said, I'm a dream, was to share. I mean, I've done more follow up a panic for some time, and she hasn't been anyone, you're meeting a can
1: to go be the Buddha.
7: And so the remembrance, my poop, me tea, and I'm a buy in tea. Me buy, sorry, a Lions Conference, that was December of 2024. And me back a crown and begin what I said to me, Kunukunus and Kunukunus would be Michi by.
1: Wow.
7: The Lions Conference, one time, Nana, locating me, Miku, sorry. Now, my Okacher say, me, a Sabbath meda, between a crowning free, my say, Eddie Sakupon, one.
1: Makai,
7: and the moon, my acquaintance, and I mean, impossible. Now, catch them is a quiet test alliance conference day. Now, you are no paddy, and you mean I do report, bro. Say, no, minimum, crana in him.
1: Omonia,
7: now, okay, says, and Kenya, me, I do my BP on crana. Uncle January 12th of the following
2: month, December FM,
1: Jesus,
7: and it was very difficult for us. I'm crying, now your vampire bunk a crank a crana, do not get the freedom. So, hey, and funny, easy. I mean, I don't papa my wife from my wife from me
1: back.
7: Oh, 2 weeks until we are my 40 weeks now, a pound 42 weeks and even counting until me packing me near my say me call hospital. That before that, not 31st all night aba. I think say my moment of laughter new programs been the umami new directions communion one or your apple na ye ni nyina in 8 to 8 na mu na ye call hospital my letter say I'm correct in its operation. I better say, I send them to me car for baby brain.
1: Jesus.
7: And so, na me mama both for a hospital. I'm a man who hospital or region, so I be able to tell letter and papa.
1: Hey,
7: you call who a different maternity home of one of the nurses in hospital. Na I may have done what you are doing. My war, thing. Papa, me couldn't frail. Nene bom paye te se o she ni crying me so me di mu se ai na me no pass e ma o baby girl a she ba di fi mu ya mo mo pass e ni ni na
8: freedom we dey pray every day
9: miracles dey happen every day
8: we say we dey pray every day
9: miracles dey happen every day
1: ah sister what dan say you to me gdm what dan say add to me GDM. So voted your car.
6: Yes.
1: What ni bema no a trempana or say 9 years, a quo 10 years. A woman to me worry. Bema ni papa's one penny. And an adam for busy joining freedom. O bon adam for needing Richard and
6: Richmond.
1: Richmond, you mean shit out. 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And I'm a call from Kachom said, yeah, Ekosuni, Namo, Unimbia, Niabia, Kolane, Fruase. Was his software yampa when Yam miscarriage do those, four times. So for dear Bakwa, Yano, was him a Yam miscarriage 4 times. And I bomb Pai Mammy and Mama Quanchre. A Quanchre Bay, for communion, one brand, I'm a Mosom Pai Mount. Was in no, who catch them and say, Menyam. So for a honor, a man comes here, a young commissioner.
6: Yes.
1: One in the Kunumi and Waba, sorry, or no Abano, and comes any ban and comes any say, Woo onion be a near year crane through him. So for I am mum yam for freedom, mumpai boy in Yaguru. Niti true pie, yes, and metier fidiusu, yami can be beached me. Name catch or say, ya, mimi jina, hey, Bena, Miss Runya missing Bibia. A number come on trouble fidius, Nami Kumi, ye yam paboya me kodao. Name kodana man solibi mana, one ever made an emma. I did my crabbem, Yakran, so be Baba Walle Mayere. Ah, and a Bessime crown. Timin Chantro, Yaman and Parame. Was it your kind be a year soft and a media baby? I'm going to say, one more bass on the crown of soft and come send a say, Union be a near year crane through yem, and pounds or so, no one yem and pren 9 4 times. I'm a nina when young Colano. Yamini Panese, mammy, me bomb pay my wee. Yamedia bofrafu fra to yem, tune yem to coach a kit. So for when a man comes say young
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1: and pa woni ni kunu ko hospital ko cheke ya yesi onyem yesi onyem ah elade
6: papa eligious
1: and wasra we mani nya kese wo yeso
6: amen eligious am e wo sister ya dance ni say
1: Jesus
6: ma be hu no menim no
1: unim no
6: menim no
1: me kind comes no but nipa no na me kind
6: ni menim no what is so to sister bia ni mo du sa
1: sa
6: tuntum.
1: 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Okay, mehuno.
6: Na, dear freedom yami asaya ne se osanyim bi.
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6: Papa, abi bi wo freedom yan kupon wa. Na me pese we don't have to overemphasize it.
1: Mm-hmm.
6: Papa, o se sofo we se ya domi.
1: Uh-huh.
6: Software say ya chere wa wo die.
1: Aha.
6: Enti software no say ya chere na wo die no.
1: Aha.
6: Software no entu nya nsane a wo die no. But adie bi ama baba be hu ni say.
1: Software di be say asem no.
6: Na pa me say asem no. Ma tenase ye hu adie bi say. Ye wo di otumi hu eka.
1: Aha.
6: Ene ye wo di otumi hu ka.
1: Eye
6: se juma. Eye freedom ya me pe.
1: Eno pe.
6: Ene tumi ya.
1: 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Okay, Sally, you know, so my father and she didn't see her. Sally, enough for you and Pabon, Sally, you run Pabon, hey, you're right there.
8: Freedom!
10: come. The Lord has come. FPP, FPP, FPP,
1: FPP. Hey, Nyame, what to me here? Ne do tembia, oh yeah, my neighbor, so cra do do. Hey, Sofo, media baby, I'm in Dennis. Omonium cra, woman him. Come, Sandy, sing, I may say, I'm panso, wakowo. Yes, so sacras
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1: Me patro, obit, unim would what down for bina or brew problem be our own. Catch any pan say. Also, sister Yasmoka was sent down for be the rich mom. The catcher say. The Wuko Media Johnny Freedom. Now what does more so Pastor Bernard, you know, man who need TV so bad media man shut down for my dream. Okay, so would the body net here next year? Me can of crutch all a body nice a Kia Picanto. An article tickle crowd they said nature. But me can of crutch all say engineer them no etch and Lufthansa. I tell you. Because I will have said the body now yet mention them the TV is what we grow one we grow one for me. I will check engineer them no research and Lufthansa. I'm telling you. So for a sister testimony are very powerful.
6: Very powerful.
1: Oh no crown or see or call regional so the omuchro man on so the baby no sati team. A covia chin no chase. Was it just a midroof be or no chase out to the mantra mantra be? But who craft on
11: any angel?
1: The midwife on
11: all ridge one, Shiano,
1: ridge hall.
11: What done any angel or prescribe you baby? Uncle Conchrem.
1: Wow,
11: Coco Way. She never wants to know Koyanka, a very no preaching, maybe an answer for us.
1: Operation be answer. Look at God. Also move freedom. Nobody, sorry. Okay, Nyame Yaduma wo kyena eye Thursday. Ye be hiem wo La Paz Race Course Park. So program amamfo di ho dance in the next 2 weeks. E brother e da ye nimi, le na wo twen, le je tua to den. E wo La Paz Race Course Park. So my name is Pastor Bernardo Swan. So patcho sorry ni rampa boni mi. 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Me bon person Nyame fa enkrofo dance so ma wo so dance ye ni bi. Be another radius, be another radius, lift up the ball. Begin to thank the Lord. The radius. Senyamian William. Oh, you know, bumpai. Somebody lift your voice and bless the name of the Lord. Baby said, I will bless the Lord at all times, for his praises shall continually be in my mouth. Give me the same, I'm from Lumuda.

0: Sometimes I na yem phones one the task say empire and my empire bone nya dwuma because if you won hunan keka wo ho a ema empire bone nko. Sometimes it is our sin that usually kill or stops our prayer. I want us to pray the next prayer, and you are asking the Lord for forgiveness. You are praying that, Lord, forgive me of all my sins and answer into my prayer this hour. Be an open person, but if I shall lift your voice and pray. Pray for forgiveness. After you caught the next prayer, what Jah ordained? Yes, the word of the Lord says something. He said, we can do all things through Christ who strengthened us. Can you hear me? They say, it me at the end and I'm Christ to Yeshua. Or say your dignity. On Bible ni, or sing me on Concono, Mama Mordien. Give me divine strength in my prayer. I need power to pray. I need power to destroy the destroyer. I need power to take back whatever that has been taken away from me. And Radimi Yemu to me a meet me the Ajin, maybe a Yaji Freeman Sam. I will use the Mompacho, be an obon Paya Jian Wadin. Pray for the strength of God. Pray for the strength. Pray for the strength.
1: Somebody pray. Divine anointing, divine strength is what I need.
0: John 10:10, John chapter 10, verse 10. Was he a thief cometh not but to steal? When him said, "Baby, you do what you are here." Yes, or see to steal, or see to steal, and to kill, and to destroy. Near mommy and son, or ye. Or see, the thief does not come except it will, or you no crown for no bay, no, or maqua. Let just say, whenever it is sometime it is will be, because Pastor Bernard, me call baby, I catch him say, or be near me into me, so me now with mini capre. It be ya way, me when him say mini power, ye me when young fast will be and friso. Why do you also when young fast walk? 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A just woman ya hint to be said, Sikake si bidaho, and a bibia soon bibidaho. 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

0: Give me back the scripture. 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Please, if you are live on Facebook, share the link for me. Yes, share the link for me. Afeho, John 10:10. Or see, the thief does not come in except to steal. And to kill. It is awful. And yes, we are on Quakeku. 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Obi bibie firi ni sa manano madru. 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O se owiewu when they steal you, they are not done with you. The reason is that there is something that normally say, mama, if you do not stop them, they will stop you. If you do not destroy them with your prayer, they will destroy you. Say, who would jaw more? It's in the Bible, cannot say, suffer not a witch to live. Because who jaw say for now, we best say, we are born by way. We say, every demon that is assigned to kill me. And rather, me, Bernard, dear, you see what, dear, you say, umi kume. Me bomb myself bumpire. Let the dead return back to them.
1: Amen.
0: Say every demon
2: that is assigned
0: to cause death. In my life,
2: in my
0: family,
2: in my family.
0: You a liar.
2: You a liar.
0: You a liar.
2: You a liar.

someone is going to be. Your fire will be broke. Your fire will be broke. Your fire will be broke. Somebody pray, pray, pray, pray, pray, pray. 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
0: Can you please share the link for me if by the grace of God you are live on Facebook? And your bomb pa yapa. Share link in the mamena. Ubin susunya kwai mompae. The patrol found satu triso. Yes, you can share the link on Facebook. We are also live on TikTok. The name on TikTok is FTPP Prayers. FTPP Prayers.
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0: FTPP Prayers. On TikTok. Yes, on TikTok. 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

0: 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an e be m. 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Say, every evil prophecy,
1: every evil prophecy
0: that want to manifest so bad in my life,
1: that want to manifest so bad in my life,
0: you have failed.
1: You have failed.
0: Scatter. And Paul will say, "Mammy, I born 5 minutes non-stop. You must be brave." A lot of things that are happening in your life is by a certain prophecy. O mami bi wu, ampans wu. O papi bi wu, ampans wu. We jume be say ampans say. O be yare ampans we yare. O si empire bloody and come say. O si Bible can be was God revealed to redeem. Tise nyame pa ni yichire ye di asofo. E wo se nyame no. To me say God will never touch anything that he
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0: adia nyamin to me nya ho adwuma no mfane sanka tin ewrade asem si oyi kira no asay but sometimes nyami yi kira no boni for na yiri mu denden do so nyami yi a kira kura mema na bem ena pesi twam no yes afiye nko biem obi won mutem ya shiya sonko si ofia wadie ni ho ampa wo ho fefefe so obi ampa wo ye kama so opo bi a wonpene tie mu ka de make up declare

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Every revelation by God that the enemy wants to use it against me, that the enemy wants to manifest on me by the anointing of the Holy Ghost, let it be cancelled, let it be destroyed. The another prayer.

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0: Hello.
1: 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Messi Empire Boni Biara Yabama. And come se be a yasawa in free yame. Even put ye free yame or boni for pese bem. 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Every evil prophecy that want to manifest so bad in your life. Maybe a prophecy has been said over you that you will never be married. I pray in the name of Jesus that you shall have a beautiful marriage. Maybe a prophecy has been said over your life that you will never find peace. That is what the enemy is doing. I pray for you in the name of Jesus Christ that you will have a peaceful life. Every prophecy that has been said over you,
0: Jesus,
1: that you will never travel.
0: Michael,
1: you have passport and everything, but visa has become an issue. I declare that let the traveling door be open for you. Open for you. Maybe a prophecy has been said that you will never get money. By the anointing of the Holy Ghost, I command every financial problem to die off your life. Let it die off your life in the name of Jesus. Reketele padu sotere ifandu kwa palati yasa afi yeko de next prayer me patcho fansa 2-3 subie mamie. Put your hands on your head. I will be very happy if you can share the link. Me say adecha no paya yenye na ye ya sorry e wala pass risk cause park ni so chna uwa tama brebi ne titu paya mua muba counseling no me ma sofo ni ye dien sabi gumo suwa bompa ya mamunti chna solid ye ye be ye busy pa kwa ibe bompa me nipa more than 1,000. Yes, you can't say what you can see me. Jesus, what do you think? Baby, baby, Yamia Domo Chena and Yasem Ketua, baby. I will pass risk course park in the show.
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1: next 2 weeks. I hear a banana, a banana watching, and I hear 4 days fasting and prayers. No, will you who free fast to him? What say, dear? A bayam, yeah, so baby, never bompire. Who shed you a dana dance, ye dear? Any and ne, I dance, ya ye dear. Utie bibi ana program ni mi baby ana program ni mi baby ana program ni mi baby ana nyame yeye chere se there is an anointing that happen whenever we have our conferences eti nyame aduma next 2 weeks e be chasse 22nd to 25th e bena dano e ne be chasse e year 22nd o bana the oil aba ukwada 23rd o ba fa e year insure water Fabra Fensubra, a year Wednesday, which is 23rd, and Nanyamia Domwa, a year 24th, and Obeya Wadiabena Nopa, 24th, the Benna Nopa will risk us parking so, and Woba for Apple Bibra, Frutuno, Ubi Hudina Mebefaswaye, and Adichini Fiada, a year 25th in one, and a year all night, and Nana Anos, you know, and Woba for communion wine bra. Declare, say every demonic altar,
0: every demonic altar
1: that want to use me for sacrifice,
0: that want to use me for sacrifice,
1: or my child,
0: or my child,
1: or anybody close to me,
0: or anybody close to me,
1: you are a liar,
0: you are a liar,
1: die by fire. Empire will see your bono bear 5 minutes non stop. They are no singing, I hear me, Jana, no, you're intending power. Bear ye be your person, what do you bar for there? A few weeks, what do you baby bar for there? What do you could be bar for there? What do you be bar for there? What do you be Jeronian copy and Sanyo Quay? One on your departure.
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1: free evil altar. 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
1: You a liar.
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1: The I want to sacrifice my

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1: Fire!
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1: Fire!
0: Holy Ghost!
1: Fire!
0: Holy Ghost!
1: Fire!
0: Holy Ghost!
1: Fire!
0: Holy Ghost!
1: Fire!
0: Holy Ghost!
1: Fire!
0: Holy Ghost!
1: Fire!
2: Fire!
3: Fire!
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0: Shalakapatala Rekepeto la pasataya. Missing Yamiya Domwa next 2 weeks program no. Miss Sir Weni de Minyu Humphrey. I know program is offo. Normally a year program be a yana me tell you by tea so for. 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To 4 days in Nina mena meye. A Bernardin yumre, bukwa den yumre. Yawadanopa. And the fear that all night and yasem ketwa, it will be very powerful, and I am fully prepared, fully active 24/7. Yamitumi sube de juma. Afiunim, you caught the next prayer topic, and this is the prayer topic. You power that want me to struggled in everything I need. 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

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I am a man of God. I am a man of God. I am a man of God. I am a man of God. I am a man of God. I am a man of God. I am a man of God. I am a man of God. I am a man of God. I am a man of God. I am a man of God. I am a man of God. I am a man of God. I am a man of God. I am a man of God. I am a man of God. I am a man of God. I am a man of God. I am a man of God. I am a man of God. I am a man of God. I am a man of God. I am a man of God. I am a man of God. I am a man of God. I am a man of God. I am a man of God. I am a man of God. I am a man of God. I am a man of God. I am a man of God. I am a man of God. I am a man of God. I am a man of God. I am a man of God. I am a man of God. I am a man of God. I am a man of God. I am a man of God. I am a man of God. I am a man of God. I am a man of God. I am a man of God. I am a man of God. I am a man of God. I am a man of God. I am a man of God. I am a man of God. I am a man of God. I am a man of God. I am a man of God. I am a man of God. I am a man of God.

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0: Me hu obabi unu kunu ene wo ho. 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Afedie be man say onware biem. 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Abusha for na kam so onware biem. Ade ne me kasa say o ma ye say this week. 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Your bomb pie ububi as wagging in a wonder war because upe wukun a pe woman as him. 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A radisimin cancer or say, ye be beam pipe we near my best Sabbath.
2: Amen.
0: You are made in a Sabbath Kamukun.
2: Amen.
0: Ama energy beba.
2: Amen.
0: Things will change again.
2: Amen.
0: Things will get better again.
2: Amen.
0: I am seeing somebody nipa me hunu no oye nurse oye nurse awrade ma me hunu se na first oye adwuma wo baby ana bbc ye na wujaye wa pibia wunya de se wutifie wa ya wunya adwuma nye oye very good on super awareness in him. Ya mesi me nka se me ntro wo di application bi ko baby na wo beti wo monka and then it's in a yard, the radio catch them. No, it's ya what the fear they are. Who be near Juma, ya what? This man can't show me who say Ababa will be with me. Obana make one seven. What started far week? What started a far week? And mind me your moton to you be. I was started born home or ding. A radio make us as a week in our year, who said Juma, and a baby japa. Now my one pipe boom ding. Now, what's that take us too much into this man can't trust a show, Cassay? Because when we're done for beer, the home come on a watcher and said, yeah, a German is see cross what done for us.
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0: When your master take baffom, when your master take baffom, a radis mean can't trust a man, Pabum Yadi, because we're German a baker, sipa, Nasatu, and on a reca. Stop talking, you've been talking too much. For the Lord said to me that that weak business, it will be very huge. It will get to a time where we call China need taking ni Brazil. 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
0: 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One Makena will be a bit, you be booming in a two. Make him because baby, I'm quite a operation of Radica such a mess. Police if we be so patrol. Nasadi and BC, I'm a lambi blue. I'm a ombe boom in a mutu, but Cooper no binyana channel, no crani binyana chamber born in a mutu. Over so sodia me can share. What do you call? And Radissim in Kanchina Mamutika and Mamuti Meno. I said, and Naya Mo, Monquagia da. Already person than a sacamo. What crowd would teach and I would team finfin, carnachina, what team finfino. Won't come shut down so by a sofa. Oh, Papa, your Pentecost, Edda, we are stubborn. Who's your son to trust him in our SS? And then a wood yenny, the local say, who were 27 years. And I will your son, your man, and then Uku, the Radissim in Kanchos for the Quagia Mamma. Now, who saw for Juma Danson Yamedo by Yajuma? Wouldn't him be a Mikane? Wouldn't him be a Mikane? Yamedo was G and Mamma Najui to Radissim in Kanchos and one sign. Namu from Homa Christo. Nipana with Otti front now will lead him on a cast and Munya radio no man in a honor. Who cried your coin to a Dawanim? What pervisa four times in a young farm? And I would do well rasad yenim. Radissim in Kancham someone sign. Namonqua, here. Thank you, Jesus. Thank you, Jesus. My name is Pastor Benadou Swansa. Monkom Shewi Akai, my name is Sasofu Mbekaya. And on
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0: Abrikuma, and also now I'm Robert B. Kokronosa. So for me, sister, me TV new radio to say, Kaswan, we have a Kasi media grow. So for me, say, near Kasa Bompa, you say, Yan will be soon come Shabai. On Kwa Nomu Abrikuma, no more so called robbery. Say Yan the Pier, and I branded in one Menyamia will preach. And we Kenya Mesem. Kenya Mesem, and we preach giddy giddy giddy. Na eda wo ba me cham ne ka so se Pastor Bernard nipa me ku won mintimi nkan nipa me ku won sofo mintimi na mka chen se o preacher ma ne nka because Ghana mlane de sofo enim se wa sachira wo. The constitution does not know whether you have repent or not repent ya betu wa ka cho se wo de wo do ho manyame akonsanwam na kosom se sofo boni amedi metikam ukọ. Was it Dana will make some comments and man corner? A Nipanom Yasu or Denko and Yabomun Yetuo would do brew. Or no pan a survival ye, and or didn't home rate. And what Kenya Messam said, the material radio so Kenya Messam, and from a Numa Simi Niagro, the Radipas Wajemo. I feel part of Fasatoma Masoni and call your last prayer. No, and Radinimikasa said, and Munyambia free as our the idea, my.

0: ebe ye last prayer me di nyame di srom pa we boni ye mame ebrade me customers are every me inside me dwuma pa free me inside ma wadi e free me inside odone wo ma wadi mu a odone free mu a ene me ni me kunu asaye
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0: Masa done mra. 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Ask the Lord to restore you. 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
0: fonsa to wa yase Mejina Yesu Kristo tu mini nyame ho de mu bompa ya mama nachi. Aden chia no pe yewrade msue wasondue.
2: Amen.
0: Obe watu ti se kusua.
2: Amen.
0: De ho adanse aba altar iso.
2: Amen.
0: Ewo Yesu de mu.
2: Amen.
0: Amen.
2: Amen.
0: Thank you Jesus. Ewrade ka asembi chreme na mame mame ka let me just say it just as it is. Na e de adanse e bebre nipa makomako. 21b said you na obedi ho adanse na ewrade aye no so the Lord gave me a certain specific direction and then I pray about it this morning before coming me bo hom paya sana me betena fidi so wa ti adanse aye ti na na nyame nwanwa the Lord spoke to me and the Lord said Bernard I will urge you. Just when I make you say, I will urge you. Was a measure. No one stressing crowful be faith. Same way, so for BC war, the book of Genesis, chapter 22. Unim say, Unse, what kind it is asemwa? So for so bit maybe it is asem no can be you. Or see Abraham on Sophia. English, and say, and the Lord tested Abraham. Genesis 22 verse 1. Sunday me preach me chere ma debi wa sol me say there is difference between try and test. Enimse me kaya. There is difference between try and test. 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
3: me. 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
0: 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What you say?
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0: Now so o check Bible no aso for him say. 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Mami bi me busa so for less se ayana omunya pa san number no way. Many are less you can or send me audio be an or kind of testimony. Or say, Pastor Bernard,
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0: catch and says, I've read notes and repeat. Or see me, the minim to me, the GDA, and I'm saying, yes, a repeat, a J woman, freedom on pioneer, dear mama, your name, your boy, Chamu. Share what a smoke was if papa me die cancel. My name, Colan 980. 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Was it with you being a miss can say? Yame home shams and me money per be month for the bossy papa. What can see a month for the 90 CD, 100 CD and 120 CD? Was in the bapen you be a tenant joining the bomb pie and the banner's mama? Minim se munye. And so me ma tusu subi. So for what to miss a modi and you, Nebana to susu ever 50 CD. Was what to susu, for to susu 50 CD. And I crown for 50 cities in the mamma menu. And my menu so no so they hand a 50 city count in a year 100 city and was sending here. Nasimo came and said, Eradi said, Bernard, there's some walking. A young person won't walk. Adienchi, Jimmy Friend in Guasim. Asimo can't know. And on in the banner, so much son of a bomb pen was sending 100 city no, and almost die. Was see, I did see a woman by sorry, and done a software to the yard sorry. Was a software to so bomb pyre man than a sacano, but one can't be a general, but what is a better so. No coffee. Or so could do fear pay. Not my be a friend or my friend, or some tune catcher, you could not down for. Now who couldn't away? And also, Miss Summin Timmy Kununka.
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0: 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Eye 05. 9 5 BBC will be live energy. I feel about 5 7 6 7 5
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0: Mame Samu BM 0 5 9 5 5 7 6 7 Nessane bo 5 7 Mame Samu BM. 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
0: Ano susudi ebeba ni Bernard Owusu ansa. 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Eye 0506 Nwabo 35 82 92 Eba cho awo dieni Vodafone cash je number ni biem 0506 35 82 92 0506 Aha, no about 35 82 92 And also your Bernardo Swansan Beba. Yami Shira no city. A radim man sent Chenia Kesia won't be the new Pai Bonetuate. Na a radim facet and Sawano. The bomb pisa will soon be you more. Obe Fred, you are dancing here. And we miss Christo Demo. Amen. Yes, we just silly and Pai Buina. When Yami Maya Cra dance here. And we use Demo. Amen. Me Breno, I a bet. Lady Wu AC, Yamia Domo no pay. Yabisha will a pass. A year risk was packing or so. O fa number no afa gidi gibi wo de mesu wo de oni ka prempa choro na ade chia no pa sohwe na be hu sampa na eye fo wo ene ne nyame pese wo ye nyame nhyira wo na omwa wo e wo Yesu din.

0: Pentecostals, the people of God, the elect, even the converts, gather together to pray. 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The yoke breaks, the devourer rebuked and tormented. Chains of affliction dismantled.
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3: Freedom, the Lord has done it. Freedom, the Lord has done it. Freedom, the Lord has done it. FTPP, Eradia Yewie. Me Pacho, to say, I believe by the grace of God, you are doing well, and so as the family. By the mercies of God, we are also doing fantastic. Nyame Adom, yensu yehun ye ewaha. Yeni freedom asofo. Yeni freedom, amebusu yenye na. We are all doing fantastic by the mercies of God. Yame ya domwa, my moment of laughter. Jumedina ye no August and September. Asani Edruso. E Jumedia ya yeno Augusta. Yabayen was September. Christo ya domwa 22nd to 25th of September. Yeshasye Epenada, Ukwada, Yawada, any ifiada all night. Yame ya domwa, bosumiya ye remiye 22nd to 25th. Na yes, I share as him. My moment of laughter. Me, Siriam Reno, and in here. Many of us, since we started January to this time, you have been going through a lot of stuff. What konye ma be brave? You do tell me a minimum, say Ubusa, who say, it's a mecrano, mempaya mi boini, asoria mikui, nyami uti impuni, nyami uti. 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Nyami, sometime mekadibia say, se unnim ni yia wa wiya bedwin se woni ho nanso se unnim nyame a unnim wo se de nanu the book of John kai no say I know my sheep and my sheep also knows me nyakopon ye adomo a ye on the 22nd of September e de babe pim 25th of November September sorry e ye sa 4 days we ye de babe moment of laughter from Tuesday to Friday. Tuesday no e ye nwumre ye be na nwumre na Wednesday so ye na nwumre. Na Thursday so yaye no anopa. Na Friday yaye no all night. Me pa cho Tuesday no ebe ye 22nd and the first day of the program. And oba o anointing oil aya fabra. Isaiah 10:27. O see because of the anointing the yoke shall be broken. Nyame ya domo a eno ye Tuesday na ye 22nd no anwumre. And na eye Wednesday no eno so so eye 23rd and also oba me pa cho aya fa ensu bra. Ensu eye nkwa water signify life. 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E na Nyakopon ye adomo a ade che ne ya wo da. Eye 24th no a 24th of September no a me pa cho eno ye be na no pa. I said the Yawada be a year program, a yenano panel, Yabena no pa, and no buy a pe apple bacon, nefer cran, a fabra, ye bebunya mem paye, na unyamia basa casino, a besane, aye casier, ebium, and a adichini fiada, and a year all night casier, a year 20 feet, you know, a bear all night casier. 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
3: Pastor Ben and Freedom for no almost say yeah my moment of laughter bray na onyame nyi wo free arehuo nim na onfa serious en shewa no onyame nhira wo mame na me nyankopon yo kese freedom nyame mpiga wo na wo nyo kese e wo yesu de mo amen ye ye be she nyame ya dem wa my moment of laughter. 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Bye-bye.
2: All roads leads to La Paz race course, the Rasta Park. It's your moment of laughter. Your season of weeping is over.
5: Freedom, the Lord has done it.
6: In prayer has made kings become beggars, and beggars are riding on horses. According to scripture, 1 Peter chapter 4 verse 7 says, the end of the world is coming soon. Therefore, be earnest and disciplined in prayer. For this reason, Freedom Time Praying Partner, FTPP, is inviting all to join this power-packed prayer program every Sunday, Monday, Tuesday, and Wednesday midnight, 12 p.m. on... This power pack program is being led by Reverend Bernard Owusu Ansah.
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0: So ye can fool ye shrow, ye show on your yum. 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

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Or say, the voice of the Lord is powerful. The voice of the Lord is powerful. The voice of the Lord is full of majesty. Majesty. The voice of the Lord is full of majesty. Verse 5. The voice of the Lord breaks the cedars. The voice of the Lord breaks the cedars. 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Or the Lord scatters the cedars of Lebanon. 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

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The voice of the Lord is full of majesty. The voice of the Lord breaks the cedars. The voice of the Lord breaks the cedars. 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The cedars of Lebanon were famous for being large. 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So when God's voice is said to break the cedars, it demonstrates that nothing is too strong for God. 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

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Knowing in the biblical word, David used it to instruct that even with appear powerful and unmovable, must bow before God. David decided we say dreary a young phantom sir. Baby Biera a Danny Wadi Sir Adding Utu and ye unmovable Upio Ubu we are dayo and ye Obiadru wanu apim. 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David decided to yano. 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

a prayer request at the Abba in the form of text message. Who send a prayer request in the form of text message? Who do you think and a baby kind? None your person and over home pire idea toss me, you know. Now, baby, I would say, you know, idea toss me and son. Who be to me a Sunday, who prayer request at the Abba in the form of text message. Baby, I would say, idea, it's at war. The atosu mi enu eye ni opese enu bo ho mpa ye de di kan eye udi ena odi be di kan na ni opese enu bo ho mpa ye aye de atosu mi enu ne ba bia wa wutie yen aye de atosu mi ensa o send the prayer request in the form of text message number o send afa so no eye 0244 A prayer request and I will send it. Pacho Manfred. Se won to me send prayer request ni bibi ntia enche bia yebe bia kwan amasafo no so so afre enti wona ewurade adum obetumi send prayer request in the form of text message you know and I may bubo 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Everybody, Yankopo, in Shrow. 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
0: 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And I would say, Jumedia was so tea, Jumedia ya to this or tinning in pie bar a more day. 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
0: Everybody, a bomb pile, we used to demo, slema, or fray in the back. 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

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ne menam ne menam and you are not alone. Tim Ben almost slogan is we don't walk alone. I want to tell you that if you have Jesus as your Lord and Savior, you are not alone. Remember, in the Great Commission, the Lord Jesus said, "For I am with you always, to the end of the world." Design of pain may catch us at Dominia Sumjefi, a genuine copon near Radi Jesu Christu. Henkau, Nemidimia Maker. And open Shaka Siapa and Amdia Tosan. It won't am catch it on I don't walk alone. I am with the Lord. And yes, we say, team B, and me. But tell yourself, I don't walk alone. I don't walk alone. I don't walk alone. And I'll pay you a picture, Radi, na Yaman, so, baby, be a woo be a. Yet, untrue, Radi. Ebi ya utie no eye asempa mre ewo asempa 94.7 Midi ankasa eni Emmanuel Ejei.

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Potoka se no se among the gods who is like you. Anyame di obi anka se anyame ni ho. They are there. They are there. Don't kidding yourself say ye ni anyame bia wo ba bia. But ye ka anyamimu nyankopon. 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I am on my way to work and I'm listening to you. 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
This is the hand of God. Me pacho, one who difference a woman. 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
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And yes, Adi Anamu, you robot. 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
0: many near. 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
0: Chobua kudia, chobua kudia timiye uremu. 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

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San and us in a rip at ye. 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And what it is right for. Tre hun letter tin bear 48 pages. Anna Osuma Raf Seke, ni secretary. 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Na let any moon sam. A chair letter be a winyano na anon. A chain news be a what ye a very negative news. Very negative. 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
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So, she Ezekiah, Satan, no, ne Isaiah, eklekepa. 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But, me persia, shah, dear we, or catcher, and a say, dear, a puene. 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The day of distress, of rebuke, and of disgrace. She said, yeah, and you woo, yeah.
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And what did he hope? And then, and your two things, either say, my men no near quite any in Abu. So, what's the womb push it here? And then, Remudia, Kayabaya surgery. Basha, yesteryears. And I want an Abaya surgery. And T, ne recommendation. Na asamu or catcher is an essay. Baby, Edrun, dear, just say, Oma. Umpaye so. I want to admonish you in this month. If you have anything to do, lift up a prayer. Lift up a prayer to confront the distress, the humiliation, the rebuke. Lift up a prayer. Ma umpaye boso. Manage teaching ministry, hupa, but Nancy, you know, I say, ya quiet to say, and young pie and a bear, and young pie and a bear, ya nayam in one woo, eh? And young pie and a bear, umpire and Timins, the same young couple, any yenya ni uncle down, nini yamip no apple one ye. 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Hey! 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Maybe I had no. 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
unshira o manu ensi uyi midinde Emmanuel Ejeyi. The number is 020-566-4120. 020-566-4120. I love you so much, and God richly bless you. Bye-bye.

0: Indeed, we owe you a gratitude of thanksgiving. Good morning, Asampa 94.7. Ebusia, but you want to say, you say, Nyamia, don't Bibiaboko, dear. How was your night? I believe by the grace of God, you are doing very, very, very well. Nyanko Ponchra, no pain to say, what do we video now to Asampa 94.7 Ebra ye fro akọ odum ahinwanenim David C den kra na me kwa na me de be hye ewurade anemu wo yiye ni adoya owura no e de adome and up here have the minister in the building in the person of Manuel come to lead us into the throne of worship and let's give praise to Jesus. 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Thank you, Jesus.
1: 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Yet I was, you can see it. Yet I was, you can see. And a pay coming home, Leon Shawinami. 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

0: unchangeable God. 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
1: Emmanuel Enchi.
0: Emmanuel Enchi. What's some way?
1: The Apostles Continuation Church.
0: Okay. Near what's wrong?
1: Oh, Kaswa Wood Barrier. Wood Barrier.
0: Okay. 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
1: Amen.
0: A person of your contact, but to you will be here. Nanipano, I reach you.
1: Bepato, midin the manual. And I'm in contact in say Ebia obi here me na obi here me for program bia 055
0: program bia na oko
1: sorry
0: gospel program wonderful
1: in see 0552 47 25 12 0552 47 25 12
0: but just since this will be
1: 0552 47 25 12
0: in minutes, no one or person will cheer.
1: My person, me cheer, my papa, my sofu, pastor Peter Nkatia, any friend saying, Master Elder Balcon, Elder Asiedu, Omoye Shira, I'm a pass, and your money, I'm missing Kankanka, Akra Habrabo,
0: a bedding
1: pa, I'm sure I'm no Kassia.
0: We need not to be ungrateful.
1: That one,
0: Yamishra,
1: a measure.
0: Okay, God bless you.
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Amen and amen. So happy, happy birthday to my one and only brother overseer Emmanuel ni ashi ni kwe Yehoa ajobo mi yue gan ni nke fote Yehoa jomo dromo ke mobona ke e wo no e temawele ten e jomo ke no fia no ni yo ye wa mi e ke drobo be mi ni oye o fo mo gbi o fo mo gbi. 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You worship the Apostolic Church Ghana Kasua nyanya no Kasua area chairman 1. You are financial chairman, chairman 1. Nyangupo Nshira Papa Apa, and you are the resident pastor, Good Shepherd Assembly. Overseer, you are Afi Bagbo. In Jesus' mighty name, amen and amen. So, another beautiful birthday to my son, my brother, my everything. Enoch Tete Bochi. Enoch Tete Bochi. May you encounter God's grace, peace, joy, long life, prosperity, good health, and divine favor in Jesus' mighty name from your parents, siblings, and humble servant, Kwabena Akrofi. All that we are saying that the Lord bless you and make you great. You are highly favored. My brother, stay blessed and enjoy your birthday.

Ampa washe mi bose me wiye beye kokroko. Dinah Hackman, take your keys. The Lord bless you. You are such amazing, awesome mommy. The Lord lift you above the sky. May the sky never be your limit. May you be above the sky. In Jesus' mighty name. So download it on all digital platforms. Music digital platform. Search Dinah Hackman and you'll be blessed. And you will inquire. Many songs ever. Just go there and your life will never be the same. God richly bless you. 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You are my everything, my listeners, my viewers, my prayer partners, my everything. You are everything to me. Timpacho mi yaumboa. 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Inti fremo 0546982158. 0546982158. 0546982158. The Lord bless you and make you great in Jesus' mighty name. Amen and amen. Now, me sorry, you know, the Apostolic Church Ghana, Cape Coast Administrative, Cape Coast area, where me and Kasame Papa Apostle Daniel Seth Kwabena Osafo and family, Mama Osafo, Lady Bakope Osafo, Nyamiya Aduma, Kwesia Deda Yenimiya, no, ye farewell service, ye jong mukwai from Cape Coast to Ashaman area, into 13th, Sunday, yano, ye tun safro, anopa 9 a.m. bra, na beka yon, ewo Center for National Culture, CNC, Cape Coast, into Bomonia Sobeba, one mufia teaching Benjamin Nano, ye tun safro, say, just come and support our daddy, into Fanny Namano. Now, baby, you want patrol? Just call and support the ministry. 0244590579. 0244590579. The Lord bless you and make you great. Daddy, God bless you. We'll come in Anamis and come and support you. Senior Minister Atu Esel, Nasiem Fama. God richly bless you. As Empa Sports News assists, don't take off your dial. 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

0: 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Dotman, Semufono, Aya Eric, a CDBO, the Kejuano Ankasa, Ghana's Maestro, your Supremo, the Ken, Ken Kaninja, International Pablo Aman, Sir Dazi, Bernard Padibutri, and the entire team in our Chin and Anopay, Yade, Aya Sumno Eba Abesumo, live on YouTube, Aya Sempa 94.7, Yanjemere, now Yamoka Senechi, and Mau Anopay.
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3: one of the things government has a responsibility for is to provide sporting facilities so that all regions of this country can have good sporting facilities. We used to have 10 regions, but some regions did not have standard stadiums. And then we also created 6 new regions that do not have stadia. And so in this year's budget, the Minister of Finance is making allocation for the building of 10 new stadia. And so OT region, Western North, Ahafo, Bono East, Savannah, Northeast.
0: We aye said the Ghana man pay AC Eden 7 2 I don't know you rem Black Stars they are na me no say minim say unim dada say ya power Carlos Grace say omni Black Stars enim na on film free atomo enko atomo mo bibia enko so yi enti me no eka say the eba eni say nyame ya atomo na wotwi ya yum ya no Carlos Grace ebeba bedu man mu ha say the beya no be signing central for Asia the eko eni say the contract no ti nkomo eko a 1 year pe eye say 1 year contract and I'm paying for every said the Ebermano and Ochino, you bet me I renew area man based on the Jumedi and then Cheshire Pa or the Eberma Mino. When I'm sorry, I call Wet Cap, no knockout stage near Warsaw, Equamun Ephraim, and Tierra so Beba, no need GFM paying for any Minister of Sports and Recreation and paying for so Etimia, the Apa no Eddie Ache.

0: nso eti mu baako ewo ho coach ni din ene Charles Samson enso ekasa after say etimi enya nkunimdi no nensimo de tudwa eni
1: there the team actually really showed up. They showed up with the character that we know they have in the team, the belief they have for themselves and each other. And today they exhibited it exactly how it should be, with a lot of enthusiasm and passion. And they made up their mind that we're going to take this day. And that's what happened. Pressure is part of it. We don't let that destabilize us. We came here with an aim, and we know from long that we have these three countries to play with. Unfortunately, we didn't get the results we want in the first. We got now a result that brings us up into the game. So we are approaching the France game to get the points that is needed to go further. That's our aim.
0: We are Charles Simpson, and the ultimate tag for what your princesses know at da, and also I want some no coaching attitude. That's a deal, not a more power, and I will room Eddie Amomono. Now, no, actually, no, Baba, what I can see in the corner, we are none more demo. I swear, any pounds on Sarah Nyako, or also Ekasaka Kra Eddie for performance. They told ya, and in Kunim dear by any Abasobodia, a call Eddie Man on a home.
2: Excited for me and the team. Unfortunately, we lost our first game, so we're much prepared to win this game. It has been our eighth time in the World Cup, and we've never qualified to the knockout stage, so we are more prepared to qualify to the World Cup stage. So this win is very good for us. Firstly, thank God for this opportunity, and I present this award to my team, because we play together. It's not only me that play the game, so I present that award to my colleagues as well.
0: Sarah Nyako, I don't know, and the award on you know, or the Maddie and Tai Timmy Sans and yeah, or Nunqua, and a born home, and Modi, and Munina, the Boa, Emano Eko, ye, and then couldn't do anything to a buy, you know, and it's some at the moment. If time of my qualifier, you know, on Peso Mopem, so now, or Mobura, the knockout stage, Nabi Bianso, Etimi Ekoso, and no Eka Kakrodi, Etuja, every president, Uranidi, and a Kate Okreku, and so, and Mabawano, or Bomabaso, Ewan Kunimdianra, or Monso Etimi Enya, you know, express an excitement, and also a after say it's me a boss South Korea cap me and son on my team Baku.
3: Well, I'm excited for the girls. I thought that the first game was a very weird one. It completely deflated the confidence of the team, but I think our team for bringing the morale and the spirit of the girls back. And today we saw an extremely composed performance by the team. On a scale of what happened, I'm not surprised they won, and they won convincingly. I believe this will give them the needed energy, the needed confidence going into the third group game, and we're all looking forward to another good performance. I think the girls are happy, to be honest, to answer your question. The girls are happy. Everything is on course, and they are extremely motivated. For me, the kind of what I call natural motivation is very evident in whatever they are doing, and that is something that really excites me. On our part, I think we are with them, and we are doing whatever it takes to keep their motivation high, and to make sure that they do the job by qualifying out of this group to the knockout stage.
0: We are FA President Eddie Ori Etuja and EGSM Mohese Kwembia Sumaba want to be team qualify to the next stage of the competition. Urani D N Asamoah Baby Jet Giant former Black Stars player. When him say CR baby black national teams beku biano on su AGH or no Etiano Churchum O Poland Nra and Maba wano a see form no Asamoah Giant so Eddie Kakra Etuyanim.
4: It has been a very impressive performance for Ghana and then from the girls, and we came here to support as well. You know, coming here, we came here to motivate them, and then we could see passion and the determination in the eyes of the girls, and that is what manifested into the game today. You know, so we are here to guide them. We came here to give them our motivation. You saw me throwing my hands all over the place. You know, it's all about when you are passionate about a game. And honestly, the girls did what they had to do to win today's game. And
0: we Asamoja Eddie Ode Etu Dawin himself a national team ambassador on tea. Bab said national team say Kobe Bia. Na Udia Chida Ore Ama Bibia Aku ye. Nyunrem ewa U17 na chese nyame eya duma next month, you know, U17 so starting aye AFCON qualification campaign October Bosuminum. And the first game, no, on the 10th of October, you need to go in the

0: be pim so and no chino Ghana any Benin so Eddie Bebueni and a last group game no and a Burkina Faso so Eddie Apem so and you know a qualifying matches are U17 so every son bit me abo a silly qualification no ama bibian so etimi akosuye Eddie Ama Ghana. Yen Fiona Yen Rum our former vice president of the Ghana Football Association Renny Din and George Free and so any sporty Eddie Nkomo and Komodium and or Chim say Adia Bakua or da on or Kaipa na Asheno a kwa ye fa so manuvaya 2019 about to a course no ye disqualify no but ye kase ebi or tanket and yadi or tanket e kwa bia so because mire bi a trem no kete ba na se and the beka says on fanin to committee be so but so no pass kete ba ye wet the church or kwa na se so on pe be fanin sheno and ye adi says adi ni bia wa ye bi but no nyadi ya or tanket e kwa bia eso.
1: Well someone will be at the age of 23 numbers. At the age of 23, do I look like someone? Me, my people may have sex. In Guana, I'm taking that. They are all alive. In Guana, I'm taking that. Do I look like someone who will be? Why? Me, a pure husband. Me, sure, the kind of people who miss you, you know, you pass through this level here. Yeah. Men's Vic, Irakta, Angel Hill. These are my good folk. Do I look like someone who am I? Get it to me, car. Ever be fear. Say, George, for me to commit this. Why? Oh, I'm going to call him, Jenna. I'm going to call him. Never. So, how would I be? Yeah, I'm going to talk about what I got hurt, rather, was a way he maneuvered to disqualify me.
0: We aye kakrap and you know Eddie Eto yeah but I know what you know on aye a branch any din any dede are you dodo na utiwo kroma yes say oh yeah nioma or yen and muntua o tua then say a breason say yen pet nipo mbaba bejina na se nipa o my madrin so ombebabe compete for aye the FA position no or don't suni din ato dry no na George free echima bibi anywhere I see a branch no equine or baby or start Eddie free second division or bobby wokruma ni yeno remanda 20 and Munyam Shao de Ebaye, a wonder 20 Black Stars, until we pass it through baby, yes, and Nipa Fabia, obey me, I vie for that position. It is a brand new sooner, brand new sooner, bar, or qualify Ebroso.
1: I say he qualifies like any other footballers. First of all, you are looking at a player who played football at the Division 2 level here in Ghana, or Division 2 for FC Nanya. I saw him. You are looking at a boy who played for the National Under 20 team. You are looking at a player who won and captained the only African World Youth Championship at Ghana. You are looking at somebody who has played for the Blasters and captained for the Blasters. So automatically, he qualified under the player category of the FA. So he's a little contest, yeah. Well, that's it, he qualified. I'm Musa. How qualified is it?
0: Kakra, George Free, Kafa, the day are you, I don't know. Yet he see, but the uncle, Kra, the folk, now, young FSM, no NCDR, now, Messrs. Unim, say, February, Bossomeno, Neda Tosu, Mino, Ewan Fimpino, Edunu, NCM, and a Paul O'Renny Dean, and a Julius Ben Emuna, so no, and managing director, and farmer, Akra, how to folk, and Tibosome, 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morning ye fancy na omfa the ultimate sports morning show no enso malatula makram
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0: Papa Mansu, poor Bemem, the dear Twanane, I am Buafu, who milkes the Yantimiano, and your friend was a mampo, yet the Sundoso, near Javo so, or Bequaku and the Wakuanimua, a profusida ye, Kaka Jami, what the idea to drain a kumo, Bemen now come profusaku, one person and now with the Sikamono, Sika diatis Wampo, Papa Mansu, the war Bemem, Papa Mansu, when I was a Fempa FM, Bemen now was seen. Waham, Umrikis Salentimiano, a Sena Bretania, Yapuania San War, a Sia Tukatabra, what the Asampania Tree War, Bemena would demo Honam, sir, Papa, what Bemem, or Ben Quaku Andy, what Beme Piafo, Piafo, Piafo, Piafo.
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4: As a passport, the ultimate for show, and no, and I'm gonna tune in the tune. It's a good bullshit, or can she, Keshi, Esmako Dakuma, Dansuma, Akuma, Akutima, Bibia, super, super, over the water.
1: Yeah, that's a power, Minia, Madame Asu, Asip.
5: What's your mama, woman?
0: Bema or Ben Kwaku Andy, Papa Mansu. Uncle the dear banana, Papa Mansu, a Sena Bregani, Yapimuan Yasawa, Papa Mansu, Wabemem, Quajana, now with the Abneto, Uncle the dear banana, one anane Buampusim, one anane Tafo, Ocambra for Sakati, one Watsi, Bema Mansram Wafe, Umrikis Salantiniano, and your friend was a mampo, Buadu Quajanana, Agunaba, a crab one Yaku, Uncle the Brafunanan, one Akama. As I'm FM, if I'm a panacea, Papa Mansu, what Bemem, I am Waffle, or Ben Quaku Andy, Bemene, Ghana.

0: In the name of Jesus, let us pray. Father, please walk with us through the bad times as well as the good. May we be heard and understood.
1: The ultimate sports show.
0: May you judge us by our hearts and not by our mistakes. And see that we get a breakthrough, however long that it takes. May you fill that void in our souls that will lay our fears to rest. Because there's no way we can live for Jesus when we're living in the flesh. So I pray that you allow our spirits to be born, grow strong, move on, know right from wrong. 1 John chapter 2, verse 15. Do not love the world or anything in the world. And we know what that means, but listen.
1: We know the distance we need
0: to be away from fire to keep it missing. That doesn't mean we'll listen. Lord, you take care of fools and babies. You teach women to honor their men and men respect their ladies. But lately, so many of us have gone astray, doing wrong for so long that we've forgotten the way. Please bring us back home, instilling us the word, which is our backbone, which is children that act grown. There was so much that we're entitled to, yet we received so little. Because in this time of spiritual warfare, we're comfortable in the middle. So I pray that you open our eyes, give us the anointing to recognize the devil and his lies. If we keep our actions wise and our prayers sincere, our heads to the sky, you will diminish our fears. In Jesus' mighty name we have prayed. Amen and amen.
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for a we are pay your trust live was Champa 94.75. We are the Thursday's edition of the Ultimate Sports Show. Yeah, Brenda, so if we summary, a copy send non crew, Ebbo, a Yaguria Moon Sam, and a team of Ebbo producers at Aroma, Omo Akikamo, the Editia, and Yabuano, Editu Bamaroso, Arope, Chinese Rania Basa, live on radio from the

headquarters of Ghana Sports. And I'm saying, ha, and a Ghana Kasa, a Hana Ghana Tier, in Chinua Shubia, in the H. Mamma Jemmy Sasa, what Pomit is saying. A very good morning, your church, I will be a baby, I would Timinka, baby, I would Timine, and I don't pay Shady and Pombasa Yadom. My money, Sasso, and you said, Bia, a Koso, one, no one, pa. Send them so, yes, yes, yes, yes, yes, yes, yes, yes, yes, yes, yes, yes, yes, yes, yes, yes, yes, yes, yes, yes, yes, yes, yes, yes, yes, yes, yes, yes, yes, yes, yes, yes, yes, yes, yes, yes, yes, yes, yes, yes, yes, yes, yes, yes, yes, yes, yes, yes, yes, yes, yes, yes, yes, yes, yes, yes, yes, yes, yes, yes, yes, yes, yes, yes, yes, yes, yes, yes, yes, yes, yes, yes, yes, yes, yes, yes, yes, yes, yes, yes, yes, yes, yes, yes, yes, yes, yes, yes, yes, yes, yes, yes, yes, yes, yes, yes, yes, yes, yes, yes, yes, yes, yes, yes, yes, yes, yes, yes, yes, yes, yes, yes, yes, yes, yes, yes, yes, yes, yes, yes, yes, yes, yes, yes, yes, yes, yes, y

yabano ni yaba. What do you say? Yabano ni yaba. It is our time. It is our duty. It is our responsibility. Say yasum sumpa. Aguri kwansano pay. Abra yasim kunya. Na yedi Thursday's edition of the Ultimate Sports Show. Anopay yedi Asia mo. Today Thursday, the 10th day of September.

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0: kwa di Champions League genre games etoja enadia ebasuni na and have reactions after those games are at all from now. Nini na yadeba? If you ensure na ya preview enadia kaka and also beti matoja yad honsem ebro. Remember Renfi say, yeah, Sumai Kasai. 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But on pay major, on the discussion, yeah, nkoma, the president of the land, His Excellency John Dramani Mahama, Eddie Eja yeah, nano. She said, the court system na eirano. I was empty for my omani eba hon. 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
1: So I hope you can stand the vibration.
0: Obe rema. 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They say enti. 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Ema the black stars. Emma for superbi Emma so and also a man penny. I raise this concern. 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I also say a new ma SSM. 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

0: man for and shed down my own maso. But ye catcher a branch and some funny jumedia and tour, and I shall resign. Now watch me, you know, pepe. In ye, and Tina said, decision, I didn't say Ben or resign, and I say on resign until the last a board meeting. I branch a copy of my pen for catching, they say on SQC AM penny for meeting or one tenetry, Nadium Bemano, a tenant meeting, umbi, and T. Eho, and my decision about saying ye. The Akika Corridi and I said, Qua, and also a call, and Tinanya wish the dear Nelson and Penny for and Penny Nimcra, Asher Emma, and Nay, when Jumadino Eddie Atua, as the MD of Accra House of Folk, 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of Beggy Jumadi, and Jacra, and Nay, and Penny for just in the Jumadi. And I'm saying, what Tom, a player, $100,000 without telling or informing the board and the board chairman. Nina, a young Komonibia, a Fetcher, Eba, and Tianusi, Yeberum, Naya, the new direction of the club. And Juma will be dear, what I say, a source supporters, Nenny, because I'm paying a lot of course. I do not so much so much. A Brantian, Pamaya Pamno, I just say, a new man, and Shedda, and Kuye, and Faman. So, and Julius Benemu. Only has a tune quanta up by a papa said ye a year crater the betwab on Tino or chain or say a idea a honey ye pan as a still where you phobian and tea or besum a brepem CSR2 and Safreda or be badassum and to some command also and the backstory of a year exiting in a pay yet on some Eddie bro. Can you tell us young of a cracker and mobosono and Rana Fidia cano? Yemfa and to us remember ye real if you say and ra the black princesses and so Eddie Kunim three goes. One over South Korea, the second game, no, and all this are results. Now, the final group game, then so that to me, I will say, you qualify and as I say, in the city.
1: Good morning, Baba. Radio do my Julius Ben Emuna. When it is coming,
0: it is doing. It is doing.
1: Hey, the headquarters from no one mad here.
0: Hey, Julius Benemu, Emuna, Nanu, your call. Hey, Congress. Me, I'm in your. Me, Chiano, cry. I'm feeling him cry. But nobody can catch you. Be said, Nanu, me, Kasim, be. Now, when you're happy about, Nam, so it's one of those things. You see, who's the leaders? Empe criticism.
1: Empe praises.
0: Your friend is saying, Georgia Kosi Free, no Kasao baby. But you get a hit criticism. And me cry the mean Kasai get every leader. Every leader.
1: Yeah.
0: Because Georgia Kosi Free, now no, he ne message or trauma Kosi Nyantechi and say, he FIFA Sika by us here, your money be and all that in yade. Your boss, our voice, no so harm. And one, what's one Kasai Hubim? What's one Kasao a platform he subim? I just say, baby, who from? What you say? And you get in quarrel. Every leader hates criticism. So, what you Juma in the capacity as a binary, the dear Juma man in the private capacity, be obey an address or be criticizing every leader. Be a
1: trimmer.
0: What about here too? And you nipa bako, or no joy the free in the crowd. He hates criticism. One person be can as him cry. One person be can as him. But nobody is perfect. What you say? And you. Criticism only by no officer only too happy about it. One of those things. But you just require it. 2 weeks in, then pen for sure the exit. On one uncle file resignation letter, mra. But now officer say be a yagro. What you say?
1: Yeah.
0: Because now pen for sure say, over top play $100,000 at least consult it. What you say? Because Omo believe he say, if you consult here and keep your business sika kesi kakra a chain a year sika by him. But in the wisdom of the MD, no, I also feel say, well, your recruitment, Obi Amaniska, or no one did any more here. What you say? Even their partnership with a THB. And you ask him, come on, Tikanko, to no one did any ADD anymore, no, Jijin, or Jiba. And Tinano, THB, I do this is about. I'm telling Jason on the ball, Martin.
1: Yeah.
0: I'm telling Jason.
1: I'm going home, pa, but I'm going to tell Jason.
0: Because Tikanko. Oja si kan koy en tinina bene emuna nfis onedi nanim o chalifama ye bitua ndi Oh, you are top player. Me dey know dan dan ni na kan ready aye. Abra bo chairman o mo na money. Enti nya dia. His Royal Majesty so between na ya dwuma. Nti what dey dwuma dia esi ho. Enti GF4 radio mo sign.
1: Omo form dia.
0: Eh sadu.
1: Very.
0: And now say dia na na na me ti America. Now office say criticizing. What ba? They say you can say a juma ye de house of folk shell sa a juma be pa na waya. Ebi obien obien so hunu the vision ananka odebe boti no obaye tenase ne ma supporters ni hunu eni so ade hunu a wo de air break club no e kwa wo be serve club no e kwa wo be ma club na ya attractive
1: ya
0: bonu
1: wa meka ya de so ni enka sample
0: what you say wa meka enti na okoi the good things are here in crowd ebi a supporters ni eni
1: he rumon so wa bon te do so
0: ya
1: in some funny ho pa de yen sam keto papa
0: minim se odi bebi na
1: sam ne de ei
0: ya semo but it's too sad
1: fine gentleman
0: making a decision to leave the club licensing manager position and yet a joke what you say
1: yeah
0: making a decision in fact the position no na e maka for crown man appointment you do kwai koye inspection at your obeko be ba no na the dollars in the bibri na what you say until we jaw we nyina to na be j club with a vision say be a we be pia club the next way 2-3 years now by some few months no
1: yeah
0: this little issue let me am am for the meeting kwai
1: empo ni ma ni ma hwe ye mo unye kunye tena so ho ye be kwa ba na ya buichi kakra na ya hwe ne betumi epim papa ye sha se wo daily guy ko akra daily graphic ko akra ta no pain wo de kakra ba so TUC cautions against 5-year presidency na trade union congress TUC and a papa, omu HSA. Omu candy, no, na ya four. I don't know, my god, it's a medical 5. Omu tiasia, diva. I was to where yet, where that, mother, where there, yes, all the call 5, and there is a 5 from Omu, omu tiasia. Omu tiasia, quarantine, no, a commentary or show, any pressure, kakra, and so, etimi, abba, na, eye, and some wabe tuja, ewu kuwakata, daily graphic, nimo, back page of the daily graphic, and opay, was a Mahama sounds alarm over refereeing match manipulation. And no, kakra, none other, His Excellency, the tuja, no, pay, waboso. 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
1: 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anopay now BEC was see results we need honest national conversation when I can see you are Alexander Afenyo Markin and I can see as a matter BEC ni was see results now by in the www ye be hia enchechiri mu a kontompo bi ani achire
0: yeah
1: ah papa opening no enso atobi e de afamu a chese no enso eba na GPRTU suspends 30% proposed fare increment GPRTU phone
0: ai
1: and then sank a beboa and then safu e ko soro enche na munya mbute kakre bi ne ye ai inti and also aye diaba our daily guide so emu papa back page of the daily guide or say black princesses beat South Korea 3-1
0: impressive
1: 3-1 Papa, na nya sam ketu eda ni omuyade maya ni sifim na Messi set to become majority owner of Spanish club Eldense. And no sad story by Eric at the story epai I said no so but Mahama raises concerns over refereeing in Ghana football. And also at the story echia na say no so unyabia ebe boao ni akani ina me pachawa ya domonline.com ene anope wudweni echimu ho a ye kruche ensama hodo no egu abefunti tafidi ne so ntisabe went to me and talk papers ibi ya ma bobo so no papa no answer wo phone no a na wo call domonline.com a stories ebo ma mining puntu ne mpenimfo ka ne ebe boa timemfo ya setena mo ne mpuntu aba ne so ni na no egu 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
0: Mami na se Ken ka ninja na wote nika social political issues no. 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
0: titi nana
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0: ni
1: Facebook yes of course na ne nsamo a wode etuja na papa let me seek for your permission to read no de koto ni social media ne so what you say o say good evening family it is with a heavy heart that I announce my decision to resign from my position as the managing director of our dear Accra Hearts of Oak. It has not been an easy decision to make. Serving the club has been a great honor and a deeply rewarding experience.
0: Okay.
1: And I am sincerely grateful to the board led by His Royal Highness Tobi Afere the 14th for the trust, confidence and opportunity given to me to serve.
0: Okay.
1: To the NCC led by Alhaji Yusuf Abdullahi, I am extremely grateful for the support and brotherly love throughout. Although I am stepping down from my role, I am not stepping away from the club.
0: Okay.
1: I remain a proud and a committed supporter and will always be available to serve, assist or support the club in whatever capacity I can. I am grateful to everyone who supported me, worked with me, encouraged me, and shared in the journey. I leave the position with immense appreciation and a firm conviction that the club has a bright future ahead. May God bless us all, and may God continue to bless and prosper our great club.
0: Okay.
1: Julius Ben Emuna.
0: Okay.
1: And Enua Anadjo. What do you call Facebook page? Na Usha Julius Emuna. Wadi sa e yi koto ni Facebook no. Na amakrum aye here, of course. Se MD no se wakodia. Or se ye share ni a club din suni position.
0: Yeah.
1: E siti enso ewo MD ni hun. Anamebwa.
0: Yeah.
1: But as we speak, House of Folk Facebook abi one. I don't know maybe when ya the official publication by where Julius Benemuna there make a official publication from the club has him communicate here. Baba, what you say? Officially, House of Folk and communicate here. Now, some in front of that angle now, I perfectly agree with you, sir. Ebufo by, jilan chani yeye meeting, no, and you know, I'm fan lightly. Baba, majority na mika
0: yase.
1: And you know, I'm fan lightly. Say, jilan chani yeye meeting, no, and you know, I'm fan lightly.
0: Maybe because, near the can catch and dada, so onua in his own interest. So, as you remember, last 2 weeks, in his own interest, on resigning, one fan ya 17 or co meeting 24 say Charlie.
1: Good. But again, it comes back to my corporate settings and then properly communicate, especially when you know, say, Adena Moyen, it has to do with emotions of the people. You know, there are people are that, why wouldn't you say, they also contribute one way or the other in making sure we drive the team to where we all want to see the team. Anababa Mewa.
2: Yeah.
1: Because supporters in this conversation, I mean, very important. There are key stakeholders. To say, you're starting league, you have one game, bro.
0: Esaru.
1: Very sad.
0: Sad, Papa.
1: You have one game, pa. You're match, you're what to fa? I mean, a Montier, who team command for? Come on, Kasa. As for the past 3 years or 4 years, he, as the recruitment are fear by ye, Papa. As a month first, that he, a GD, a has the team in him, and the kind of recruitment, I'm here, So, with all this in him, and definitely some sort of credit will go to the MD. And, because MD,
0: I am told, sir, young first, you can be a shining sem, and you can or Tom, where you did an or
1: the Dandani Chile. And all day, now, Papa, say a better player, and now, sir, play a better what I say, not play a better dear. Person may be, sir, say, say, pray this is a sad decision, why pine sem and a war. Why it's a that decision? Why in same any war? Because who share the core responsibilities of a managing director? Papa, I can very clear, sir. I mean, a senior executive are you responsible for overseeing the daily operations and I'm a boy.
0: Exactly.
1: Resources can go.
0: Yeah.
1: And then the overall performance. Me na your managing director ne juma.
0: Of course.
1: And one the under his watch. I wo ye say juma no. Enti say your car operations resources and the overall performance of Adena, a company, no institution or a football club na year run ne dia. Then I think he say the decisions are very key in making sure they be, especially when nimpa ne juma no your handicap. And I said, "Nyawa, you know, sebi predecessor. No, susu se anka ewon insemo di be yejuman embano. Unless House of Folk Front can properly communicate to us, neyate tu abonte no. Thank you very much.
0: Because Obi has nibidi message waba just to help you buttress your point.
1: Okay.
0: Also, good morning, my show. Please, there are a lot of questions and answers. Please, I want to know if you are an MD. Does it mean you take decisions without consulting first of all? When you tell me Wayo's transfer loan is a loan of $80,000, then later I find out that it is outright sale of $100,000. We should therefore ask which account did the money pass through. He himself knew he would be sacked before the season's start.
1: Ready when you be mepe last way now the buying. So why your details in our honor? Ready no mama.
0: If you tell me why your transfer is a loan of $80,000, then later I find out it is outright sale of $100,000. We should therefore ask which account did the money pass through. He himself knew he would be sacked before the season starts.
1: Inti ni na ye Wayo transfer.
0: According to we no but what say say we MD na bom penny for man say Wayo movement no here na e loan na sika be mu $80,000 na later penny for be hu say enye loan mum nemum e outright sale
1: outright
0: na sika be mu e $100,000 and I feel say bisa say sika no kra account to be mu and the kotoye. Inti or no person just be and account for baby and penny and all that. This is what a has neighbor ba. We can confirm.
1: Me dream confirm as me are working. Because I mean player to another club or club to club conversation or agreement on a player there. Papa, we have contractual agreement or papers, a binding contract or document, ah, a buttress the point, is a play away free A or could be Adamebua.
2: Exactly, yeah.
1: Now, how, I'm the number to me, player every house of Foka. Tim no mo turn the document be any house table so
2: eh
1: bet you say transfer eh no na na say outra paper be any table so paper be any table I do well maybe onu nso ni be o free all back ha onu nso one source but what I'm saying and is say in football you run papa we run football club Shalom FC now no pay me in teacher ma Big Joe, yes, Big Joe, Godfather, and Ope Maminchiano, yeah, Big Joe, Godfather of Shalom FC, Maminchiano, and Ope, Yankupon Yanikesi. But what I'm saying is, Big Joe, now, Tim, Ayanidian, what do you say? Now, what, all running into you say, in this case, what are we, Benemuna?
2: Yeah,
1: and a Big Joe, yeah, His Royal Highness, Toby Afedeno, Papa, into Uber to your transfer player, your request, yeah. For authentic document, ma.
2: Untimikura.
1: There is more to a moon than a sack in a done. Sir, publication. So we now said that fetch and only key to the public. It's a make us a better moon. The letter no, they better to Facebook. Me, a try, mommy. But I know he want to act professionally.
2: Yeah, want
1: to be my details. And we're gonna sign or the other tomb. And Papa Unim has to focus, so they only need delay. Sign at you. We want to make you could draw out my details. It ends there for you. Let me tell you, say.
2: Don't make me be so mocking. Don't be so say.
1: What could Tom play? I count to different. Thank you. Thank you. Thank you.
2: I mean, these things are.
1: Absolutely, absolutely. Absolutely. Papa, hey, I'm here. Mikai, na, and then say, Baba, Gina, Baba. And come on, we are now. Baba, you need to do a chino. You need to cry. You need to cry. Benemuna is going to end his football journey now, starting with House of Folk, unless God intervenes. Because that decision, and I like the fact, baby, what situation can you create Benemuna say? And the crop of Benemuna take decisions without consulting there. The same decisions you know, take you didn't the Juma Cassia to our GFE or Bahano on consulting.
2: Then I don't maybe
1: on consulting. What kind of any woofu? Yes, Nanny woofu. Yes, Abahano, Ahano, Ahano,
2: and
1: Nubia,
2: and Nubia.
1: Enu baby, you see where your competitions department manager and the whole association club licenses, a whole association that supersedes every footballer you bought Kuma. Papa na mebo.
2: Exactly.
1: That portfolio no. Portfolio Ben wo Kuma a chance her portfolio no. Ye nim ne see ye Ben mu na take decision consult obi no. Hey, or your house ni born and bred. Nobody is taking away the fact to say we are a true and true House of Folk supporter. So you think it's a baby walk school doing in your media mount, no? It be a bit in the Kobwa club, no?
2: Yeah.
1: Papa, House of Duma, you need serious consultations and deliberations.
2: And then you said, now I'm beginning to understand why His Royal Majesty will pay Alhaji Akambia.
1: Aye.
2: Because, well, that position I granted it to him. And Penifu, I've been working through that position.
1: Our man survive, no. First of all,
2: Mark Noonan, oh, yeah, Bonifitao. But now, that position, no. Well, to me, what you say?
1: Yes, why you're a gentle, Tom Players.
2: But now, so, I'm fat.
1: Frederick Moore, Cradle Jane.
2: More, a by, who call you? But now, but cancel quite any time. But I'm saying that a position, a move, a do,
1: yes,
2: I've been foul. And two man by the Opedia. His Royal Majesty, a plain smart. No person officially on the about top on three. They call him, say, young boy, resign for your own interest. As same way, that 2 weeks are same new. You're born a man, yes, sir, on one own interest, on one resign. No officer be His Majesty Eddie Diago. Anna, board meeting and ready, or yes, or Kubia.
1: So sad, but Papa, to send a media, boss, you know, if clearly we share the responsibilities of Obia or a managing director, being it a football club or whatsoever, baby, or yeah, Juma, when him say, well, no, dear, or control expenses near the what you say, now, or monitor profit, a beba, any coin of Faswa, or DB, baby, strategically obey implemented a business planner, board, no, Eddie Ashenins, any senior executives in the idea, Eddie Ashenins, I say, a true, so Benemuna. bed in isolation. What you say?
2: Wabra,
1: unye executive board chairman. Na odi wo pe ni ade akoye adwuma. It comes back to some of the decisions and the questions and Nkofo raising is why mo no ne omo di nkoma wo jai GF adwuma na na oyɛ no. How ka so free ho na wa ba ba say adwuma. It comes back to this. But you see House of Folk team in here, Papa. Want to make House of Folk team now in your neighborhood? You
2: David.
1: Said that now we chronicle and confer about first our position. No, Papa, champagne in full. Ako ye Juma diama House of Folk in that capacity.
3: Asempa FM.
1: Ope, M ye Juma no. A Juma ne diye diama. A Juma ne diye. All the competences, we know what you can offer.
0: Mm.
1: But the truth of the matter is, there are more quite my own Mayenia who pet our House of Folk team name.
0: Okay.
1: But I think, sir, as a big club like House of Folk, Papa, it will serve everybody, including their stakeholders and our supporters. Eh?
0: Mm.
1: Papa,
0: yeah.
1: I said, we'll be all right.
0: Mm.
1: Sir, House of Folk, what really went on? Because Obi a calf, a man appointment, man a koye juba wa calf again. You can't tell me Obi turn player outright. Na some of the people na wakon ye different document. He say a loan deal. No, they are better. A peninfo nim, na peninfo.
0: Line, no, line, no, line, no, line, no, line, no, line, no, line, no, line, no, line, no, line, no, line, no, line, no, line, no, line, no, line, no, line, no, line, no, line, no, line, no, line, no, line, no, line, no, line, no, line, no, line, no, line, no, line, no, line, no, line, no, line, no, line, no, line, no, line, no, line, no, line, no, line, no, line, no, line, no, line, no, line, 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

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We make a silent Simiano, a celebrate Jania, your Pibuania San War. Ese e tukata wura wedi asempa ne atrewo be me na wudi mu honam se papai wo be me mu obi kwaku andi wo be me piafo piafo piafo piafo.

0: the dear I am Wafu, who make it say to me, and your friend was a man poor, yet the son of so near Java, and the Waku anymore. A professor, dear ye, Kaka Jami, what the idea to drain a cool? There may now come professorco, one person and I would disicamo, Sika Diatis Wampio, Papa Mansu, the war bearman, Papa Mansu, Nim Tieni. One hour after FM, that man I won't see Swan Waham, will make a silent Miano, a Siena Bretania, your Pimuania San War, a Sia Dukatabra, what the Asampania Tree War, that man I would demo when I'm saying, Papa, what bear men, or being Quaku Andy, what bear men, Piafo.
1: Okay, we are back. I am a venture. I didn't know I am a senior born in Nikakra. Yet also, Eddie, I'm alive, was Sampa 94.7.

0: this particular matter. No, you know, because Papa, one year is so, and also at the strategy team, no one way or the other, a hat team, no, no more, more, because your statistics in any MD in Komoba with all the emphatic statement winner, Omu Meki, for the first time in about 10 years, any that statement, Omu Meki, now no question, they Nkofobe enjoy, Nkofobe can something positive about the team, no. Na yekwada sare ya, 3 days or 4 days ago, munya that emphatic victory, no. Na sa same way, ababe bumwa. E bonisa, you know, it cause mixed feeling among the people, no, mufolo House of Folk, no. And if you say, official publication from the club, no, ebe bua to know what really transpired or the position of the club on the MD's resignation ababeto abontin meche eda no MD nankasa communicated through his social media platform say he's no more the MD of Accra House of Folk because in some say eya na ha dwene in some say ha dwene pa papa in some say ba e ha dwene and ninyina no keken see you know the structure of your football na ye o kroman ye be for be that 3 days ye hu ne be ba no bi ye see last year or last 2 years ne see goalkeeper trainer oni team ne your trainer season igu so e course ye see goalkeeper trainer so ye America visa we get team ne hokko this same club ye ye see MD wo tu kwa kwa bo MD ko ye no wa mabiem that position became vacant for some months or years na be da ho ne team ne bre ne decision making akoye problem and na ko ochina ka team back structure especially at the top level no the bia your constant figures be the omode de bia omode on position de no oho de asem ma hoda but afoforo no de bia omu wure mu no a onya ko duwa na issue aba oduwa issue on trust kwana issue aba into me feel say with this kind of issue ne there it doesn't help especially building the new face of Accra House of Folk and the new winner now start here a blow around the team. No, now can we feel, sir, there are a lot of positives to dwell on. There are a lot of good things, sir. Now, in Kofo, clearly, from where they sit, no, no, who say, Eba House team, no, no, no, and Nipa Bebria, on what do what Pepadima House of Folk, no, who try to embrace those things. Now, for a feed here, I'm going to meet my House of Folk, after someone brought the G League, they Mono, Nanke ne Yashe Nemo se Sanoma pasta tia ebbe ebbe continue Nanke to me pushi has it team and do this level. Iti immediate communication. I mean immediate communication from the team, papa. Ebeboa, ebeboa papa papa papa papa. We can't yeah to be fa emune newako chotri ya and fambe ya sembe din komo ewa ha. This is House of Folk. They need to communicate properly. Now, can we feel some of the crano? A communication director, if I'm saying, and now can we feel some of the crano? The statement by the club, now can you ready? Because MD need to move and no and can no power say you're ready? Because to send a okay, if that is how net here, they are 2 weeks ago, I'm communicating, so I'm resigned.
1: Yeah,
0: no, I resigned there. Then I just want to believe, send a letter cry today. Are you ready? And I'm a boy, maybe I have bought BBA to be communicated to the people. I just don't want to jump the gun.
1: Okay.
0: Let's properly wait for the official communication from the club. Go through the details of what House of Folk will communicate to us. Then we compare to near Aba Bontine de da Montino. Near whom baby to your car could see. But to send a mechanic, what why you can make and say, Papa, I didn't have the oppositions in the home. I've been waiting for a position. 20 or 15. I'm not sure. And what's our position? I know. I send me a man.
1: Maybe I'll be a Juma diligently. In fact, you see, there's more to this one.
0: More to this one.
1: Because my main walk you through Kaka.
0: For me from Kaka.
1: And now for me, my senior. So, Emrem Kaka. Regarding a year, YUC Kano. The players, no? Bakuko, a year. Egypt.
0: Okay.
1: Why you Egypt?
0: Mawi, why you?
1: Why you? Ewo Egypt. And Hamza, ewo South Africa.
0: Hamza Isa. Okay.
1: South Africa.
0: South Africa.
1: Why you the NCK? A woman, $100,000.
0: Okay.
1: And Hamza, the a loan of $10,000.
0: $10,000. Okay.
1: This is the background story.
0: Mm-hmm.
1: Time $100,000 discussion about you.
0: Okay.
1: Well, more board not amani. In fact, I am told, say, Emuna, the MD say on the financial committee of House of Folk, it didn't come up. Now, the financial committee of House of Folk, you know, they are a subcommittee under the board.

0: asikasem biaro wo mo ani wo mo edi nkomo enti ye bisa emu na no wo se wonne financial committee no edi nkomo ana ne the royal highness efret ko bisa financial committee no ana mo se da bi obi ase da bi
1: ah
0: ya mebo no obi amane
1: omo ko ina ma
0: omo se wo monte ho asem kra omo te ho asem kra
1: okay
0: enu si ye no the accounta eya has to folk accounta e wo se sika na efem no
2: reflecting
0: no wa amfa sa account no amfa
1: and your business no
0: oye na dwene se ono a ekọ na wa kwaji sika no
1: cash
0: na ko de aba e ma his royal majesty se aden wo de mitim no eye money laundering ana mitim no wo de ye money laundering
1: okay
0: so why you discussing e wo se who put it in the club's account? What you say? Near the receiving sicano. Oh, say wow, caught now. And now me no can say. But you confirm it. I chose it. So sicano still a house in Zankayo. Sicano am I? Sicano ye can was emno.
1: Okay.
0: Am I?
1: Okay.
0: So said the issues.
1: Me tell pa me follow ni awokan.
0: And no dan chanya. As the MD no. Oba ye some management members ne. Messi tego no mom ye coaches ne. Other technical team members no. I catch you, Mr. His Royal Majesty. I catch and say, "O market you aso sonodo." Until 22 women, I catch you aso. 22 women, I catch you aso. And the people involved also fetch to call His Royal Majesty. Kobisano.
3: On casa.
0: And tonight he said, "Every night, the man who only wanted to me, a person
1: very pretty,
0: the way he feels the club must be run." What you say? I said, "Me, I'm here, MD." Oh. Your friend is a Kanija. To go semen to a ketuaso. We to go semen to a ketuaso, a ketuaso. Offer to Kubusa, I say, and Ukribia in him. Until I say, why yen you my baby? In fact, the final one of Krana, a she, His Royal Majesty, pa, I must have decision a buy and say, only a Rene issue nearby. And House of Folk decide, board decide, say, so only your payment in we are. In the release, omo de be babo ntine no me kai da akwa me pai ba ha me ne no
1: kama yeah.
0: I said wo mu so I ready say ombe ye counter see win ombe si rene back because no maybe wo ha I was say wo so demand from rene omo hear sa statement no ana eye MD no
1: e ko yi freeman
0: ka say sa statement ba that portion say omo so be counter see eye rene no omo nyim freem ana His Royal Majesty say what me on me tuya kano. Ah, me sumi nimi se, niyo me biya kwa. E wasi yesu yo kwa dain ka. Ni ye jeno. 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Yesu ye be kante si uno. Ye nyim fri e ye press statement a ye be imu. As the MD. What ya se?
1: Mati ya se ba?
0: Ye bi sana, o se, ata, toto papa so sa. 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O faha, MD so e faha. 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
1: enti nyina ni sa okay okay so baba per the information I dey abey what it means is that emu na nkwaji sika no
0: nkwaji so wan fa account nkonko obeso no akwaji
1: oso okwa akwaji aba and you stop on say dabi
0: ade
1: team ni be money laundry ana enti man em fa account ni so to date sikani nyambe to okay good so it means so bibo foa ni bo fu with the decision of the MD say opeso kwaji skaniba name for account to them nto mo sense bibi kakra e wo ho ana meboa number 2 issue about nkofo ya appoint omo dada the salary structure or way of the team no top managers you know any senior man in ano papa said no yes I agree sir. Talking to the club owner is very important. But Sanyo man is still forced under the MDO. He forced under the MD. I am falling under the MDO. MD no ne, should be, I didn't tell the name, say MD, you know who say. Osho Busu no, I didn't reflect it, pe de, ne, nyano, ne, ye, ye, nune, mkwe, ya. MD no, what to me, so to me, di, no, but the technology say, definitely consultation is very important.
0: And the money here, you say, ABR, the minor basic running of the club, you can do it. Maybe a major decisions, you know, what consultable.
1: Baba, I just don't want to conclude, say, amount for be a set muna up. Because when the MD need him come on, much any the problems, much any what you want the MD to come and fix, into the Mudia Muna buy. na no ntifie ye we are standing to say no aye ye ne nyoma no ye we no aye ye no de ye ye no ehia me chire ye ne be di san common but on a pure grounds of assessing the situation per there with the buy ye na wo ye comparison no what I just want to believe say emu na no ntifie emu na no ye adwuma and definitely ye the normal be to nanim catch and say wo buy ye person wo ye a b c d e I don't know any by we implement this and normal now. After they say, who could say we say me can't read and you mean I'm kind and you mean I'm out to me say crazy and crazy.
0: That is why a critical say you report to the appropriate quarters, major decisions. And that, for instance, say a cotton player and say she can buy her conference with you, you put in the club's account. Now will be a near the sharp
1: person. But to be a set man up. The man was report out the by you can say, and when I say only finance for any income, not finance for you, and when I'm your word against my word, you say, who is the third person?
3: I'm a set. Says he be Jana Manaya and Juma dear.
0: Yeah, I remember.
3: Okay,
0: I remember.
3: Me, I also said, I also may peck on the Vina Mutrasi and I profess in your dear go for the bay. Go make us some one. One
0: was Abem.
3: Abem. And car, we dear, ye perfasia pradia wada. And so Nina could be Ghana football. Intimester and Macacra.
0: No, no, any, so mamma will be a bachman. So I may earn ye 5 minutes pay of your time. Now, if you are.
3: All right.
0: Me ma also on for 10 minutes now. Emra. Richmond Opoku FEA. PK. Mache.
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0: Minim se appointment of Julius Ben Muna bae no. 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
5: Kwa mami cha na mami cha wa kifu inu apam fun. Where the catcher and answer said, Miss, and bear 5 minutes a pen or matuas or not. Kokuma may starting from free house of Fokudian or so. She ain't shall be a bill. Quaku ye to a curafon, ye to a morning so forth.
0: Okay.
5: Ye to a curafon. Yamon would yas ye become a morning for. I am it, what summarize your seminal with regards to Bernard Munano, the behavior, and I say, transactions be a why ya e be a board and shed that in him home baby. Quaku me jun 70. But me say ye to a curafon, quaku yun two one and so forth. She answer House of Folk setup is quite different from that of Asante Kotoko. House of Folk board we they've been in existence, I mean, they have been 16 years in you. You only probably 5 or 6 be on with ye, they've or more, they make a witty as ye. Se board will be free mukra still no sanko for no hunt make us a board and so try. But those as and take or for the past 16 years, make my cat as a board on my cra bear 5 or 6 the abaco. You make what you say to the board no or more couple automatically we see you are also sang a cot call the energy. Se board no cra also call. But also folk the equaku make a crown would you share the number of MDs have to folk appointing within 16 years after my making. Kwaku, what do you to say? You are Fred Kinson. No one your vice president of the Ghana Football Association.
0: Exactly, yeah.
5: President of the Ghana Football Association, are heading out to folk under this board. What do you say? Kwaku, no free walk, you are Neil Armstrong. What am I saying? Neil Armstrong, go back. Well, we sat and now almost secure our sponsorship for Black Stars and the Goldfish and send Neil Armstrong on boom.
0: Yeah,
5: which is here. I mean, you didn't buy it. Neil Armstrong was from a channel or quiet, Kwaku. Gerard and can buy you.
0: So, Gerard, pa.
5: Gerard and can a give back president. Ghana Independent Broadcasters Association. The man was the president.
0: Then, yeah.
5: Also, One so anti antintam na general ka de ko ye ko fa bruni fita fri america ku ne ba mark nuna
0: yeah
5: and so antintam and one so ko ye ye ko fa chatted account by frederick moore chatted account
0: one so anche sa
5: ku so you ask yourself say and the way in a house of fuku ni am so ni ne be ye juma why be na house of fuku bit na ye juma. It is what you want to tell me, sir. It will mean nothing. Sandy Pub will be on your papa. Will be on your papa.
0: Hmm.
5: It's what you require. Only a voluntary resignation. Most of them, voluntary resignation. Stop them. Only a resignation.
0: You're catching saying his own interest or no one resigning. A false party, the band.
5: Matias here, but Matias, you can answer, but I'm saying most of them, Womuno, Evomuan, and if from whom say, Macnuna will be who the ain't or resign. There will be a unit, will be a unit, will want to resign. What I say? Quaku, so we had company, no labor turnover, I was through say, oh, high labor turnover, say, Quaku, it may affect him, my baby. It takes a lot of folk and soon trust in worship. Why can't we hear something in the yard? My board will be in the yard. As I'm going to call committee, in a sense, Minkase, a branch and I had a papa, Minkasa, Mamichere, say, you two craft from you two morning so for be in house of folk in the meaning of what it has went to minister. Kakra. Now, no, we share for we. When we share for ya, I said, Yahra was a mabitum. What is happening? I think it's almost interesting. So next time, no, so I'm appointing MDA. Omushem go for papa because they be answer who go fa no jai ni e yin dia. And you just want to munch on your papa's house. And you want to appoint him to appoint ye. Kwaku say pass out the next one we appointment. So we need due diligence. And for my appointment. But I think that we to a friend say a branch and for to order also for. No, maybe ye can come here, say, as will be into me, board win, Edgeman. Sunday, Quaquay, as will be into me, one time. And which is very bad. Because what you have the last 16 years, you know, more producers in check the number of MDs at the far house of folk with more credentials, the clip of people, the former, who went to me, including Macnuna and America. Went to me, and to where be living here. Waku, and I know. Yura President John Dramani Mahama can seem beach there football for Abra Mediema any nation FC a corning champion back one for corning channel. Was a born a dear Mobo name of my dear back quehan. You become once a year refusem. Was a born you bury with them and San Yakwako Bonabo Kamanso and you tell more supporters in Costedum, sir. As someone, you got John Dramani Mahama can't he? When you're sure so, say football for paying for classic, and I'm going to say we win you.
0: Yeah.
5: Or someone say, I'm going to say, somewhere we hear power of his head. You got John Dramani Mahama. Minimum crown, the year 2012, I quite remember our class for stadium. Brekum Chelsea near Santa Cotoco ball, President Kakubi. Name your hope. You are John Dramani Mahana and the presented cap on the man of the Kunches. That's now what Kunesh Guru.
0: Yeah.
5: And when you presented trophy or can see me, or see or can say, or no, ne wife of the Bono. What you see? Ne wife of the Bono in Tibu Kunches was support to him. Name me Tim Pire Kotoko. He said that I was there. Let me tell you more. What you see? Oh, yes, he said that I was there. I was at the stadium. What has was in the year of Bununi into whom maybe your uncle, but the team had a Santa. That is what he said. That's not to be corrected, though. Well, who did go next year check? Born, you were done to money, Mahama, or born with the HRC. I said, my working, Ghana football for paying for interest. No meaning who ye will be both pumping more, or could more short dinner. She will be both pumping more, not all short dinner if we say. You are John Dramani Mahama and Abbe, or we invest in a bone movie. So, Pimia, one man by investing in a bone. But for Pimia, it didn't work come as a local. And you women say, Premier for your work come as a you are Randy Abbe, Heart of Lions in Nedia.
0: Nedia.
5: Yura Zico. Bekum Chelsea. Your friends are Bechel United. When you see you.
0: Agama. When you see you, Una Agama's watching. Asempa
5: FM. Make executive committee assembly.
0: Okay.
5: Yura would do a safo. And you need too many positive.
0: Yeah.
5: Fredachi, any team in the dreams FC. So na MD or an annual one.
0: Or did that ticket ne buy?
5: Send me who said dreams FC for appointment. Or my appointment. Be an omen. Or say
0: yes. Debbie one year a year.
5: Okay. But Kwaku, the American say, ain't the Heart of Lions beating yet ya sikama referee about Randy Abbey. Yep, ain't the oh yeah.
0: Hey, Debbie, hey, say budget on one day, but it
5: would be so between United to beat me chase camera referee. I'm not Zico with him here.
0: And yet possible.
5: And to do a support to all the near the Sitan Fanatia comma referee, Positi, Abraham, with him here.
0: And yet possible.
5: Well, Kumes Srempain for a summer meeting, but no more to no more tea, no referee for you, not yet. Only tea, no referee for you, not yet. Kuna referee back no one farm no one. What he has your one game? What's the woman? I saw my papa in China. FM. Or Poma 17 walk like a woman. Or Poma Pumpkin. Oh, Semper FM. When you knew a referee someone. No referee will be challenged. Semper FM. Oh, you still as a scapegoat, my president, who said, I saw my back in the end. Yeah, dear to me, you're 2-1. Semper FM. Send your team. What is the game with one? Since you can't 1,000, I'm double, now you 2,000. Must sit
0: up. Okay.
5: What you say, Matty? What's the way? Yummy pop up. Get mercy for. Now I'm not talking to you. What is it? Come somebody put 2,500. I'm going to go to the
0: next. Yeah, I'm a pigeon cacra fine.
5: Now, if you have a DNA cornubium, a DNA magic, metia magic.
0: It's a good
3: Kotoko. Maybe a car has a brand I appointed a munam and a woman name. Say, Sibe Jana Manaye, Jumane dia, Sansa, you hm, MDs upon MDs are only more than qualified. So, behind the house of folk, or more by and Tinian Tintam, Bruni Mahuna inquired as you call crew mabba. Judge the number fan and your command. So, na and I know what they so. After your first round of matches, I will league him on me buy and me saka and send me. And also, so bekaya. Then I'm say, has a study ye pa.
0: Okay.
3: But the enemy say, has no. A pickisana, over her now within them now. Oma press his self distraction button. A god and so kaya me can say, seven was say, and no be in CDR. Timmy Nebeko.
0: Okay.
3: And on a assassin.
0: Too bad.
3: Of any, Togwe Afede. With all due respect, open yan open boo di me pejami mu. Ono any team in the dia.
0: I know cre.
3: Obien timin can jam se opi team no sisi ayeka se chain team new rana or say ni sika ni bi biya with team no hono.
0: Yeah.
3: You understand?
0: Sure.
3: Na me ya sure se togwe pe bibia. E bianke o wadaji or sen kwonu ane emanigi ni team no.
0: Adaji no. A very big businessman.
3: Metia Siepa. Nevias would win him your social to a open you last year. Aside, set away yard, da general, obey ya ubi. But you only pebby so on one. Mempesse may use his word, but me name for want of a better word. Or mashe, togwe bonnet.
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3: Manus is Munasu. As a china make a
0: bachelor, Chichemuye.
3: Mesam chess, eh? Oh, my idea be. Ama e ye to gwefe aye ne de obenya na sa na obi aye
0: ye no ma living standard na ma no okay
3: yakase obi a se obi bone anye ne kwa mbone so
0: okay
3: oti ase obeka yi se emre bi amanfo bi sori dindin se obi ti se alaji akambi yempam ne mfiri tim no to be defending on us. Okay, sir, oh, yeah, a problem project. No, I'm not to no, honor you or chat video to him or how. I didn't say anything, Adiaba.
0: According to Sangina,
3: but Abia, a modern day football administrator, and no, and no, said that's the way to go. Obehunu things different. But Adia said to go, Ama or no, no, and many Yajidia will nipper mono. A different, especially when it comes to born, and your friend say, the management, no.
0: Okay.
3: What I say, who's a to go, no, you true, true football person. Or a businessman, and all love for the team, and well read team. Team and human be on over the years, no, or pick it as you say, obedient mean cause to go nimbom, unimbo, numpa. Maybe I have football, and I could do her complex. I was you, Pubmana. Obi on nimbom, won't mean yes, I forget.
0: If I'm afraid about a basin,
3: what did they make an answer? Ain'ty a bayer day? Not me see, I don't pay me be so. Papa, your pamma, and I one I resign.
0: He was forced to resign.
3: Forced to resign. Let's say Pamono in disguise. Maybe one.
0: 2 weeks ago.
3: Let's say Pamono in disguise.
0: For your own interest, resign. Because the Ebana Ebaye. Till office, you are grown. Board meeting or combination, my friend. Sit you somewhere. Nah, yeah, mefa betu.
3: Alaji, Akambi. Or no, own to me, Mdinana.
0: Maybe he has the capacity.
3: May I think, sir, baby, Bruno. I said, I on one in Nipa, only team in Manoa, a BBR to be tried.
0: Maybe your family, your permanent. Maybe his royal majesty's way will be our strength and mobile ability to do it. One fanny, Emma, a head that drew as the MD, maybe another capacity.
3: Of any idea, yeah, can I say, Diana, King Kaninja, air try so becan. Che, Emuna. Obia intimi sign ni tipe information ya odia men if it's anything to go by.
0: Yeah.
3: Say adie say especially transaction on players no. Yeah. Say modern day also top player. Player untimi top player am fa bo ni si obia okroma.
0: The player dey toy team cause me kojis.
3: And na untimi ka say na me ba yan fa scan kwa kojia o kojia ba be di an so kojia be end dey. What I say enti eno ne dey Aye, no cry. Aye, no. But the issue of say, yeah, to be a catrium or no see entesso, and any panafetri, aqua, a honu crown, and panafetri, and the econ. That's where the problem is. Say, MD to an amombi, near when Nippa be a mutimisa fetch, and call MD a tip on an ordea. There is a problem.
0: Maybe I'm confounding Muni because some by now, some would trust our tissue.
3: Maestro,
0: his royal majesty said, "Men teach us to nesusua."
3: Maestro, anopei, menu ye business bi.
0: Yeah.
3: Okay.
0: Mekaiba.
3: It's business. I'm menu ye. Watch him say, "I say ni say ni say ni wum." The moment I'm for phone, a friend ni partner say, "Ah, na maestro, how far?" Deporting. Now only maestro can. Open him in new ni.
0: Not trust.
3: There's no way say meti menu ye business. I go any move him.
1: MDO munjini ndi obe da yet man. MDO munjini ndi no kasi mabele no mafa.
3: Eh, sanity.
1: Funny every.
3: Because someone will say superior for the TSA. Na sami re nja to say yes. No fetch na akoko na san ho. No fetch na akoko si fumo. There's no way. Suppose I can say Gremon to a if you rub it.
0: If you rub it.
3: What
0: you say? Mm. Just what you say? Obaya, I saw Atara sending message my Atara son for
3: Kana Ni KPIs na ne den.
0: Well, I don't know.
1: Emunana.
0: MD no.
3: MD ne den.
1: Send na maybe say
3: papa. Key performance indicators ne den.
0: Because while feeling hopeful.
3: Because ABIA directly to be en kan kire no. And board ne kan kire ne say kwatete nkrofo pay so. Omo catch yourself manage the finances of the company and I say how to folk as a team efficiently. The first thing about expenditure.
0: No, I say salaries.
3: Service. Obia oni accounting principles ni accounting. Any economics can create just obeh expenditure. No, I say income. You can't spend more than you earn.
0: That is true.
3: It if there are ways to reduce expenditure. Sebi, adia wako school wako sue ni nim dia went dia friend aso ba no on san ko sebi se adia we dia say ana se say
0: no I want Matthias but I'm saying that say who here as the MDR at your level do it as the managing director. Mm-hmm. But don't tell Kaninja say, can answer say, menti waketu ya sabra kenen kaya.
3: Oh, I know the biye nipa nangkasa ye. There's no way say, ye babe tu waketu ya soa, obe kwa kwa bo si yu din. Obe kwa chyo say, oh, ebi ya mpeni mfuwa se, yenya diye weni weni weni weni. Ene mpeni mfuwa se no, ya se nipa ni bi bwone.
1: To be fair, I don't know so yet.
3: The ultimate king,
0: hey,
3: and make us say over 24 hour a access. Of any say, or company now organogram organizational structure, and yet you may ye because you won't crop for you or they even feel powerful than the empty,
1: and that's true.
3: Ni pasa ano obey dem pokra na sebi and pray dia sa it is where we can say eh also one financial committee for di nkomo omo so say oni omo ni nkomo
0: omo nya where about anything
3: unya sure say sa mistrust we ya krentina e bia say transaction no e be go through sika no o first one akona ne nsa ko so sika no de ba
1: na mo chi na obi ankoka say
3: what I say it is yeah, yeah, tete, sabi, team like House of Folk. And fine, yes, she. But Kaya, yeah, ke papa, maso, pang, maso, no, and you know, more than ye muntra. Me feel, say, and penny four, epese, obedient, they should give the person free hands to operate. Ebia,
0: I get your point.
3: Say, at the end of Nippon tenure, and I say, House of Folk as an entity, no. Eye, then, ye accounting ya ho. And I'm a boy,
0: of course.
3: So at the end of the year, no, yes, any panel, a friend is saying, profit and loss, loss and balance, who's in the balance sheet. Not yes, ye, near who said no, and your man yet a bad pitch in this so, and your man yet it took a canning in album and knows it may be in a wood, you know, and ye. And the said issue, yeah, can was him, Sikano Pokra, yes, a bump on the age, and I was like, Sikana Barber didn't hope, and I watch him, you know,
1: and I watch him
0: for Phil Sabia has a council.
3: It is sad distrust,
0: ain't he?
3: Distrust, no, any pebia, almost feel so powerful to take decisions at any time. A beer, Sabi, or only the piano, or no feel threatened. Ain't your mom also to take it because may I sure say, on one Casan Casano. Na ohun se na dwuma na oyɛ no o need the backing of ubia.
0: Okay,
3: it's when you feel lonely in the bush of any se ngura kura ye chichira ofa bo
0: na o dia yim chichie ne tuma.
3: Oh yes, ngura kura ye chichira ofa bo
0: na na mami kwa no
3: ye hwe nyen kan ye ba before so be kwa man so ba to mami ka se mi na mi pega mi mu nyame aduma Sunday kotoko ene eye heart of lions match ne declare no the red Sunday,
0: the red army day, the red day. Okay,
3: yes. And ye se kotoko ni bia kotoko jesi bia o enye se okwo se team bi red jesi.
0: Okay,
3: Liverpool na man you be there be ye se kotoko jesi bia ntimi se THB ye jesi ye se last season ye no na mafa
0: me
3: di kokuma se ye se san ofa red seat no ni green seat na
0: free.
3: But who near our person called Central Line Yellow no? And a VIP lady 130.
0: Okay, beautiful.
3: What I say?
0: Beautiful.
3: But who now best Kotoko Jesse Nidia? Baby, I'll bet him up for a red.
0: Okay.
3: I think, sir, a good initiative.
0: Papa, pa,
3: who him say, the moment I'm on for the back park no? Sir, feeling on epida players no on the day, a perform me good. The next match, who from man for so I'm running to your 20 cities, 50 cities, they will come.
0: Okay. Mate,
3: a whip up intro or more performance, and a whip up interest. Cacrebia, it's yes, replace. No,
0: we
3: are there about what me who are players over the years. A double friendly palm of my park, be free palm. Saddam no good penny massy. A 2 year before, now you're free park.
0: Mate,
3: a cum soon we are starting league, you know, you're in person, your man. Where your first time, a month for Babby, you're new players, no, and a team dunker, and
0: it's
3: yes, almost bar. Cadiogo, you win. Obanenya no kwa meet my countless matches. Ah, man for back stadium pa if you say eh yeah, a new dawn, a new era. E be wey no. Na ajegu. Ma me check Kofi Medeama.
0: Kofi Medeama ya.
3: Ma me check Kofi Medeama no pay.
0: Mate Kofi.
3: Na eh yeah, deputy treasurer ne there. Omo fama no boko.
0: Boko.
3: No wey chiri.
0: Boko.
3: Sebi wo unnam jo kra. 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Ono ankasa no wo ne nam dada.
0: Enyira dada.
3: Oti ase. Enti no. Okay. Kofi Medeama me chiana no pay. Ena DJ.
0: Say DJ, vote DJ.
3: Vote DJ.
0: Justice Saban.
3: Yeah. Madam Asiano Payne.
0: Okay, Eric Alagi de Day, your former general manager in Swatcherman Football Club, EBJ, Great Olympics, football administrator. What also be a bad player, young toy, young year, what also in Impa. Yanni Eric Alagi de Day,
1: and him from Akaka.
0: Nah, yeah, yes, yeah. What also at and seven are safer. Erico, good morning.
6: Good morning, Papa.
0: Fatcha me pa se me ma ujira so che kaka na. Now say so about Timba.
6: Now say I'm for or a brutal or a heavy basa. Me chana no pay.
0: Okay.
6: Me if you dash and so. Now my show my me chia no pay na me chia wetin for me say. Me abi me akuma Julius Emuna. And then the national na ba betuga. Me chia no pay. Ye ni I'm for a bubu muana. Media, mean to say, you will run some motion yet. But the minimum say, Sir Sabi, my age, my war, baby, more than the other. The minimum is a good year, Duma, board for my targets, board for HL would near or more expected any of you. And she, at the end of the day, so board new fees, baby, only where you may year, not almost as over you, dear. That's okay. But on player transfer, now, me were interested.
0: Okay.
6: Me na education kakra bi ena no pay woni wati fo.
0: Mate Fabra.
6: Ne tie ne se oya player transfer. Na FIFA for no esusu se bi omo bibi ekwache in terms of sika no de bi ya na e bi taifa any ade nti. Omo introduce o system bi a yesa no TMS transfer matching system. The okay. Full meaning no.
0: Okay.
6: Nti TMS no ne tie ne se I can't have to folk and I at home only while you. And I'm a club or Egypt. Club now or to my man. Data or the entire on the system more in Kaihano. The same data, no, club no or Egypt and also be enter. For instance, say, or both a dima only while you are, as a club no or Egypt and also enter the same thing. The date of death, meaning now, as I said, a match prepared. The amount involved in terms of the transfer. No, as a folk enter my club, no, so enter war. It is for more and send your money in every year. Now, I say transfer at the successful. You cannot transfer a player without putting the club's account into the transfer matching system. Any year,
0: okay.
6: Any year, and the fact that Obi Ekase and now MD no person or Koko Jisikano in person media. That transfer style, no, you can just a player or you free or need club. But once the player is affiliated to a club, there has to be the club's account. That is the only designated area in which we have a transfer, no, I am successful.
0: Okay.
6: It is not possible, say, House of Folk, any club, no, say, from Okana, or say, a transfer now. Abra House of Folk, I am Akra House of Folk, transfer details, no. FIFA for no cry entering clear transfer no M and go through. There is no way a transfer no go through. And see, a one no is I education no kakra. And I'm a person you need a team for in ya. That because I don't know who is probably feeding information from the other side. But this is from a professional point of view.
0: Okay.
6: Who is a club administrator, be a or your transfer, be or the catcher or say play or you under contract. And what team would you? Okotona, one fat club, no, what the individual account? Papa Maestro account, I want ADB and our commercial bank crash our transfer, no, and Kutu.
0: Okay.
6: It must be an account that is affiliated to the club, Akra House of Folk. And you're possible, say, na, Anka, you bit my transfer now, club, no account, uncle.
0: Mati. But Eric, baby, every year when you are young, you can't do it. Say the vacancy abaho. And before base be sum, say the what transfer you see never has a jumani mawa. What are you be saying?
6: Oh, Papa Maestro, Mr. Derby. Derby, in the sense that me and me Akuma, there is no single day or call has a foka many na ending come. And clearly, a juma or kwa kujia. Wuhu from. Anyway, we knew how it was going to end. But as a about too sudden. About ten dodo. Because you better now 2 years crana. Onu kra ko bo ka to ho o bo ka to ho bubuja onu kra no ye ja no na ne tena ho for 2 years ne oba ye na onu abi be ki profit onu ba ye wa ton player o papa mashu se obi person obi e ti ya on come only wa yo transfer market and then smartphone e available to obi a ko transfer market bo ma only wa yo di ne fa transfer market so so ne we se player no the value e say wa transfer market the value ye 100,000 even kra wa ko na what was your goals in the end? A four appearances are why am I in the new club? Never do 100,000. It's no more. So when Okoton player beat the same only way, you not be free to be catching or say it is possible you could have gotten more. Who's no more free? Because you're a goal king, or winning a goal king, and will come here, Stephen Amankona. Amankona says 18 or 19 goals. But at the end of the day, Amankona, how much was his transfer fee? These are issues, sir. So I'm to transfer to Nigeria. Obviously, sir, it is so easy to say something to Amu and Ukum and never tell Sao. In the 100,000 mid year, there was no way Hasopu were going to get anything more than the 100,000.
0: Okay, mid year. When you think the mass opposition now open,
6: oh no, beyond that, you know, oh, me for some time now, the Mianka Sama take decisions, sir. My brother with top level management, you man, Kakra. And what I'm trying to do is make up for more for you, Kakra. Now, my developer talent, Kakra. Now, you're the Apeshka. Because, Papa, I didn't change a day, son, or Nipper, and then what's a bass move, Oko Tamale, and then what's a bass move, Oko, Samra Boy, and, I mean, a lot of club owners don't even value a human, you know. I'm more value a human, you know. For instance, just look at how they've ended the young man's career. This is a young man who until recently was head of competitions at the Ghana Football Association. Why you more cast? I mean, until head of competitions, look, not a club licensing manager. How do you pick such a young man and within 6 months or less, you know, all of a sudden, was a major requirement because you are not even making structures available for people to bring their expertise to bear? If a club disabled or the friends of the day, you manage, you are then I will pack away. Because the owners and then the people around them, they always feel say as a baby and omu no ye right. Danka, disrespectable chairman. The same thing with Kenichi Aswarashi. The same thing with Siki Akuno. The same thing with Didi Dramani. It is always about a particular group of people within the organization. They are always right and all the others are wrong. The house of folk job as it is now. I'm telling you, this I will set our own in the left from the right because the parameters are there in such a way. Say, well, no one started, man, no, you become a family that answer. What's happening? If you won't quadrille, you will be seen. And if you can't woman in our quadrille, and I say, yeah, then, me say, me value me see the power. Me say, you know, my age in Anno, I need to protect my city. Me quadrille, you know, within 6 months. No, I think say at this point, you know, as a folk, after MD Ukruman, if you are just a Dachi, or more, if you can move a brochure, and I said, this is Nipana, no, she said, or don't know, okay, if you're in front of my record, maybe CHA BIAC. But for people like us, and we'll be to send me the ministers, I have a folk, you want to. I can tell you how the battle will be, and it will ever entice me to make your premier.
0: Okay. It will not cancel the summer boy example, or that's a so no, as a still out track crown until summer boy example, no senior mission.
6: Come
0: and
6: catch you in your summer, send the channel, pa, the channel will play.
0: When you'll be out for an equine example, summer boy, in Monaca.
6: But you see, we need to respect people like that. Often kind, the Biawu Chakwanya or Samra Boy, and club owners don't want to appreciate these things. And I had in my soul, the club owners know the Bona Wukumano. I'm not my young Jumana Edin. When you say perform, obey Jumana running clubs professionally in New York. Imagine say you go and bring Julius with all the experience I've gathered working at the FA. And this is how you end it. It's not a professional.
7: But many assurance is to be a fair better house and call ye, Juma, said ye, dear sending Sasa, one yen pepe, where ye any pepe pa. No board will sack you. I say, oh, yeah, Juman Pepe, person of you. I just said, you may be cause why, and to me, uncle, ye, and then so board, nanny. Because don't forget that, my appointment. And tell so, yeah, Juman, to please them. Oh, my, the old pe.
6: My soul, the last 15 years, Opa, my team, and I said, and this, any general managers, and I said, she was the door, and I have to focus on. How many coaches been on Masaki within the last 15 years? And check the people who have been around the club in the last 15 years. So why is it that the constant factor has always remained? It is always about Nkofobi. Coach Nungu Adie, Nungu Board Chairman, no? Coach Nungu Board, Coach, and it is the same board. Board, nah, that same board has been around the last 15 years. But there has always been some constant names on that board. It means that it can't be said Nipa Dogbono Masasar from Gerard Ankra to Wine Minano. All of them can. It can't be said Sanipa Wemu Minano. Omu Nyedi aboard Nipa. Because Mitchell is Sabi Mikodi Duma. Okofa, board no Bemao. KPI says what the Eduma. And you walk on William, you expect your fluent change. For instance, if you need a chance to wire, can you? Would you discuss a board no name and the new ending come up? Say your expenditure and so. And to Oba, the choir will be first one, over to expenditure and so. And the new bet to be the Nipe, Aquase or no coin, Naskanidia, Tescanidia. It is a Kauku organization, people. Not the human run country will say. Head of sports is here. Panelist Bashu Nusso. Nanka woman 500. Na a Jumura. Constituent the cashier will say, Massa, Nanzanza sports one, Musica Nebano, Esusu, Inti, head of sports, Mulvena, Montesona, the intimidated budget. Near so said, oh, head of sports, Bobeka say, okay, Nanzan panelist, yes, remove, MSA, say, yeah, adjustments, Kakred. I think this is the ideal situation that happened. If you are a monthly expenditure, so do. If you find a way, now's the only finding we are. We then are our expenses of the finding.
7: Eric, unlucky day. Eric, I don't Let me show. Let me share on the flip side. Eric, unlucky day. And Mutin in kind of formerly know a German German Swatchman of the Great Olympics. German Wayache, Wabini Mupa, player transfer, who discussion there? Kumano,
1: Karela. From Karela to Swatchman.
7: Mama, you for course, Kaka.
1: Oh, you for course, Kaka.
7: Supporters, no. Among for so they receive up to lie issue about as Obaye supporters, no grievances are a benina was what they call to penny for him, no, or qua now causes an unknown and all that. And the young penny for almost
1: no yaku could do cocaine, okay. Now, do I do it? As I'm going to
7: penny for any supporters in some jana do honoman was an unknown, a board,
1: a mock one,
7: a barco, and all that. And there are no calls from Western region. And from other regions, okay. Bring out some of these, and maybe in the course of the show, no, we will speak to some of them and then see.
1: And this week, I'm going to be BNU. Also, immediately address it on my consensus. You know.
7: Yeah.
1: So, they are being a massive supporter.
7: The supporters front be shaking, Kaka. Because a lot of them know we are that Muna.
1: Muna.
7: And we are Bano.
1: Yeah, I say, Kaka, Nadia.
7: No, go back, man. What
1: I don't know. I don't know. Black princess in India, you're qualified now. Qualification, but oh, yeah, we show well. Sure.
7: Papa ni, Betem Yantia, Papa ni, Betem alive. And I don't know our friend who drew Betem, who see the stadium, or big supermarket, or Bon Quine, Mianibia, maybe, or Papa ni, Betem alive. Very good morning. Yeah, ciao, bye, ciao, 0542-771092 Brian, now CNT, SM Kakra, I will show no sooner be here and you come. Okay, hello, good morning.
8: Hello, good morning, the rich papa maestro.
7: Well, go and listen, Bibia Bokodie.
8: I'm Adam. Maestro,
7: Exactly.
8: They say, Minya has me, but and Ramita said, Mamma, Papa. But I would say, it was like Alagidi is saying, it cannot be always say one side is wrong and one side is correct. I don't know. The constant, the disrespect. Hey, Nadia, attend school. I don't know. Like I was asking myself, no, because I can't be into me see you now. Who say any see you as any more to be trying me?
7: Well, I'm on for Casa, but I don't know.
8: Many the moon is out. Many moon is out. Because who say the new model of doing things, you know, the house of folk in general, they don't want to go to that direction. So, what here? Because let's see, it was normal, so my apartment, because we are not by the end. Who say, maybe I'm here, Kotokoni, but we be good because we're hard cider. And I am Jack Agrao Messiah, I know. Yes, hey. So we are not the house will be maybe a house of the food, Niamanoman and correct on the food if they get it right.
7: Yeah.
8: Yes.
7: You know, yeah.
8: It is almost a house called right and because Benemuna yeah appointing on Chale. He was an executive of the FA having worked with CAF, we know he was bringing a bit of experience on board. That's just 6 months or so near Pamana. Easy.
7: Welcome, I'm not enough for Emra Adopei Ewo Yeshua. So hello, good morning. Good morning.
9: Hello, Papa Maestro.
7: Chakapa, my uncle.
9: Papa, Mira, who are not paid? Mira, who are? A son says, so share for Ra Julius Emuna. The Tempensua will do. Na out of love, or J has of folk. Na kusi seen. A hard dream, pa. But over Eric Alagi Dede, Acheche Nyamem, and say, has of folk in Penny for Monche. Among share son is football no woman. A drew baby and your passion. And yet by force I was over your MDO. But who in Yama be bree? Who consider Yama be bree? You was your say Nuna Ora Julius Emuna away out of the love our woman has of folk, who decided say okay, Mamma that GFE Jumano, Namember ye. It be free says Sabi be crown uncle ye cry it you trancy, sink on your own. Sir, from swimming in Pese be CBU. You were sure, sir, said the people SCSA. I would turn our senior because people for a banner, or also no Yenipa, ahead of the phone. It is in penny for a best, sir. Somewhere Yenia four goes to nail, no. Yenin, sir, at was not call ye Abba in penny phone in him. na etumi akọ team na nkasem ni etumi ewi ni league no but empenyefo ye besere ye akọ akọ no de a happen black princess omo nkosu ni juma pa moye na amonti yenim ewo poland man me da se bebre
7: mame enna wase na fe yensan emfa foforo anopai ewo show no so oba na otimi aye ne snap ya mame hello good morning Maxwell Agege 205. Maxwell Agege
9: 205.
7: Hello, good morning.
9: Morning, Kofodia.
7: Yes, I'm Pacho Hoini.
9: The Pacho FM, I just want to say,
7: Kofodia for Hoya, dear.
10: na me adu ma high popo for from fat rank me as one make one with friend here our other station so say ya say four so what is the energy but abem for any mo sam for we team no me can send everyone response and send you amber the best ya best support us na come say you am for now for with friend here yes that's been in the crime and party for now today. Don't discredit me, look at how the public, I'm a public, I look at, and then I'm a

0: Yeah, Metika, yeah. Hello, good morning. Good morning. Good morning.
1: I'm Moche. I'm Brown Moche.
0: Yeah, Razak, you're going.
1: Let me pass your phone book on you.
0: Yeah, me go to cry, ba.
1: You're the young couple, boy, so you're as I see. Maybe me, you're Kotokoni. In fact, you do baby, I'm sorry, I'm back, sir. Mas, you do baby, I'm not. Supporters crano and tea. Tea, I'm a best demo. Made a group baby no coach, a pamono, a ham, a didi domani, and a dear coach in the demo by an annoy and idea, not fantastic. But as an idea, our bar, oh, Timmy Cassam, you may tell what catch you, so I'm about to bring you more. Hey, now Cassas, ask him where to go and support us, ask him where. Ah, baby, messer, and you may do a while supporters, the anti as here. Timuno, as you say, a wool. New rack, I say. Now, my India, what me do pay, and you be a deep, what me do pay, and you be a castle. Now, my master, Master, we have more than five of them. You don't want to say, yeah, I can say, Papa, you know, or there be a vast deal. No, what you are to a castle, black, Mohead, Grand Mohore, and your fair, and yet, with something we have to mask, and the boy, my Ghana, no, no one will get your good effect.
0: Hello, good morning.
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0: Fabi Katwe.
2: Maisu, my mentor, my boss, Abdi Salami, and our Nabu Adam, and our St. Phillips Enterprise. Maisu, your maker, and I say, me and me team has a food here. I say, support the thing in Asiana, your bonfire, your team has a food. So I say, who's it? And you may call you any dear bucket, who never be the Ababis. Sanya Manatua swatch it, I say. Duncan, put me an Indian male, call ye papa out with their supporters. Yenyagi, you who ye never be yes. Kinachi time, the same thing happened. And you may call ye supporters, Echo Sidon, Kim Nivini, you who ye never be yes. Yes, actually, ye felt in the above honor as supporters, Yenyagi, and the city be dear conquer. Said the Asababi boom. Bounce, Maisu, anything Biana, if they move board, no, and penophobia from our back. This summer, Niama, Modia to Ghana, Utium Yi, the ultimate MD, one in Yi. Maisu, as MD, and penophobia, you might be shown, sir. Maybe your Maka say be a science, no, so it's okay. Naya, who be here? When you had this, you might be an assurance, I did not say. Open friend, penophobia, and I don't want to say beer. Minion, say anything, say.
0: Yeah, Mame and se yemfa efreni nyina anopai emfansi ha na yenhome so nkofa ma no ne nkomo no so ento aso emfamiro sisia abra ye kudwama nsunafo ya tonio ma ba kumi ri
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Yet, here free so now. Why he harrow, let me be out to me. Aqua, and you're not pay for him now. And pre-woman crime, maybe I will be out.

0: 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Woman, you know, ya boa foa. 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
1: zoom
0: Mr. Machie
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0: Yes.
1: Ah, what's that? And I hear me birthday no. Mm. Then I'm going to die.
0: Oh, a child your birthday.
1: Aye.
0: Oh, sir. Mm. Oh, are you serious?
1: Back with me. Yeah. Check my beer. Should I download? Oh, my stupid. Some 11 September.
0: Oh, okay.
1: Me 11.
0: Oh, fantastic. In advance.
1: That's a pa.
0: Happy birthday in advance. I mean, crapa, more holding, sir. Never bought you. And your mama, but don't carry ya when you could do it to me and carry you. What to me, and you're doing the Caribbean. Nah, sanitation for the other.
1: And you say, who
0: problem?
1: What to me, I didn't know. Maybe I'm a friend of my chest. I didn't believe you where I could draw. I didn't know where I could draw. Pa, I could draw.
0: Maybe you. Now, who's under the open?
1: I go for mama's. I could draw any. Mama said I could draw any bin. I was any
0: Papa will be coming. That will be.
1: No, Mumunya no manch. I no manch me. Yee.
0: No, na. I'm so busy.
1: Oh, me. But my lady, oh, my lady, my boy also beat me no dinkum on the befano so, or Jenny Fetcher. Oh, 1920.
0: Yes, sir.
1: Yamobia Quaba. You're live on YouTube, no, sir. I sent 94.7 FM. I sent 94.7 FM. And my Champions League bass with your boss, one of your band Nesso games. I said, it won 3 days and Nesso games.
0: Oh,
1: I'm glad the young couple. Then I sent Nesso message.
0: Oh, why not? 10 years. 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
1: Hey, minimum send now, but you makura. Where's that guata punchy tere?
0: Wow.
1: Wow, mento. 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I'm born kwaena out tere. 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
0: yeah.
1: Isi Barcelona mamu na hepo mu goes to their scoring goals for fun. Yeah, they say I'm too working, I'm too working. I'm on the way. Simple.
0: Simple.
1: They are scoring for fun. Anya sem kito akwa 22 goals in 5 matches. Maishu edo soro do. And then go niye season ya 20 ya starting.
0: Hey, nani ya ifa hons?
1: Sisi wama chua 5
0: oo. Ya, yomba di bema hons.
1: Wama chua 5.
0: And then right, and yase 5 keke oo. They were playing the game.
1: Yeah.
0: Wama bo 5 oo.
2: So when you bob out, now need to be bomb match, not yeah.
1: As to me, Tim Ron to me, no. So to me, four to eight one or rock or come for a bit. And yes, I'm get to a cry. I had it. And the interesting thing is that I have to flick your five changes to the team. Achieve Valencia nominal last Sunday, no? Okay. You know, by the likes of Lamine Yamal, Rafinha, Modie, you know, well, of course, Rodri, Modie, no more lineup anymore. Mm. But still, Chem kwala we papa panwa cha tuna niere adia ba ku si basa ni so this season Champions League no the main because in a long while the trophy I lose you o ma ye bia no so kwa so no ma fim o so kwa so no ma fim ti they have to do something this year.
2: Okay,
1: what I say a cha se kiki kiki ye ready e won sem besi akwa se be fa se mfa ma so enra and a sha se and the money interesting say one of the first games e course so in the day normally goes to sha se sa no I'm saying over 2.5 from the Arsenal, I say no.
2: Boss, Arsenal, we be sending me. Minya, he send me 1.5 goals.
1: Hey, all the games, what you can do? You have Vimgra. All the games, grass, both seem to score.
2: Now, but then, who's my Yanchewa?
1: Mr. Juman, Papa. But in the end, you know, after that particular game, Hansi Flick on your manager, Dima, Barcelona, and the same guy to judge them was there. This is what you train for. And about the matter about someone to me here, Juman, sir. Now the focus will be turned to another match. I'm going to go to the match.
3: I think we work very hard. We work very good. So it's like that. And of course the quality with the ball. Yeah, at the moment I'm really happy about this. So we can do some things better. We have to do it. Also we have space to improve. And this is what we want to do. It's always like that in the training. High quality in the training. High intensity. And there's the competition between the players. And this is how I can see my team. And here. After a game, you have to see. Okay, what you have to do better, and this will we do. I think we saw a Feyenoord there with the ball. They played really good. I like what I saw from them. But also our five goals was great. We had a lot of intensity in our game. But also how we score the goals, it makes me happy.
1: Wow, I tell you, someone.

0: Umuso mwenye shi wa mwudi ya manshu. 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
1: No we.
0: 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But after that. And as a flick is not to us, we or did he say Ballon d'Or fee, or BN would deserve a Ballon d'Or? No, I change Lamin Yama, or say Lamin is the Monfaman on Yanquada. Monfaman on Yanquada, Montreal, what are you waiting for? Obi Oa, or no, I don't know, was a few way will be a fee. Or say Lamin Yama, if you don't know someone's flick to draw. Master not Tantia, should get a future Viking, above Viking for a camion, sir, and my Viking for a take animal a bacope. Oh, Maestro. Tim Watim say Miss Macho. Oma nye jack of phone crack crack crack. Viking FC.
1: First na Anjebia na Viking Betekan. Sumo in a dear baby.
0: Tin no way na motin a moya peri peri. Much so much Germany yum wed makami and sa. Omo timu baku tenuni de kwaso in that particular game. Maestro in other games is also koko remo and I Liverpool at Anfield against Atletico Madrid. Namako Shorenta Dika Boko Diama Atletico. Liverpool see my back and then. Maestro hide the hemre, hide the hemre. Liverpool TC Quenimu and the King King. Nasobo slash. Sebako, Macalista Gune F papa. But you no go say course one from the beautiful gozo. Oh, ready and go point. In the end, no, a Liverpool see from a Anfield came apart to me at the 3 maximum points in our first game in the Champions League near Dia. Antonio Rolla was a show. You know, super performance. I mean, what you fear, this is what you do. In the beginning, no, not just fire, it means one go. How they came back, they said, and you're not master Tifiano, only 100% yet. But when I can boom a crack in this particular game, no, Umudiako, no, GDS said the future is bright still.
1: Okay.
0: Oh wow, any idea? Tennis and some city, I don't some air brew, any idea? It's a master, you could Liverpool coach. Master, I Liverpool coach, Anthony Bekasa, after the game, near Hussein, on some Swiss theater, live on Assam Panani 4.7 FM. It's anti Liverpool coach, Anthony Rella, Nissa Modi Tuja, after the game, the cost of Medica, or say, or GDS, or be so a bear better.
2: Okay, because it's the first game in the Champions League against a very good opponent at home, and we wanted to start well, no? And also emotionally. It's important for the points, but also emotionally. I think after a very difficult start today, the team has shown big character. Also the crowd has helped us a lot, especially during the second half when we were playing better. I think we've improved a lot after their goal. But until we haven't arrived to halftime, we haven't properly match up well with them, no? And I have to take some responsibility from the beginning. We are a team that we are still building it. We are not now ready for all the options, all the so it takes a little bit more of time, but luckily for us, I think the players did a very good job, and second half, once everything was more clear, we've been much better.
0: All right. Second half, when everything was much clear, yeah, better. There's still more job to be done. Antonio Rolla. My was all, you Papa, crying, Papa. That's a Liverpool edge. Napoli, Tenefi, Maradona Stadium, and I'm not saying Diego Armando Maradona Stadium. My to in the end, Aston boom, boom, boom, boom, fa. Napoli, so bobo. Aston, so bobo. But in the end, they had to take Captain Fantastic.
1: Yeah, of course.
0: Second, Biaso, make a can of crack. I'm not just second, Biaso. Kick your head, your hammer. No soup, funny. As a goalkeeper, but you move be a man's grandfather. Work it over. Bob, you are much saying, Kelly, say, no. Ah, unto me. To manage to credit to Arsenal, Martin Odegaard's goal and a bomb moment to me, yeah, that much needed winner in Maradona Stadium. After the game, Kevin De Bruyne. My show said, Kevin, I'm not for Casafan fitness, huh?
1: Yeah.
0: And after the game, said, Joe Fobis and now feel it saying, I'm not for say, I can't cry, I said, I'll be on there. Kevin, one of them, I born one, born one, or feel it good one, a body, moon, name the person, I come back, I'm a person, I come him. Come on, any, it's what GDS said, we no uncle you, but there's more to go. And I feel you about first game, to GDS said, my best son.
3: No, you saw the real Kevin for me. Okay. I don't know what you expect for me to do. I think I played a good game. I'm fine. I know rumors in Italy always say about fitness, but I'm fine from the beginning, from the moment. So it's what it is. No, that's Champions of England. They lost the final and the Champions League on penalties, so we know how strong they are. I think we actually did a good job at the moment that we tried to play. I think we actually had some moments where we created something. Of course, we had to stay low a bit sometimes, and I think in the second half, for the first 20-25 minutes, we give them a little bit too much. We, I think, were a bit too deep. But I think then after that, we had moments again, and I think, you know, it's an improvement for me what I saw in the first four games. I think we're starting to play a bit better with the ball, so that's a good thing.
0: All right. Internally, some are coming in the brand of the two. They almost said, League, they were winning the first game. We had the Akanyan and Koyani. They were only said, even though they have lost against us now, there's a bit of improvement in the play and all that. And they are positive to take from it. I told them to say, Bibian Koye, but what is it? But I had a positive scare with me. But take it from me. Mikel Arteta, the manager, the master. What you said last year, when they were final, they were not a future person. They were going to be a final. They were possibly Kokoji. And after the game, Arteta knew.
3: Against a team that are really well organized. The shame is that probably the performance and the amount of chances that we generated, it doesn't reflect in the scoreline. And then we had to suffer a little bit at the end. I'm really pleased just to talk about what we've done today on the pitch against a great opponent, a really difficult context and environment here in the stadium, and we show such a personality and quality today to win the game. I couldn't wait to play the Champions League and to hear that song again.
0: All right, I know this summer. Mikel Arteta did two drought to say yes. I know the papa say, oh, yes, in the school, and yeah, Yabaka say, oh, and then that match anymore day. And of course, my credit chances, baby. And it's a commission more, but on my fans, I said it by four, and then you saw here. Mikel Arteta and someone did two drought. Yakan is having now Kupuma, Paris and Jemassi from Maestro. Hey,
1: yeah,
0: said I want to be saying, I want to be saying how
1: about Kubia, a idiot or the chair, Bratislava for goals yet.
0: And you know, Beckers, from Osman Dembele, AC for Ferran Torres getting his first hat trick for Paris Saint Germain. I want to yee, goes now, please. Yes, he who? But when they are cautious, participate in a few more gala. Hey, gala. Oh, gala. Oh, gala. In the end, it was 3-1 Sporting CPSC from Ewofie. To where any Sunday matches, this is quite in the Champions League in Ra. You don't want some air brown there. You can't say, you know, you can be asked to send your next one to the NBC. Maestro, hey, and then the man you for Bo Ebekoye.
1: Oh, Nyame Yaduma.
0: Ah, Azerbaijan champions. Now, you're on the Azerbaijan, you know, last two seasons, I'm to also fifth. And last season, I'm going to win the league, you know. I'm going to win it double. I'm a cap, no one winning here, like on cap games. No, I'm not winning on my G League in this account. So I'm on your body, sir. And to Samuel Saba, but he's a reference, Mensa Saba. Well, so many party at here. Yeah. Michael Carrick, your manager, Etima, Bobuque Inferno, Manchester United. And Carrick is saying, I'm not sure. Go from the well organized side, though. Why are you saying Saba, Nima, you, dear Saba, dear Saba, dear? They are going into this game with all the seriousness they deserve.
1: Okay.
0: Just some person who Champions League, Nasi. You can't say Bobo won't be imagining the Bobo Moody in the account, Debbie. United in Pacho, Momuni Mule, Munama, some Kojima, the Mongojite.
4: First of all, I think they're a very well coached team. You can see that quite clearly, the ideas, the principles that they have that are repeatable, and they have some really good things. I think they've obviously won a lot of football matches over the last 12 months or so, and they're playing with a lot of confidence. And you can see the way they play and take the ball and play through the pitch and have some really good connections and press well as a team. So we obviously are fully aware of what we're up against and the challenges that we face.
5: Sarah?
4: It's always a balanced view. I think that's why we've got the squad and we're pushing to have the struggles.
5: I don't think it's a
4: kind of going, if we get to a certain stage, that's a success, and if we don't, it's not. I think it's you've got to embrace the new challenge that we're facing as a group. I think.
0: All right, it's all my name is Michael Carrick. It's some kaka. It's my story. Well, this is the Champions League. Yeah, yeah, it's a very hard BCACO. And yeah, Manchester United, the pen, and yeah, for the match, yeah, show on the board. The PSV and Dobin is shut out the next game. But I'm going to name the glimpse, my show. Both teams to squad now. But do go away to Germany. Come on, ball Leipzig. Come on, Leipzig. Charlie.
1: You say both teams to score.
0: Slavia Prague both yet alone. Long to score.
1: Or to even win.
0: Stop wrong. Hey, I'm going to
1: or even win.
0: Ja. Tell me how I know Subesiako. And my kaketua be kachasi tinko fakuma.
1: Charlie.
6: Yeah, so many things happened again. It was thrilling. It was, you know, different emotions even during the game. Things were not going the way we wanted the first half. I take decisions. I take responsibility. I take blame, not the players. And second half, we showed a great reaction. Even again, when we conceded the second one, we kept going. That 2-1, it was very important to believe and to get the crowd excited as well. And they helped us a lot. We were struggling at that moment against a very intense Leeds, and we did very well. But I take context for the first half, and I will assess my own decisions.
0: Xavi Alonso said more to Jua. It's a cash and from the way and the across so in the EFL Cup. I just said, Timmy Bogumpa and your easy crowd. The Akan is serving and knowing himself. I just said, Bobby, you know, the other games upcoming. Oh, Ricky, Babi Simuima and Yasin Ketua. It's a very hour and so we see the likes of Liverpool. I'm a top number one. I'm a Aston Ipswich Town on Tuesday. Tiana Sushan, so West Ham, Fulham, and so the Bebony Everton, Wolves, United, and Brighton, Coventry, Aston Villa. And then, of course, there'll be Man City, Norwich City in a EFL Cup. We need I want some city, I want some swear brown and pay. I'm a hoodie, a idea. But when you say, well, a game, say, yeah, let's say, don't kakaba, now I send you, and also, I want some SCA. Yeah, let's see in US Open, my story is getting interesting.
1: Yeah.
0: And to try bet yes, we have passed Sabalenka, opponent him in a US Open quarter final. See, you see, actually, hey, we didn't come here story, but we are born and raised in Russia. Oh, shall I be the alpha? But so, sports view, how many coming? Nebida, boxing.
1: Martialat.
0: Yes.
1: And
0: UFC 4 no. Me mo bo to be jafa kuno pass it to ntimu tubrika.
1: Yema.
7: Me be a home resa na kwane pe.
0: Man fa na e iludu me.
1: In fact, at first sight, impression, crowd. Oh
0: yeah.
1: Obi akono die.
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0: Eh.
1: Mi die mi ni.
0: Open so a, e so bright one na dia juja. Ana
1: me pe fire single. Eric Garcia do bua di. And I was your former tenant, Angel Rock Mister. Angel Rock Mister.
0: MC Nestiano on Coco. MC Nestiano. Number one MC in the whole co. And Nestiano didn't bear the end. So, do you put any enemies ready to a channel when you lab a lot of money? So, MC Nestiano, fantastic. I be better going out to you. A quatinia Pumdini, I said, Yamate. Now, I'm Coupon and Tetra Washimo. No faster. As you are from my used to him. Amen. And amen, Nestiano.
1: Okay. Yanina, a yabed day, so nothing. Young farmer on Insemina. Enfa Ensia. Sumai atinase. Yanko head is sumai wa de my penifonso and we chair you here. Na Angel Rock Mister. And I'm a de ma we a bema me pacho ehia papa papa papa. Angel Rock Mister. And on ebwa ye friend or botan team or botan team wutim dio team bema no bayri man pesa menta and ne mufus refusripa in jin boyam no emu baya shi and I'm so for Angel Rock Mister. Na ebebwa male vitality, any energy, will libido no ever form. We are bar, also cry, we be here, net me a boy. Oh, baby, a tour, 0244186612, and 0244719230. Now, oh, pray, and I saw free, I'll be maybe no, it's me to Angel Rock Mister, opportunity, Papa. Pa, no, so my good morning,
7: Papa.
1: Bibi Aboko.
7: Oh. Nana no manda romanti be there fine. Nana no munti.
1: Enna suma aka
7: no. Oh yes, enna suma.
1: Nyinya nyinya messages a. E bi che say enra, e bi boy, e bi so ho no ma e gane. Enna me ka say suma no the options be bring na na eba. They are so to see the right options.
7: Yeah.
1: Yam fa we nyinya ma na say to see right options. And to there just go by this suma no e ka no.
7: Exactly. Exactly.
1: And the family no ti suma atra say, family no ti.
7: Papa me da say na and the games kakao ho. Yeah, games kakao ho. Na mamenka o sem e powered by Alt Republic.
1: Yeah.
7: E Alt Republic in team. E ya no wa shano so suma no AC femu a. Na e Alt Republic and e de ebremu. And so e wo ho. Games wo. Yeah.
1: Pa.
7: Como 1907.
1: Yeah.
7: Amane RB Leipzig phone. Como to score.
1: Como to score.
7: Yeah, como to score. Como to score.
1: Como to score.
7: First half over 0.5.
1: First half, that's a one goal.
7: One goal beba first half.
1: Okay.
7: Now, but both team to score. You're sleeping in Suno. And that's Suno. Both team to score.
1: Okay.
7: Yeah, both team to score. Biabeshe.
1: Biabeshe.
7: Nyoba winnie, como ne Leipzig game, you know, or the 2-1 ebe gani.
1: Only 2 goals to one.
7: Yeah, the 2 goals to one. Ebeko match in the 3 goals in the womb. Emro 3. Come on, Leipzig. Into Shadon so. But you're sleeping on a both team to score. Yeah, both team to score. Yeah, both team to score. Young Craney.
1: Young Co.
7: Manchester United. I'm on a Sababaku.
1: Okay.
7: I'm from Azerbaijan, me boy.
1: Yeah, exactly.
7: Yeah,
1: exactly.
7: Manchester United. Boss Sababaku. Manchester to score first goal in the first half.
1: First goal
7: in the first half. Yeah, first goal in the first half. Manchester to score first goal in the first half.
1: Okay.
7: Papa Machi, United we game uno 4 goals in a womo. Old Trafford goes by.
1: Any goes by.
7: Nananum goes by pa.
1: Yeah,
7: so United and Chef 4-0. Oben we need 3-1.
1: Okay.
7: United, either 3-1 and now 4-0. Man United, but my was Amachi.
1: Okay.
8: Yes.
7: PSV Eindhoven. Omni Shakhtar Donetsk. Oh, two teams in Asia goes.
1: Where they goes, baby?
7: Oh, yeah, they say was Amachi. PSV Eindhoven. Any Shakhtar Donetsk over 2.5.
1: Sabebo.
7: Oh, yes, over 2.5. Papa, and also Ebe Dropo.
1: Maybe be DNA Fanabachi, no?
7: Yeah, Fanabachi, maybe Chiremu ye. Fanabachi, any AS Roma, of course, Shakhtar Donetsk in a PSV and Novi, no? A PSV and Novi, Correa scored 3-1 flat.
1: Okay.
7: Yeah, Correa scored 3-1 flat. PSV. Okay. Yeah, for PSV against Shakhtar Donetsk. Fanabachi, any AS Roma. Papa, how much, you know, a multi goes for AS Roma.
1: Multi for AS Roma.
7: Yes, multi for AS Roma. 1, 2, then 3. Between 1, 2, 3 goals, Roma
1: okay.
7: Beshe Mubaku.
1: Mubaku, okay.
7: Yeah, Roma Beshe Mubaku. Inti a multi goals, 1 to 3.
1: And I say be a Roma to score, crap.
7: Absolutely, Roma to score multi goals. Minim say most definitely double chance for Roma Beto.
1: Beto, okay.
7: Yeah.
1: Okay.
7: And I say,
1: Bayern and Bodo.
7: Say, Bayern and Barca share 5. PSG says, 6.
1: Yeah.
7: Bayern Beshebi. And then.
1: Bayern Betumri.
7: Bayern Beshebi.
1: Bodo Forum, you
7: buy. Oh, Bayern Beshebi. Bayern Beshebi.
1: Okay.
7: Bayern Beshebi.
1: And Bayern over 2.5.
7: Yeah, Bayern over 2.5. Hebebo. When we call Bayern, first half, straight win. Sir, Bayern Ben Winnie first half.
1: First half, no.
7: Yeah, first half, Bayern Munich Ben Winnie. But Bayern to score 2 goals, that is over 2.5. Ebeto. Papa, Bayern goal range, you know, 4, 5, 6. Yeah, Bayern Munich in the goal range, 4, 5, 6. Correct score, Bayern Munich can share 5-1 now. Obeshe 6-0. Yeah. Bayern won 5-1 or 6-0. That was a match munti suman kasa. So far. Weni niaba.
1: Entine suman na my assurance
7: say. Oh, assurance. And be say na to am fan we su sa. Eno ye di sleep no. E di nyoma na wo we chini nyina. And then so sa ye bayern de kama. Enti suman no akasa.
1: Suman akasa entine ya kofi kasie ma na ya ya ne sa pepe na yetumi enye sika kakra e de ya show. 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
9: Ye nya.
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10: Onko beti bae.
1: Ko beti bae.
10: Ko beti bae. But onye. Two things.
1: And I am famano.
10: Well, I know so well, but or availing no one. Obeti me aye. Because of the system nasi. So, Emunati has leadership structures. Senator of Tiasiena. Anka odasu yena juma.
1: Oh, base of anso ebe kane yase Emuna bairo guiding the kakakra.
10: Wenti.
1: Manefutu.
10: Wenti. Menya sure. So tie anka. Maso Mamincha.
1: Good morning.
10: Adolf. Of Astrid.
1: Now do you want to come
10: out? Me tunufu.
1: Me tu ofafo.
10: Se mon kan bebre kakrabi. Ebre
9: mi gra mi nkan.
10: On tete ani.
1: Ah, unka se ni obeye juma, obeye den.
10: Oh, se an common dos.
9: Se mi be juma. Aden.
10: President say refuse say enye juma.
9: Cool. President say cool.
1: Let me so speak to this man.
9: President ni cool.
10: Obeka kakra. Ebi ame me twetwe na bam.
1: Ede fani bra da. Boss, ma mi ntie we arope interesting point.
10: Ka mi be din komo fofro. Ana me ti se. Ya pamu emuna. Mo nyina ba bi anka se resign da. This kind of situation is sacking.
1: Yeah.
10: Sack, resign or sack you. Yeah. Once we get to that point, it's unfortunate. I am not happy it has happened to him.
1: Yeah.
10: But what in America? With all due respect, ENT or Namichia or him Ponzo.
1: Yeah. Sure.
10: Masru.
1: Boss.
10: Yes, you are the of where they are generating here now. You know, team member. How we say Edmond Akawahane?
1: Edmond, I want
10: to be all the people about can be manu. Kogu. Unim say me be sa question me sa in leadership structure, corporate leadership structure, if you like in footballing ecosystem, and I pray say.
1: Eric Alagidede.
10: Alagidede. Mini match me tio fantastic contribution. Mubisa say, is it always the situation? Say MD. Bibia obeye biano. Koboche ma hokoji approvana. Tie muni a mimi nim.
1: Okay.
10: And I'm my name one or two biakasa. Penny four more. The answer is no.
1: The answer is no. And yebibia, maybe the basic ones.
10: And yebibia. And ye seek sole approver. If he board chairman ho to implement key decisions.
1: Okay.
10: But it is an operational reality. Our Accra House of Folk.
1: That is the difference.
10: Because of its unique leadership structure. That's what you're saying, American.
1: Matthias, you're Matthias.
10: All the reasons, be a member. My person, you're building foundation way. It is the operational reality. Because of its unique leadership structure. House of Folk, a blendy. The lines where the board chairman has oversight management responsibilities and authority. In addition to the daily 1 hour MD no be
1: yano. Take care, no, yeah.
10: Na mine me bra di come obu hu say e to agina kakra. Oyusu ebi time say ene na nka title enye the general manager. Because daily no overhead some commercial activities and employee issues every now and then. Now, how no? you there is a thin line to the top.
1: Okay.
10: But okay. You see how do.
1: I'm not for so do me be na.
10: Well, house of folk no. And I say in general terms there is always a delegation of authority matrix.
1: Okay.
10: Say MD, say chief executive, on a board, new relationship, no. Oh, near me be a of course, at the end of the day, you report. But what you say, quarterly report, business review meetings, and what have you. But we have to folk, because talk about affair down here, pon, me kasamba mimoso, aye executive board chairman, intino, or direct. Direct underline.
1: Okay.
10: Operational authority. Our day to day, no so.
1: But that model, no, we are sure send them muna
10: aware. Okay, good question. Why won't he be aware before he takes the job? Hona mekase. So far so be yes, Jumana. He knows this. He and whether it is good or bad is not my issue.
1: Yeah.
10: To say. And he answer Uncle Kwajia Jumano, any question here will be saying. Nanka me expect it say, or be appreciating all the this unique leadership structure of phobia. Now, or did you say, I am ready to go by it.
1: Okay.
10: But what in American answer? And that said, all the other matters you are talking about, there have been unfortunate cases of indiscretion. In doing his work,
1: indiscretion.
10: While and matters arising.
1: Exactly.
10: Indeed. Hey, but who your word power?
1: Oh, let me go back on this. I talk for my Instagram.
10: Nanka open phone or see baby talk from KJT. Now just say in same day. Maybe useful for. What come on about you? While and matters arising, your one. Counter suit there too. Counter suit now kind of moves actually. Maju had the rough.
1: Hey.
10: And now, salary reduction so called. There is a final one. One say of a jitum say opinion be a dear so to me you do kakra. Nyaka krakra, mewa. Se binyan komunyana yen kasa fa brabonti and the babonti.
1: Who the pennies are credibility? Now, someone is a for.
10: Okay, good. Good. I call Grantee and S. Granting, Dr. S. Granting, me, I mean, your interviewer. I feel on your infancy here. And no, it's relation to the Tanzania connection.
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1: Tanzania
10: connection. Yen Chim.
1: Chim.
10: In the case of Wayu, Anka, Obomodi, my house of folk. Because the finance committee sent a memo remarking, no. Now they were saying, so we have $50,000 back there.
1: Okay.
10: And I hear we have the mass and because boy in coach in say on yani bill.
1: Okay.
10: And the moon I hear we have 100,000. Thank you, baby boy, some mama.
1: Yeah.
10: The ultimate sports. Only problem are actually a buy.
1: My meet you, team for suit you.
10: A brand here, no. Eh, why you? Uncle Fred bought him and done us. Say, oh, he made was so a mamma now. I bought many release. Now me got to a medium days for Egypt. No, say, ah, okay. See me too quiet. Okay, too quiet. Oh, that's a grand year me Egypt. No, say, ah, why did this edge man?
1: The ultimate
10: MDA. Let us on your way.
1: On your way. The best shocking.
10: Aye, no, I see Papa Nin. It all due to Monday's matter. Nessano, I know in Ponday.
1: Yeah, of course, that's true.
10: But all the tombs are. In the Asadan and the problem about your situation. It wasn't too much of some allergy betray, and it wasn't possible so called physical cash abreas of folk. Nowadays, a such organization want to do physical cash. I'm saying, yeah, the tone tables. Maybe share the issues from a very pure management point of views and what I believe didn't go well for our brother.
1: Okay.
10: Ah, yeah, you know the best you had here. But what in America, I say? That was what caused the Wyoming. And the cancer suit you have there. I sit there now, board. This one, I think it was more of the board, the agreed.
1: Yeah.
10: Said we will counter you. Yeah, financial statement, man, I there be. Men so many board phobia, because I'm seeing
1: film.
10: I mean, who does that?
1: Yeah, hard, isn't it? As they say, you need to be deriving the authority.
10: No, no, you know, when I make us a SAS system, the unique leadership structure of has of folk. So, Otiasia before Odia Jumana, and can we be say, Emma? But what's in America? Oh, they're fine. They say, Oberfus, why, with all due respect, quote and unquote, a stood to the bottom and they are some labor. Now, the Cassia Peninche. Wouldn't it be wise to do that? Than to decide on certain things and then reduction frame bans and say, me I understand say was a committee, the financial is okay, but be doing numbers near expenditure and who be near. So why won't you own the directive?
1: Okay.
10: And then you go and mention say Maba me say maestro commercial and that me say but commercial and in terminal no my boss say kwesi chumu say and I abu say and I can answer say why am I here?
1: That's why you are not a leader.
10: You have to mention the when indeed the bottom has not spoken to you from what I'm hearing.
1: Too bad.
10: It's indiscretionary.
12: Mami,
10: yes, please.
12: Kwagu.
1: Over.
12: I said, I'm saying, Kaby, but
10: I'm going to make you number.
12: Be a pandemic.
1: Was that in Zafanity? Who
12: can cry be a mechanic? Say, I think, say, largely
13: the ultimate sports show
12: was let down by the subcommittees that has been created by the board.
10: In fact, you can't let down cry. There was a betrayer.
12: You okay. See,
10: a big betrayer. There is a big betrayer on the issue, the Wayo situation. Come on, work at 50,000. Say, oh, you need more.
12: I'm going to say, once the board has created committees, he prefers to discuss issues with the committees. The committee will forward it to the board chairman. He maybe for whatever reason, didn't want to deal with the board chairman directly. Into committees in certain instances, you're from say, are you aware of this? Of Mr. Debbie, meanwhile, it has been discussed.
10: Emuna
12: was let down completely seriously by the committees.
10: My channel quite be so
12: said, sir, Emuna and Kanchre Board Chairman directly. No,
10: you talk, you could go through the committee,
12: the committees to the board chairman to tell the board chairman.
10: But I'm saying, corporate, the structure.
12: I don't know the structure that is pertaining now to folk now. No, I don't, it's clumsy. We don't,
1: clumsy.
12: I asked boss about whether or not the system and the structure. I think it was consumed by the structure, not only aware of.
10: Overwhelmed.
1: You can still learn, of course.
12: If you have confidence and believe in a certain committees, now you are working with them, everything is running smoothly. Now, about critical point, they say, you need more here.
10: So, you see, my so funny say, in my situation,
1: yeah.
10: I left this business and I came back. Somebody your orientation, mommy.
1: Yeah.
10: There were some performs, orientation. Because we've been here, I mean, you know. But yeah, orientation, mommy. So I'll be brought to speed on the current happenings and changes that have taken place in the business. Instead, make us say, me name say anye be a mana. But that be it as it may, you know. And ka sebi, kwan bi suno, nan ka yenu ya no. She nothing, take it, he say, obe, no abe ye efforts to appreciate this structure. And she say, no, famu tufu, and a former managers be a mo office a role, no, kwan bi suno. But indeed, if you take it so, Papa and so, I'm a free hand to operate, you know, me share proverbial. There be me cause mama of free one, delegated authority. You must more often than not run now. Where a key transferring bit of monaka, sir. Auto has played under Mishaka, did another thing. Vision player now has one super. Any processes are normally or better for months and what the approval. Oh, yeah, BB, I never knew about you, but almost, yes, she said, or you're that mature and smart, say, baby, you run it by. Who could try the one CD difference?
1: Okay.
10: It doesn't matter the quantum of the difference. You need to run it by the top.
1: Okay.
10: The top means the final decider. He who pays the piper causes the team. The man owns the club. He's an executive chairman. Name Kenyanne say, in that Wayo conversation, if the man ultimately did not give his a blessing, and or no deciding or transfer boy now. But again, like of us, it wasn't a sole decision. He ran it by the finance committee, who's even said so. Utiminya 50 gra is a go. No, konya 100. You think I a person, but don't you and oh. Nana, as a chief, this is what we've done.
1: I was here who the members of the finance committee, so that you be who almost tell us why they can
10: share. It's called a professional my payroll for from salary, no so issue. Same,
1: yeah.
10: You don't use opinion. Tanzania connection, opinion is opinion wedding. Come on. We dey mama in fa caveat into say no cross side ya no we dey come so penny person see stadium top stadium,
1: yeah.
10: Or develop this one to what say that now in consortium and e be dey come until in crofoni yes our project ni bo Tanzania go and do background checks and see what is happening there. So penny person be at ya and God be board meeting now they could dey come. It's Tuesday as soon as mama.
14: A Semper FM.
10: In SP, what do you think of us saying?
1: A hygiene.
10: What do you think of us saying?
1: A hygiene.
10: I know it's a lesson. I'm saying that China because who may be an allergic grocer the team never mind. Oh, yeah, allergic grocer saw the team mama. I asked now how so we take decisions.
1: They're going to be.
10: Oh, but come on, so only then they take some key. What the ideas never bar. And then you get this blessed. I'm saying that, say, a corporate structure at multimedia is different from what you used to run football. But the basic principles are the same.
1: Okay. Mike Bonsu message about good morning, my show. I say, Ghana is the wicked rumor center of the world. One of the wicked rumor making rounds is that Julius gave House of Folk striker Hamza to South Africa team on loan for $10,000 without informing anyone. It's just possible at the House of Folk level without informing anyone. Wicked rumor. They are saying that for $10,000, then House of Folk should have kept him anyway. Maestro, given the catalog of managing directors House of Folk has had over a 16 years period, I believe the corporate governance management model House of Folk should run is the chief administrator system instead of the managing director. House of Folk should engage a chief administrator who will take operational instruction from the World Trade Center to harmonize the running of House of Folk as a corporate entity. Mike Bonsu, messenger on Eddie.
10: And I respect that proposal. Plan and guys of Akrazi and general manager.
1: Yeah.
10: All the administration, day to day administration. Maybe I'll be running by. But I'm saying that it takes something from our brother and the whole structure at the administrative office. Say, won't this never be say as you understand what I'm saying? Won't this in the mammy club South Africa again? The committee knew. I'm saying that, like you said, you cannot transfer player without the House of Folk or the other club or Oma or details.
1: Yeah,
10: it's a juma. It's a normal committee in your name, but Georgia said, and normally they are face canister. It's why now who calls them.
1: Samuel Kwadade Irenchi and Motin in Kano of Asabri, I tell you, no Fantra, of Fansu Eba, or Badafi, then they said, oh, wow, and also about Nafi, I mean, okay. Mammy Kansa message.
10: I feel like I can't. So, I feel
1: like I can't. I chose Madame Police Officer BT of Anka, maybe I've been choosing. Kodu Tishu, and very good morning, Kodu. Welcome back to Ghana. Mibana Bisheda, I'm mentioned here. Some message way by, or say, good morning, bro. I just confirmed everything we said this morning, and it is true. How is the player getting more money than the club? How is Hamzers, whose contract is just a year away, for $10,000 with option to buy, whilst his contract expires around the same time? One thing about these rich men is that if you hide one city from them and they see, they presume you hate $1 million. It is too bad. And I also anyway about it. The fact that you are the best morning sports show host doesn't mean if you mess up, you won't be fired. And
10: I don't want to say yeah.
1: But also yes, sound phobia. And then also anyway Ababi Jayaro pay.
10: So Maminka will say in any case say yeah, certain league, you know, have first season, first day. I've had certain comments, but I'm saying, say, where your boardroom has nothing to do with Tenka team and their set of players and what they have to do. They must concentrate and play their games.
1: Okay.
10: Don't you say, if we're acting?
1: Okay. Of February, na ye nyina sunchia ASP appear Dankwa Buahe, police officer, Adope ye chia power staff officer, Ewobuno eye is ASP appear Dankwa Buahe. Kwa joko tina UK kakachama waba pounds no first studio has is here na ye nye na bibia nye fine. And fen chamun kondo wa ne chiwabe ye ne nebia. What ya say? Mamento unka ne bibia enye fine pa. Good morning, senior. In all these explanations and what have you, the board chairman should have forgiven him for him to learn on the job. It is bad decision to say the least. Hello, Kweku, Eddie Free UK. And the next 10-15 minutes, also, Maminti, also, dear, I will shoot you.
14: Kwaku,
1: over.
14: Maminchia, Maminchia, Ghana 4. Nah. Injia, Alhaji Abu Lamin.
1: Alhaji Abu Lamin.
14: And Mr. Oting.
1: Of Lamini Investment. Yes. Hey, Mr. Emmanuel Oting, Chief Finance Director.
10: Dr. Sribo Obuati.
14: Doctor, they used to me call.
10: Yeah, I said I did a delegation. Come on, congratulate you.
14: Because, last. Dr. Sribo Obuati.
1: Takila. A.K.A. Takila.
14: I think, sir, in the first place, Mestre Uraketo Kreku.
13: The ultimate stress.
14: So,
10: don't find the back.
14: Don't find the back.
10: Yes. But
14: the guy can be reposed. Or club licensing. Competition.
1: Yeah.
14: Wait to me. I go

0: administration. And I think say maybe I know a war rule rules are various rules our play with FA or no. Starting from Western region all the way back to FA, no. I think say this will not be a setback in his career. And he quickly reintegrate now on continue his football management and you know, okay, from there. And he the mechanical racket to crack. Number two, Kwaku, sometimes reputation is here. Somebody's reputation is very key.
1: Sometimes or always.
0: Oh, sir, every time in here, but the reason why I'm issue sometimes is say, Obi on ma, o did you maybe nani din is say ya, it deserves a say. What you say?
1: Okay.
0: Aha. O could do, o could do, what's up, sebi, on quasi as a messy a chill. Na, a say with ya. Who deserves a say with any say?
1: Okay.
0: But, young man, me if he say impropriety, be so to speak, be no way assigned to him. Except to say maybe managerial, decisions be all take here, and no na ebia a coffee before by
2: okay.
0: Asempa and yeah, discuss matters of this nature. Nippon reputation, yeah, very key and a stick. As young as he is, I will not like say ebia, you be ascribing certain things to him, maybe an
1: okay.
0: And yeah, he's this really now. Ye all corner. Ye man no cock to any carrier so baby. Abra and soil ni dina no. Because obede carrier from baby na ye who yen ye fan se brabe yegumano. And tis our carrier no build ye for himself no. Yen try say ye be maintain your man on se beya. As far as say yem fa chrono sem and I be santono so no. Yem maintaining his nanny integrity no and commano. The make up ye msuni say kwaku. I have stayed quite a long number of years in this club. I've come under several managerial a management structure of the club. From 1994, all clubs were directed to turn into limited liability companies.
1: Okay.
0: From that time, I've been permanent. I've been very active participant in this in the club.
1: The various models.
0: Models in Nigeria. We have tried a whole lot of right from 1994, I tenured in a limited liability company. No, a call Congress could elect a first directors of the club.
2: Asempa
0: no.
2: FM.
0: Ah, Oratua Bay chairman and Stones Bay general secretary. No, the structure was there. What I say, okay. The structure was there. Harris are called chief executive and in the management. We had that time, then we were lucky to have somebody like Ashwati Toku as a very powerful administrator.
1: Yeah.
0: What I say, and you know, Harris in the management in decision was taken in Ano. In most of the times, you know, yeah, and cobalt in Nimsa. What would they mature? Except when there is a board meeting, maybe I be invited to say Mumra. What I say, but day to day administration, because we have somebody a very powerful person like Ashford, no money secretariat, you know, with so much competence in it.
1: Yeah,
0: who seem to be our management in him and on the board. What I say, and Mike Bungsu suggesting or the basis as a club administrator nanka
1: chief administrator
0: and
2: Asempa FM
0: and come if you say and also your bad model given the executive powers that resides in the board.
3: The ultimate sports show
0: who appoint you be to say managing director, it goes with a lot of authority and a lot of
3: status.
0: What you say, and if I'm an MD
2: Asempa of a company, FM.
0: Now me were overriding influence
2: Asempa
0: be baby.
2: FM.
0: I control me all the time. I'll have problems with it. What you say? And to me, Julius, they appointed for Frono. He sought my advice, and I told him certain things. Say, if you want to survive beyond certain time one
1: period,
0: you have to do A, B, C, D, F, given the historical background of this particular board.

0: And if you want to exit early, then if you do this and this and this, you go early.
1: One for advice,
0: no, or 5B. Maybe one man. And I'm just saying, one man, he was overwhelmed by it. He was, no, he maybe he underestimated my advice. What you say? He underestimated it, but he came to him as a reality.
1: Okay.
0: What would they mention? And he, model now, what has this year? As a National Security Council, your permanent permanent members and your non permanent members.
1: Okay.
0: In permanent members, no more order.
2: UN
0: Assembly. UN Assembly in America. No. Security Council. UN Security Council.
2: Mitchia, Dr. Nyahuma.
0: Yo, UN Security Council. No. Yo, permanent members who take decision for non permanent members.
1: Okay.
0: Africa could have 54 independent states, independent countries.
2: Yeah,
0: they don't have one member in the Security Council.
2: You can't have it.
0: Anna, countries are less, population are less, and they take decisions for. And you want to be permanent. You want to control you. And you want to have a kahuan, like Sami Ekayeno. You have to study the. Maybe you may be lucky to be given some KPIs for you to study and comply with it.
2: See, a friend of delegated authority.
0: What you say? Delegated authority, no, you may know. I don't know. You open where does
2: of
0: it end?
2: Specific,
0: yes, where does it end and where does it begin?
2: Into the damp of
0: delegated authority, no,
2: sorry, we're meeting them.
0: Bam,
2: for the besides KPI is by the man. Now I like you on back. You have money, BB. In this letter, you have some specific areas that will be written in the letter.
1: Yeah.
2: But what's in America? But generally, you are a general manager of a sort.
0: Before head of his appointment, have you met the board? What were the questions that they put to you? How did you convince them? Have you met the board chairman? Has he told you of his vision?
1: Okay.
0: Do you ascribe to the vision that he told you? Can you swim with the vision? Can you go along?
1: No, see there.
0: Do you catch me the minimum?
1: No, they be
0: your appointment now or accept it. Once you have accepted the appointment, after going through all this, it means that you have been briefed and you have agreed to the brief. Why would they mention? And my point really is that House of Folk model should be made this is how we are operating.
2: But of far.
0: And the roles. There are certain people who are in the club who are playing critical roles in the club, but I have not been defined.
2: Of course.
0: And you constantly have to engage them all the time.
1: Yeah.
0: In what capacity?
2: They are special consultants.
1: If a piggy and SO didn't survive, no human being
2: never survive. No, it's a over generalization. Whoever brought this over generalization?
1: Tony Bubbly.
2: Customer. I go back to the point he said, and I'm happy he's saying himself, I can say, on anything common. Besides the critical questions, yeah, no, yes, let's leave it with Ofa. And that's what the Bible thing. That's our bridge trust. But there is what you call in corporate wisdom and maturity.
0: Oh, yeah. No, we see. And it's all the bar. Julius, he will have it, but he may not measure up to it.
2: A percentage of it.
0: A percentage of it.
1: Okay.
0: But he may not measure up to it fully.
2: Yeah, and I'm a chimododo.
1: Because as smart as he is, he definitely reorganization, man.
0: Oh, is the House of Folks one?
1: Orientation, grammar.
0: How's the complex? I said web.
1: But other people are surviving there.
0: A UN Security Council set up. There are permanent members and non-permanent members. When you become a non-permanent member, you start counting your days out the moment you enter. Because if care is not taken, you may hit one area or the other. A bit my exit.
2: Even when
0: you may hit. Okay. Yes, you are going to hit a wall at any point in time.
1: Because a Manchester trained Delali uncle was able to survive for 2 years.
0: Oh, no, cried, the survivor I know was what Sammy was ascribing to. No, no. Maybe I know who is our. I know me pay me one empty. Them the baby are me fan. What I say, I will not exert any authority to do in conflict with anybody.
1: What type of MD am I here?
0: Me, I don't know. Me, me say me. You know more than I was. I say me mentias here. Iti me so you say MD be fit no. Me mentias here.
1: But having gone through
0: because me point in me point in say. You are appointing an MD, so to speak, MD, title, MD, managing director.
1: Yeah.
0: I think say, we should give him certain free ruby to operate. What you are saying? And take decisions on his own and own those decisions.
1: Without any limitations.
0: No. And then you meet the board from time to time. You meet the board and explain your decisions to the board. But ultimately, they make him free. Some managing director now say, you must be profit-making managing director. With less cost and huge expenditure. What did I say? And you must be a managing director that is bringing results.
1: Okay.
0: But obey me these are results, not banal. There must be nothing that should hinder your way of progress. And the decisions you have to take should be tailored towards getting your target, which is making progress. What did I say? And you'll be left to do to take certain decisions up to a certain limit.
1: Okay.
0: Then procurement, yeah, I buy procurement. Yes, yeah, well, tender.
1: Yeah.
0: And yeah, so sourcing, maybe what? Now tender, so sourcing, no. You're up to a certain limit.
1: Okay.
0: What do I say? DCU, MCU, or oh, certain limiter. Ubeti me a sole sourcing. But beyond it, you know, it must go to tender. Sana, I didn't hear. And we are MDR. We should be given certain powers. But not absolute power. And you know, you have to be limited. Said bad decisions of this nature consult the board
1: because
0: especially when it comes to finances, which is the ultimate aim. Because board, you know, and this one with some better profit making.
1: Now, I'm your business, I'm running business,
0: yes, and yet always be on the say loss. And so, I'm making sure I say decisions to keep your annual decisions are, and then for so break
1: okay.
0: And you know, we are MD now who take decisions now all the time, all the losses never. I see a fire crying them cry.
1: And Mate, over.
0: I never young question. We never questioned
1: who?
0: Who cost Uranus $146,000 to the club? Young question.
1: But it's
0: up to now, sir. Yeah, MDB and you.
1: Oh, but say during the Lali Yanku's time.
0: And your sacking. The Lali came to meet. Who did the sacking of the coach? Who took that decision?
2: I have collective responsibility by the club.
0: Okay, collective responsibility by the club. To nobody. One of the permanent members of the security council. Because you only position your permanent member, you know. No question.
1: Okay.
0: But Obi Obaya or non-permanent member, no. The little indiscretion on his part.
2: It would have taken time. It would have taken time for him to be a permanent member. Only 7 months.
0: The lady spent 2 years.
1: Yeah, 2 years.
0: Was
1: it? For
0: so he was not permanent member.
2: Before our person, the permanent members.
0: They are there forever and ever.
2: About how long have they been there?
0: Forever, 16 years they have been there.
2: Exactly.
0: They are permanent members.
2: And maturity comes with that.
0: And when?
1: Permanent members.
2: Oh, of course. Oh. Come on, Yedi. And yeah, with any negative connotation. Now it's a sign.
0: Okofada ball is in
2: that. Don't mind. Saturday, I can only watch it.
0: I have a problem. I don't know what's wrong.
2: Member here. What question is what kind of MD has on? Mami, really assign any Beldo?
0: Let's wish him.
2: Only my recommendation, Emma has of
1: meet you over
2: Elder and Monaka.
3: The ultimate sports show.
2: Aye. Or his kind of person.
1: Okay, maybe.
2: But ultimately, I see Obi a prophet. Obi here, Jumana, any prophet. Aba, only me say all the 16 or so, 16 and 13. MDs be now my back on. I do do one no pro commercial acumen ni ni ho.
1: Yeah, commercial acumen.
2: How to?
1: Obi a suggesting Nana Yamponsa cry.
2: Well,
1: Obi the message.
2: Well,
1: Nana Yamponsa will be the
2: was very innovative. Nana also. minsro na me ye correct asante. I say akomano was stroke kaka. Quite temperamental.
0: Nana ya cannot fit.
2: Quite temperamental.
1: Because innovations in ne.
2: Emu ni na beba, but it doesn't just take those things. Matira wo said structure ni ye unique. And sense is here. Of a ne. I me papa ya me debi am refini.
1: Oh yeah.
2: No, cloud lenses papa wa demesa.
1: My.
2: Aha. I'm suggesting no. Future tense. What in American? Maybe future. But an MD who has deep administrative knowledge, football administrative knowledge, but clearly Julius didn't have
1: administrative knowledge.
2: Football, in managing football, or yeah, top administrative office. Majority has here.
0: Managing football.
2: Football team and all that. So no, be that. But you understand?
1: And why did he? Any well,
2: that is the kind of MD I recommend. Isn't I'm saying Edmond Akano? And Obi said, "Name Amponsa." In principle, I'm not against that name, but I'm saying, say, a bit taking a lot of kotohid. What in American I say? Oh, that's what I meant.
1: Okay.
2: Not too much of a book. And if you hear a lot of if you hear answer, now I'm penny for I a jumo akra hasofo. That's what I mean.
1: Okay.
2: And yes, I said, sebi unim nyansa wo. Unim wo nyansa. But all the ano should be, as all you ready say, you go, you flow with the system and for problem, but ni awo de ba kauni innovations are, inti ebo bebo ebo na ne ampon sa di. You understand?
1: I get it.
2: And you entity all the past MDs or general managers, but don't say over time. No, ebu ha your MD, ebu ha your general manager.
1: Yes, yeah.
2: Case by case basis. Ebe bua conversation. Inti obi so a structure. Aha, structural authority not yasie. Ah, obi takei quote and unquote dependent decisions.
1: Decisions, okay.
2: Dependent decisions because you have a thin line to the top. Ebe bua, and I'm Michelle Ghana hanging na Edmond Akar.
1: Edmond Akar, eh.
0: Okay, the synergy between Edmond Akar and Bia,
2: Doctor Senchenu,
1: very difficult.
0: They have sat down and drawn their vision together.
2: The lines.
0: They've drawn the lines. You, like I said.
1: Is it about even doctors in said
0: boss directly any doctor in
1: yeah
0: direct
1: yeah
0: and maybe Eddie this is in be take be no in consultation with there
1: with the boss.
0: And the boss gives him the go ahead
2: and
0: sana ono the media kakra edino di ni nyansa ni na yi kakra bia frafra and doctor cry who say Eddie Ako off board now. Ako ye bibia. Or doctor, I never say the decision you take ye ye fasoman ya na say ye fasoman. Fasoman onka sa.
2: And sometimes knowing the person and what he's been able to do over time, no, or man the benefit of doubt.
0: Of doubt,
2: because a
0: obesan ba me.
1: And sometimes too, they trust in the abilities of that individual. Because
0: yes.
1: Yes.
0: So experiences are gaining over the years, no. And then
2: as a figurative body.
0: No.
2: As somebody who represents the kind of
0: US. Be 1 month, 2 months, 3 months. But or run a club.
1: Or run a
0: Nimso aba. Me see my say Michigan or Congress, but Ebia still I will take decisions. Papa and Kasa.
1: Even once I was away, a lawyer Monday will be.
2: A lawyer so young, but very fantastic young lawyer, and a lawyer so young, but me my lawyer any has of.
0: But
1: Obinso as a Georgia kwesi free
2: for has of. Say George the experience. I mean, so by the way, say George Kotokosu anyosi onye.
0: George,
2: of
0: me recommend George Mars.
1: Only recommend George.
0: Debi.
1: On to me.
0: Yes, on to me. But George, onya wa man.
1: Onya wa man.
2: Young man, onya 7. George,
0: onya wa man. Onya wa man. Oh,
2: your family may be fan of future.
0: George, onya wa man to house of folk. I'm telling. Oh, Debi.
2: Because of the system, Nancy. Also, as a Macan, bra.
0: Oh, sir.
2: I'm officiating. Does that connote say your leg in here weak and connote sir? But I'll come and deal with that matter.
1: But any corporate pen if I brought it now. Yet I see Samuel Quadri and Yedase and I feel for Maxwell Asabri. Yedase Venus Sports Water. And no neboy, papa, who didn't you know, Cassandra, no one you cry mu, am I ye come a come up? What do you say? And 2 year early to now pay in fear. Venus Sports Water. And I may come for Ediama produce. Used by Trillium Industries Limited and na eboye papa na ehun komo nyina na e de abrel enti aya na wakai na wahye no so friends e upe bi ato a 0249717777 ofre ya ebeje so na yetumi amabi na bibia aye 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So, China, Adum Dumye, and Christa, my Yabesay, a Sinkunya, near the Friday's edition of the Ultimate Sports Show. No, na Yadia, bro. Big Joe, Godfather, Big Joe, president of a Shalom FC Football Club. A very good morning to you, and Kwajo ASP, Apia Dankwa, Bunu is a staff officer. A very good morning to you and your beautiful family, and the wonderful listeners, Adope, Womo Eti. Me need to be in Kweku Andy. Ghana's my journey. Until I China, peace and blessings. Good morning. Akra obia.

0: became born again. 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
1: Or your baby Christian.
0: Tye, me ye born again. 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My ye programs, evangelism, crusades. Volta region, Ehifa, Eastin, Ehifa,
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1: Especially
3: that Master BT.
1: This kind of things, yes, please. Me hu pa. And she said, me ko share down for bi. 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So first day, me hu saga me say, Debbie, akwa we dey, e ko je be cell phone bi. E ko je be cell phone ni bi. Nti ono so, omo so mu share wa, one person omo spend it on you. Omo spend it on you. Nti akwa ni yesa na me ma chi na dwin na so one day night me dey call Konkoma nti dey call me catch say chali
3: Konkoma no so eh
1: Konkoma cho circle
3: okay
1: pa jo say we do circle sa we me kwa no so dey dey say no e call me bo omo to onion no
0: yes sit in the wall
1: Konkoma
0: yes yes
1: sit in the
0: wall yes sit in the wall yes
1: sit in the wall
0: yes
1: sit in the wall like I mean me do kwa fashion we ni me kasa an ga ni be dry we dry na minim do pa chire da so me so na mpese me sa dia no nti ye ko fie no have you got tin tin the next day I kwa dwuma no e no no approach me
3: today
1: yeah so obese on me sa dia no
3: be ma
1: obese yeah obese on me fan to say a girlfriend
3: ah
1: yes please in that way obese me fan to say a girlfriend nti no say di mo me pese me so nti one day na me nyeske bi 36
2: December FM
1: na say bi me bro fe meje say akwa we pa because ni ma say fe na ade na me ye mpe but so ni na you know
3: okoy
1: ni koy
3: na ye e dey see
1: nti me koy na me catch scan no na say ni me to me baba na frame me na me koy inside o na me ni dem ni be nti ma me ni die
3: be man
1: yes please ma me ni die nti scan odo mam ko double scan no
3: ma 60
1: 50 Ghana say me request 30 Ghana
3: no ma 50 Ghana
1: nti say me kan no kra anu bit Dimitri nti me follow no more yes please
3: oda opiska
1: aso me kan no kwa pa no me kan pa ye ntra me met na entrantro minim da me kan minim da me feel
3: dia fe no free asawo fo nim na oni be ma
1: o asa da tele me kon 11
3: Asai saw ni be me da nyina na o san call.
1: Yes please. Let me call. But I saw Betty. Nte uma na ma call. Uma I don't know me to know why I say shock. Shock me. I say sorry to say like obi adwun sa ka obi sa ka pa.
3: Yeah.
1: You have to.
3: That's all question.
1: Yes please. And now you have to mess up it. Yes please. Nte sadia no. Timing up,
3: and you know, or not so many war.
1: But you
2: assemble FM,
1: please. Will
3: I didn't cool,
1: yeah, but I say, I know, or your changer,
3: or changer,
1: or
3: they
1: open MSM, or a beman, good, but open MSM,
3: or far away,
1: good, yes, please. The side, I know any leading man who we.
3: Who is saying?
1: Yeah.
3: Omo mo amo masturbate mo so amo mo ye gay no mpa chobun tie ha ni ye pa. Obema na oma on many ru agaze mo no. 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Because of
2: Asempa FM.
3: O koso ko petete Ghana. 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Ano man 50 Ghana. Ne ru ar say eh sa aska wu. 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What dear chira no di anyan zuzu aso bon wo ni podue ma oni pa no so we free no free mo suade wa ha pa anya achedie bia ene ye papa achedie bi hod mo a ebe kun ebe sel ebe supao ebe brewase achedie bi hod mo a epa cho ebe mo abra ba ye basa achedie bi hod mo a edo be kosum or how a mania any way, Senator.
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1: Yeah, see, Mammy will be at your market.
3: Okay,
1: see, or corner bar or the phone bar. Not that Trem say, oh, main gentleman share, say 40 be a new one.
3: Or your market, say,
1: or tone them.
3: Oh, I'm a tone them.
1: Patrani.
3: Okay,
1: see, or tall boys in war. No, there be an afford to home. Into the bar, Mina or the mammy. No, my share, and see, they'll get my catch on our tongue. And see, oh, man. Mammy, one day or call not the phone be by nor the tremmy. Now, first, and now memory card. I feel a bus of a floor. So, or the mammy, I'm sure, so na we call me, sir, sexy movies, you know.
3: Puno.
1: See,
3: let us say, oh, mammy, I won't go, boys, you go, we have phone or Timito.
1: Caracre, no, on him.
3: No, names on
1: him. I can't say on him.
3: Okay.
1: Yeah, into the bar, we meet on, no, at all. I saw the business, you know.
3: Oh, your business.
1: Yeah, into the bam, not the mammy. Even when I'm going to go to.
3: But I didn't know any care for Honor.
2: I'm not going to go to
3: the bustle.
1: Good. Into the mammy, no. And I'm sure some call me, sir, pictures, you know. And I've been looking at me, you phone. Me, you phone, but because of that, I mean, I said, you know, you phone. A Semper FM.
2: And
1: this idea, no. Because school, it's
2: a Semper FM.
3: Who come and say Puno when it's on? Now here there.
1: Who come and say Puno when it's on? Meshe.
3: That's what you feel say.
1: No, me come. Me roughly figure.
2: A Semper FM.
1: Either 15, 16.
3: Thereof. Yes. Okay. Into us.
1: Into. 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Into me nya phone. And I'm missing me nya me di shim. And I'm download this side in a. One day, we could school me by no be any fear. So, on Ukraine, before me relaxing me, no, I realized myself for not my teaching me.
3: So, then about what dream now, yes, over masturbate for the first time.
1: But can Ukraine say, Mishano,
3: Minyatin Ponono?
1: Yeah, Mishano, Minyatin Kebi, Satin Kana Minyano, and yet, and I was virgin. On that time I was
2: waiting. A Semper so, FM.
1: And then they lead me to some masturbation. 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
0: 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Also Huna knew of Jan in America. A Jan and Pabua. Jan a him cho. A dree and an opay. You ever come was
1: no cray papa.
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3: Now, this year, theme near, oh God. Okay.
2: Oh God.
4: Help me.
2: Oh God, help me.
3: Oh God, help me. Oh God, help me. And in the theme for this year, prayer walk. Oh God, help me. I was like, maybe I have been doing Aje uti asese aje urade pede
2: biti mi abuwa o
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2: yes
3: 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Who's our winiska? Now come show you. Now be Pia Bontain, where she will be say, ah, you go did. Now one strano, say young Cotabia, and now one for us among Cotun, say, and go did. No, no, who says no, you don't watch it, you don't go did. You are doing. Now running and go Pacato and Ingras, yes,
2: oh God, help me.
3: Menuka say, one I throw BC, results are bad. Computer placement, they place your mouse schools or one penny at Yenina. Obin so great on Yayan, and no bani diano. Nelson, when your school, papa. She, Empire Yadmo, oh God,
4: help me.
3: Uko onipa ho akwa kwajemwa. 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
2: Ahwe.
3: Ahwe. Oh God, help me. Yare na abo no, obi die enuru wo die ba, you are still alive. Yeah, papa. Obi e miti no wuyo. Whatever, Utia Powers are bare 1 year.
2: Everyone,
3: you also made me. Pastor Andrews was a Miari and Biofu Yari. The Frutiano,
2: the Bio Yari,
3: the Evro, the Bianifro, when the Abian Papa Nen Musa. Oh, and so that's what you see is alive. Oh, God, help me. Sure, minimum rantier, but we all know when you come poach.
2: Bene,
3: but then you have to be up to a car, the Amawan, our money, Jumala. 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
0: When so be do obi ashe school ase first year pepper team ni pa na wu ni obi ma me de na ko to school mu obi ma me amane ahono ba se who wear school now tram kwa dia me obeko school. A true stage of results never bad man, mine will say team. Papa ne will say team. Why never to one so be an uncle being? Will be an uncle Nim Yansa, will be an uncle Wag Jenny.
2: Hey.
0: And then went to me and to one school is
1: out.
0: What come?
1: Out.
0: What come? Oh, come and to be share a shiny mate, maybe. If we were a nurse for, we a doctor for, we engineers, if we a teacher for. Na onu bisan o se na sango fo yin akere ma be je won o
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0: Papa, ministry home. 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
1: 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On what done, what do you mean that? Shankromosa! No, change gear.

0: I'm very proud, sir, but them knew I'm an ex-girl. I wouldn't be paying.
1: No way.
0: But them knew I'm an ex-boy. I wouldn't be paying. 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What you say? What boy here? Because the Bible don't make it clear. What boy? I said the son in the super is so. Yes, super says this. What my man say? Who did the Israel? I don't know. And who the year Maria? Who did the Israel? I don't know. What the year my man say? Genie. Your friend Isaac. Who did the Isaac here? Your friend Abraham. And so Abraham was she. Hey. Why are you from blessed? Who are we and Crawford napkins? Who are we and Crawford braziers? Blessing. Yeah, blessing, Paddy. Victoria, Ultra Zanua Feli. Victory, no one ever. And so I'll be a better be another by Ajil Radibem. Ajil Radibem.
1: Amen.
0: Ajil Radibem.
1: Amen.
0: Well, what would you drink as yet as Samuel? Adia Tor was so and so named Crawford in a num nada. Brother Samuel, there running a group of fear now. What here running the software catcher and say, Sir, and then a server PMWA Cassel Radic Casanoa Quarity. What dear, so bet you'll be a summer no baby near Bosherama. Young Koda, Young Koda, Young Koda. Ubenya HIV, Ubenya Yaraboni. Yo dear Wajuma, yo dear Wajuma, yo dear Wajuma, yo Wajuma, yo Wajuma. Ajamai, Wajanimai. Hey! Ajima idea, and get dinner come up, would imagine my pempe, where do you pass? That's all the Wajima and India. Ah, a Radinian coupon,
1: if I may be.
0: What the two dawa? Ellen Crofobotum, a Radihuria mobile, a Radihuria mobile, a Radihuria mobile, connection be our baby. Now, sir, your profilizer, your cassa connectioner, why do you bell say, a beer or connectil, W, Crononqua. And you may have my penny for meton crophone mobile phones. When you say a chrono, dear, but when yanifu, my turn of over no not on a boarding, or say in low class, near to on high class. And you force a crown over here, yan were churning, you see, but two perfume boom, not their cossel boutique, or their shoe 3 months away, when you have your baby, no crenso. Sure, any penny do imagine war about J. Elrade Barbara Bonimo. 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

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come on, come on, come on, come on, come on, come on, come on, come on, come on, come on, come on, come on, come on, come on, come on, come on, come on, come on, come on, come on, come on, come on, 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

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I didn't know. 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

0: for
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1: the only problem you are Emma.
0: Can you hear you?
1: Everybody, you
0: are
1: a
0: tattoo. I'm a man. I'm a man. I'm a man. I'm a man. I'm a man. I'm a man. I'm a man. I'm a man. I'm a man. I'm a man. I'm a man. I'm a man. I'm a man. I'm a man. I'm a man. I'm a man. I'm a man. I'm a man. I'm a man. I'm a man. I'm a man. I'm a man. I'm a man. I'm a man. I'm a man. I'm a man. I'm a man. I'm a man. I'm a man. I'm a man. I'm a man. I'm a man. I'm a man. I'm a man. I'm a man. I'm a man. I'm a man. I'm a man. I'm a man. I'm a man. I'm a man. I'm a man. I'm a man. I'm a man. I'm a man. I'm a man. I'm a man. I'm a man. I'm a man. I'm a man. I'm a man. I'm a man. I'm a man. I'm a man. I'm a man. I'm a man. I'm a man. I'm a man. I'm a man. I'm a man. I'm a man. I'm a man. I'

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Let your power, let your power, let your power destroy, destroy, destroy, destroy, destroy. That evil order, that evil order, that evil order.

in the month of September, in the month of September,

Yes, sir. Yes, sir. Yes, sir. Yes, sir. Yes, sir. Yes, sir. Yes, sir. Yes, sir. Yes, sir. Yes, sir. Yes, sir. Yes, sir. Yes, sir. Yes, sir. Yes, sir. Yes, sir. Yes, sir. Yes, sir. Yes, sir. Yes, sir. Yes, sir. Yes, sir. Yes, sir. Yes, sir. Yes, sir. Yes, sir. Yes, sir. Yes, sir. Yes, sir. Yes, sir. Yes, sir. Yes, sir. Yes, sir. Yes, sir. Yes, sir. Yes, sir. Yes, sir. Yes, sir. Yes, sir. Yes, sir. Yes, sir. Yes, sir. Yes, sir. Yes, sir. Yes, sir. Yes, sir. Yes, sir. Yes, sir. Yes, sir. Yes, sir. Yes, sir. Yes, sir. Yes, sir. Yes, sir.

Radical, radical, radical, radical, radical, radical, radical, radical, radical, radical, radical, radical, radical, radical, radical, radical, radical, radical, radical, radical, radical, radical, radical, radical, radical, radical, radical, radical, radical, radical, radical, radical, radical, radical, radical, radical, radical, radical, radical, radical, radical, radical, radical, radical, radical, radical, radical, radical, radical, radical, radical, radical, radical, radical, radical, radical, radical, radical, radical, radical, radical, radical, radical, radical, radical, radical, radical, radical, radical, radical, radical, radical, radical, radical, radical, radical, radical, radical, radical, radical, radical, radical, radical, radical, radical, radical, radical, radical, radical, radical, radical, radical, radical, radical, radical, radical, radical, radical, radical, radical, radical, radical, radical, radical, radical, radical, radical, radical, radical, radical, radical, radical, radical, radical, radical, radical, radical, radical, radical, radical, radical, radical, radical, radical, radical, radical

0: Jesus Christ. 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
1: Hallelujah.
0: Praise the name of the soon coming King.
1: Hallelujah.
0: Praise the name of Rayam.
1: Hallelujah.
0: Praise the name of Master Jesus.
1: Hallelujah.

0: was thinking about something. I was thinking about the blood of Jesus.
1: Yes, Lord.
0: The blood that speaks louder than that of Abel.
1: Yes, Lord.
0: The blood of Jesus giving us access to the Most High God.
1: Yes, Lord.
0: You know, the other day the Bible said in Hebrews chapter number 10, verse number 19.
1: Yes, Lord.
0: And I'll urge you to read the scripture for me.
2: Hebrews chapter 10, verse number 19. Yes. Okay. Okay.
0: The blood of Jesus at the blood of Jesus has given us access. It has given us access. It has given us the way.
2: Oh, yes.
0: It has given us opportunity. What you say? Into Jesus Christ, mo janu niwa akwenye niho.
2: Kwasim. Powerful.
0: Akwenye niho. Wabra Jesus Christ, mo jaya apply. 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It means that we've been, it has, the blood of Jesus has been able to pave way for us.
2: Jana bokwanya mayi.
0: Abokwany.
2: Amazing.
0: Hallelujah.
2: Amen.
0: Near only my rade, Enya Quenya, and Wunen.
1: Amen.
0: Near Ontia Radene, Enya Quenya, Onya Quine, na Ontia Radene.
2: Amen.
0: Near Odampono, so daya. Not a daya, I hear a friend, Timu, a Rademan, a Quenya for
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0: Near Otibonimua, all your shark crime, Panafaso. No one to be a pound in which you're treating one free body mono. Yes, so much animals are crying.
2: Amen.
0: Number two. The blood of Jesus forgives. The blood of Jesus. And no nama ya kwenya ni timidi mbone acheye. Hallelujah.
2: Amen.
0: Ephesians chapter 1, verse number 7. Number so country, ema me kan yama forpe.
2: Ephesians chapter 1 verse 7. Enkwagia nam Christo so eba.
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2: Ono arani mu.
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2: Enam pum so fe free no.
0: My God.
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0: I told you say. 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The blood of Jesus.
2: Mojano.
0: Mojano.
1: The blood.
0: Ni otibo ni mwe radim fa obo ni nchew.
2: Amen.
0: Onkai ni moja ne chigu o kava ibe pwane so.
2: My God.
0: Non fa mfum so nchew enano pe.
2: Amen.
0: Ewo yesu di mo.
2: Amen.
0: Number 3. Revelation chapter 12 verse number 11. Through the blood of Jesus. We will be able to conquer the accuser of the brethren.
1: Yes, Lord.
0: The accuser of the brethren. Now we will receive our testimonies.
2: Amen.
0: Through the blood.
2: Yes.
0: We will receive our testimonies.
2: Amen.
0: Can you ready us, mommy?
2: Revelation chapter 12, verse number 11.
0: What's today?
2: What's now one of my grandmother mo jano?
0: You may know, it is also giving us another access.
2: Yes.
0: Na yanam ogwama Yesu Christo ni mo jani mo.
2: Anyone a dance here some nisun?
0: Any a dance here some nisun?
2: Edi nisun kunim.
0: Edi the accuser of the brethren nisun kunim.
1: Amen.
0: Hallelujah.
2: Amen.
0: Hallelujah.
2: Amen.
0: So the reason why ya utimi edi boneso, the reason why Satan entimi muafo. The reason why I said that ain't mean kawon jano and it's a wonder mo grandma Jesus Christ obo jamu
2: ain't
0: ni sun kunim.
2: Amen.
0: Hallelujah.
2: Amen.
0: Dia yari asore wo so.
2: My God.

0: Luke chapter 22, verse number 42, the chapter 20. 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
1: Luke chapter 22 verse number 42. What is se eja?
0: Eja.
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0: 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It is the will of God. 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
1: Hmm.
0: And Casuobo Yotie, Joe Yotie, Awani Capri. Now Casso on Yadiopa, Kobakasa, yes, it's a bank of Ghana, Skenya, and Machine Boto Mebua. Cabrantia, what Pedia Joseph, what Pedia Nadia, I'm on a boot, the wire canting cantino. A Cadiana Cobepe, Kobakasia man, Lampusa, no name. But and yet you are no pet, it's seminumian is because of the blood of Jesus. A Meshego, I send you at the Suntino. 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
2: Amen.
0: Yesa bejina Revelation 12:11. Bible say, "Ye demo grandma Jesus Christ moja ni

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0: Bibia will be Upa Soya Pia, dear Radina Cupacano. And your home.
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0: Join your Facebook, says Sia, non type Amen.
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2: 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negativity be a bema a dear bro brow for a drone and ye be a drunk one any hypertension in our sugar and so dear and so can be into Miss Show. Says it's now I compare a guy herbal mixture and any capsules not what your can was any bear side effects na ebano a befu honomaco na more home castron cocra Pemsan Company Limited and I could find wrong on one so I just so a guy herbal mixture and any capsules ya cane na munimusiferno cements vital herbal mixture and any capsules no I feel you the precursor garlic mixture at the apetraso and I 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They be a metana meka. Me di one dance here, me bon who the room. So unko told dear to me cana cotto was our cotton him say Samra me no case dear what dance here no a dose pa. Na minim says Samri poquasi for muti me and I watching you na me bon who the room. What to poquasin and patemo now or herbal shop, Lansing's chemical shop, and as a pharmacy bea. Me sure pe a guy product he been a for gum. 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Me so won't pe be no more banum bisa. 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
0: 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Thanks to you, Computer Clinic. 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a boost your immune system na ye detoxification nyina enso e dia mama ho de aba ye okua no suhum on the Asamankasi Road ne so e ho ena be ho thanks to you Computer Clinic pa cho fray en wo 0545 252 880 0545 252 880 and a 0205 961 109 0205 961 109. 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And I won't say ever to me. Aka Maminda, a power specialist. Herbal Hospital for us. Would him say the whole Africa, Munomania hepatitis, Iarisa, and what drew? Would him be a winya hepatitis, a man trauma virus? 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
5: Any wayere mukra. 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

Premo to higher tom 106.3 FM Shawan's 4.5 affiliate to ha and your drone and so asampa 94.7 a brass so say we and some good way as so swam sem for some cronia pasmaka for ye see ja ye see ny akosuba yesterday. Don't you back dear mamma and some idea by the idea animal bin said a woman swim one that's what you say any money or fast room quad ya. 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
3: It was spin test. Na Monday, in fact, placement in the bar. Friday in the night. Media me as I say, no, on Saturday. 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Me DQ in the tsunami adrum. It drew me 10. I was able to attend to. And I'm my idea to me say, yeah, okay. Then if
4: school. And then school, man.
3: Sinai, when I'm a place, you know, because of issue in Tokwane, I see you until I'm closing it down. I don't think so, but me, I see for bit me alcohol.
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0: and that's one more a computer placement, you know, and a year from so na gonna for you now. I wanna be now. You need kind, na yenti and quad, yeah. Ye come as one video, and I'm gonna say, woman pass it and aggregate papa, square them a woman, no assassin.
1: What's the atmosphere like for you?
2: It's a nice, but because they don't have the money, I can't go.
3: Somebody went close here, I suppose.
1: So when you came, have you spoken to any officials? I have not spoken to any officials.
4: And nobody too has spoken to you.
1: Ready?
4: So what do you want to be done for you?
2: I want them to jump back.
4: You want prepare? You had aggregate what?
2: Nine.
0: And not to say a quadado ekas and talk a saying na wosu. Okasany na in the so se wa wa wa wa wa and what ekasa ahu wasu nya aggregate 9. 9 na when ya no openso mumana prempe e one wo humu ye it is a so mosesano. 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So what you see? Now for a Korean children, no more here. Yes, yes, yes. Swedro SHS. 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Now any accident here, and I'm here to see him. 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Now Ebeshe said here, it's here. 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
5: 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Many are better.
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0: I won't see a quadrillion. The animal, I mean, I can't say no. 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When you see so, when you see video, ne da hey. 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
5: 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Nana why she says na. And I'm the Nokano within suicide. And then the Maba, Timania, when Jimmy Benu and your mammy, Sramopa, more being Jimmy Benu and Yamada, Majina, dear man. I am one more protocol, yet they say, dear Bibesia, then you'll be a umba no more rem, no more co, umba no more rem, no more co. Many abbey, papa, my cousin, and Indian umboa, many abbey, it's nine, I'm one basabasabas.
0: Ahan, Tiba, men, what's the mono sending a bunny when young pan say? 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

0: and I see him must sound sense of Minister of Education. 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Oh, it's about me. I was woods, yea, and woods, yea, padia, Miss Solomon with the animal to booty. A jaw so banosu on your prempe, ye quaviate, a man of swedron or sonno, munina yashamo. 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Ye a genius of one name, Minister Sutse, Masomoti and Ka, Mufabo Honko.
1: And yeah, young free one, young fire, and inch 50 months, 19 years, and a 70 as she has an ordinary. 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Almost a Dano Cosia than a nipper before Nomun Cosia. 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Say, a branch and only phone. A quack would be a fre. 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
2: yes metie wa ino but my name is here, say, beatings, nini, a wound in the air. Ignore no answer. So. And my country, no, no. Some the scanning button no pay, some see 8 o'clock. Omde, 30,000 a bar. Obinyan and Huanko. No man found ma, ye be bona copim zoo boo. And a mess have free soldier for number, no man be bona copim zis canna beba. It is an incrofoning day, say, ye be jam. I'm on my train wedding, Kwasi Asema. And when you're ready, so be. Yes, because me yani ne yani chena. What you say? In 10 days, I want one of sign up pay 8 o'clock. So can I ready? And one say, ya sign no cook. I go find a car no corner. I see info so. In 10 days, I want
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1: 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Hey, and the apostle for Nancy Omunia coin beyond Fasun, baby, a brandy and one. Say, I have
5: no investigation. The apostle for investigation, the usual meaning in which men were to whom come home, who we are in my father, normally a Jomudi. Nemo, the idea is too formal. The ATN is a UTT, Mamma, my friend is sending a friend is saying a text message is be screenshots be a almost come out some way, you must say a brandy and one. 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
5: 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correct them, say, be our Joe Musica. Aha, in China, AP almost on my end, but I didn't mean no, Nimpa quite to be at the same one.
1: An order,
5: force, no, so on can be one way, and the only air could be able to me up with Jack Musa, said a bear, but I didn't name the opposite one who saw, or my end, but the CM Pimbra make us idiot. Me, no, only you, baby, our shepherd, I'll be there, man, and you did have to form the SRT view ground and say, or not a brand thing if you know, but all fair seem no dear for someone, and you for soon put him her baby and why I say, you know, Nadia Koba and say, yes, you're brave, or your baby, you come, say, or any kind, say, or penalty, and I'm going to your baby in a trap on, and on two cap or so, or back room in the trap on or corner, to say, oh, my time and alpha, and so on, so call in, I'm saying, I'm here to do more, I'm going to China, Kokata, then say, my day. Almost 18, no. By the way, I for ADHD, the FSA, every corner. If you talk from our Jose, who knows, the information for people, you remember to make you for you now.
1: Branch and a crowd team, so why am person, person, Rastaman? And Homa, dear children, no, dear, say Yan or Femuwa, one month to an amobia, and young one was a beer, it's not dear Crunchino. Sansa, and Homa, dear children, no. Utimi se nwa homa pa de mu odene ni bi a na odi nsuo gu ho a ebesa ahyehye wo ni bi pa no de achechira brantia na obre na abrantia no wo bisabisa mu no oyire
5: for now de mi nyenya da information but all the same ni betumi e be cause wa de achire na egusa ba wa nyen fisi na besa bi asa
1: 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Hello, Alfred.
5: In fact, for Suhano Oba, there was Central North Regional Police Command, that's a regional central achievement, headquarters by who for so I shape was to a Dukon of Finland put him. Najuma Mobo Hanayas and Ketua, fraud, no, make I say last a bear 2 weeks in it. I could tell you school for a wooden Nigawa by a friend saying Western Hobby, and Ranchin be at that region is 30,000+. Very poor tour, baby. You're one of the young farmer for cyber security. Omitrisi, my impano, yes, I saw no crow. I think the Kuhei, I'm a machine of court, I'm up for this canoe. You see, I'm no can say, Obinso, and also all this cement to Ganyade. I'm also so a impedia that I saw only a damn booty, I'm with cheesecake, woman counting, and also a postful, yeah, my court wedding panel. And see, and you know, several ones for what? Cyber security for the human mobile for 200 years and get to say, human there, Omugusu Omoye, but Omoye nominal report on Kwasu DHD, no matter what you want, but as a car, 7 years in a house, no more word, my bad.
1: Not just a horn of fraud, fraud, no, you buff us, you know, a Kosovo hopa.
5: How could we buy a Obivana? I didn't start away. You be sicker, yes, I start away.
1: I say, shall see if you are no more, Alfred. Hey, a queer.
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2: Me
1: do so, Brie. Now, I get the phone. One of us is a potent. Say, or say, say, my Yancy Ganwa. One of them will yampini or yampini. One must see what my son panic say.
2: Oh, Brie, sir, Oba Bedrew Cabinia, a Joma, a Janus Sopa, Mianca Samin, who drive Musa Sada. Now, Osha get the phone, Wahanoma, Obia, when the baby, our tea and the one channel. And yes, we read gentlemen, Nipa Bapis, a Janus song. And this is a wonder Mukana will try the unfound, my phone will come up. Now, the phone is some more Kenyan, and say, ban is all the 24-hour market, Abano. One more penny, so a young punch and two more pay. No, mum, I had done it that says, say, would you be sure that the phone in an idea of Mokobe before four? Be I would do a more comments, and Nipper Bacon or Moon drew a diaspora. A Nippon in Blue 30, and your mum can say, a Janice song. And then a Janice and I saw sit down who be brown, who credit the phone, a being to honor, and then our bino. And fast as I said, no, and yet 24 hour market now, or canoe. Now one starts our construction over. Name on baby or motor one soon, dear mono, a honor more about the two or munina. Now, or more ever so a year process, yeah, or Martin Tesco at a buying, and yeah, no, no, no, where the phone you do a honor, my card or social say, woman, no, a becassa, and see, my enemy a binkasa, no one cassa. And for man with this and club on chain. Never want to talk about the FM so. What's the man woke up and he said, yeah, now turn with Jom Hanum. And plan he said, no, Abba Hanum, we didn't see a 24-hour market, no more penny so.
3: Okay, so you're going to be a year pay. You can't say, yeah, penny so. Let me tell Jamie, I'm a market here. My China, your China, a German says, yes, me. Ah, you're the shade, Jawa. Now, you're going to be a precious hour by me, Missy Maye. Nemo Migano, said ya, it is sonno, and it said ya, it's piano. It's your percent car buying my antenna fan. Now, among your projects, and I'm not to be an union, say ya, a good for the instrument free gunning. Ya may be much enough fan. Now, ya see, ya push ya in here, ya say, I see. Now, where dear, ya see a tree of free gunning cry. Now, say, see a tree of free gunning, Mudian, ya. Musumo dear, call Cypher. Cypher honomono, so any fire before woman, crampono, and Bruni pa. Bea, man, say 50 coin group. Now, end group 50, 500, they would jump Hanuman. The 50 now, we can young quay day. And yet, there's that's the moon, and it's a patch up, and yet, pa, by any chance, say, market today, a princess on my yamay. Name moon, almost 50 and for one side. Yes, your signboard, no, my dear business sooner. Young chop, I've been your market to Korean Musso.
2: Let us say, Yamu Kramujan or Moka, and she has the moon too.
3: Yeah, yes, you too. I yet to know much from modern market. Modern market in a day. Ye nim de akere ye hu ye pese se ye kwa benya market ampa de omo tro kwa benya market muso
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5: 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I started to move and Yama, a free lady need them. It has a lady now helpless in 10th August. I'm a baby, fear, but greedy in the palm tree. Hey, may mango tree back was almost like greedy. I said, the fear ni fin fin no omo befa me see two story six wa top I say see three wa and me see two bedroom self contained enti me middle no omo person omo befa o and e dey omo call court enti 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Your name is never a shell walker. 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True, about Elijah, so to me, pocket can you hear me say noise off? Me do it your lesson. I feel no more for war now.
4: 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bread do it's penny for and share one sabonka.
5: Me bapin you know emotional trauma. Enti asans or chowo me gone or your medical student. And so of free echo down and down from China or Detroit because of sick or one or kaya. I be also any nine. They say I'm a boy Elijah, they all more born in intimo. Or who finds on Kwa Bonte what are the Osuro? And the fear and panic I'm a summon in Mamu and a greater I'm by your fear two times. Enti me never wish you for an area on I say, yet hell. Yes, sir. Na Ghana by any judge for 800 so many prosecutor woman and why now area more yet to say and maybe grasshoppers.
6: The case happened to us in 2023 where these guys bought land and basically took over land that wasn't theirs. You know, we've lived there for about 30 years as a family and they broke in and started building overnight, you know, day and night building. The effects are devastating as far as emotional damage. That's the worst one, to be honest, because you can't even stay in your own home because you've got
4: can't even stay in your own room where I'm what I see. If you have to want to win tonight, they're more. What do them cry? You betu. You the two in Krante. You betu a feed in him. It's no Kwasima for the Yerosa. Why? It's the anonymity of Manphobia. One more is Lego. One more blow. Is Lego. Now is Lego Langas. There's some holding. Anonymity of Kwasuan. There's so much in a court. Belly no man to be a anya a once say na anwie ntomugo so twirim 23 number san kokko to be him
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7: 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Your friend appeals committee, no. One also other team who had me ya. Woman, you know, everything she wants to be one above about one hundred year old Yan would be one of the other two. But did he say? And could see a numer no numuko no Siano be. Not your Hujina, one of SD, not your woman of Barbara, a tearful which you are the mechanism.
1: So, more way air, Yamani Bunny, a co watch him. I will put you any people at an acacium. Way about one number two, Yamia, Bobo send the toss me and San Aho. 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
4: 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Timinim broken no.
1: Okay. 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
4: Abi.
1: Yes. O person just say ubu table no.
4: Ewo kwa mbeso.
1: Si do si butu zui.
4: Oh yes.
1: Na yuo anzo anzo anfa kamera na anko anotoza.
4: Hey. Obri enkasa enkasa.
1: Na wasi daddy kamera ya tuwa just say.
4: Yeah. O open obenya.
1: Efiye gui. Oh, when yes, sir.
4: That will bring some more cancer. Now, where ye ya obri adjekum, sawang, and ye, and not a beer audio nim, why? Or sit not the day with chili. The bitch where your audio na your boy in him, and studio had ye, had a dear, but I be any ha. Now, Stephen Chubas Yankra, was say, canina a ye, and confirm the same cookonkit and kittin. Okay. 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
4: 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What are you seeing? What should they see?
1: Debbie
4: Maker, in some people, who they are all who know. Now, Park will see Thomas into what Park will see. I watch you in the India. But Saba GH, Tama Company to 2 BBC, the OTF, and Yakubu Dombo, the official Kaira.
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1: 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One a yet you are. Facebook Live, so we are dear, not just a seda, and your dear, my big five. 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
2: Any tea, Tia Bruchenko, Aqua Manqua, Aquinta Joe, Eddie Bro was Sempa, 94.7 FM. So,
4: you dream me, Dana, saying you are no more man on it. You almost see a cacra, you almost will hunu, yes, yatia, in your etnasia, yeah, cabum.
5: Memory debia, a bonusia, a pemusia, a question of what you change your home, our approach, said the Akuhu, any diabu drufi, the hu, near her, the ye, near the abba, the enyano, and you can say,
4: yeah, yes, abrochin kuma na dim tintim pa
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6: Robert David me kasa fi Germany
7: Kobe okay, yeah Amsterdam
6: coach of the world for abrochin kuma wo mu wa mana ne nemu wo mu atia mana no dia na mu tipie no mu kura na so program no mu aso project mu e nwanwa
2: shenison say ye memene de bia 6 p E bogue nie abrochin komunie.
8: Bata se weo.

0: Fire for fire ni Kobe Stone, one of the best. Obe fire Monday to Friday Fatua Doom TV. Na tunase ne ye fire nkwa ne janu blazy ne fire fire Kobe Stone Kobe any stone stone fire Ishia even is a fire no joke crab one head for Uyoja.
1: I've always said that truth would always win the battle. If you lie, lies will come after you. If you lie, lies will come after you. And I'm repeating again. If you lie, lies will come after you.
2: Self, Ojana Shua.
3: Ebeba.
2: Ojana Shua.
3: Obeba.
2: Inti ashishu ne newa banana mwa. And they say, Jana angasa nebeso. 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
3: Obeba.
2: Okay. Na wane kasi.
3: Sheriff Muhammad.
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3: So I may answer in English. So
2: okay,
3: that very
2: that's,
3: easy
2: fine,
3: about me.
2: That's fine.
3: Yeah, so you said my name opens doors for me. It does, but if I sit still and I don't, you know, utilize, you know, my ideas and visions, then nothing will, you know, become reality. So I'm making the effort to, you know, make my dreams and aspirations come to pass.
2: Ojana Shua.
3: Obeba.
2: That's it.
4: Alice Kobina Stone, Okuman Crab, Aqua Waka. They be a show of fire for fire, Doom TV. Send a yaw fire and manage your pan. And to Koswan of Wageman. 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
5: Medindi, Eslakwati. 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You need to send a yaw fire and a home. And to Koswan of Wageman, Ding. 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
4: Alice Kobina Stone, Okuman Crab, Aqua Waka. They be a show of fire for fire, Doom TV. Send a yaw fire and manage your pan. 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
1: 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Ma mba nye.
0: Me yes sure say his royal majesty
1: class. Me see baby I call ni fi ba no. Baby of course ni fi ba.
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1: Yeah.
0: And omo person meti e free baby a ka. 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
0: More fire. 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
1: Kobi. 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
0: Okay.
1: Ena obeka ne se I rose no. It is actually our roots are old. What you say?
0: Yes,
1: our roots are old. You understand? When you saw the back, the new man come
2: back.
0: Yeah.
1: But do baby, I say in modern time, your friend is saying support, no. And I'm not sure, you know, I'm not sure, you know. I'm Daniel. So I'm Daniel, you know. And I'm on this side, your friend is saying,
3: never, I do,
0: More fire, life, boom, boom, boom, boom, boom, boom, boom, boom, boom, boom, boom, boom, boom, boom, boom, boom, boom, boom, boom, boom, boom, boom, boom, boom, boom, boom, boom, boom, boom, boom, boom, boom, boom, boom, boom, boom, boom, boom, boom, boom, boom, boom, boom, boom, boom, boom, boom, boom, boom, boom, boom, boom, boom, boom, boom, boom, boom, boom, boom, boom, boom, boom, boom, boom, boom, boom, boom, boom, boom, boom, boom, boom, boom, boom, boom, boom, boom, boom, boom, boom, boom, boom, boom, boom, boom, boom, boom, boom, boom, boom, boom, boom, boom, boom, boom, boom, boom, boom, boom, boom, boom, boom, boom, boom, boom, boom, boom, boom, boom, boom, boom, boom, boom, boom, boom, boom, boom, boom, boom, boom, boom, boom, boom, boom, bo I say boom boom boom. Now what about to say? Well, I more fire. Then a voice be a woman. Obane ekanwa. A man yode. 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
0: 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And their life, I will go TV. 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But channel is saying, there was a pa at Doom TV. 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
0: Omo line na no. I say Aseda FM. Na I say Oti Enka Life. I was second day Takrade Market Circle, First Samuel Enterprise, a BM. Katia Medi 6. And the Gideon Omo Tim. I was studio. Making sure, say, Ghana and Ibio was second day Takrade and Impatem.

0: ayesho ne calls ne so at piada wo se wa dajire o tiaso bu owa wati o but eso o sign e di na dajire e jai dia wo ye frewo
1: asempa fm
0: e chire se sign enene ma ekro more fire and fire for fire life and then she be fire Ghana ni bia be fire professional Kwame Oparado say then o say has in seminal eso bia kebi and the Ghana football ye can Ghanaian clubs na team bakwa untimi enka o bo Ghana football din abobo enema omoye ewo football se bibrim so maimo untimi nka enja haso fokuo never say die until the bones are rotten muhunu 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Of course, Kwame Oparado in the office, no. BBI Dean Waza. Of course, Kwame Oshere Jumana CBC and there will pay Biana Wunya and will team Nemoza.
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0: When it comes to professionalism, say Yenye Jumano, regardless, Yen Dino Kore, Yen Magana Fuhunu, Dia Koso, our club, Nemoa. 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
2: Kwame Oparado ti sey
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3: o be ba ja we de o tun sa shishi mi
2: ashishi o
3: ene de man bank enye
2: debi o kan na nge enje debi
3: o be bi course ni fee ba no man ba enye
2: me ya sure say his royal majesty
3: class me see baby a call ni fee ba no baby a course ni fee
2: ba
3: man ba enye
2: more fire
3: than me jabi bia
2: more fire
3: let me be jenny fee
2: because house fans no person moti de ekoso
3: yeah
2: and omo person meti free bia ka more fire Kwame Oparado House of Folk communication director or say obi a person tia eya fire for fire so and I'll be tea de ekoso House of Folk no person o fire eh ha na obetimi fire professional ahana his royal majesty to be afede the 14th ahanotie ahana oshe
1: asempa fe
2: ani dino kureno ye fire professional ye ka asem se de tie ye nyi bin firimo enfa bin ka on itime se no eja ne se no itime to fire no me eja no esise
4: sisi wo sisi wo
2: Be has team in your team get to our Enano show ya suna aye Ura ni saban kwe Satam no ede or yare at the time the late and never had him for the currency Kasembi na areho or says a has team ni ye ya. Nana ho etona ene wa uko radiator sa frem menka ebusu afo yawo menkai has family no menka mo yawo menkai ne busu yawo ne mane ne yere menka mo yawo debi ejuma papa ne be yeye e wo house of folk ene asunyi na no ehundi yawo yeye na Tabaco, a ria say ya show no air coso.
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5: I'm also be one more made my opinion. It was in fast one now. It was a new woman on it, but because I mean, Fessian, I do, every someone you are in a share. The share has any share my you in here at the moment. Let me tell them in Nicola. It's a hot and you always can really be to me that I see a department. Support us in some of the things who come like in the evening.

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1: more time. More fire. Or say supporters ne ka hona team ne yede. 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And near my baby in a coso, a house of folk. Na supporters, na
2: semper F. E.
1: Oko supporters, no, Asuya ya. Kobe Jones, Kobina Asante in Fojo. One only DNA, Kobe Jones, Memo, and a young Crofota de Mano, Ecomo, a twisted Dino, Kobe Stone, no man, Kobe Jones. No more same at all. 1 year NCC no, Casamafo. Life on this show, yeah, che dear fans no ati. Afa the new managing director or by team nemo in the 8 months in po, and they say I resign you. Say a pamono. Say proyene katasi sebi na akosuo. Say tisen yo. I say, Edumano, what's your way? Kobe, would you not show our baby more fire? I say, Edumano,
3: would you not show our baby? Yeah.
1: Chema, what you mean? Can we be a fine day? Would you not?
3: Kobe, be a fine. It's also
1: here. Radio don't mean here, pa. Jumo, aye, we know what you know, say, TV, no, say, radio, no, what, Wadaruma. Jumne kakrama mena menji wada jire be si menumbi.
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1: Na komona eto form fiti enra. 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Efa Julius Ben Emuna. Ande wasi wejaye. Ebi su siye pamono. Ote ne se. More fire.
3: Wasi wejaye. Ebi su si. Ote ne se.
1: More fire.
3: Yeah, you know, I said, yeah, what's it on the sound? Yes, yes, yes. Club Nankas as official, club and issue statement. Yes, yeah, Julius, I resigning. But then I didn't say Julius on Nankas issue statement. I just saw I resign. And yeah, as an NCC, you're trying club statement. Now, for you, at the Podia 40, I see here. Because somebody doesn't know about this. At the Podia 40, I see here. I'm a run. I resign. And it's so bizarre. I had a year. You are a year to say, I may walk now. I'm the statement in the bar. I mean, the statement don't be stated against here. Open, you know, or then return this.
1: But how's the team not shas ye? Because we share. The first game against Brecum Chelsea, Ahas team no a winning 4-0. DNA Fose,
2: a bit of Yama
1: MD are resigning just like that. DNA Fose, people are resigning. Oh, Monya na humani ye, mami. Padi Monya na humani ye, mami, until the Okano, Mashiramo. Maybe. Mente ko bi nka. Se obe ye no. Noma ko onso amame ha. Ye no be me de. Madaroma. Mente ko bi nka. Konam pese mbusa no. Se. I mean. Team no be bi e dro ne de. Nka this week no. Ye be she house of folk. The next game. Any performance awa de gom. For a very long time. Na house. Upon the first game, we were winning 4-0 against no other club than Brecum Chelsea, an experienced Ghanaian Premier League side. Ocha senka by this time, no nanka supporters no, Gio Mani almost celebrate. Enka by this time, no, I said to do no, I discuss about the performance of the club. Ni ashe se, se house of folk, ebiti mi aji kuruwa no. And as you want to me and you grew up, and no one about this time, because he didn't come up. But, yet Yeta sorry yano. Yes, managing director and say de wejai. Osu wejai or no se wejai. Eighty and no pa yena esi etiminya enziano ese enziano ba answers ebano. Ese no abeye ensembusa mum ene yebusa. Onse kwai kobi jonsu su ebusa bise onim. Also official statements from the club on my. Ono se wa resigning with then a heavy heart and only dear MD no wa dear pa montain se wa resigning with a heavy heart. But utie reporter and nam ni departure no se wa jaya juma no reporter and nam hono echere se has board no na pa mono. House of folk supporters, phobia, never say die until the bones are rotten. Maybe some DNA course for this sack. So Rezania, a dear pain, and a piano, DNA Shetchida,
2: Ama, a
1: year, MD, I was a league, I say, DNA Shetchida, a man, a Rezania, say on one, and a Rezania, DNA Shetchida. Mammy for me, senior man. Kobe Jones, a wow man, so. Senior, they say the BBI find here. What you mean, Ka?
3: When you mean, don't BBI find me, some can find.
1: Good. Eti, Nami Busa say, I mean, DNA of four say, a bit miyama, MD, I want to four matches a winning. Now, what's the season? I say, one resigning before the season. Right after day one, or so I resign it. DNA, actually, of four said, eh?
3: Kobi, I don't know any idea in the United Kingdom because to say the kind of club officially no make any difference. And you knew the city, the MTS, and so I resigned. But then you've been a figure with an issue. But club needs to statement the IG. You see, I'm no can say. You knew a DM 14, which now so announced a mark while resigned. Say, on your has it made you. And if you say, idea, a high thing. I have in a sense, say, Senior of Kind, yes, but you are still living up. And I say, Lydia, see, and who say, your first match, I put you mind. And you can just say, you never call the other
2: as simple FM.
3: But, okay, the SCC here, idea, a hard dream, my as a year, our supporters. A hard dream, my as our supporters. And see,
1: okay. As Sabrina can see it to me, a D team and performance won't come on. Now and come away, and as I say, the best season, as you know, Kasama supporters are DM Pan Albeca in Chilamubang and Aldebama supporters. Assemble
3: now, make us a Julius, and he will resign. Minya sure said, whatever we'll bring him back. But going forward, now, see, because he opened a piece of wine, a Juma, a Juma, a quick move. Which are the kind of recruitment that? Why are they mine? Last week, Friday, now I'm going training grounds. Which are recruitment, boys, and I'm going to come here. And in Yama, or Yena, if he said, and you'll be a for what club need you, and then I'm supposed to do now, how almost say, Rano, I resign. And I know, and I'm also a hammer, but to say they're working. I was saying, you're very honest, you're very way forward.
1: It's a way forward near the end. Then I'm more chain, more supporters, no, then I'm more chain.
3: Way forward, Miss Ayatra, you're trying club statements, you know, official statement from the club. I'm saying, I'm not a better in the ATR, who ran a resign here. That way from there, we'll take it up from there. Okay,
1: it's before club needing a statement, Ebepano. How supporter Washell Life, Ewa Doom TV, ni Go TV, any DSTV. 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
3: Oh, the mechanic
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3: Was a seminar bar, you get an emotion, never so. Free and run, I do the film in the course before India. Course, I bar never. I am a crack, we are supporter of the club. That's a club near Costro, send a evening. Now we say we see a idea, how we need. But indeed, as you know, we also have to make sure, say, we show leadership. It's a mechanic. Say, Yamu one is in Asia. Now you share reasons now, but for the mind, I try a smart, then we'll know how to communicate. And the best supporters, they say, your official match, Sunday, you need to be any good start. Me and you are doing official match. I'm sure you are not really a bad distraction in your mind. You're focusing on the game. Now, you see, you say, and Yama, if it's me, boy, because some of these stories, you know, at this time, you know, for me, it's unfortunate. And yeah, there, boy, and my club, no good purpose. Because you actually was giving a good purpose. When I'm free, whatever be the case, you know, so I'm not the same kind of simple coaching managing a car. But I'm saying, you have good idea. It's a very supporters, and so we have to share.
1: And the Eber Coso Club, Nana, no resignation a year, babe. A bit me a Coso Club, no.
3: But certainly, certainly, a bit me affect the club in one way or the other. That is why I'm also saying, say, it depends on how we manage it. Because
2: the FM.
3: So, okay, it's such a person who had been very much in confidence. Grab of a face to support us now because I need you're starting for 1911. Support us here, just on the phone. You may be saying, but now in some of them can I had been. Let's just say, if I'm support us in the team, you saw near any man I had, but they were saying support us. So, we have a trade now. Omunya leadership.
1: Okay. Mami Fako Binsia, Onsa Homano, AD Hajuneka Krabat. I may assure say, dear, what Chile Mubiano, Oya House supporter, what Yasin, and Kamina, Kamiti Minena Koka Kraka, but our money to the Biana say, H. Chessica Kenka. Kobi Mami Nase, say, why justice to whatever information do to one up, say, or more in your fruho, Edasipa. It's even enough. Okay. 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
1: Because diye koso, ewo hasu fuk no. 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House of Fook. Me yeshua se support ya sinu dutu wana ano. 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Nimi nunanka hasa winini nina. Ocha se. Because MD na. Wa resign ano. Ye appointee ano. 7 months prepare penye. 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Oh no, now coach ratu ni Facebook. And the house supporters, you know, any rumors, and omu e yiyo. 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
2: So munya,
1: story, no, no kurena, a woman, no, omu yiyo se, we can it ye, sisi na shasiya, team na shasiya ye, playing body na shasiya ye, technical team, as I see ye, now, I be through management of the club. 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football man won mu adiji ni tumu no o ja se se se no o ye supporter die him pa na se ojidi e se se we so no na ase o se wa resign
2: a simple fm
1: anase e pamo no no enye kwan ba ko so na nam so no na resign here kanu crutch the Ghana for catch the supporters no ha supporters no e deserve se won be hu no kure already no what say my friend supporters pr wonim dear de pamo no anase dear man resign here o se wonim they say your board no decision and eh dey om take ye and om fool say sabi niam bi enko ye enti ese ye pam no and ye pam no a and so momra e monti make kire Ghana for mon clear sa confusion a and enam enframam no phobia never say die until the bones are rotten Julius Echo Abeka meminim ni ye pa ni din ni ye Echo Abeka emuna from Ebusua Dwarfs as supporters PRO. Dwarfs no one yet omo MBO. Julius. Or what Dwarfs no one yet Dwarfs? Your friend say managing director. Na on a casa edema supporters, said Yakobi Jones, a YB and Neno. O free war.
2: I know
1: what you want. One Boro, I will talk about it. Okoyen Century Juma. Okoyen Century Juma. At Satam Station, you all know, they say Empire. I don't know, Juma. I'm going to talk about it. Ofiru Ona or Bank Line. Beshe Mu or FO. Say Competitions Department also. I think I want you to say, yeah. Bejine Mu said Deputy Administrative Manager. Edma AE at National Sports Authority, no. Oja se eno san jine mu kakra che se ni na mu sa wo bo no emo ye ti ye na house of folk a point ni se md anu wo satam sukura no no ye f no competitions manager club license nsu no dimu tintima me kai 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anyone your Jumani BM and I said Unim Diama Ebeyo who said Ebia Adiana said Pap wanting him mom wanting and I said as a gun of
2: wolf simple F.E.
1: Dia a Koso yes I'm passer and Penifon and Pamono and I said I'm passer one no Julius no and our resigning yesterday, Yahunu, our Facebook, and in the social media, handles, no. So no one resigning here. Yeah. Dear Kosu, Yano, and your dear bad dear. What I say? When I see it to me, Enya Yanu. Women in Sama Yabusa, I say Yanuba, Dien a Kosu, ye. Dien a Namsua, Julius Echo Abeka Emunase. On your Jumani BM. And can't the supporters keke? Say, Julius, and yet, a MDBM, Mutua, why I'm broken, I'm what I use, you know. Munchere, the reason why? A performance. Anasikana near Dutuano, Nessu, Jumano, or yet. What I say? Anane, yet, a disagreement, beer. Ne kosu between or no any club in the direction, club in the Peseco, and they be on also for say, as a quenny saying, it's you mean, no, yin to me, and money, yajuma, and on every zinana, and on every
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1: And I said, break down your hall, our jumana way anymore, because Abia, Julius, you see a man bear 30,000, 40,000 Ghana cedis. 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And they would see support us, no, and come on, one more AD, one more, El Coso, Awumua, Sinese, play a beer, your cotton, no, not MD say, one S is can be good account to move, one S was signed signature, I mean, and some naibibri. And yan yan to me, and Fenyanoma, and Untina, House of Folk, and somebody in Yanobre, Ghana for, and Untina, somebody in Yanoba. Eni kwa nse motina so. Ocha se. 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
1: 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After say ye pre-season every year. What sign players. 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Ocha se appointment no, Mrs. 7 months penny a wonya sa appointment no. 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Sa appointment ina nye juma, fine. Football, I mean, clubs ne diye, omube timia ye, appointment biye, bedrube bino, na eye wrong, eno wo ho. But supporters no, so much as here, and so much
2: as the reason why.
1: And you pass, Sabi was soon musing. Any son, Kita, Diana Monen, a war. Ah, and nay, a babase, one year, you man and farmer has a folk be him. And a me busase, DNC, and a sa, at the NSC. It's answer, Emre, Emre. Inyapa. Emre, timing. And you're very, very important because I feel in the house, I share the season, I say, I win 4-0. Players D, Epa. A month for I started at T house, players D. One who Ghana football said they are at you. And then, you're being placed in the DNFU, not empty the Dino. And I bear discussion. I was Ghana.
3: Sisi Wom.
1: Messi Wom. Messi Wom. Excitement be with team no. Eh no na see e come wasem. O cha se supporters no asset season na say with any dash workers here after say wo mo ko fa John Enchi e ba ye. See John Enchi and ano ai Azika Sempa. Any in fact one of the
2: top
1: when it comes to sports analyst o kuma. Or predict here, say House of Folk, and your player, and your she cross the season, ni papa ne wey yet here. Ni 15 goals, so one farmer club, no, or the Bema home. And what shall see ye? All this excitement, you know, oh, oh, no, ne see it to me start to say, ye di won't come on, a ban a saying, and then ne, MD of the club, ni pano kofa, some players, ne ba, you know, was you a jay, you man, eh? DNT pa de busa busa wa onwe ha supporter bisa won se DNT pa na asempe na ba enu ti yenti mi anka before the season ye hunu se o ha sa se season na se without managing director has no more grow for manage dida no more grow for manage dida enu biye fun la na ko fo bebodi achira o de no. Which I said, the two wise men, Aumugusu Yejumano, and almost so that's who, Omo, that's who, Omo, ho, Emma, Hasa, appointed MDs, ya Pamu Bebri, especially what Toby Tami, His Royal Majesty, Toby Afede, the 14th, Nitai,
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1: 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Why are you manage? And a big crowd for say empty position, Okran and Cow de Bema Julius, and then Cow de Maupare and Anka, eh? And Kofuni Kofon Sajine and Nikita Omano. Umuso Adia,
2: if you
1: want predictions be pretty corso. Miami Professor E.K. Wallace, or predictor Julius Endru Bebia, as you be so house of Fukumo. I mean, a lot of predictions. Empire. Oh, just here. Ain't you know? Any coin, sir? Yes, I'm so tina so dean, sir. One, I resign you. Sense you are Pamono. Our best is our time. How support a beer in him? Say a Pamono. And I say, or resign here for topic in his account.
4: Sissy, what
1: topic in account? For count who any more has what was that? The power name Nani here more. What's that? Me and two us in your queen. Ah, a general so, ya know, any bro, has him name queer, mude moon. Moon say, hey, has the Kotokono, and a Magana football because winning, you know, say, has him now queer, a fetty club beer, upo, umpo, a bear fetty woman. Upo, umpo, a bear fetty. And has an kuya ye no krana titre ye won kraha sen central fono. Yes we affeti ye.
4: Sisi womu.
1: Me chalo kratio me sisi womu. 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Eno so nyebrofo.
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1: 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E di mani yes afabe bi anse ebe duru ha. A fa baby and say be drua. It's no mummy and queen him. Me and I said, Tamona, yes, I had Eddie Quetch, you know. More fire. Fire for fire. Oh, club knows how more communicate here. We are club now soon. Now soon communicate here. Oh, be a beckambi, Eddie Amaum. It's yes, a fire worm. Because a dena pano, a semna pana, ufu seye, a grassem no, and now grassem. 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So potes in him, jeso mujidi. It's a house of folk, and so much me a control communication with facts. 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
1: wɔ m more fire mame mbu sɛ asasɛm wei House of folk, board no, any MD no. Of course, one more our disagreement be our choir club no, and fast on yenana. Me busa questions. O tia se, Anna, as I would tia se, so say, managing director, unquantini, and o pretty. On a board and a bayer juma. On a other management structure, say, what honor. And what the bayer juma so person was so sidia eti busabiemu ofo se wono ne board members no no munyina no emuvu e o directiona club no I mean the superior his royal majesty Tobi after the 14th no ope se ko ofo se sa and na tia
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1: Julius no oh yeah juma no ye man is out to me now no bet me dear juma. Ye man to me, no what to me. I know what to me dear juma is MD. Me busao. Anana, what take a decision be a Obabano, near TS, no be so take another decision. It is a disagreement to be our honoma. Nay, near dear, you bet me aye. You bet me, I say, near resolve, and I see a sea, no crying. Maybe some of you. Because House of Folk ain't young for supporters in the details, name my one. One more supporters in the full details. Ain't in a me, Busa say, when at the scene, and I said the same. Maybe so. More fire. I mean, may announce phone lines, you know, how supporters be pretty well today. Frank Kitem, then, mammy. Oh, she said, yes, studio, I know. Harrison. Yeah, the camera guy, top guy. We kita camera, no more, then, Ewa, it also Kitem, mammy. 0302211701.
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1: 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O freno wachum, u radio na mame. Ote from Kobe Jones, supporters. PRO, what's it free nano? I watch him say, Omoso Crano, Bessie Sad tell me. Bessie Sad tell me, yo. Omoso enim, dia Ekoso, our house of folk. Maurenho, we are supporter. Maurenho, we hear say, who deserve, who say, who be who dear Koso. Lawyer, fire the NTO, more fire, lawyer.
0: Okumanka.
1: 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More fire, numere uno. More fire.
0: I didn't know my reason. Who is your supporters?
1: More fire, Kwame. 0302211701. Chie dia lawyer kan ye no. MD na ya pam no no. And I say we resign no. Because he say obi anim dey call so. Club na say ya pam no. MD natural say we resign. We say and chie bia no free has supported.
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1: to the season the best starting. Justice, mamin tio, more fire justice. Yeah. Ghana for tio justice. More fire justice.
5: The representative can say, half another Yakuma so far. Now, Oshay and Prim for now, you know, more better 10 years in now. Obi cut them and says, I'm praying for the month perhaps. Now, I'm in the yard, and I'm in the yard. Because they say, that's a decision, be our better, you know, and yet the best interest of the craft. Because Osha, yes, you have the time. You have come away. They say, Kaliki, now, no, may work here, now, may share house of food. And then me have the club, the Kum Chelsea. But now, my boy, I'm here to buy a 40 in me. Has to focus into me as chef first match. Now, I chef four, but the Kum Chelsea four. Me have the club team. Now, all of us have been, you can't be Papa, Pammy, Papa, I'm the new son. I'm the same one who says, I'm here, has to focus, but you have to perform. You can't be more. Nothing pay for no. I do have the general problem. I don't know more higher, sir. I'm more hard, you know.
1: Oh. Okay, Mamenfa Agabus 1Z. Agabus, Mamintio, more fire.
6: Okuman Crab, Akupe,
1: and Suruja,
6: Ubaduma,
1: more fire.
6: Okuman Crab, Subaway, AI, and Subambi, I'm
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6: I have better house of Koko. Best I tell the free connection at Yaki. A power by Boyduma, as I said, Ukosu Domwa, a Muhaf, I a Japanese born. Legally, and the now for while my family. I have confused. I also buy it, but what you might for a long time now has 20 million late. Almost a million you have fake up. I play by the table. I don't the day now has Fabon Athenium, not than Jesus Christo. A Yahunia buy it. Did it come money? The same thing. And I'm the Mapa Fana Bass. So
1: I'm more mobile. Agabus.
6: Come on, Bakope.
1: Omo Obubo so mo your coaches. Coaches there say a pamo anytime.
6: Boba.
1: Yeah, can MD SM. MD no was who are resigning. And a management should say and in them muse and penny for so no more pamano. And who wants some near fire?
6: Tell my
1: Patrice.
6: Who's that? I'm a pamo penny for ya. And class amino.
1: Now we are Kotokoni Ubedehu. Who are Kotokoni Ubedehu?
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6: Me, me, I have in you. If you have that family home, bring that out. And let's see, I said, I didn't acquire the best of them. Who my own would be a manager? Sevia. Oh, why is it? Oh, and I say, I don't see you.
1: Police, I ordered bribery.
0: And yet, you are messy. Oh, said you might be more and more. Where you buy mutual consent, but I guess I have a more house in California, MD, or more, I say, or more man, or my genius. So, the time the opportunity on an hour is I. And I may not sure to the house of one, so they buy it or more Pamela. It's yet not to watch yet, and yet, this is not the first time I will be so here to my no Pamela. It's messy. There are more things ahead. Ah, Yamia don't have ever fun to my father if that be
6: It will be MDU car. MDU near Penatum. The moment you are no year name positions, I work with that, said DF, said Club. It may then say the uncle, no matter what or two. But with the MDU, the idea in my in there, Papa took the uncle's or Yanoma, Papa, my house to put in Julia. Yet, can you win a mission by Nasano, my Papa, no, and Kunkun and him that you are coming without me.
1: More fire, Mamma for Kwame, Kwame, Mamma, to you, Ghana for you. More fire, Kwame.
6: Oh, come on, Club, more fire, Mamma, my Juma.
1: More fire, the Biadi, the Papa.
6: Mamin kami kum kasaka tanja mehene. 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
1: 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Now, who fire will be here? The problem, my brother. Isaac, mommy, to you. More fire, Isaac.
6: Oh, so.
1: More fire.
6: I will who? Once I have a dark as I said, well, Lumba, born you, sir, and working on the area who?
1: Oh, sir, who?
6: Yeah, and yeah, is Lumba, Lumba, born you, sir, and working on the area who? Sana, your class, Emma, I will host and make me 2 years supporters. You see the mini lawyer, the kind, yeah, let us empty no county. Never go come on the year, which Michel will be as only or no number to talk at any Afa Club. No, so all of a sudden, yet he said, Yasakina. Oh, what does the Miocotogunian and America has? I said, because
2: if you
6: hear near my year, say, has I hear near my year, friends, why yet your friends at 20 feet come, I walk on the man that you are the boy who's a boss here, Nibi. And I am putting for by your mic come with you. So I want to turn your man's name, Kuya.
1: I'm going to go to the house. Account to them. What is here? What is it? I want to know. Why no phone of one? Where do you know? A tabia, a bar, mister. Tabia, a bar, mister.
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Thank you very much. We're grateful. 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

0: room I share as here Ecosi Saint Impact Project. Yene ye members of the Renal Patient Association of Ghana. Say yebeko mwa busuni biana panye wase omu wo ansana wa started dialysis treatment, no mwabwaye.
1: Is it a back to back? It's a back to back, eh? Hey, because it's a, I see. Let's appreciate them. It's a back to back win for them. Congratulations to you. You are the radio program of the year 2024. Congratulations to you. Ecosystem.

0: so our minister pa de brani mama obi so obi so obi so obi so obi so obi
1: I mean sure.
2: Obi
1: yes
2: mbozu no wejuma pare I mean your platform is a cherished platform. MPP, NDC,
1: yes.
2: They come here,
1: yes.
2: You ask the relevant questions, yes. Issues are discussed. Mm-hmm. And I think that is the image you also have as a host. And
1: keep it up.
2: But don't run away from the court. Please practice your law.
1: Marty, I will do that.
2: Practice your law.
1: I have started.
2: Obi, consistently practice your law.
1: Your law, Marty.
2: You can combine, you can multitask.
1: Sure.
2: Do your journalism,
1: sure.
2: Do your media work,
1: sure.
2: But practice your law. And your law will not depart from you.
1: I thank you, Celia. I thank you. You can see, says Haya Sempa, 94.7 FM. Samuel Atachi, Honorable Minister, in charge of Works and Housing, Member of Parliament for Ebuakwa South.
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1: Medase, medase. Professor Stephen Kweku Asare, yedase pa, nyami shao.
5: Obi, medase pa, also, nyami shao. 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
1: Amen.
5: All right.
1: And Professor Stephen Kweku Asare, Ono, a legal practitioner, KPMG, Professor of Accounting, University of Florida, and Motain in Kano. Yo, Prof, where do you, Medase?
6: Yo, me don't know what I'm going to first of all, and check out the Benjamin Bebia.
1: Mate, mate,
6: yo,
1: mate, made us a
6: pa.
1: Asempa FM, yes. Yes. Lawyer Sami Jemfi ewa ha mema na kwaba so Sami akwaba ete sen
7: wonya me adom
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1: aso oba ha che
7: aso wo frem ya che oto sa frem ya che but they be a major bre
1: eti
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1: That's it. 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
8: Kofi,
1: they will turn against them.
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9: Boem for you, because we program Omunfa, Omunfa and Diagro, and they listen to it a lot. And also, we are there. And let me use this opportunity to congratulate you. Mo platform program, award. It's a great award. We are there. And you are doing so well. People will criticize you, but that is the success of them. Yeah,
1: of course.
9: It helps you to listen and then do more. That's why you are winning the honors.
1: Yeah.
9: That's why you are winning the honors. And keep it up.
1: Yeah, that's it.
10: Thank you, Obi. Obi,
1: I'm here.
10: How's it? Good.
1: You know,
10: yes,
1: and sometimes it's not easy to find me.
10: Yeah,
1: it's good to be here.
10: Yeah,
1: the idea we started years ago. No, so I think that you two have come now. So you are doing a great job.
10: I
1: will continue to support for as long as it's possible.
10: Medase.
11: But say Majuadi,
10: What's the medium?
3: My junior about Timber, the Balsamica. Me junior about a court, circuit court, Bimi Modi.
10: Okay.
3: Na me junior now, oh, now say, oh, my lord, Philip Osebo, what the Philip Osebo?
10: I'm not saying Philip Osebo.
3: What the Philip Osebo, Sinana, my lord, Chekunyam, Philip Osebo, you. Are you related to Obi of Asempa?
10: Hey!
3: Obi Kando, I'm going to say, I say, yes, my lord. You say, Pinya, Pinya. It's Obi, I do the
10: Eddie.
3: Hey! I'm Asempa, wow. I don't know what Asempa, I do what do. Awa ya di anyana nse ado ho bongo fu ya ka watra ho kra ka sabre anka ye ba yusu pink court ne ayi
10: hek ye di mi di ho court
3: e ni di ho judges ne ti o judges e wo ga ne ti o obetie for information yes ni se mi ya judge me ti o en disi ni kasa na madum no
10: ala ne untu mi ya judge no
3: am de ti am anya no se mi ya judge Kamitia and the Sinica San Madu.
10: Oh, yeah, then you're me.
3: I'm here. Obi, I'm here. I'm here. I'm here. I'm here. I'm here. I'm here. I'm here. I'm here. I'm here. I'm here. I'm here. I'm here. I'm here. I'm here. I'm here. I'm here. I'm here. I'm here. I'm here. I'm here. I'm here. I'm here. I'm here. I'm here. I'm here. I'm here. I'm here. I'm here. I'm here. I'm here. I'm here. I'm here. I'm here. I'm here. I'm here. I'm here. I'm here. I'm here. I'm here. I'm here. I'm here. I'm here. I'm here. I'm here. I'm here. I'm here. I'm here. I'm here. I'm here. I'm here. I'm here. I'm here. I'm here. I'm here. I'm here. I'm here. I'm here. I'm here. I'm here. I'm here. I'm here. I'm here. I'm here. I'm here. I'm here. I'm here. I'm here. I'm here. I'm here. I'm here. I'm here. I'm here. I'm here. I'm here.

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1: Yeah,
2: How I know so good with you, you're not a stripper.
0: Only then, yes, you, they are to me, no. They are not to me, and my family is going to make me the Missano Clan and I'm where I'm from. But I dare cross when they say, you really know, only Boris B.
2: Boris B. Yeah, yeah, you're your poultry farm, no.
0: Yes. Also, what they say, make her a Diana say,
2: I'm not coming back with Sawi. Now, now you're high enough for we.
0: Oh, Obi. Baby, I drew a nibble pie. I can tell you, dear. Now, a year twenty boys here, because for most of message, I mean,
2: uh-huh.
0: Oh, my friend is here, come to you. The baby, I drew a kaya, dear, nibble one. I just hear what the air was, what you have to come to. What you say? Me, too, Massy, Mamma, Friday, who's who comes in? Mamma, I do a bad program. I was on here, see a real BBA, and it's the year twas who see a portio, say, and they are. Who two come of Fremme said, Minya County, no, and messing compared the animal. Did you assume me? I don't know.
2: Ah, now I'm not quite here. Not twenty boys, no more, eh? At the time,
0: no more anymore, she jamo.
2: Ah, no more frown, say, come the omo.
0: A common domo to Minya County, no more pet the animal.
2: Oh, my sweet,
0: I said, we are coming.
2: It will be our money, it will be only the eventually, and I.
0: Never no money be di because they are not to me no one better be some omo balance kura no up to now fe na me be here omo e dia mom oja se obi they are to me they are na ahumte but Boris B Abraham Nkoko Curtis Bakubaku 12
2: oh okay
0: but yo Boris B farms why are there pa
2: wow e dia no na say who dey be here small party be at to safro omo nyina na
0: Oh, sir, Eda, or see what they say, make a Bianiasem. Etino or Bremen Coco.
3: Story.
2: Who has preferred our other call?
3: Sedden.
2: Sedden, say. Now, who's the man?
3: Am I a government appointee?
2: Oh, Nasa, and you got nothing, Martin Pibo, and your government appointee.
3: Nasa, man, when I make us a woman. It's a repetition, I'm a queen. Where's me?
2: I'm a castle of Frewa, William Sewana.
3: Me! Cabba Diva Rosie. Hey! Listen. Me! Let me tell me, Obi, don't start. Listen, let me tell you something.
2: Yes.
3: All these people call me on root grounds. If you come personally, let me tell you the same. You soon depart. I was. Tell me. Oh, no, I'm not. No. It should not be that way. Hey! On which grounds? I'm not going to be a man. I don't know how. Are you about to kill this thing? Even Chief Justice, people petition. Are you about to. Don't bring down into
2: it. It depends on the kind of criticism.
3: Listen. Yes. Hey, it's what? Hey, my handy grab was here. Hey, listen to me. Send me a thing. Hey, bo, said it. Like him, and then I'm in frame.
4: A Semper FM.
3: No, I'm in frame. I don't know you out there. My was here. And now, somebody said, my call will be baby. Hey, over frame it. Like I'll go and he will. By the time I leave that place,
2: Kanduri and that.
3: I'll leave you, Gossett. It's your try. My horse, listen. Listen, I am not a politician. I am a spiritual man.
2: Yes.
3: You should know I am a spiritual. I am not a politician. Mm. I am a spiritual man. So don't go there. Mm. Huh?
2: Yeah,
3: to tell you.
2: Yeah.
3: Me, I have a church of Pentecost background.
2: Okay.
3: 88.
2: Yeah. Race nation. Mu amoye former MPs. Namuye mienu. Eh, one Titus Glover.

0: Do you see him as your direct competitor in this race?
1: Well, I'll say it, because Obi said I walk with that.
0: Yes.
1: And I think this is the second time.
0: And the second time we're contesting.
1: And I said this is my first time.
0: Yes.
1: Until I think if we do here race required between me and him.
0: Acquire two horse race.
1: Two horse race. But to me they come back catch us and contra fee. But we'll be a van what then and quite the number.
0: Ah one day.
1: Obi yeah, or don't transfer my quite.
0: And I said no any same.
1: Oh yeah, say so, or 60 years and I'm over 46.
0: I don't know 60. And I was 46. Oh, okay, that's a gap.
1: That's a very good, huge gap. And I hope you all know what the minister, what DDPT minister, what DCU, what DDPTCU, why our bread. Or don't try to be my ever, yeah, say be in the post, be ever get it in cocoa deposit number. Or call by me, or go to Chadia, or by you know, my minister, that by the NDB, there will be a whom you found. And I'm ever. And one way, Tiawa.
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3: 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Debrane mamba! Obi! 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Obi! 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

0: 94.7 Asempa FM. I'm Rasha said you could see Saint Jumediano Ebrem. It's a Thursday afternoon, the 10th day of September 2026. And exactly a month from today. Exactly a month from today will be my birthday. And I'm making the announcement 1 month ahead. Because a month from now will be in the month of October, the best month of the year, the 10th month of the year, an incredible month. I tell you no lie, October. Oh, Jai. 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As we speak, if you are watching us, let me hear from you. Miyuhu, udin baby, I wish you in fee, or officer, miyuhu, or car, muebia, uchi taxi, uchi, Uber, Yango, Bolt, any of the right hailing apps, no, and a wuyusua. You can let us hear where you are listening to us from. Yemfantuja na Ghana funyin anso. Entewunka. Very, very important. 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Na washa ye live. 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Your WhatsApp number so 0548 443 523. Misi Subiu 0548 443 523. And you for WhatsApp messages. Ubeti mido di abrain. Yebe kai amamo. Enche me be phone lines natum. And a Thursday ye de community concern segment ebe bremo. And we would have enough time to pick some more calls. Ye we are yene Titus. Ni nabi ni din kwa nye Titus. Daniel Ni Kwate Titus Glover, or a former minister, former CEO, former deputy minister, former deputy CEO. He's held almost all the positions you can think of in government, you know, or it's not a former member of parliament actually. And or presser. NPP phone trouble man no me national organizer. Yene ne betena se edin komo. Ye we are near the discussion segment no abremo. And the usual suspect, my favorite, Nanaya Achempem Jantua, will join us in studio. na anyone Eddie and Como, you know. Inti, we have another very tight panel for you this afternoon. Inti, Munshan Naya Champion Jantua. No, Charlie. Weisa Obi, Presec is winning its 9th National Science and Math Quiz Trophy today. Hashtag Ekosi saying, hashtag Adonai. Into Presec for hashtags, so I'm going to name Adonai. Yeah, Charlie. And the final award starts in about 30 minutes. 3 p.m. Not final, not a start. It is live on Joy News on Multi TV and all our social media handles. In the Presec, Akraka and a St. Augustine's. And Obieni me bias say, because I attended a Catholic school, I am biased towards Catholic schools. Intiende, my support, unadulterated, unalloyed support, Ekodema St. Augustine's College in Cape Coast. Because the good news, they say, Omoa, eti St. John's School was second, you know. Omoana T. St. Augustine's College, Cape Coast. Inti, we have the same roots, and it's only fair. Say St. John's, it drew semi finals. Now, a kakitikitikitikitikitikitikitik, and you drew finals. And ye, Presec for whatever reason, it to me, a BT in the semi finals, I call finals. And I throw my support to St. Augustine's College. Say, and looking at what I've seen throughout this year, science and math quiz, there is absolutely no doubt. Say St. Augustine's College and Ebe Wini this year. Inti St. Augustine's College, action and cutting, action and cutting. And the Presec for more than Adonai, I'm a fairy potter, you know. And the next school near a crack, and for us, Wakasao, or Makasa, the student, Nakotosa, Omema student, Nakoncentrate, yes, you know. Oma Kotosa. When you was next to area coffee or more, I didn't chop at all, Charlie. Inti, that's the artwork you have, the grand finale, NNA Air Basso, University of Ghana, Premier Dome in Legon, St. Augustine's College, Presec Legon, and Accra for, I don't know, say, I'm first time I'm finals new. I'm going to be a Kotosa, in office, be our Accra. Oh man, grand transition here, Charlie. Oh God. We say Obi, Augusto, no size. We are winning hands down. Allah, Omnia, Vincent, Labor, determination and perseverance conquers all. Action and cutting. Cyril, head of the Dubai Chamber here in Accra. Cyril, good afternoon. Oh, na minim se oye Augusto boy. Wow. And the acting MD for Prudential Bank, Mr. Ebo Kwesin. Was a massive morale. All the best to our boys today. Absu 90 group. Wow. Thanks for your support, Obi. Mr. Ebo Kwesin, I genuinely wish you well. And I know, sir, Absu will bring glory. Not just for St. Augustine's, but for all Catholic schools in Ghana. Wow. Well, you are representing us. Yeah, Ferry Potter, you know. Obi, good day. I'm watching you live from Kasua American Town, Kinki House. My regards, Honorable Mavis Hawakumsin, incoming National Women's Organizer for the NPP, KK Ewa Kasua. KK, thank you. And let's hear from you as well. More and share with YouTube. You can join the conversation or any good wishes be Emma Uskua. You can bring it out, read that for you. As we build up to that grand finale, what a final this promises to be, Charlie. And who said, who St. Augustine's full uniform now? Was a bit similar to that of St. John's School, and it's because of the founding fathers of the school, the Holy Cross Brothers, and we are grateful to them for planting this amazing seed in Ghana. We say Obi, Absu for life. Thanks for your support, Obi. Absu and St. John's are one, the Green Academy. Yao Tre, Yao Tre, Yadase. Mr. Nice, Also, good evening, Obi. Good evening to you too. Good day. I'm watching you live from Canada. This is Zach, NPP Canada Youth Organizer. Zach, thank you. Obi, please kindly draw authorities' attention to the issue regarding transportation. Ghanaians are really suffering to get buses to work and back, which is affecting productivity. Or this year, TV, anyway. But Obi, I'm watching you live from Columbia University, New York City, US of A. Williams, dear. Obi, good day. What happened to your St. John's school? Are they not supposed to be in the finals, Charlie? Raphael Baku. We were almost there. I mean, we were in the semifinals. And next year, you know, so one of our boys, our form two, this year, next year we'll be in the finals. No two ways about that. Weise Obi, I'm watching you live from Hamburg. My name is Nana. God bless. Thank you. Thank you so much. Obi, kindly wish my boy Isaac De Bless the best start academy, Tabora Alhaji. A belated birthday for me, into Isaac De Bless. We wish you well. Obi, I'm watching you live from African University of Communications and Business at Abraka, Accra. I hear you. Nipano Edos. Yeah, the moon you asked me joining on YouTube. Many thanks to you. But let me quickly put out a number for community concern segment. Mokos kakra na ansana no wana wo buayen e kale charcoal toothpaste, Franco Trading Enterprise, Tabia Herbal Mixer, Ecobank Ghana, Haxa Capsules and Mixer, Syntex Tank, Obapa Product, Max Buy, and a Sasso Spray. 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Ainti mi bie phone lines no atum. Na ofra community concern. Na wo de won so wo de abreyen. We just want to hear your concerns and then we see how best we can deal with them for you. Very, very, very, very important. Ain't 0244-340-426 na o de wo consents na afaso Abraham. I mean for first caller. Good afternoon.
1: Afternoon, Obi.
0: Me patcho hoy na menya ni.
1: Collins ni me de we do amamole.
0: Okay, Collins mean to you.
1: Ya ko ponchira pa. Na Obi on the 15th na NDC yeso your constituency election o you are picking your nomination form, so.
0: Oh, okay.
1: To be contested as deputy communication officer, I will trouble constituency.
0: Okay, that's fine.
1: Ubo assembly so ye hia sempa about this fair issue. Ubi, te dua no pa na uko krum se uko ejuma se uko ejaso se bebi bia uko ye very very terrible. Mr. Transport Minister, I'm so no last way you here. I was from Dodo Obi. She unjira pokuase ni amamoleni pokuase. Iya just a stone throw. Obi, I bet you one day etira. Me nyano one day etira nyako ponya aduma. Ma unyano dinum bejina pokuase. After 7 a.m. and 6:30 ko. Ne beshe guta duma igu overpass yase. Na driver for no mate yen your mope. A cra 12 city. Look at this. Now what could do a cra so now ba after 3-4. And look at a chase ye boo walk. Let's read transport minister say, oh man woman so any greater cra and kwa across Ghana. Na if one rem a driver for you mate ni yen your mope. A car by no a can because opposition obenye biaka president is also it is not safe transport na so ya ho de e ho emre dodo on kre no kakra
0: me da so bi yen so ya da se me yen fa nipa foforo 0244 340 426. Good afternoon.
2: Good afternoon, Obi.
0: Me pa cho hani
2: me pa ye mu ka se fis pintes
0: me pa cho mi ntiewe
2: pa cho ni come to concern kakra me once pa cho. Yeah, transportation na asemo no anodin na the problem is that me kwa ne ka sisi ano sport transport minister no is here you know all channel you say onye bibi nfa ho especially me say okofa ka le fihi to ya e wo kru mi ana ye di ye juma
0: you
2: can say transport minister no ne yi wo fuma and you say say ni baba what I say
0: okay
2: interesting said the name the transport minister kara e wo hoda da na na yejuma kara na yebi asai ibi abaka transport minister ono okwa akofa basis won him other man e your friends enye enye e faka 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so also, but so a Accra Express road or Muya CCI.
0: Yes.
2: But so a year to the free, Oma Bombarding. It is a Moba, road with Ness and Mokasa, Namaboa Badu Kakra. Yes, she in Fahu. Only a Mahina, Monkashi, Fahu,
0: a young man, Musoja Fono.
2: A soldier for Quay on my express road, yes, is Omoya Kodi, a young Facebook, young way, there may be. But move in some jump for coming from the Momabaso.
0: Yeah, yeah, express road, no. Eh, Oma Claire, a quiet affin.
2: Eh, oh, yeah, eh, oh, yeah, or some much as Obio said that from Oma, but Madame Cranty, your Pabancho, a buying for contract and blab, kind of no year, my eh. But the moon, yeah, too, she.
0: So, 0244-340-426. That's the number you can call. Now, it's you. Good afternoon.
3: Hello. Yeah, hello.
0: Yes, good afternoon.
3: Good afternoon.
0: Me pacho whiny.
3: Me di de kwame me prefi damfa.
0: Okay. Kwame me into you where?
3: Pam so ye road na sem na say the foot reku and a dosu.
0: Dan fa ho nso. Dan fa kwan ne da eyi. Otra oya refa na wo ko eyi mensa ho.
3: Yo. 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
0: Me pa cho yo. Mate me dase. Why? Me dase papa. It's interesting. I mean, I remember that road. Say demonstration bi ko so a chum se eyi e hona demonstration na MP ne kra di de sen Xavier Sosu right se no ko lead demonstration ni police fo nya ntawantawa bi no at the time na eno damfa se ni 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afternoon
4: Obi na design
0: adom me pa cho din be bia wo ka
4: Obi na design
0: nyame adom o me ho ye pa
4: ya da nyame ase na ba do bia boko de
0: nyame adom o din de sen
4: ba ko police ni ka safia ko tia
0: okay me ntie we
4: Obi me sham ya mi an sape e ba cho mo abanons all the Sikako district offices nepa.
0: Yes.
4: And the best remusen komu project na omuye ye school dying chip centers nka. Mube ye such a research video found their mine who is canon a ye useful and nothing useful project and omu ya na so munya. I remember then come up why naki and tanawa kofim say omubi free power and sana yehunse omu dis canon.
0: Okay.
4: Dinga mube go around me who say dimu bomb home wading. Okay. School dine. It is canny yet, yes, from where they but anka mo yes research no so anka be boy
0: okay
4: ana dia to so me no all the amanisa research ba me hu say o ma amend so many laws ana mo san dem rabbi braba
0: mhm
4: by yenye a little bit informed nka mo fa to mo so anka laws ni ni ade no ma amend no
0: afu fro no ni amendment so ni mo acha okay.
4: Oh, that's my educate you on one but because me say one of my research and work ah. I just been said that na dey. Enko. Thank am boy. It is must be that way we dey come drink there. But this only on my mock as a 24 hour market no.
0: Mhm.
4: Eh, carbine to na boy. Ba obi. Then come your research about your market or Ghana enyo. Enye. Your market how run enye. Impunke 8 million adjuma 24 hour square. Enya modern market or Ghana na kebeboa. And I will not get the investment like revenue, bebre, a bino. Because I could see the NC almost say, Omina 130 lockable stores.
0: Yeah,
4: it is anchor every year. The Anna Omina 1,000 from this lockable stores now. It's over 150,000 Ghana cedis.
0: Yes, our argument. No, yeah. I agree with you. I mean, fantastic analysis. And our argument has been, sir. The new market has been linked to 24-hour economy. And many minister Dean Komodo, you're coming here today and say, some markets be here juma 24 hours. And that is why I'm the police post, be koho, I'm the bank, I'm the crutch, argument, and they say, and yet district be here in Ghana, and I'm market be here 24 hours. Your district ni be here, nipa e womu kura no esra. And we are building almost the same market, the same plan across the country with little variations. Be in the argument, they say if we are linking it to 24-hour economy, there, then the district are viable a bit to me are running market for 24 hours and start with them on a pilot basis rather than say boom abom ba akono. Some district clearly cannot sustain a 24-hour economy market. That has been an argument.
4: And the Enokre, the Inye district mean na India Enokre, Enokre. But then your market in India, your market of Ghana, and it will be a new.
0: Yeah, I mean building new modern markets here. Yeah, it's something we need, and yeah, I agree with
4: you. Omuny, omuny winning fanfish, you know.
0: That's fine. Me, me da se papa. Eko si saying suni. Haya sempa FM. Inti, bomadi ina inti unso concern. Good afternoon.
5: Good afternoon, Obi.
0: Me patcho why ne menya ni?
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0: 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A takwade kokumpi.
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5: On patcho one thing so I make me onse me ya onwa me free ba takwade mo mu mo dan 7 years.
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0: yes
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0: 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Good afternoon.
6: Good afternoon, Obi.
0: Me pacho wa inye?
6: 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Me kase free kumase.
0: Ose ina, o voice ni we tre, u kase through earpiece ana?
6: Obi.
0: Aha, aha. Yes. Ose mi entye we?
6: Obi, me chia we yue.
0: Me je usopa aminye.
6: Na menijo u program no hupa.
0: Me dasi.
6: Na Obi, mi problem kakra eye. Tafo in Shaesu, your new road. Oh,
0: mm-hmm.
6: Obi, me say, Omo ye, a quino, indeed 3 months cry, what to tui, and Omo be you when you know, but you susay and a fufro. Obi, see, I'll be present here, Tia, a very horrible. Now, I mean, Tia says, Omo, I had this air, you manage almost a moyeno, I am Omo yen ye brocon, and my name check. See, Obi, me say, Casa can say a faho, a cofama crew. At the core northern side, Nina Hono Mufa.
0: And I was saying, I'm fine at 2-2.
6: At 2-2 cra. You say,
0: dear, oh, my,
6: yeah, cra. Jose, no, mube, yeah, no, mube, yeah, and che, the assign, you know. At 10 first, dear, no cra.
0: Wouldn't contract, I know what kind of so.
6: Obi, minimum, dear, contract, I know, yeah, yeah.
0: Okay.
6: Mr. Fida Rose for Naye, you say, Juan Monae, you. I said to Tuas, say, cra. And I will be problem back on the say, if Sakwano, and can you hear traffic light or quinus?
0: Okay.
6: If it's a traffic at war, Tafo Quinus will be said, oh, dear Kumasi, when I'm so in my part, Tafo Quinus, traffic at war. Offer crow from traffic light to a hole, detail so traffic light to Bruno Bruno by Tafo, dear. Obi, your problem pa to Adaroma. Said your Cassampa in 14. Mr. Omuhu ya mwobo na mwome buwae.
0: Mepacho.
6: Obi midasipa.
0: Midasipa papa nyamishwa. Eko si isa insu na haya sempa. 94.7 FM. Community Consent Segment ya dee bremwi. 0244-340-426. Good afternoon.
7: Good afternoon, Obi.
0: Mepacho, why ni?
7: Pacho, your friend in Isaac. Asante, inkase free amasama.
0: Okay. Ye tiyo.
7: Oh, the reason is that Nami Adoma on the 15th, and this is for the Konyanokua, Mako Amasama, constituency executive member, meaning our record. Amasama,
0: okay, that's fine.
7: Obi, a drab of phones and semi transport sector, Senator. You see a car and one somewhere. You have the car, my dear. Yes, sir. What's that? Me ama sama na mo. Kesa wu ba kumwa frustrating. Eh ni pabe from asele wenye car. Bre ni pabe bre. Eni on the proof first. A dava for edge. Na wuna me enso koka. Kan se wen tia o kao. E tu di ame mfe. Ta anu afrokei. U ben na ne usu. Neni ni ane se. Di ebe. So yu si ebe ti mi abuwa kaka e se. Eka apano. E ti mi importo. Basis, Ediba. Now say, about it to be Bama, you know about Abana Basin, who the area, you're somebody called region by region. Anna, also Anka, train, I da in Sawum, a Bakana, a Yaguma. I say, a good, oh, Abaya yes. Chairman, a Terrarium Ministry, as a Honu, a Puna, a good idea. It is a man who set up by your council. No, Elise, to your best transport minister, say, Omwa, not almost a passes, and message to him, make him up where, Lama Pessinus, your brother, Anna, Obi, be also the Mika for, and yet computerized placement system, ya are paid. Your senator as a man, yet to me, and no solution, be an M. Wanya. I don't know what your old girl.
0: Ana manual system de bebia yaye we aba be do no manual system de e mwa we no na was say there are ways to perfect this me de me yan say with your started computer placement no when him said 21 years ni
7: yeah
0: 21 years ni inti e ye den kra these problems no by now they don't sank ya solve where we 21 years, it tells you that we are not making progress as a country. But if over 21 years, you have different governments, bear four, say five. Now you're intending fix it, challenges with computer selection and placement, and then it's a problem.
7: Yeah.
0: It's a problem.
7: Me know you are 100%.
0: Yes.
7: Obviously, minimum, as you're not going to a move for school.
0: I mean.
7: Oh. To come and go and go near Dubaco, and the idea I have been a breed. The old kind of the other do the great new question. Never said, not the 18 funny for this India, maybe like a my general.
0: Mate.
7: Edo,
0: me so me da sepa nya mi nshra won so. Eko si sen so ha ya sempa 94.7 FM ma yenhwe se yenya obi foforo wa homa ne so a. Okay, I have one here. Good afternoon.
8: Good afternoon, Obi.
0: Yes. Me pacho whine.
8: Frank in Winnebago.
0: Frank, I don't know. Oh, kasa through earpiece, Anna.
8: Obi, I am fine.
0: Aha, it's better now, yes.
8: That's
0: my intro.
8: Obi, transport, send me one. Obi, about an agreement. I'm assuming some agreement.
0: That's right.
8: Obi, then, Tina, a GPRT, one minister, and then, let's say, even percentage, kind of whatever, two drivers, you know, one bent or so. Since Obia the Nankasanepe or the bed different fair, Obi, my main cancer, so from Winneba Junction, a 12 cities. This wouldn't be say, or maybe 20 Ghana.
0: Really?
8: I'm telling you, Obi from Winneba Junction, 12 cities, oh, in the 10 cities in Po, now why are you here? 12 cities, a quiet year in the city. By say, 20 Ghana. Because okay, and I was a fool and why the Indian womb, Minister No Kabibia, Minister No Yi, Jeep, to pay for international among country. Even one Sanasi, that's a 10% in what the better drivers in Israel. One friend to Sunday, one says, this year, and one want to drivers in a Sikana Sukakra. One drivers need to take his advantage, you know, and what did this car? Okay, I'm telling you, me, Obi, me, a driver by Skebisa and Ujia, Bones, we are Michel. So what I say?
0: Yeah.
8: So at least what the 1% be kakra man yen. Na yen hu ne say this year the market so. And say no say no ye be dim bra no so. Obi ye be dim bra no so. Ebe.
0: I get you, but me I think say but ya ka transport adie driver for ye air to bo ni mekwan o mo peso ya ka aka. It's as if there is no transport ministry in this country. Chum transport minister no papa ni di yan kasa de say. Ne full name ye den. Charlie Joseph Bukari Likpe or your MP Saboba. Oh, ja. Transport Minister, I'm on for complaining. Oh, no, it's not fair. I'm on frustrations, but system name too much. Oh, Charlie, what is this? I mean, Kofuakana, driver for a year, your Mupeo, driver for you, not even an official statement from the ministry. Nothing. What is this? Good afternoon.
9: Good afternoon, Obi.
0: Me patron, why na menya nui?
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9: 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Meanwhile, you see dollar back from. Obi so kwa so kan ya so.
0: The spare pass excuse, no? But any de bia na auto spare pass. It is that argument. Fuel, well, the end, yeah. I understand. But spare pass, there, why should that be? Or mine and so emrawum yen naya jiatum nyabutre nyabutre meba yen naya jiatum se GRTCC any GPRTU and a transport ministry and a tenacy AD transport fares on komo omudin komo we are no my announcement se ebi a emre yimuno yatum 15% 20% no bi adia ye juma basan komo di eno emaso. No more driver for now will be away or G 12 cities or say major 25 cities, or be some major 20 cities, or be some major 15. Niyoma Basa, we cannot live in a country like that.
9: Obi, I'll pass one more GPRT to you, and it's the IHR for the minister. Because I'm too for others, I'm 30 past you for Nigeria, I'm in Nigeria. But I'm paying for now, I'm a call of the mountain. But I'm paying for almost 40. Yan, you're not going to be machinery. I'm on Toby, Obi, and you're not saying that. Okay. and what there's a drug and a man in Colonel Drata drug tower hobby. The best revolution to an amount as well, man.
0: Mate, my menace, it could see saying soon. Charlie, it's frustrating. It's so frustrating. Good afternoon.
10: Fine afternoon, Obi.
0: Nyamia Dumona, why ni me pacho?
10: The frame Michael Kofi Dako.
0: Michael, o kasa free hin.
10: Me kasa free colleague no.
0: Me pacho mi ntio.
10: Pacho Obi, se wo de wani ato from pa since I in this aban bae. I in some air costro too much. I in some
0: bea.
10: Oh. 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
0: no no no nya wa wo de kasa me tie o
10: aha e di na house so no ngwa hene se kras asa ya ne dia we se se chese ahen sa mo basa e ya too much do mo ga no munsi ano
0: yeah that's true ahen sa mo de kwoso e makro ntumpon
10: I am for no better trans and no market can near my bomb said a bear mammu and bay to my year. No, how I could be busy. I say, Ayata, they say, what do you call the poor Nico had here? A man named my pan or pie, that's what I get a good man. Omni and one and one, one, one, one, one, one,
0: one, one, one, one, one,
10: one, one, one, one, one, one, one, one, one, one,
0: Ayata one, one, one, one, one, one, one, one, one,
10: Koraku. Koraku, come on, why are you quiet? Chum, we need to know beer. Inform him. They are too soon. You don't patch your may MP. Okwa, but you say, Master, you are quiet. What corrupt colleague gone? No, a quiet woman proving you nine your papa. Yes, sir. Now, parliament or your tenant, Uncle Can Hokaka. Why?
0: OMP, no, or your chairman of the Foreign Affairs Committee.
10: Now, Foreign Affairs Committee, now, paying you nine and foreign affairs. If I'm hoping me to work for
0: you, I said, a quiet woman to me within 2 years. Yana,
10: why a quiet beer in Hawaii or near quiet beer would have been so beer or Colleguana, Collegu, Collegona, Collegona, Quang United to Mamprubi, would the coach Tuesday market, would the free walk up by Bamboy, a whole crowd of foul from Methodist to Bamboy, young foul.
0: Okay. Mame nase.
10: Nase. Nase.
0: Eko si isa insuni. 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Na inti e unso. Good afternoon.
11: Good afternoon.
0: Me pacho hwa inye?
11: Me din di sami tifa.
0: Kwame
11: I'm an online driver.
0: Who are online driver?
11: I'm
0: an online driver. Yeah, I'm a tough lady. My radio
11: is okay.
0: Who is Aseda FM? And I said, let's go. Who is it?
11: I'm a chief of the FM. Aseda FM. Yes,
0: okay.
11: Ghana, I say, if you are driver, watch all the market women. Oh, Mother Dama, hi. What be the little energy moon?
12: A simple FM.
11: Any one of consort you be. Not driver by co cancer spare part anyway. Who be sure to say? Baby, I'm not a spare part. Oh, when you tell what you know, I'm just running 2 years. Or better than me. The BSU or top of Enter. Yes, so, drama for so. And you'll be the permanent work, or you know, or your driver. That's one of the hard and one of the chair in the seat, and one of the shed the bush here. Or the only BBR, no one, yeah, yeah, or this number, be another one, was a shell on the fair, not the other. Obi, wouldn't you say what's a car when eh? What's a car, what's a car when eh?
0: I get your argument. My two argument that's here. Takrade, also what Takrade here for pote?
11: Mpacho, me wa pipe ano. Brotherhood hotel.
0: What is
11: love netiwa?
0: Mpacho. Taxis na ya pake ano.
11: Babi dia me ya online drama. Ah, oh, yeah, online. Juma wa tadi FM.
0: Oh, okay.
11: But Juma nubla me de on YouTube ka ibi diye. Online work.
0: I get you.
11: Sani ya mani yina ya kwa media for no. Your list of transport ministry and confuse Twitter and it's too much. Because any young person, yes, Duma, but be as you may be out the land at the end of Duma.
0: At the end
11: of Duma. What is that? And that's not the ammo. I cry 5 years ago. What is the answer now? What is the answer for 5 years? Only you can't. You have to send your mother, Blay, Amano. So you will.
0: Me bacho ma two argument na se me da se weekend yi nyame yadoma me wota krade nti bibia to mo ebia yebitime hia why
11: mpacho ma
0: te me da se ekosi sen so ne high asempa fm community consent segment ye de ebremu we are picking some more calls today said ye be ya more tuesday no mo ntime amfre no en yebitime di ahim amamo 0244-340-426 number obe freye e wosodono. Good afternoon.
13: Good afternoon, Obi.
0: Me pa cho wakasa ne wafo mudini se wakasa freye.
13: Obi, me de Kofi Asare. 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
0: Kofi Asare.
13: Me Kasefi Asanayin Kese.
0: Asaman Kese. Okay, me enti yo.
13: Se me fay sa me refre program meni. Me ti yo ache Obi.
0: Me da se.
13: Me se. Ever for some moving Obi, and they say, week you move Monday now up to date. And they say, GPRT for the concern for Nishia Ministries.
0: Yeah.
13: Later on, as I said, GPRT for no, I must come back, say, it's on the task force. I'm the best share. I regulate lawyer for any idea. Meeting on many GPRT for coin, I put the same. I can say anything via a driver for some man, but meeting, particular meeting, I got a gentleman. Then you buy a Obi near about driver for it. Then you buy a full on so Obi, I was anything via full on so yet. Anything via driver for some man, what can to the extent say meeting on a particular meeting concerning GPRT, gentleman meeting now, omine. Be a sir, and confine a can was a very serious na mi ni se chumbere man e bi ontumi ko ho dia ana se do no so ni so se bi ontu je ho dia je ntumi nkyre
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0: ama mi ente de
13: ko ebinia
0: me da se mi ni
13: yes yetu yetu wana mo
0: ya che asaman kase fo nyina why
13: asaman kase wana mi mi taxi driver honum
0: oh okay okay
13: ya
0: 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Na yenshem fantina office, Charlie. God of work as well. Good afternoon.
14: Good afternoon, Obi.
0: Me pacho hwaini.
14: Hello.
0: Ote menka?
14: Pacho mi, bravo kode.
0: Nyami adum, nyamu suwe?
14: Ya, pacho mi kata sa adenta.
0: Adenta, mi enti.

0: for honum. And you read Madame Fubiani last month in a call honum. Okay, we and then there's no back at the Sikanya 430 cities. And here, Yana Bakusu Saba and the Sikanya 500 cities. The Yenis Sika Kasha Yenchiamu.
1: Okay, me da say, I think you have a genuine concern, but I lie in your papa. Also, Adenta Community Clinic. I think let me pick this final call. Now, yemfa phone in segment on the community concern segment. No, yemfa NC. It is a UTM. If you are lucky, you'll be a final caller. Now, I share the segment with you. See, you could see Sunny Higher Sempa FM. Good afternoon.
2: Good afternoon, sir.
1: Me patch on my
2: name. Yes, I'm a teacher. Me kasat be a classroom no in Rase.
1: Oh, Chinra say okay, me into you.
2: Officer, yeah, on mine I own.
1: Yes.
2: And then I have a home. You are perishing.
1: Ah, I'm not getting up him. If you have him, no phone, you know, so be all.
2: Wait, you better. Yeah, Andrew Bonino. Volume. Already, and I'm in succession. If Papa Tia, Nanka, on send to me for nothing, promise me to me who for fear. I didn't think I used to know, but I'm buying funny 90 from now. A foot to so any human question now. A man can no ain't ye a foot to Andrew Bonino and Colum Bradia Jim, and he said, hanging about all in him. Trazano, I don't know, but hanging about where penny from woo, Nampibo, Namunca Semucacana, and penny from one and see from. Na omu nye bibifi, efa edruboni wu, na efi hine eba. 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
1: Yenso, yedase, nyamiye shrao. 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We've done over 30 minutes of, you know, phone ins. 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The Honorable Daniel Ni Kwate Titus Glover will be joining us. But ansana, no, there are media reports. You know, enra ene, it's all over social media. Bi kase urua kwabna edubua hii. Ah, umayeno edinijina court. Oye, former National Signals Bureau boss. Ne lawyer, lawyer Samuel Ata Achia. Oshe reports ni biyana by. Chese, wa abandon the client. No, se siya adi echali. Case, no, hawa niyo meyekono. Untimi in the case Nibio. It was all over social media, Enra. We would want to hear from the horse's own mouth. Say Bibisa Akoswa Obema Yenso Yason Etumi at Yivia na Yene the former MP for Tema East at Nase na Yedin Komo. He wants to be national organizer of the New Patriotic Party. Yebe Busane say Adintia. And he's a regular feature on our show. Okay, say before say yebe tuwaba robeba. Ami enena ye one-on-one. Na fi wajimre atwechi muwaya. Opesa oye national organizer. That day is today. Inti yebe disa enkomanenso ene. Ede mwema ye nshenenso. Wajwing chene 0548-443-523. Na wait to me Eddie Abre. That's our WhatsApp number 0548-443-523. Lawyer Samuel Ata Achia. Counsel Akwabana Apom to say.
3: Ah, me jo so pa bibi ai boko a hondi o honso.
1: Yeah, Daniel me as.
3: Yeah, Daniel me as.
1: Na media reporter yeah, Titi Enra, it was all over social media. Sir o client eye kwabna edubua he no why e wadwin say how our case ni kunti no e wa ma unsa so nyade obi tuma representing bio e no kresa
3: ta ya troa jimi ensu di echire kakra na gana fo nya careful ade we start a press and na e court no and e me start a press ina ye tumi improve ba kokra Edikofo bi so believe we say oh, you bet me you suppress.

0: Now the Asekisu and also the Edin who do call to them my evidence. And the bad then I met to come to Buahing and Angela Ajibwati and Advantage Solution Limited. Yeah, King's Press is not true. And Pempensoa. Samarani, anybody, you might be a minion, he said, as a so opium defense crowd. Junior, a yatro.
1: Oh,
0: a truck, Yansen, Yachri.
1: It's not just that so far, the accusation in our year, prosecution not trying to prove their case, right?
0: Yes. As I say, no, I a truck. I can say, and send the brio one noir. Opani obi kan ye submission of no case been person me say
1: yeah
0: we bu me ho be mo jom but e be pie mo bi e hu se ampa se adi we kwen se kon start it ko de fa pye mo ne time
1: but wouldn't mo so se the standards for submission of no case no yeah because the essence no essentially and say you are telling the court say the prosecution na kenyina no omuntimi establish bibia ehian pose court ne kretie mu nso masem. Don't you think said that standard no ye higher bear thing for you to meet
0: there be anya den kra because any man na prosecution no ade abetu dwa no ohene egu wani masededa said na me catch all prosecution no anasem no kra so onwa kasa two principal witnesses, no? Yes. PW2, the PW2. They were speaking for Kamala Dubois. So how can you win a case in which the prosecution witnesses are testifying for the accused persons? Until I hear me here, he said, you better believe me, you better show the crunching, you ain't propaganda. You got evidence, you didn't come assembly law, no? Now, and no crowd hot there, me here, this case with you. As I said,
1: but the recent issue I bear controversial kakra was the Israeli company, no, and a document wunya free one ho ede eba. There were allegations said that document has been forged. And what's the real issue with sa Israeli company? No?
0: Sir, case ye institutions me you know and na you could not attend again as through on so baby someone was some. Say cyber defense, no, or him. There is a vendor, and on the brofoka say, Ubia, service, or supply, I don't know.
1: Yes,
0: aha, and no supply man, why? Or supply man, national security. And to open so case, and the criminal to buy him, I just see a pudu a D. Now, cyber defense system, cry, I'm far, ma, Ghana. Harness or friend as a prosecution witness. Lawyer for offered material witness.
1: Yes.
0: Oh, I'm fret. IS holding limited. No, I mean, I didn't know. Can say one supply you and now supply one friend. And now, near here, you have say, oh, I'm fret national security. I'm one because I say, and you be a mutual to ya, see, can be for a cyber defense system. Now, Monsaka, now, because there's evidence on one on the bayou. National Security Coordinator and I said Sika towards the acquisition of cyber defense system. So I said, I could be a cabinet to buy in the Tweeby. I feel that I'm serving Kuma. National Security Coordinator and also with Tweeby. It had an own friend, National Security Coordinator, and said, oh, Taddy. I didn't know what to you know. I said, but what to be here because I'm a friend saying closure. I delivered this near the thing, and I also said, when you pay this, we deliver how much to you as a car. On Sakaya and now Sanka. A yet thing, and now Yoko, any attending general as I'm Cassia say a seer cotton. Young friend National Security Coordinator, near also water the eno, and a young friend near Ton at the eno. It's a young friend, Chileco Bizao. Near the carno, a buyer mumble sign so at the end of the day, and ya supplied, ya supplied it out. And near the pon ya on Sunday papers, you be firm so. Invoice numbers, no chess, have you any fake near any of the invoice numbers? You come you first say, IS holding for no. Oh, honey, I don't want trouble. Yes, you're trying, you know, your copy. A friend saying, Attorney General, Yoko, and a national security. Yeah, visa, say, inquiries, no request for information. Yeah, and you want see, actually, your copy won't. I don't want to respond, and they are serve woman. response in a and I'm going to stamp where you somewhere receive when you attended through a Cromwell PW4 without objection. How can you now say, say documents in your phone? You saw Cromwell say, Cromwell, document no so say fake. Name what for IS solutions and IS holdings and I was mm-hmm. even for IS holdings. If the author of the document has not been, I mean, interrogated, how do you come to the conclusion that it is forged? About 88 pages said there be a guy in you and the American always critically say said document in the year you to see a quick case now say and the majority I won't go so on you know then they have not 12 and I thought you baby I'm a TV and we may forge a document now for me forge a document and to a document I'm a forging also your copy attorney general as a may call my income you could tell me to you Masia call you could so I can Masia for national security, a forged document, I mean security. Hey, o time na ya kwasi ya se, minti ya se.
1: But
0: yeah, obi minti ya se.
1: But counsel say, uf ya ye wetche mu amu ye case no, we are behind, yansu ye follow case ye tie die e koso. Say me share prosecution ni case na, especially the charge of stealing na, it hinged on the fact say. O client a transfer of public funds be into a private account. And that's why they say chrono be akoso. Is that the understanding you get? And now say ufri say or mo ka something more to prove or more charge of stealing.
0: Own can send be a po emma own demonstrate say se sikako private account to moi. Na a year first a stealing. See, can't be ever call private account to be a stealing. Now, what logic is this? Now, you can say a year first for no on count one to me say, oh, come ready to go and I divert Sika from a state BNC.
1: Yes,
0: about private account. I know see a friend B.N.C. Communication Bureau Limited. I say, and I'm going to see a call and say, tremendous sign checks, you know. Or he tell me new. It is a Kwame Dubu Wahin and your sole signatory to say account no you real can you free more. Now on war director finance national security or can be signatories in your means, including Kwame Dubu Wahin national security coordinator. Say go for me, you know. Me and send it to me sign. And I want to check number in him. And then for national security. Coordinator office say mumra meka say say account you be in the church as here if a court of appeal crack say enya sa o see also onye court of appeal ka say send won be accounting in national security matter church say there be on be national security abase because national security bam say kwe e be clear say anokwa national security we be the special purpose account. Vehicle account and only on a man here when my send you see hey I may well go down no on see Kwame Dubu Wahin every year she can a big account and national security coordinator in here scar not Kwame Dubu Wahin and this can be asking a commando back
1: sikana allegedly where we are no
0: or hene kron sikano or from for Jimmy to the point that Fed here, what is it? Can I call a comma, a beer comma, oh nano? Ah, on an answer. Near beside say, ah, Nahani complainant of this case, or so I tip off.
1: Ah, but me pato, lawyer, the director of finance or war signals bureau on a year, me name son and he didn't set down sooner. Or that's who horses here.
0: No, friend saying, Obahano Becker's IPW3.
1: On a director of finance.
0: Oh, no, on director of finance. And the director of finance, no, so I'm back, say, what testify, you say, you see, can you I? So there's a testimony from, so signals, but don't know, so on, no, kasa, kasa, no. I'm going to have a confirm, you say, you see, can you I? Now, you see, can you I come in?
1: Na na a national security said down soon na no mumu national security I'm told na na onon so a signatory to sa account we are na
0: yes and also on friend of mama kasa
1: oh
0: aha it attorney general and Yoko, they are running away from the office of the national security coordinator aha I 170 feet. If you say Sikana a call, say special purpose account B.N.C account. No?
1: Yes.
0: What do you say?
1: Yes.
0: And yet you see the signature of a signature of a Chireme.
1: Ah, Chireme, no any said Dansulina.
0: Dansu dear one sambi chairman.
1: Oh no one sambi, okay.
0: Chairman ain't a sign, friends. Come not why. Yes.
1: Oh, okay.
0: Yes. Enna, dansu no ti ase wo wi. Yes, yam freno.
1: Wow.
0: And the tip off, ebe mo bi jail na. The court will have to answer.
1: Mm.
0: What tip off is that? Asam na sere. Enti ye pese ye ja ye ka na mo se obi person wo ka se ne mato adu bo ahia twere because of forged documents in the nyanse ni echiri. Oh, your journalist penny, oh, your lawyer, and so penny. Send documents in a open so back Israel, crack or baby a company, who have been a call, a correct to verify that company so near Unipanoa, would the company and when you pan and near fee open a Google no.
1: But you can confirm, sir, a document are indeed when you're free Israeli company. No,
0: I will give you all the email details, you know. I confirm said documents no on the bremi. The throw on the bremi.
1: But yes. That document proves say how much was paid to the Israeli company.
0: The document just states clearly say invoices now on the attitude you know if you want one Israeli company no. Okay, sir. And now a friend saying, or see a fair woman training in a eka. Or state sir, that was documenting him. Na the transaction is genuine. What can you know? Document him. Or no, now or supply cyber defense system. No, and also supply the digitized investigative audit system. No, also no supply. Also, they have been supplied.
1: And those two equipment are in Ghana.
0: Yes, long in Ghana. And then a survey. Or my penny, friends, Mahama, Ababa, so. Yes, and about time, never mind. I'll be doing the data. I want the year, Juma. I want to this year, national security one. So I'm back, kind of correct it to Eddie. So, oh, and that year, you're to be and Kayano to no being co jailer. The catcher say, and that almost use machines, no systems, no use.
1: Into the 49 million Ghana cities, near Sikabea.
0: 49 million Ghana cities, no, a Yesika, on beer, a biba, or special. Purpose account. A big for year refunds of what we call pre-finance arrangements. Our two witnesses now can say, oh, if you have national security here, Sika for operations, but own your Sika. The community will go to certain sources and raise the money. So when is raise the money and they come into funds? No, all your pre-financing. No, all your now, if you all your reinvestments work out. The officer, Cromwell said, all these pieces of evidence, so they could finance national security, and then the people were saying that they have not done the reconciliation account. Did you go into this interrogation? Mm-hmm. I said no. If you saw a court interrogation, we are both yeah, Casa Cecilia said national security, see, car you raise my 1 year operations. No, still, you're doing 2 years.
1: Na me patcho before I even continue, no, you name say as case way air costo no, you had cause to go to the court of appeal. Say court of appeal
0: yes.
1: Order Emma certain documentation information be state na emfamamo. Has the state complied? Omo di bibia
0: amamo. They have not complied at all.
1: Have they appealed that decision?
0: They've not appealed that decision.
1: Ah.
0: Ah. They've not appealed that decision.
1: And I don't know who raise the issues, Bia.
0: Oh, any issues now you've been raising in assembly after so. Say, if they will not bring it, it is useless. If you say, Kofu Kroya to me, 89 pages fee, a friend saying, Obi statement of account, we said, and Ukrainian P. These are the orders of the court of appeal. They've not complied with it. But sometimes, I will come here the first to prove something. Aha. It's the opposite of prosecutor failure. Why do you want to conceal evidence?
1: Conceal that evidence. Mm-hmm. And that evidence, means to say, Munya, it is material to Mumu case, right?
0: Very, very, very material. It will show beyond every reasonable doubt. Oh, I know.
1: At the point of tendering sir Israeli company the document I won't say, you know, was there an objection at that point pursuant to Section 6 of the Evidence Act? There was no objection.
0: Objective because on share document, not for CBR, you copy one. Israeli company not copy one. It's a thing you deal when you say, can document your document that you can't want to see. Israeli company not copy more. It won't win us, okay, then we will draw our objection. So to hear proceeding, I say, no objection. Because they withdrew it when they came to terms with the document they feel Israeli company. So that if there is no objection, why do you now turn around so you think that it is fake?
1: That's why I asked sir question. No.
0: Yes, and the quote though, these are born by the proceedings. But when the manus is here, nobody is faking anything. And if he says, okay, what's the document you fake? Okay, fine. Neutral document, you know, what contacting and I was being contacted. No. And you send me a propaganda, I ain't for them. Or the propaganda that would have called to them was, what I say should be the evidence, not the truth of the matter. How can you do that? How can you do that? Like I said, Ghana and Nia, 77, what about the home ordain? I paid ya national security and home ordain. It's so much what the Abu man, what you say? And no people who say, you ain't crap trouble and trouble. Never find a question, you say. And a bit to me, Abu national security, if Cabinet Dubois hang his head in the manner that some people have planned.
1: On the issue of property, because I remember the first press conference, the Honorable Attorney General, now properties being same ebe munia de, was it part of this case, and has all of that been proven?
0: Oh, eh, yeah, go see be a unia me, be no kwadiye, na me ngi diso bebe sami. Unim, me peja ba akope. Na me say what kind ye, Attorney General sign and na or say. A statement of accompanying facts. And attending the general sign. And then a support to charge it. Or say, come let Dubai know first, he can afford 49.1 million to fee or London. And you say, now you vendor of the property. No, I come let Dubai know, he has got a toy. Or so, you know, the price you're saying. Or so, you know, and say, sell 49.1 and 9 million. A more hand or use cotoy or so nim and look around all a fan won't with him. Ningina proceedings him. But I hear me as I say, oh, my boss, a cronon was I. And he said, and yet no credit, dear, and no sign, yeah. Ah, net the investigator is contradicting the attorney general. It's all in the proceedings. It's not in the prison because yeah, plans the proceedings and the OBR are being and can be. As I said, it's a daily graphic OBR can be. And yeah, it's all in the prison. It's the property thing. I want to be approved one, say, on page, Sikase, if you 49.1 million at the Kotoy. And the car owned to a grant, all Kotachi will be property. And my dad, you know, I get to Musampa. Oh, yeah, mistake, BL said, then, oh, yeah, you. among nuclear ban and Nimda, and the one on ye, a court of up, on ye, a judge or cardinal. O Tubby? And to any assembly there, oh dear, O be kind, eh? You offend your womb fool. Men took Camera Dubuan, to offend the air to your boat, your throw, your submission of no case. I'm a man saying, you know, so case would they shouldn't have started, with all respect.
1: Law, my young nurse, Bibiania, your best young baby didn't come up you.
0: Better was it?
1: Yes, I
0: meant to come to Buan.
1: Yes, yes, lawyer Samuel Attach, a private legal practitioner, on a counsel, Edema, the I think three or four accused persons in the case of the Republic versus Kwabena Edubuahin. And three others. Seko C saying Sunny. Hi Asempa FM. Daniel Nikwate Titus Glover Ewaha. After this short break, we'll hear from him. Stay with us.
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3: 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Wutee ye.
2: Hi man, I'm pa ba de me ho. 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
1: Angel Rock Mixture. 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
1: Anything, Tia Bruchenko, Akwa Mankwa, Akuntejo, Eddie Bro was Sempa, 94.7 FM. So,
3: you dream in that I say, you know, Mwaman on it. You almost see a cra, you almost will hunu, yes, yatia, in Etrasia, Yakabum.
4: Memory Debia, a bonusia, a permusia, a question of what a change lay your home, our approach, said the Yakum, any diabe drufi, the Yahu, near her, the ye, near the Abba, the Enyano, and you can say,
3: yea, say. Abrochin come on a dim tintim pa.
1: Yabere no ma hudua. 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O man yimpuntu. 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
5: Concept no word for Abrochin for wo mu wa man na nemu. 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
1: Shenison. Say ye memene de bia. 6 p and bugger near Abrochin Company.
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1: She said, yeah, to be a dear. And so she knew shop.
2: Very important, no way.
1: Minya, so many pursue you. And so she knew but as I'm for business with you, be one. I mean, ideas, and a bacon. The Biani are dream for Frau, and so I'm on two Biani. Also, be a dean say, and yes, some dream when you. Hey, yes, Gassam. Bills were here. Many comment na manchia bio. There were a free emergency loan, quasi salary loan, working capital, ni startup loan. Bills is in Strokra. Faugana card, be apply and ni ya. 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Fausi Gassamu hao nina abe danye.
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1: 94.7 na Sempa FM ekosi sanjume die no asugusu a wutie no ma yena munyina ase ne ensam ma kwaba emfa momra ekosi sanjume die yi eso medical dia to manim se enne yene a national organizer hopeful a former member of parliament former minister former deputy minister beba chose
2: I'm inverted and qualified so I'm an aspirant I'm not hopeful
1: oh na sir aspirant to where you
2: yeah,
1: so
2: hopeful,
1: you want to,
2: hopeful,
1: you hope to hopeful, become national organizer.
2: Hopeful, no.
1: Yes.
2: Before you are vetted
1: yes.
2: and approved. Now, when you're femu, you're an aspirant, yes. fully certified to go and contest.
1: Okay. Is there so an aspirant?
2: Sharp.
1: Full aspirant?
2: Sharp.
1: Is there why you're balloting?
2: But you're
1: what that number saying?
2: The number song, I see all.
1: Seven.
2: I see all. Mm. Down there.
1: Oh, okay.
2: Yeah.
1: You see all now,
2: down there. Shishi.
1: down there, yes, shishi.
2: Shishi, shishi.
1: That's nice.
2: That's easy nice. To be identified. Yeah. And because uma preamble, and because
1: Daniel Ni Kwate Titus Glover.
2: Who's able to?
1: No, we're brutal.
2: Uchi.
1: We're brutal. Uchi. We're brutal. But so far, campaign na kosein.
2: Who's able to? My fimo.
1: Afeo papa apa.
2: Mafimu ye papa dedikain. 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My name is spokesperson and the director of communication of the Titus Global Campaign for National Organizer, Madam Ellen Amandekum.
1: Yes.
2: And the deputy Kamal Dean Amasama Brunin. 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The chesenyamia yibi.
1: Yeah.
2: Yeshasia, ewo great chakra. Adan, Sege, Ningo Pram Pram, clustered, ewo Sege. Ewe neba temazon. Ye yashama, unkatamanso, the three tema seats, and the crow, ye ye watema. And the baby ye ewo. Ablikma South, Ablikma North, Ablikma Central, and Ablikma South. At that time, now Ablikma West. Now, I'm going to go through some problems. Yeah. The next day, 28, Wednesday, no. NAA, Medina, Adentang, Shaw Sudoku, and Domi Kwabinya.
1: Okay.
2: You and your Danny and the Eddie call Wijak Bawi. You share Wijak Bawi. And Yasu Utum.
1: And
2: at that time, I bought Tiano more issues.
1: Okay.
2: Any ubum domia bra. 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Okankwe North, Okankwe Central, any Okankwe South. Yakuwe war, Ayawaso North, any East, Sabre na West, any Central. Almost no more go through few issues. Any UAE. After that, any Dani Yanijadi call Oti region. Oti region is 9 constituencies. You could do Dambaya and Naju. Almost a little after 8 p.m., San Najuna Mishia Krachi East executives, our constituency office wall. Adichi and the next day, no, they will cross the Oti River and Mishia Krachi in Chumuru, and Krachi West, Keti Krachi, our Borai. Maybe in the summit, Tansuni Bium, and Amiba Biakuye, Mishom were Tepabutuase. Maybe Biakuye Tepabutuase, no, and Mishia Guan, any Boem. Jessica, Likpe, Santo Kofi, Sa, Lolobi, I met the two constituencies. Ye wien ye ba, KJB, Akan. Ye wien ye koda, Nkwanta South. Adichi ye nesha, Nkwanta North, and Nkwanta South. We're done. That same day, 31st of July, in ye wura Volta region. Once uba fa, Jessica ya, Udu, Hohoi, and I'm share Hohoi. From Hohoi, ye share Kwando, Afaja to South. Any South dine, a picky, you share a work bundle. At that time, not North dine, or more issues, or more we you free hono in your dash straight down in your bar. You do ho ho na diasa. So I met them in the dark. Me saw me kakaniano.
1: Yeah,
2: whole west, whole central executives, whole west, whole central at Daklu. And I got him as your pe. Michelle on the party regional headquarters, head of his war. Michelle was soon they were standing there with the lights thrown. You do another your mama west round. But I say, you do another doom hook, Nina Kanyani doom. Says, I do can ever mama west rae. Sane Eddie Frey. And you do not can any doom. No generator. So we're compelled to throw car lights and the media meet, you know. I did chin, you know, and you're done, you need your call. I catch north. Eya Vidakpa, Michelle Mojoje, Ketu South, Eya Plau, any Akachi North. Sabreno, na Akachi South, Ewo issues, and a Ketu North, or more issues. Meka and Mantisa Afina, Yako Tusa, Abadin Yenebium. Adata na Keta Nangloso, Omozomun Twababa. So we ended up Ewo Adidome, a Michelle North Tongue, any Central Tongue, Ewo Adidome, na South Tongue, so Gankopezo no Muntuye. You wear honor and you have done your neighbor Eastern region. Eastern region may share say Akwapin region so Akwapin north to Kropong, south to Bri, and Yokre. And you see from a Dukru maybe fast so and you call the Krobo block. A Sujamai, upper mania says what lower mania would do massy Krobo and a yellow Krobo. And a Danny Yeni, Edukrobo no and a deba New Jabby, north, south, and Isu. You're afraid they would drove all the way from Kufudua. Edi kwa dan, tuwa samankesi, edi kwa dan. 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Yeshe omu sana juno.
1: Okay.
2: The next dimbi yino, eni yeshe adesika man block.
1: Neno ya umunye na haba.
2: Debe kide kam, omu ba.
1: Consulate executive.
2: They come, and you give them the TNT. Bisa ufuka ba.
1: Yeah.
2: So you need to give them the TNT back. And tikede, akutia, lua west achima samankesi, apa west achima deso. Ayenswano, any in some of the jury. Ye view no susu, and they share the presidential block.
1: JB area.
2: Bokwa north, Bokwa south. Fantiakwa north, Fantiakwa south. Etiwa east and west. And they could be one cocoa. And cocoa near Ku block.
1: Mm.
2: New Abrim.
1: Yeah.
2: And cocoa, Abitifi, and Prayaso. A front for no omu to in trap because of a plantoon. And then the next morning, ye a trap. And the question of what you say. I can go on and on and on and on. Michigan and Yana from Eastern region, you call Western North. From Western North, you're by Western, you're by Central. You're free Central, you're here. I have four. I have run so far. I bought quite Ashanti Kumasi, Babakwa. I do call all the way to Bibiani Bakwai. Who famous say here? Western North, no? You share, if anything, Bia East, Bia West, you are so a contumbra. Any. At that time, they were
1: on
2: my view also. They all came.
1: Swamanda,
2: there so. I met them.
1: Any
2: a far ho. Educo for St. Gregoire.
1: Yes.
2: Eh? I'm in Fi West.
1: Yes.
2: Manso, I'm in Fi Central. Bordier.
1: Yes.
2: And I'm a Shomunina. Ewo Bordier.
1: Okay.
2: I'm in Fi Fono.
1: Okay.
2: And I'm a Shia Pristia Muni Valley alone. Ewo. Bogoso. Bogoso. Me do a quit Takwani Abo almost after 10. Omu Chemi, they waited for me. We drove from Takwa all the way to Ezeama. It took a little over 2 hours.
1: And I just said, Jomorone
2: Lemon. Jomorone Lemon, Eva Legera. Eva Legera, Michel Mianzano. Me, Danny Machina, Michia, Mpawasa, and Naguna West.
1: No, a Hunter West.
2: I'm sorry, a Hunter West. And a Hunter West. And a Michia, Takrali Enclave, no. Efia, Takrade,
1: Sekunde,
2: Kwesiminte, Eskado Ketan Shama, and Wasa East.
1: Wasa East.
2: And Minomwe. Then we enter Central.
1: Oh.
2: Central, we went.
1: Are you saying, sir, you've done 16 regions?
2: I've done all the 16 regions.
3: 276.
2: 269. Because constituencies. Eka, I mean, Volta region, I think four. Volta region here, South Tongue.
1: Yes.
2: Sukankopi. North. North Dine, Vapo, Anglon, any Keta, Omontue, Avila, Menti, the Dishia to Omokoto. Then Central Region, Ejumako in Yanisium, an infantman, me major Omo, any Kunfi.
1: Okay.
2: But because Satuno, infantman, any Yanisium, unto Yanti, Majamu de Atu, Omu Yea, then Minium Babe come, any Kunfi for no.
1: And you better say,
2: I'll do that.
1: By your style of campaigning, you know, the. the cluster style, no? Your opponent says a lazy way of campaigning. Now, person we are national
2: Obi,
1: organizer.
2: Obi.
1: Move to the concert. Do constituency by constituency.
2: Titus Global is a global name. 4 years ago, I went through all the constituencies. This is touching base to renew my faith in them. Between now to the 10th,
1: yes.
2: See if you can do the clusters. Obi, you do your finish. Baby, I'm done. Almost 1 a.m. Almost 1 a.m. What is important is the message, the strategy. I would go up and then here. Organization, yet the day, and yet the day, Obi. Me bi pia me ye bia e wo suma se bre wo e tu wutie me message na se bi wo be yuko betse sanwa dwen because I have the message and the strategy for 2028 elections. Don't ask me a question to share with you because I won't do it.
1: No.
2: I wouldn't do it. What here and the enu enye ko ye me fapima media kwapro and delegates are waiting for me on the 3rd of October to honor me.
1: But don't you think, sir, because Enron Amini Onunsu Dean Komo, and he admitted, sir, in the race for national organizer, no, who any like the Eyakwa Kwe two horse race, Eyawoni Ono. But the edge he has over you, and he said, Onunu Wahon, he has the strength. What Timia, ye constituency by on cluster two constituencies.
2: Obi, what is Ozio Kazi Osha Sientem?
1: Yes.
2: And Osha Sientem. But because we did not start early, and the facts have been medical 4 years ago,
1: yes,
2: I just give a dino a dasso a bo, a country castle. It still rings bell in their ears. Obi to make a chance, you don't need Titus Glover. We shared Juma Media Sum MPP for 1992. The kind of work I've done for this great party. Obi kasi you anka wudi anka enu se obi a contest wo babasa obi abasa anti means jira sabi na me huwa kwa me ho but masum ma ye juma as a former constituency secretary assistant secretary a police station executive campaign team member for region Greater Accra any national me di member of parliament 8 years ma serve as a deputy ranking member and chairman of committee of trade and industry. My serve on the appointment committee for 8 years. Napo Obia Mwa Osewusu Kufiada Arune Drisu Muntaka Kujetua Blackwa.
1: Yeah.
2: I have been there in the plenary in committee level. I mean tra and wakwa meho. Masum and anana do so president his excellency Eshemenunyam to go and be deputy CEO Vaco. And son or elevate me a yemi of chief executive. Now me the minimizer because Naniali me minimizer be regional minister. But a juma so am I yen and not knowing the national security were monitoring me. A juma will ye be a day show in someone. Since you took over from this seat, Obi Obeka say Obi and ye juma and any pano sebe. You look at your demeanor, the way you carry yourself, the way you post your questions. Any dear cooker, you're about born same amount. And to me, I'm called Vacono. I've been monitored by the president and the national security. And you're moving a frame here. Say, Quate, Mr. May your few changes in my benemo. Me do near Bema a conterior. Ya shamunina get a cranina. Woo!
1: And the fatal, regional
2: minister. And tell me, when you go to ask my chiefs in the region, with a few months, 9-10 months in office, they can attest to it. And the party, Juma, Obi, organization is not noise. And let me repeat it. It is how effective you put your strategies on the ground. What kind of planning do you have to support them? Communication, discipline. Winning in a mabosu nina Ediatre, Esia Hinifono. I won't need Ediasum.
1: But in that political resume now, Wono, there is no way I wire an organizer at the party level of that.
2: Don't
1: you think it would be a disadvantage?
2: Obi, I've been consistency assistant secretary in Tema East.
1: Yeah, but not your organizer.
2: Please. I've been a member of parliament. You know how it moves to mobilize people to win election with 3 votes? You think it's easy? Osebunzo, within 45 days,
1: yes.
2: The NDC have to couch out Committee 4, Committee 7, Committee 8, Committee 9, out of Tema East. Because I should have a BTND is for over 30 to 35,000. And the Sheda deliberately in the Yifrim, 45 days to the general elections. I work like a bull. And you think it's easy to win election with 3 votes? 4 years after, I won by 4,035. Assam Nabritia. Internal rivalry, Nadia Kokoso, and I'm losing 2020. And the Juma Mami Bayeno, Misrawa Dawarba. I know my strength. Who show me a medicine say yes? Or no, I was already 46, you know. Yeah.
1: It was my next question.
2: That's what they are saying.
1: You are don't we going to.
2: Not at all. It is about the capacity, what you carry. We are going to do brain work, profiling constituencies, doing proper research. With the intelligence, you go from. And no human, and your blows. And you
4: are going to.
2: And you want to. But this crave for when you may have a cra, on the submission, meaning you're too many guys about to matter. But me say, on bomb pie, sir, they will do me age, you know, or I wanted to send me. Because this work, yeah, you be, you know. Me see from Namin Nantia, won't over so much. Ask my campaigning members when I hit and I'm moving.
1: But sir, because you are a sportsman, you are a former footballer.
2: I see me, Yakakra, and me person, me children say. It is not about the age. It's about the intellect. What you carry. And never would you go a kwemwa ebe buwa manyokono to go and rebrand and market Dr. Bamia to be elected as the president of this country. And that is the vision, the focus.
1: My next question to you would be, sir, and I think Sylvester Tete puts it beautifully, sir, you were peacetime generals and you were wartime generals. When you are in opposition, you need a certain profile of an organizer. Kwate is not known to be Ubia oye gidi gidi. Ubia neni suwa se aobe kase chale. Kwate would oye budoza aobe nam form ayewe. But some have said that is what you need when you are in opposition.
2: Sir.
1: You don't have that profile.
2: Obi, you don't know me well.
1: Okay.
2: Wouldn't name me. Let me ojogwa. Go and ask my mother and my spouse. They will tell you. And then my brother, I am maybe a cousin or woman. Okay, say you go. I grow the meso. A best on the 3rd of October, when I'm giving the authority and the mantle to work. I want to move them to and ask them to get giddy. And ask them to get giddy. It's a matter of few weeks ahead of us. Okay? Now, I say, do you have a year, dear Chancellor? Who does it? I'm a combination of wartime general and Baguna Okaino.
1: Peacetime general.
2: It's a combination of both. When it's time for peace. When it's time to be ruthless and radical, we'll pursue. And you know about describing me, said Yamisi Meye Mejuma. Now, on the SBU, for want of better words, or Tono, Nayanina Yatonio, but the decider will be on the 3rd of October.
1: On the 3rd of October.
2: And Nune Betre. Juma Menini Nayaya. But I don't want to focus on him.
1: Okay.
2: I want to share with MPP delegates Umutimia Yakotuaba on that date, 3rd of October. I don't want him to be a center of attention.
1: Okay.
2: But I just want to focus on Namingan. I'm not an old man. I'm healthy, physically, mentally, spiritually, everything. Namiwashicha bin Bibia Ediaguo. Me team in the Komudi Major say, ah, Papa, me jinamina sunamikas, I can speak. Yeah, I will give them an opportunity to ask me questions. I take note of everything. I'm a trade at war. Now, my transia, it becomes my Bible. In Seman, come on, me no more dining in a Ebe Kaika, me kwame faswa, me debe chichira manyukono. The victory of MPP in 2020 would depend on organization. On organization. And I've shared my vision, which all MPP members have bought into it. A typical example. Your police station structure says your beam from 5 to 7.
1: Yes.
2: Now a do baby and na a jumano accordandi back a crebiso. Yes, I am what? And I may catch them and say, Nyamia dunni ya ba. Over 2 million people that voted for President Kufuor in 2020 did not vote for Dr. Bamia. Why? For some reasons we don't know. Some we may know. But we need to go deep down to look for these MPP people. And Tibeko Fibium, in every constituency, Ayawaso Central, Kokobemreha, Fano Fa Street. If you're not warning, you're not my way. You're not going to feel Marco Marco. Hey, you went here, feminine, quite titles global. Before Ayawaso Central, MPP party office. Yes, from Wadaroma. Yeah, if you share MPP for Mutifia, who bring your Bakumi in Mesa? Guinea Ding. Jini contact ni kun ni yire ni ma jomu nyandi ne fatu na ye wenyina ye nyano ye peye duduo na ewo form no mampia ba no at least who corner will be some nsem a they will share some few issues with you e dia ye ya ya nyene ye no se a chapa bi wo ha wo de be ma wan last 2 weeks me ko shop biko to ade e wo tema committee one a typical MPP shop. And I'm a minister in the Bufu, and then you could see her. And I ought to want the mammy, and I mean, to a banning bill, and the Bufu, and the maiding, and then you couldn't catch any say. Now, one ferry hondo Bokakra. I did the Mikasa ya come and easy, or the old jam mammy come as some. And to Casa Vieno, you know, I will fair quansom, says Izzy. Would be him, who boo bet to me for you, but this be a trussle. Once I be pewunty, and a maba, and a maba shop, and Yama would train in a baby wabonting baby. Minya yanga meko ho. But because said ya mugudi mi TNT, maba ebe towa die. And is a MBP, a kwambi so ya ye bibi na se nyawuda, facha yen. Na minjidi zi aditen wutu yi, MBP everywhere ndi si fuwa ba ye yi. Said ya wadi tong esi kono sana kono. No. In the midst of all these challenges that Nando and Dr. Wumen went through, people were selling and they were making good sales. What is happening? Enti, targeting MPP for no war form in Yano, media warning for a beshe, Jumanum, a meyako ye, a war form. The women's wing, the youth wing, the Nasara wing, a wonderful fupa, and a bidibeshim. We share appointment, national organizer after election, is entitled to appoint 2 deputies. Fiti titi, ebedi, nanabi, buzui. Deputies in your MMA. But in order to make the role of women so important, midi deputy bako midi mamoba nyami adum na mfa,
1: but you can't take that decision alone.
2: No, but I'll be the first to propose. Yes, that is what I'm saying.
1: Ombetima
2: bo atwe no mbungu mi na midi pano ko yejuma. They can't tell me who to work with. They can't impose anybody on me. No,
1: but that promise, you have to be cautious with.

0: last year that you encourage the women. Sub patriarchal influence of men over women, yes, she was so no. Baby, you know, we need to give women our support and allow. Because the title is a man dumb for national women, regional women, consensus woman organizer. So member no, we see a tawachi. And to me, didn't be for back. No mommy cry, no mammy for more babaco, no uncle come. Name a juman on mayano, almost so mudia may. And the juman, a former juma yang in aye benantiso. Obi, Mindo, I can sleep as late as 1 a.m. Yabo trina miniati. My dream benantisa just finding solutions to problems. Na a idea, me show me energy. And the summa me that's woman you quia on the 3rd of October.
1: The last campaign, said in our can you went to every constituency and Mekai said in those days no na Uber studio after every tour be aroba ham yedin komo na wabobo constituencies awaku nyina and all of that. What does our campaign compare this campaign a difference room?
0: Difference papa be nim because I still have memories of all the constituencies biti anogana me bubu bi e chiro. I still have fond memories of all the constituencies. And as organizer, you must know everywhere.
1: Yes.
0: You must know everywhere by the blink of your eye.
1: For that one, even your worst enemy would admit, say, no, they are there. What are knowing and places and
0: I was saying, woohoo, a quaint ya faso, a dubi bi ayakodo. Consistency in the business soon. A typical example is in your Western region, Evaluadura. Monsieur Omono, almost share boundary with Torobai.
1: Oh, yeah. Uko
0: Fatakwa, Bogoso, Abefa Bodie, Wasamanson, Akoduk, Asengregua, Egrem, Fanaboy, Torobai. And the wood chair resources are. Wood chair resources are. You need to be fair.
1: Yeah.
0: Because you look at the size of this constituency, now would you compare it be other smaller ones?
1: That part now, we can hear the Jura part.
0: That the Jura part, yes.
1: Bami and ko you know ACM 2 months 2 omunu sheshesa.
0: So clearly no she shed in society, but the dino that is global no brand
1: from
0: brand no
1: but the acceptability of her message no because the last campaign away you know you didn't start early but you were able to tour the whole country. You got vote and Nipa Bibrina were shocked at the number of voters we nyae. This time, a second time, where Timia read the whole gun and term with a little close to 1 month to go to the elections. Does that give you some confidence? Say, we are in a short time, the kind of votes you got last 4 years, sir. This time may be a cool
0: Obi, even though my win term long, I still have teams on the ground working for me.
1: Okay.
0: I have teams, I do follow ups. Now, Yeshua said, yeah. Edwin is equal. Many of us say, me share all regional organizers, all elected regional organizers, AUA. I've taxed them. Please help me. I am coming to work with you directly. Me the campaign no share with some. I need your support and your votes. Come with us or mudi abwa me. Omo me strategy me di go abwa mo. So baby, ebe bwa mpa. So we're going to help you. And in a way, no mini humbo no, these are the people together with the consensus executives who are going to help me, including other regional executives as well. Meshia regional and some regional executives, some not. Within this window, no, Meshia regional executives.
1: Yes.
0: So it complements the work that I've done by touring all the whole country. Which is American, I say. So clearly, there's a lot been done. I assure you, Befaswa would take opportunity of this vote. But Bakukra
1: and to from the last election, I remember, sir, regional Wunya Omu vote be break a cracker, one can be winning Ashanti region. I remember in the Eastern region.
0: That's the highest vote from Eastern region.
1: Yes. And people didn't give you that chance in the Eastern region, but you pulled voter, even the one who won was surprised. That would mean that we will change your strategy this time. And I know you know very well than many people. Ashanti region becomes a key region for you. Wako, and I believe Obesanya Wako Ashanti region, Leo. Right?
0: Osabunzo. I said, Mishwe, when is your time? Is your time. Se mire ni dua.
1: Na edu.
0: Ne du. All the 15 regions I'm according to has been fantastic.

0: But I can proudly say, me do Ashanti Regime was super. Trust me. In the past 4 years ago, me anya organizes a dimechi.
1: Yeah.
0: Consistency organizes a dimechi to tour all the zones I'm recording in. Me shall say ewo very saying. It was Central Block. Mampong. Edura Central Dumasi. Mampong. And Suta Kwame people so. Central East. Agona ni Jamasi. Any Kwabre East Mampong. Me show me na ewo. Mampong.
1: Mampong.
0: Sir, if anything, Bibi Ananado, a Sima Mampo Mino, or see a conference hall.
2: The late wife.
0: The late wife.
1: Not jobbing.
0: Not jobbing, that's Mampo.
1: Oh, is it?
0: Mampo room.
1: Okay.
0: With rooms attached. Yet, yet, Deba, near the idea, you know. So we met event center. We met delegates in one of the conference rooms. That was my first experience. And the way the Shanti delegates spoke. I'm saying Titus Glover. I fear you do so. I fear you do neko. You tell me my backo. You tell what someone would go for moi. And you never boying. As if they were joking. Me free honour. The next meeting was where I met Ejusu Jabeng. Kumewu, Fidasa Sokore, any Drabonso, such a front planes. They repeated the same message to me. The same message to me. It is your turn. The Juman won a edition with Sama, Ubetu Yadiabu Manukuno, and your call, Konongo,
3: Yashia,
0: Asanta Chim North, Agogo, Juaso South, any central, Yashomo, Ewo, Konongo. If we summit the third meeting, they drove all the way to Adansi, Adansasqua. And they kept repeating, reassuring me, say, I feed the young two man in Seno. It went throughout all the blocks from Adansi. You done yening, you be your Obuasi East, Obuasi West, and a Kurufom. They went to the Mansia block. Bekwai, Odotobri, Mansur Dubia, Manson Kwanta, Busumi Freun, Busumtri. They kept repeating, reassuring me. Said, Nikwate, you are the man to lead a party because the organization is going to decide our victory in 2028. Sunday noon, I'm a year, the central Kumasi proper constituencies. No, Michemu, you know. Me bakun or Dr. Mamiya campaign office war. Ofurikrum, Tacholete, Menchia North, Menchia South. I think I met about six or five of them. Maybe I never call. Longford, Shiaso, Bantama, and a few, about four, five of them. Maybe I know. The next day, that was the Monday, 31st of August. And me done in Menichel and Ofinso, Ofinso North, Ofinso South, Efija Kwabre North and South. Maybe I know me ba, Atrima, Mponia, and Webeja North and South. And I'm a Kwee, our Mankran. So. Of an southwest, a Dijama for East for Ebekan, and they kept reassuring me. Titus Glover, you be ye Jumondiama, and I saw it. I saw it myself, and I know they are not doubting me. And the Afidia Namibekasa,
1: Namibekasa from Ashanti, Hope Senator, I say, Obi, don't underestimate Titus Glover of young patriots at all. So only Hope Senator, when I started young patriots,
0: Babulaja. 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
1: yeah
0: yabani salam mustafa we train him who does it and clearly no adjuma no. And yet, Opsi knows me too well. For over 20 years, we've been together. So he knows what I can do. Even MPP members knows what I can do. Obi Mihujo.
1: But there's one thing. In the last election, I mean, Ashanti region, because the eventual winner no was Nana B. Now, Onufri Ashanti region. This time, Ahafo, Bono, and Abunu East used to be one region. At the time, they were one region. No? Your opponent now was the regional organizer there. In fact, coming into 2016, no regional organizer ever. And clearly, those three regions now may vote for him. Enha Wajin. Looking at what happened in 2020.
0: Ozebuzo. Makachara was a grow.
1: NFO.
0: And Zema walking on the 3rd of October. Nyamime Pejamensa. Yeah, they help any stronghold. Men yet be boom.
1: Ahafo.
0: Mako ahafo. Kukum any gosso. Kenya say any shidium. Yeah. I met them at the Gosso Presby Church.
1: Okay.
0: And they also gave me an assurance. I have a team working on the ground. Who does it? Or then he considers the crabby cockot. Who needs all the cockot?
1: Eh, doma afon.
0: My own doma was for the new cockot. Who need?
1: Hey.
0: Now, who knew cockot? Ome Dwama. You take your chairman to court. Ome Dwama. Auntie, the other canon, sir. A jumay. Yeah, you see much.
1: But how about your own region? I've not heard
0: it. Get Accra?
1: Yeah, mentee. So, my. Press conference, like I said, I'm blocked.
0: Oh, Obi.
1: Naturally, Titus Glover.
0: Obi, wouldn't show. Michelle, I think 2 weeks
2: about
0: ago.
2: 2 weeks ago.
0: Michelle, regional executive. I met all by regional executive. It was fantastic.
1: Okay.
0: Fantastic.
2: They actually declared for him.
0: In fact, Okoboesi Omamin Kasa. Michelle, no. Also, it's not negotiable. Omamin Kasa. As you just get up and go.
1: Sir?
0: Anna, Obuzi Devi, Ombezi Mamu de Minka Binka Bibikaka. And he was so nice, so homely. And the mere home region, if I feed here, the last time we winning by 50 votes, men simutem, my son's a Michael from other rings.
1: Yes.
0: And me, Befi, you know, never for my say. But this time I started from home. I started from the region.
1: Yeah, assorted,
0: oh, Kobi, Inga Kobi, Obi, anyhow. And none is a bomb pyre more ready. Now, or they are doing me adding Edia Dumye. Maybe a dui and a ninth. We have just about just less than 22-23 days away. And a
1: draw
0: of a baby do. And tea, but one day, number seven is on Baba.
1: Oh, yeah, we'll be there.
0: Yeah, be there.
1: If I will be there, we'll do a cosy from there on Friday. Then we cover the conference.
0: And you will do a bezel. Why would you pardon?
1: Ebe
0: gumiso. Obana para.
1: Ni kwate.
0: Obana para.
1: No, ni kwate. Ni kwate way too much, way too much.
0: Oh, yenti. Enye dede o. Enye dede na yampia yetu tu ni adiali.
1: Okay.
0: Udi ope ni beku, ba huna ni beo ding.
1: Obise mi Musa o se, Obi, ask ni kwate, what if Ashanti region decides to go for their own this time around too? Kwame Prempeh, former deputy for PPA, and yese Nana K. Nana K in Sufri Ashanti region.
0: Osebozo. They are not, this time the Ashantis are not looking at the Ofri Ashanti.
1: Okay.
0: The Obetuma Yejumano.
1: Okay.
0: And that was the message and assurance they gave me. Bibia Yedu in any ye dear. The Obetumi Ayejuma. Obetumi do be a fear from Bakum.
1: Yes.
0: But the Wadam for Betuma Ye de Mawano, Wunya Unifio Ground, on doing your Sam Famao. And the word they have given me, I take it in good faith. But this time, Ashanti region will cause surprises.
1: Obi, listening to him speak, I can tell he has the passion, the energy, and the strategy to bring our party back to power in 2028. I think we should support him to win this election massively. I'll do all my best to get him a majority of the diaspora vote. Big Mo, NPP Canada organizer, and on the way, Abraham.
0: I arranged one virtual meeting with all the diasporans.
1: Okay.
0: They are the 10 largest votes. They are almost about 600. And the Yama year arrangement, Namanami Shomu, we have one virtual meeting, one of the weekends before the elections.
1: Okay.
0: Then I will share my vision with them too.
1: Wait, sir, Obi, that's my brother from another mother. I pray the delegate will see his organizational prowess and grant him his heart desires. Good luck, bro. From the Tuesday squad, Obake, Chief Baine.
0: Obake, Obake, Chief Baine. You know me? My job, what you are doing?
1: Chief Baine, do we have a... Where's that Obi? Please, ask Honorable Titus Glover, who is war leader in Tema? And again, what is assessment of the party's reorganization program, where the presidential candidate was elected before the grassroots elections and now the national executive elections in October? Nixon Ishen, Research Officer, Tema East Constituency, NPP.
0: Osebunzo, Edim Bakwa Medici, and I'm a grand trademark. One of my nicknames is a war leader.
1: War leader.
0: No, my Jesus, no one. War leader.
1: War leader. No one.
0: No one. Ebe na mi a youth leader, no mi a shit. Na mi a shit. But me sisa e. but when you know the BC Sikakra, by the Punka Gribi at the right time. And T, my nickname, I didn't warn you, I took it from my late uncle, who was a naval officer at Watama. A Dianzo, none near Dimpa. So I took it from my late uncle. Then it can be about reorganization. And they go so, and they may, and yet, and yet, you could use the
1: no, no, Cassa. You elected flag bearer and the first.
0: You see, I think you say, sir, suggestion now, Professor Mekukwe report the Bayan, a boy, ye papa, Ubi. Say, and yen, sir, I be duping this your way. If you're not careful, our party will have turned into tatters. Once you're two Saban, you know, a macro ajo. But you're gusu, say, you're train pulling station, electoral area, constituency region, you're two national, and send your to presidential, and can be doing minimum send your describing BPFA. And I think, sir, sad decision now, Professor Kwe report, Ediba Steering Committee, Ediba NEC, National Council, FWASUNO, Abuayi Yipa Papa, it gives room for the healing. Healing never costs any Ebua. What you say?
1: Yes.
0: Intermediate, Mijitum Passe, a yes, a year to Sabanentum. And then, now we're starting for the base and put everything together.
1: Okay.
0: And here we are, here we have a couple parliamentary elections or so. Now we are set. Avina, any young crop will be a supplement. You
1: yeah, and because of why MP that will go through that process, that mostly, at the back, a say parties campaign, parties unity, any even more strategy going into general elections. Yes, sir. Parliamentary primaries and same honor matem home co-independent and all of that. It drew honor your experience would have to come to bear.
0: Absolutely so, rightly so. In fact, not many regional organizers they can. One of the key things about Boa is the profiling of the constituencies. Well, you know your ups, your downs, and some things that you resources that you need.
1: Yes.
0: We need to do a thorough profiling of every constituency that we have. What do I say? Any abejina any abwa ya jinaso any abwa in the making of any decision that we want to take. That I say. My main fa kunya waso na mimbo parliamentary party na baso. My own brother and colleague as osanyi na fenyo marking. Fantastic, Mama Pat. Fantastic, Anadon Brave, Habib, any Jerry Ahmed Shaib. They are doing so well with the team. And Mama Kai, the famous 69, Nanado Mutam, the judgments are Mutam. That is the picture I'm seeing. They can use their numbers, but the quality of the debate in the plenary, and they decided to be a. And the young Ibe Kambo, many new leadership in the Babano, Ibe Kambo, Amaya Yejumasung, and their Sheikh, Dr. Baumian, EMPP, and UNAM.
1: Obi, kindly extend our greetings from Valco to our former CEO. Please tell him with the team spirit at Valco, we are praying he wins. Nana Amponsa Bidiakon. And
0: Obi, baby, away you may be, make sure you leave some indelible marks. May Kaiser President Kufado frame me, and you may be na Okase or the make cover Akono. Technically, I don't have any experience about smelter operations. But my chairman said, maybe the deputy minister didn't have any experience. But he had that faith and trust in me. Because so me kubwa, Minister Siama. All I did was to assemble the team of directors around me, managing resources and people. Me do what me catch everyone say, I'm not here to do politics. I'm the first political face to be appointed as CEO in VACO. Yem fire politics in Tunjain. Then yen ye juman yem fanchel and other nunyam. And that was my trump card. There were a lot of promotion that I did, included everybody, NDC, MPP, because me percept me succeed. So I need to rely on these men and women in VACO. And I learned so much. And then, my dear Rehuo, president me called VACO, said me kind, and I mean, I'm saying, me. I never believed that I would become the regional minister. And he said, you may not frame no Katia Kwatei, me the great Akra be showing some. And he says, President, Wadaroma, me will be weak Akra. Me person me jam me chima abuaji jitu. Me deputy, CEO. And also, Uncle Wobio, and I'm saying, Miss Srebo, the trajectory at which I'm taking VACO to, would you be free, Chiriba, or be distorting? Abuaji ni minyanano, umayen. Deputy ministers, media transport, no the health. Your call parliament with Afenyo and Ukwate, Eslawusu, Afenyo Maki, all of them in 2013. We have Frigo 2021, January 7th, Onusu Frigo, Onukwani, a regional minister for Western North. and ne would na be ma bidi chiri inti mesro mami nja mechi manu so opening dia opening be wo beka sabo fregi na dwaso ohuda mini kambe so yo wate mi free ho no abaji jedu nim se obedi CEO of Vaco. He never believe se be ni CEO of Vaco. I have to speak to the president on his behalf. Me PF president office me do Jubilee House entrance no gate na kwano na me frere no Mr. Kingsley adwuma ma hyehye dia ma woni president ye me greater courage than Mr. me some for adwuma no ma wo was it wow me say the next morning if I will see you bremi nyame adum or the civil ni bae me so civil no 2 weeks any your extended cabinet meeting e go pedu ase me dey me bag ni see conference meeting grounds on am call ni villa hall me do one no e catch any mission o so nyame me mbra na me kwa yozi ni kwa tei minister ne ko won kranka sem no ondo shia me kranie ka kwa tei minister ne ko dia sem 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So there is a restaurant opposite AU Village, Ewo Cantonment.
2: Mm-hmm. Yeah,
0: Capitol. Eho na mena baji judu yoko shiab board chairman woho enye tutu bibia kama. Could you believe, sir? A juma president kufado de mami no. I had the opportunity to employ a lot of people, about 100. Abaji judu mani slot. Wouldn't him say and do 24 hours me free vaco a call. Actually, regional coordinating council. And Opamo Munya. You heard that story? You see, he sack all of them.
1: And Abuaji Jedu.
0: Oh, you mean Nedi? Oh, Jani de womb. Where you didn't win? Oh, Jani de womb. And Nekoshevaku said, "End is for sure de gum." He sack. I'm telling you, some of the CEOs of President Gufa Duma with Jumano, I'm a dear bro, including Abuaji Jedu.
1: Well, now, what you
0: mean? Obi, eh yeah, yeah. Say imagine say you and me be ojina he. Ojina di Stonewall. Greater car communication data sabo. Say what no. Ojina di. Miami driver me jano ojina di.
1: Eh.
0: Is sack. Me say. Eh yeah me ya yeah me Obi, I didn't yeah me ya me say.
1: Now what friend I catch then?
0: Me na me ngaje
1: no. No, say you are here na here we are.
0: A day or two before we take a final decision, my friend, me need a cancel shukaza. Let me say, oh, why are you doing this to me? Me and Miko Page, you mama, where you see you? No, no, you have a dagger in your hand.
1: Abuajije.
0: Minna ni mo nyamba padigbo. Minna meda meja me see you on the friend say July 8th, 1991. Opamo mnyina obi omo wama eni nkwala. He sacked all of them. Oh. I said to the go and see Vaco how the NDC are pushing people inside. He can't even come close to where MPP is doing program. It's sad. So such a character. Na ya mawe juma pesa akufada mawe juma si na yedi bua party ma na uba nungu yumu dia. AFA. And the Vaco nipa no kaya no. And in Vaco, once in a said issues be ya disavow board na
1: yeah,
0: dia.
1: Yeah.
0: Let me say this fact. This is purely nonpartisan. Me taking over na touch on the
3: thing
0: Vaco board no mm-hmm. President is MP strategic investor at the time mm-hmm. So Price Waterhouse and Coopers I'm not normally lead in the search now yeah. The me commit in a couple of times about 4 or 5 times then say it's repetition of mm-hmm. I mean she fibumba Abuaji Jedu na Miss Swan is going to represent me. I'm thinking aloud, I want to do something. And they do, baby, you know. Now, Vaco was, I see a daho. Trala over 300 acres. A daho. Now, Nkuma, any Vaco for me, your man, you say, bauxite now, your mine, you know, you be processing into alumina. It was assassin so. But they prefer to do it in Jamaica. So they buy the alumina right from Jamaica to Tema to do the processing of the metal and all that. And assassin daho. And the lease would know, I expire over 60 years. And the TDC demanded. At that time, I mean, what may take over no over 800 million Ghana cedis. Mm-hmm. But scan so who your conversion dollars is bibri. So the board and my boss at the time, Dana Champo, made a petition to President Akufo-Addo And the brand maybe take over, no? President, I might be there to throw me. You reduce to $800 million, you know, to about 1 and something million Ghana cedis, which is manageable. But you need sky the better. And to me share my board, you know, I did a proposal. So I'm going to just about 100 acres to raise between $300 and $350 million. Said they are made to me, I invested in critical areas of the plant. The decline, I need to renew the leasehold with TDC. So 142 million cedis, you know, we are conventional. It comes to less than $3 million. You pay them off. Now you have a new leasehold for another 50 years. Then you connect gas from Central Oil. Eh? Edia be fat plant num, edia call carbon bake, edia boiler house, edia call cell lines, just to reduce the consumption of akosomo drastically. Ebium would do uko carbon baker, your multi-purpose crane from the MP crane, and then edi green anodes no, anodes na ye mixi pitch coke, pet coke na de nyana ye block, green. Now with the kosher pitch num, then you bake it. Who be here? Now they call rodding room. They process it and all the way to the cell line, add to the power that you produce and get aluminium. And this up machine there won't see a season. Pits nanka say was here season. Cranes, machines. In fact, the whole setup of VACO is purely and a cake system. Because technology are using and they use in other smelting modern countries. So we need to change up all those setups. Now say, yes, I know. Would you crack a working capital? Now, they are dangerous. No, we to raise good money to deal with that. A beam at the time, not Vinyari, you try every month $1.7 million. Edima Vinyari, Gridco $560,000 every month. The current acting chief executive, Robert Sambian, on 2-3 occasions, our money may meet you or catches you and say, the trajectory, yeah, the plant is on the auto shutdown. And the engineer came and said, oh, yeah. And to me, take it over, no? He came to me and said, I'll do it. So, I imagine me to have to come to his defense and look, Dan, listen to what the gentleman is saying. If you're not careful, we'll shut down. And to me, call Gridco. Sir, $560,000 every month. I had my letter in my hand. I said, look, engineer, say, it is better VACO can stay and work and give you something small than to give you all the $560,000, then we'll shut down. So, please help us. I was saying, I know, but I'm more $400,000. I saved $160,000. And I'm buy Vinyari. Let me get a letter now. And I'm going to see what I'm also, I'm going to buy $1 million. And I saved $700,000. Add the ones, he say $860,000 every month. After post Kaiser and Brafonoko, Yento Alumina, the whole dome, Yento Bida, I bought it. And now, sales, you know, me to materials, I had to set them up. I bought a pickup to logistics. Me yen negotiations are yen to blows back. Because we call VACO, now we call boiler house. The old boiler station, Nipa Bekumwa, and we saw call hospital, and you're checking the vitals. You're checking the BP, the pressure, the BBA, or the call machine more than 9 Bekum. He can spend maximum between 30 and 40 minutes. OP and then free. Negotiation meaning what board transit. Yeah, yeah, be informant blow. Mini board chairman called seminar. It was saying, and your friend me from across Safari said, you negotiate. I said, how did you do it? I said, this is my area. I'm a trade unionist, industrial relations practitioner. We've done all that. And the anointing of my basswano. And the ne, sir, president of vision. Sir, or per se, or sister vacuum near. The board cannot stand in the way of the president. He is the mirror of the country. And in the vision of one is there. And you want to send the SCA Kono. I was here done in a near. You must buy into what the president is saying. And you want to do. And he's a workers, you know, any board, you know, any management on one side. Then the minister for lands and minister of natural resources, any Giadeki. And so on one side. And what? There should be a synergy among the two. And the fear of the workers who were say, they need some reassurance. When you keep them outside the discussion, it makes suspicion very, very, very, very, very high. When you trust it, you make the assurance. Because the corporate VACO social responsibility...
1: Was VACO working?
0: VACO was working. In fact, I was equipped with 118 cell lines by Dana Champo. Mimi Kono made 119 cell lines. Because it fluctuates, it costs around 125, 120, one. It keeps fluctuating. Nothing about form because machines, you know, are holding a coffin.
1: A coffin.
0: Machines the coffin. The boys are doing so well. Only ye juma esum. So what is important is that we need a reassurance.
1: Were there plans under you, sir, a private investor would come in
0: and sell
1: some shares to him?
0: And in America, we were looking, the government was looking for a strategic investor to come and hold on to Vaalco. I came up with this value addition. Mm-hmm. Apart from the production of multi-metal. Multi-metal is liquid aluminium. No? What does it
1: yeah.
0: Any cells, any blocks now. Aluminium blocks, you know.
1: Yeah.
0: They will need to do a value addition. Aluminium, here were rods. This is a copper wire, said it, you know. And the idea came for the union. In fact, before many years, when the union, gentlemen, me share on that, and they gave me every role as to what I should expect and what they wanted me to do. Misuma Obi, Misuma, me ma abadi gede lead delegation to China to go and buy the equipment, machines, now, and they had the value addition. Ewo, castles. And now, offer me this kind of warming and no. So I had that plan and the trajectory at which this plan can go. Mm. All the worker want is assurance. So corporate responsibility now, Vaalco, you know. And you know Vaalco, when they tax. And tax no more boy buying. They build infrastructure, schools, they provide buses and all kinds of things to support government. Mm. Way back. And the Nuna workers in the Sulu said, you're the mass strategic investor now. Sadia no umduanyemu. At least we need to have a conversation. Okay. Some dialogue discussion need to be done. Okay. Near shared roadmap no sign a basic account. But you cannot stand in the way of the president.
1: Of the president.
0: So the chief executive must be careful.
1: The current one.
0: I'm saying he should be careful. He's a dangerous character. He should be careful.
1: But the current chief executive, not or your worker one.
0: Or your finance director.
1: Or he's a system person.
0: A system person. Or Suroze says it's a real investor, but then the human bono. And the what done you want someone changing?
1: And
0: no, general touchline. Can you fight president?
1: No, you cannot.
0: So that is it.
1: You are careful. We say, Obi, I am well aware of this sad story Titus is sharing because some of the guys who were unconscionably laid off by his successor were my bosom friends. As for Abuaji Jedu, he signed his exit warrant from the NPP. He even sacked then Greater Accra Regional Communications Officer of the NPP. That's how unreasonable his decision was. Today, go to Vaalco and you'd be shocked about the thousands of people the NDC CEO there has employed. When last did you hear of Abuaji Jedu? He is a classic example of the internal saboteurs some of us have always talked about. I'm just waiting for the day he would attempt to contest elections in the NPP. He go hear sounds. Say Obama, Ewo Pokwase. Obi, good afternoon. Please ask my incoming national organizer about the rumors that it was because of Titus that Salah Mustafa withdrew from the contest. Lam taking Rashid, Ewo Tema, Gold City. Kasabi Koswana.
0: My name, I'm fat. It could be his personal decision because a human, you know, which they said the best economy. Why would Transi now boom kunta now who said the Yenemokoa? You have your personal decision to make, and I think that is what he has done. Not because he stepped down for me, but I think he assessed the thing and realized, hey, I didn't kuye. And he made an assay. I welcome him. In fact, then Rami Freno. A couple of times, then the phone were off.
1: Yes.
0: Me sending message, me try send me reach you. Ni saka home frame me. And then deputy Jihad, na me mate wo law school, he wo Gimpa. And I me front so on kanche and say me hiano na onya because at the end of the day, we need everybody on board. Yenya ye beka ye hundi ye ti hundi gum. Aku ye juma no, aku bwa Dr. Bamia, me nyabi di President Diamaye. So he had some experience for the past 4 years. So we don't mind giving him some role to play in that arrangement.
1: The organization.
0: So I wish him all the best.
1: Very well. Ekosi Sensuni, we are just about wrapping up on the interview. Weise Obi, please give my contact number to Titus to call me after the program. I want to help him win massively in Adansia Sokwa.
0: Oh, okay.
1: Come 3rd October. into he's based in the UK. IXK, it UK. It was a friend or the UK number. About.
0: Is that what the Bema means?
1: Yeah, me the Bema.
0: Me that say.
1: The Bema pa. We say Obi. Titus has really learned a lot in Valco. The few months he went there. I worked there for 15 years and I love the way he knows the various departments and its operations. He's a great guy and deserves to be the national organizer. Ofori Anthony Ewa Lashibi, Community 17 in Tema and Odiwe Abrain. Hi, Obi. Okay, I think I've dealt with this one already. But we say, tell Mr. Titus Glover he is the man for the contest. A very respectful man. Mama, ewo mampong ekwiapem. Mampong ekwiapem. This one says, all the way from Belgium, Obi, I really support him to become the next national organizer. My name is Alhaji Abu Sadat, Deputy Nasara, Nasara Organizer, Belgium Branch. And Odiwe Aba. Obi, the man to beat is Titus Glover. My wife used to call him Kentinka because of using it repeatedly during his submissions. Ya obediakon ewo asante mampong ena odiwiyaba. Obi, age has nothing to do with competencies. An honorable Titus Glover can deliver and delegate will surely give him the nod. Abele ewo nungwa. Obi, if age was a factor, then Titus Glover would have been disqualified from vetting. Honorable Sly should rephrase his. Okay, yes, Sly. A friend is saying. Alhaji Mega. Should rephrase his campaign strategy. Go. Bando Yevu. And now, Bobo. I don't know, Bobo.
0: There be maybe a form 586, you know. On the Nadmo. Na before near from Mobi Squads.
1: Yeah, Mobi Squads.
0: And the area from 5 no na GTP. Omo a maize a brune cotton farm e wakbo.
1: Okay.
0: And as soon as near waterman, you then you go gook mando.
1: Ah.
0: And the corny harvest no.
1: Oh.
0: Ewe brune identity. Now bruni a mikboza phone right before the big cocoa womb.
1: Yes.
0: Cause one's in a one's a pando yevu. Sani a friend of Eddie Eddie and
1: you. It was your friend. Yao Amponsan
0: Asaboza. Na ye leader, no.
1: Kwade, A-Lang Community 2.
0: A-Lang Community 2. Ye leader, no.
1: I'll say you are his 1986 Pando Comrade.
0: That's true. 86.
1: No, maybe 2 years.
0: 86.
1: Oh. Oh, sure. Obi, in Titus we trust. Kwe Josepha. Anyway, praying. Loads and loads of messages. We say, Obi, I'm begging delegates to vote for Titus Glover. I beg them because he is fit for the job and can do it better. This is from Eddie Murphy, Tiptoe Lane. And on the way, but Obi, Titus Glover is a workaholic and he can do the job. He has shown commitment and dedication to the NPP when he was a member of parliament and even when he lost his seat. I call on all NPP delegates to vote massively for him. Obi, I wish I was part of his campaign team. This is my phone number. Isho, Tema East Constituency. And Odiwe Aba. Obi, I met Honorable at a chop bar inside Community 11 some time ago. And I can tell you, he looks good and he's going to win. Ima, Community 25. Ewa Tema. Obi, the man for the job, national organizer for the NPP, is Titus Glover. He can do it, and he can do it very well. How he even talks shows he's able to do the work as national organizer. Asiaho number 7, Tilly, Ewa Tema East Constituency, and Odiwe Aba. Obi, good day. Please tell our leader that the 17 month of unpaid salaries to NADMO directors is too much. Schools have reopened and our children should not miss this semester because their parents cannot afford their fees and others. We are dying slowly. LJ from Eastern Region. NADMO director, 17 months. Really? How?
0: But the man is saying, you see how? You see how? You see how?
1: Yeah, 17 months.
0: Don't you enter? Yes, the economy is good. Yentiano. Teachers. Yentionka. 20 months. Yentionka. What the market point? We would even talk about national issues.
1: Where's that, Obi? I salute you for the good work on radio. You are the voice of the voiceless. Please, Obi, help us cry about Tyne District. Tyne has everything fertile. Okay, has everything. Fertile land, cashew, strong youth. But look at our roads. Bedu to Nsoko to Saikwa Road. Nsoko to Sampa Road. Menje to...
0: Manje to...
1: Brohani.
0: Boni.
1: Was it Brohani or Sedei Road?
0: Menje to Kitampo.
1: Okay. Our youth will finish school but no job. Our clinics, no drugs. Our farmers harvest, no storages. Please, Obi, use your microphone to wake our leaders up. Tyne deserves better. Son of Tyne Soil. Your friend is Taff or Watford in the United Kingdom. And Onudiwe Abreyin. Quite a number of your messages here. And complimentary remarks, Bibrina, for the Honorable Daniel Nikwate Titus Glover. Obi, I just admire the way Titus was dissecting the Valco issues. Is he an engineer? In Konya K, anyway, Abono Usoye engineer on the job, and was senior engineering for non-engineers. We say, Obi, please tell Titus to stop stressing himself with the campaign. He has already won. Pa Ben Ewatema, and anyway, Abrain. Honorable messages not endorsed. We have to try and wrap up. And yes, I am Kone. Obi, the man knows the work. I work currently at Qatar Aluminium Company, and I'm the NPP Qatar branch organizer in a similar company in Qatar. Okay. Obi, age is just a number. Go hire Titus. E call the Suso. E wo Bojiase. Somewhere in the central region. Your concluding remarks, but I would want you to do it in a language of your choice. Pitch to delegate. Why I'm on
0: 12. I can't cast a room with about
1: nine. Nine languages.
0: Iti ebiamo nzima fwe, siju fwe, brusa, ne chukushi.
1: Na a hunter.
0: Na hunter. 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Mi papa chili pa. Che national organizer nyami adum on the 3rd of October.
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0: Na yeju kumasi sports stadium. 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Miss Rebe Kweti. 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Ochu ni wa, ni MPP Dr. Bamia, esabata seno, nuwaka wagana bi. Inka number 7, on the ballot, on the 3rd of October, kebi ashe. Novinyo, medekuku nami, on the 3rd of October, mekata miya vod nami, Titus Glover, on the 7th, on the ballot. And then my Daguma family, Pamsoro, I'm pleading with all of you, Pamsoro, I'm begging, please vote for me on the 7th because we do Boku and I will be a reho. Boku is like a ghost town.
1: Oh.
0: And you who your party executives omukita the flag of MPP, I nearly wept in the midst of the guns. They still hold up the flag of MPP to do the party work. And you show one thing, you show one crime. You free one, you bar the Kusasi block. Binduri, Garu, Timpani, Zebila, and the Pusiga. You show more. When we finish, and you call, you finish saying, Ewo, Bolga Zone, the Bonaboto Zone, Zwarungu, Bolga East, Bolga Central, Talensi, Nabdam, and Bongo, and also you call Kama. and your call that of the Navrongo Central.
1: Yes.
0: Navrongo Central, Chianapaga, Fumbusi, Bulsa South, Sandema Chichulga, Bulsa North. Yeah, we in your call Upper West, 11 constituencies. Sisala East, any Sisala West, Tumu, any Gulu, it was Sisala Office, East Office War. They went to Lambusie, Laura, Nandom, any Jirapa, it was Roman Four School, no, it was Jirapa. Yeah, the message you know, conform, Omiji Tumu. They will come to war. Yeah, Honey Shah, Tacholete, Nadole. Kalio, Nadole Kalio, Dafima Busi Isa, Wa East, Wa Central, any Wichao, or Wa West. Fantastic. They will enter Savannah.
1: Okay.
0: Savannah will merge Damango, Bole Bamboe, Solatuna Kaba, Daboya Mankargo, Ewa Daboya. Tito Glover, Ashankushung, we thank you for coming. You've addressed us. We're going to vote for you again because that is the man who can do the job. And Yebedu Yapikusugo, on the Tamale Kumasi Road, Namishomo, we ended up in Pembe. In Salaga Town, Salaga South. So in totality, you need an organizer.
1: Onim from
0: a Jumanu, he who can really deliver. And trust me, Mimbi Diagro.
1: I have and this message for you. Finally, now Feyem Fan Komono Inye. Obi Titus is a great organizer. Those of us who have known him for years can attest. I was on the board of TDC. When he went to Jubilee House to get us to reduce the lease renewal, I wish him well, and I know he would win the race. He is solid. Nicholas Arthur and Onodiwe Abreyin. Obi, good evening. Honorable Titus will be declared as the next organizer of our beloved party come October 3rd. My name is Dennis Amwakun. This one says, Obi, I wish Titus very, very, very well. Cecilia Amwating Ewo Oslo in Norway. And Odiwe Abba. We say, Obi, my friend has massacred the Ewe language. Hobson Adoye once again.
0: Grandmother of Vigeluko Makachero. Ovaminko.
1: Obi, ask Titus if he has ever worked for Ken Ejapon and his current relationship with him. Obi, tell Femodin he is not older than Wafayau Jan, former organizer of the NDC, so he should not worry, cry. William Sangmo, and tell him he is speaking my Dangbe language. Titus, no, one of the phrases I identify is Femodin and Anachi. Naturally, famous thing. We say, Obi, good day. Send my warmest wishes to Titus Glover. He's a gentleman I respect deeply. My question to him is this: if the delegates give him the mandate to become the next organizer, what will be his single greatest legacy in terms of rebuilding and re-energizing the party's base? Boga Ali Hashim Ewa Takrade. Hi, Obi. Titus, tell him he's the next organizer. He should just finish hard. Kobe Renki, and today's my birthday, and I wish myself a happy birthday. Thank you so much, my brother. Honorable, my young father,
0: Obi Kebi, be about yes. My former boss, enemy, my colleague, Honorable Kede Jipon.
1: Oh, okay,
0: said me, same to saying, meaning in the problem,
1: okay,
0: meaning in terms of them, we are fine. In fact, I'll share my name, that was from 2009 to 31st January 2011.
1: Oh, okay.
0: And I'm in a year, Juma.
1: Okay.
0: Now, touch on politics in tea. We work as I didn't want to support you for my boss. We'll be an idea, Sebi, open now, but one another day. But meaning, any problem, we are fine. Yami Adumna Missa can be Kofia Koshino. We still need him around.
1: Yeah.
0: The boy, Juman Mana, I call him. Dubi, Medassi, Yami Shrau. 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Because there is no political show in the afternoon in Ghana.
1: Yeah.
0: Minu kase Jubilee House. Obia tuni ye tia. because you speak a lot of wisdom. Sure. I mean, you speak on facts and then and make sure you sure. come out with your research and you speak on issues. No insult, nothing. That is how we can drive this country. I don't believe in that politics of insult, not at all. I don't believe in that. Makache delegates, let's move away from that. But ubi na shasiye, sani pano shasiye. Omba apologize, sa police of resource. Na yeni yeni chum, na yeni fan kwe. 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
1: Very important.
0: Anu mnyanya nyamba kaya hum. Madam wasi.
1: Yedase. So yeni nyanya wahabio before the election. Yebisi ya ukomase. Why? Yedase pa. Iko si sainsu na haya sempa FM. Yenti we mra yeba abijafono et na se na yasha. Here at the and come on our discussion segment into yeah the moon you I say we say okay into we buy a buyer to us so stay with us.
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0: buying. 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
1: Daddy, You know how I'm going to be a fashion designer one day? And you know how you always say money doesn't fall from the sky? And you know how much fashion school costs? I don't want you to say you don't have money when the time comes. 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Ecobank Junior Saver account. 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We put small money every month. By the time I'm done with school, the money will be plenty. Yes. So what do you say? Daddy, I want to hear yes.
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4: Yabere no ma hudua. 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
8: Robert Davy, make us a free Germany.
9: Kobe. 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Yeah, Amsterdam.
8: Concept no what for. 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Omoa so project.
4: Shannon, say a minute de bia. 6 p.m. Bogan near Abu Chukumuni.

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1: FDA Aji Ejedi Nkra Tuyatum.
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1: 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But it's your birthday today ama ahofe, popularly known as Ellen White, a nurse at the Salvation Army Hospital here in Kokomlemle. From the entire family, we wish you a happy birthday filled with joy, good health, and many more years of blessings. Enti ama ahofe, popularly known as Ellen White, happy birthday to you. 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We wish you very well. Ma yenshena yen twas na ansana na mewo ensemba kumienu bia wosa medi twa emamo na muhu sa de nyoma isi koma menkai mon so se the grand finale of the National Science and Maths Quiz is underway and it will keep updating you.

0: on the show. As and when results no ebetuja, you know, in the finals, because in why a day afia almost 30 year and chair about 15-20 minutes any and ye de jumediano SSS. So in the Accra Accra St. Augustine's and a Presec Legon and a de Abweni here in Accra in the Legon and a jumediano Baso. But what a tabia herbal mixture now nima de cra ya. 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Enye mattress biya ansu na ye mattress. Mattress de to papa. Ne daso. Obe sorry ano pa. You feel okay. You feel well rested. Na we timi a ensure proper productivity. Ewe. Bwa wa ne ya. It mi say the whole day e de maun. In the day, you better use a mattress, papa. But don't buy inferior and cheap mattresses. It may seem like a good way to save money, but I'm wow in the long run because you will not sleep well. You cannot even work well. You cannot think well. Ultimately, to put your health at risk, it will really cost you a lifetime of discomfort and a chronic pain. Day the be out down quite the old coin ya and a wine basa mattress. I would dasson ya obre. Oh, I cry half 0302-231-155. Now, the latest form in the common latest form your partner for life. More am tie to coin sometime. Mijitum ebia will seek a seven shedder in this row. Ain't you your waist partisan can be fly as a VIP. But you don't want to pay VIP prices, minstru. 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The Yifan e Kenya nani se. Ye wo exciting offers be from now till October. Se ucha domestic flight ewa yenwa. Ye nu ye ni any service fee bi a yeje. And in fact, I was saying, ye wo booking square wa ye website and ye say domestic flight to say international flight to. Once you do it on our website, there is no service charge. A free ticket born in Kwa and a Wutria. And the good news in here, travel more and end point into say Wutai to Kwa in Bibrina Wutia ticket away in Kwa. You would end point. 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In Wutu Kwa in Bia, when you have more executive private lounge experience, Unko Tabi Bia will be at Nano Ebi. 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Ma minfa we nyuna fe mima Honorable Akwaba. Kulun Ghana Limited. Se omude Mr. Keo Aba. Mr. Keo nuwajisu be a real man. A product ayashada aye to enhance men's sexual health and overall well-being. It helps increase your sexual energy, improve libido, and support longer-lasting performance. Mr. Keel also promotes quick and firm erections while helping to manage premature ejaculation. In addition, it strengthens the waist and knees, boosts the immune system, energizes the body to overcome stress and fatigue, supporting daily physical activities. Inti upe drebe sa anyoma wenyi na mawa Mr. Keo Akulun Ghana Limited Ede Aba Asempa FM su eni Eko si sen jumedie enamede breb unim se every day ye the one security tip ebremo ewo eko si sen so every day security tip for any Thursday eye that ensure that all your important files are backed up automatically to a secure cloud service or an offline backup. Periodically, so no, test that you can restore files successfully. Ain't it, make sure say o files in you know, or backup. Or backup for every file you know. And automatically no secure ewo cloud service, be sure say offline backup. Periodically, so now we'll test it. A kind of fast on our restore files in a success. It's your security tip for this Thursday afternoon. And then so Beno Munsua a awake mineral water. Awake water. Awake. 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It is purified, it is refreshing, and it's purpose driven. And they were one for life campaign. 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
1: 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2028 MPP we had the best presidential material on the ballot paper. Era Dr. Mahamudu Bawumia, arguably the best presidential material. But you know when this before was strength back on MDBT, they had a stronger machinery. And then we are post oriented this more president president. And yet onuna hondi no mushu. 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
0: Okay, as the Honorable Sylvester Tete about 3 or 4 days ago, na mi hosti no Ewo Studio ha, and obey the wartime general analogy no at the MI and waha inti Honorable Pius and so we endorsement for him.
1: Yeah, my endorsement. My endorsement of power. In fact, my campaign crab one no, because ye dig Ghana for him mobi umwa. Minjin this omo de becha ye. We are rescue mission pa.
0: And that's the only position our person when does you be on.
1: For now, me nya me tieti omo maka no. National chairman me say metie yera buache. Metie na se ma to makuma so papa papa. But to be frank, me nyen tie jombedu ni omo maka no ti. Me impese me jampu but say and then I to abane dia and which will be unfair ni ameti nasemu epe eye yera buache nasemu yede but I was say ma kwenya na mintie omo ma council.
0: That's fine. In mamema nanaya atempem jantua the first general secretary, female general secretary of a major political party in Ghana, NA or a presidential staffer at the seat of our nation's presidency, Nanaya Achempim Jantua, daughter of an Oxford-trained lawyer, Babe Kansa Ewo Studio. Nanaya Akwaba, let us say...
2: Obi Afi Nwe Kwa tia. We need to say one-on-one when we... What's that about to us? That means to have you be aso.
0: Hey! On Akwaba, Nana Meyemanu.
2: Ya Akwaba, na tin. Sama Nwe Eyi Airtime Vanya campaign.
0: Ba kwa ba bibia boko.
2: Ah, bibia boko anka mka anse mwe cho di agenda setting na.
0: O ba no oman penyi ho ye.
2: Na ho nya se.
0: No one hear me.
2: Na ho nya se. Na me so dey hear me na me so make am. Wa ma payo so ga tempting ting. Wa ayi akasa titles akasa ke wiase language nyina.
0: And then wa endorse unia JFK ntina oke kasa na.
2: JFK ben ya.
0: Enya wa unia JFK. Justin Kodua from.
2: Ho no ya bo me obeje me. Hey, the assembly again. Hey,
0: no be only ni ni wa squad na obi na mind dey.
2: Me na ma sem ni ni party.
0: Ah, okay.
2: No ni party.
1: Na
0: party be obi can be am.
1: Na ya o party be mo.
0: Oh no. Say they saw over NDC.
1: Sir.
2: Then no so can.
1: They be say the usu they be usu won ni ni party mo. Me person me hu party a wo mo.
2: Me ni wo party, me ni the party mo no fa ho.
1: Enti me person me hu wo party.
2: Na be boa wo kwa be so.
1: Na next time me can na maka say na na agent of or party because who go introduce no no. O si o ye for the first female general secretary. Enya the breakers o e wo say e born abaso.
0: That's for CPP.
1: Na CPP ni abe mo a wo san wo eh.
2: Nyam na mbe pam me.
0: Was it CPP before in picture?
2: Monam trees go on neck before they are too silent. Monam trees go on neck and you bet to me winning. They catch it all. The man may come as a
1: man to you too. Now, who coined this?
2: I'm quite the same one, baby. My
1: pammy. What jumping free CPP are called NDC?
2: Neck, number pammy, move trees. And your pammy would neck.
0: We're pitching an air. Unceremonious.
2: Yes, me connect.
1: Yeah. And no good doing this.
2: I'm good. I'm this in your party.
1: Mamincha, what dear? Nana, I dream who ye. Who benefited? Which political party benefited from your impeachment? ANDC.
2: Oh, how?
1: Ah, Tisi, I know no more more. What to Obama on? And today benefited from your removal. And
0: Tisi, yeah, campaign
1: summa on. And Tisi, say, oh, she share now, or you will pro one now, or you behind how? Your removal. And it is the person who benefited from it. And Kawu too much CPPR. Anka NDC for be shorty 1 vote.
2: Ah.
1: And number boy yen MPP. Yeah. And yen to me pia who say free CPP muna kodom NDC.
2: Ah,
1: sebi, yes, no, sebi, you were two your console. Oh, no.
2: Ah,
1: oh,
2: baby, you say, oh, Connie, don't control ball as well. So be chairman or farm or paper. Who come them control ball as soon will be chairman or farm and wapa.
1: Sign cock, come in crumb party. Sign cock, come
2: in. That is my own. We be a CPP.
0: I'm a penny.
2: I'm a penny cry CPP. Yen, I be a CPP.
0: I'm not a former.
2: Yeah, the CPP na twa e fru. CPP ni owin ti mi nyae o.
1: And you better come back.
2: Ah, na na do kro nya CPP ni.
0: Yeah, so CPP na enye just a party.
2: Hey.
0: An ideology. An ideology.
2: Yes. The any there. Obia we just a wa o.
0: Na do mu nyina ye student.
2: Wa we ni fapim bi na ase we de we be ye. Na mu de mo na mba pam me pese ye establish.
1: Debi debi nya ye.
2: Mo ni pakro di
1: nya. Enye enye enye.
0: Na na eye.
2: Aha, won se OBC eye.
0: A fit, ni ni abofu.
2: Until I was saying, yeah, come, be din pa, bo din 1, 2, 3, 4, 5, 6.
1: What do you natural, sir?
2: Me imagine.
1: Hey, what do you natural, sir?
0: Court card, be I think.
2: Is your court card to cram Muhammad?
0: You
2: cram.
0: Now, YouTube, I'm saying, answer me, and I'm not here, kicking.
2: Yeah, I'm kind.
0: Yes, we say general art for you to say mathematics, the any idea. In the end, me, am I any math?
2: Oh, but names are massy to me, my main fan chair, my mini.
0: Yeah, Pius. Sure.
2: Na me fanchi ama Ghana funya. Me fanchi ama His Excellency John Dramani Mahama, President Papa Ubu my Papa. Na me fanchi ama Chief of Staff Kratche Papa. Yes. I will be a name say.
0: Dr. Julius Debra. Solid.
2: Dr. Bakope.
0: Yes.
2: Dr. No Size.
0: Doctor
2: ni Papa ni bia. Doctor Papa, me na me fam chia ma Girls Brigade for I work Flaster House.
0: Yeah.
2: You don't know ye Marietta, Shamima, Beatrice, Joyce. Yinina ye
0: wo. Beatrice Annan.
2: Beatrice Annan Esquire. Beatrice Bakope. Beatrice one. Na Shamima, Joyce Bawa, Omunyina, Ifiura, Chia Omunyina, Ewie. Now, see, yes, Mrs.
0: This was a general
2: ask
0: for
2: the mass. I'm cocoa, she make us in time I Susan. Nami will meet the onion in the extra classes. Near we are 2 days this near extra classes. Mass yao. Yet the mass, Missy Mass, with a common way, MC Queenie. A common one as a mamba. Nay, Dick Mass equal extra classes, sir. When you are 9, first attempt, DM you. Or you ask student literature, English, one history, or channel, wow, mass by no in your mind went to me and to us.
0: Oh,
2: that's a fan, I'm not catching the catcher. And I was not quite remedial, when you are 7, went to me and to us.
0: Oh,
2: yes, no, come and say hi. Oh, yeah, yeah, now if you started so, can the papa car can buy, he ended up being a driver, intelligent guy. Timi koko mase kra na mehuna mtimi ka chense uchale koko chru o se ya ma chru san ko chru bi o san ko USL college extra classes ko ye e register of deck o se nya 7 idi nipa bi se ya won we twa 1 de na enye we 1 we twa 2 we twa 3 English literature we twa 3 history
0: na mass
2: mass nti we ntimi a moving on. Intermediate meme candidates say nipa no hia mass to a move on. You wear a certain level. It shouldn't be a pre-condition for you to move on.
0: And in chemu e wo hono.
2: O sa na meme kan no. O ti ase. Mass should not be a pre obo ho awe mass person. Obetimi atena say twa calculation say ya. Obo so so de obeye ni bia emfa. Inti why do you say such chin mass is a prerequisite for me to move on? When you timi ehun say mass ni a problem for some people.
0: Obito an the problem in English.
2: Obito an the problem in English.
0: Na math no be chan.
2: Obe chan the comma or no a science student. What I say or no English no bet na say a dot eyes across it a construct a ye ho ahwa ompe. What am I say or no the x minus y to y tell me what x is obe get what is here. They say mammy or yes science and math quizy.
0: Yeah.
2: In kole ye kanu jacko. I admire her. But me means me yes sir. maybe me so make asa obi admire me but nipa so ntimi nyesa obi wo so so de obeye so I am saying say time has come for us with consensus to say say obi a typical art student a mo ma ne nyeden hwe minima kola bia ayi wasi unya A1 5 yes onya ayi science B2 Mass D7.
0: Oh,
2: I'm telling you, ni me so munya C6, B3, C6. Omukoja. Yes. Meka.
0: Yeah, that's not fair.
2: Yes, meka di ya di ne results ko chere mami penyi bi wo Legon. She was shocked. Was this an intelligent person? And so when ti mi anko ya so nya Mass D7. Madam for ba me kai me frere madam for bi na me se won hwe resource mami obobbo yo se nana asemo ho akola na ya de ba asemo na yeye machine na madam for ne ti me nche yeye machine se na me se asembe na ono se mo ba na onya Mass D7 ti me nye kra na enim se sa na tie. Why should somebody awetwa se wono won kwankoye ono kwankoye law na ayi your friend is saying, Doctor Professor Atuguba advice is a direct straight law, sir. Yeah, and a hard you mean, Colana, you mean to your man uncle, your first degree. No, on your mass, what baby, yeah. Oh, you can't imagine, sir, I'm a first master, he's seeming good. Quanti. Me, I'm a born mass, he say. Mass, he come and no. What's it by force, man, pass it, Quanti, I mean, I'm certificate. And when your subjugation.
0: Yeah.
2: Because of course now me and then fa quanti who be bia. It's why you can see a prerequisite for me to get my master's degree. And then there are people omunya mass ya making 7, 8, 9. Yan ye time. Oma kwa brochia kwa ye doctors. Oma kwa brochia kwa ye nipakes. Oma kwa brochia kwa ye lawyers. You mean why they were stifled here. Oh,
0: yes.
2: Me chile we. I want me a movie on. You are locked up. In college, I hear come master me. Maybe say a question be. All my so my failing maths and English. Yeni maths and English ni ensure mother grades. Obi uti de miji. Obi yeni maths and English no. Ye kasa bebre ye nto ye boase ndai ensure mun dissecte ye. So what am I say?
0: A majority of them we maths and English now they've done very very.
2: That is what I'm saying. Obi into when makamboni. The time has come for us to think through it. That's a colleague or honor on the interest in history, literature, English. Otimas, your camera for fine or true fine. Eh? Now we say mass near by force. Yes, a mass is BYU. Who said literature does it? What kind of literature? Jane Austen. Near my obey to me, a kind. Wuthering Heights.
0: Yeah.
2: Emily Bronte.
0: Yeah.
2: So to them, Mitchie. A BYU name. Even if you see a mass, maybe pious or a mass person. We will not take it from him. But say, you might make a coyen me, and this will do who knew your mathematics. And you're mathematically inclined. Even medicine, I don't think you need maths to go and do medicine.
0: Or medicine, you need.
2: You need it. Aha. Now, medicine, who could you change the maths? And my German
0: is accurate. I'm chemistry.
2: Chemistry, maths room.
0: Pa.
2: Physics na maths wo.
0: Chemistry na na chemistry mo calculate this am maintain ni maintain ni quintain ni sana mana.
2: My dear. Abroche minimo bi ha ofeli maths okoye medicine wo.
0: That's true.
2: That is what I'm saying.
0: Well, I think you have a point. I mean, a conversation we should have as a
2: yes,
0: country.
2: We have as a country.
0: Whether but I won't say a problem they say because say at the senior high school level, no? Specifications be in like a honeymoon who say menu in life, this is what I want to go and do. And for example, we're art student, I may say me economics, me geography, me elective math, me French. Well, that's my electives, and I'm the core subject in the account. At that stage, maybe a woman who say, oh, me, I want to become a broadcaster or a journalist. And from the get go, when I'm saying, because university, I mean, hey, me call SS, I'm maths, MBN. Literature, why you be a government, why you be a we boom now call baby. And you know, because you have to do everything now, you're a core subject, and we've made the core subject no condition precedent as an work tertiary. And that's a conversation maybe we have
2: to have.
0: Now, yeah, because if you're already 54,000 or more in your automatic placement, and you're more of a fairly either English
2: or must.
1: Debbie Obi, that is where the difference is. The BM Munanka, your core conversations no more. I feel, dear, no, a drew 54,000,
0: yes,
1: the biggest in the last 4 years,
0: yes,
1: because it is now English and maths,
0: and not all.
1: Oh. And the and yes, start a conversation now. Ube muna ne se abaino na sheda. Free SHS nipa no school kola no do ono ko school mu a edisika or how kesiye ene tu abaino so. Please, ma sam na meka. Uche mu a 2023 nipa 13,000 ena omenya ko placement. 2024 nipa 10,000. Even last year 2025 13,019. I suspect say even last year no who passi English who feel English and as who feel maths one of them no e di ubeko but see ya no who feel ni mienu when before no I just say who feel ni mienu ni nyina 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
0: yes,
1: ubetumi akọ all these other schools. The burden on the abino say obetua wo school fees and the free SHS ni say ni menyi na no e so ate e dia ma abino enti no we must face it. We ni kwa woman we say e ka
0: but do you understand the outcome
2: betia say pass 600,000 minus 54,000 is
0: it
2: no I am saying
0: you are no can is if it established say we want a computer no
1: algorithm garbage out
0: and say okay so okay. Don't place automatically or more a fairly English or maths. Ebe mo a certain result. Okay, say don't place or more a fairly English and maths. And also be more a certain
2: that
0: result.
2: That is what I am saying, say.
0: Yes.
2: That thing, sir, Adeno,
0: mm-hmm,
2: we need to look at it.
0: Okay.
2: Maybe we need to even revise the software AUC. Mm-hmm. So be an art student, let's say, one person maths, sir.
0: Place
2: so
0: the person.
2: Yes. Obi a science student in English no mum na here, but mostly no a science student is more of calculations.
0: Yeah.
2: It's more of learning by rote because if it is a x plus
0: formula,
2: x,
0: no,
2: and not the one years or the bro for metro.
1: Then so Obi,
0: yeah,
1: you see, many me mama iyajuni.
0: A further review.
1: Many ni iyajuni. Many ni iyajuni. But I'm saying that I was say yema tia from the tia siye.
0: The
1: situation here we must see. There is a policy prescription. Mean yeah, abaya in this abaya tiso. Ediaba, which is different from before.
2: Whatever.
1: Before no, be, see, no, but you don't want that fact to be established.
2: Let me say something. Your policy, everything is contextual. And whatever policy prescription you are talking about does not negate the fact to say, I didn't know all man can say, me name some that's social studies. Why didn't we say, one passes social? At a point, one passes social studies, and they're a core.
0: Mm-hmm.
2: Why didn't they say, one passes social studies?
0: Still a core.
2: Uh-huh.
0: But you should just math and English.
1: That's right.
2: But we are talking about the issue of math, which has been from dead generations. Yeah. Whatever anybody is using as a matter of exclusion, no, and know you're different thing.
1: You see,
2: but I'm saying it's a front even over time I work in, there were times people feel a mass that they couldn't move on.
0: Okay.
2: And it has been something that is systemic and we need to look at it.
0: Okay. No, but I think you both are saying this.
2: Yes.
0: What you are saying, no, is very, very true.
1: I agree.
0: What we fed the computer with, the whole results,
1: Sape.
0: But I think Anaya is saying, even the fact that we use those two subjects to
2: explain as a variable,
1: no, Obi, that one is a higher level conversation we should have because there are foundational subjects,
0: yeah,
1: and I speak as Obia, me, Ochecheni. There are foundational subjects, and yes, Sebi, brofono na yepe. It is our medium of instruction.
0: Yes.
1: And it's a wunti brofuna. Se upe se uye doctor kra. Wunti brofuna. Se ye chewa de ye chewa brofumu. And ube ye de atiasye. So there's a reason why some subjects are treated as foundational subjects. Yeah. They become a basis. But I'm saying that abain biano, and I say in shishe ye bia ube ye biano. Kwaya ube fasu, oka se abrochire ubibe tumia filim maths. No akwaye doctor. And yes, mass no yo. There are interventions in their educational system wa. Mm-hmm. Ufe li mass at a certain level. Now pass your other subjects. Ube rim, but then unch let's say ukwa unsu ya mass. There are intervention programs.
0: Omu de be mao.
1: So those are the intervention programs that we need to focus on. Enter na me chira use. Yen ye MPP abreso ye wohono. Ufe li matter. Upasi English. Ube kum. Uko mwa ya mau intervention. Yes, I could tell you, Masna Ufeli or JHS. No, the JHS subject no. In your first term, war SHS. No, yes, send the Ufemu to upgrade you and bring you to that level because your foundational subject you have to go, it is the basis of your education. We are tabula rasa, you are an empty slate at a certain point. And in the Ayedibe Mau, a chassis, no, and Nuna, Mibia Benyini, a war so. So, your yard, you at the foundation level, you per se. Critical thinking and logical reasoning, those ones no. Akolano, ye di beshe na adwenemu, enu na obe building on going into the future. Obe ye art students kra, enna ye ka say, she, there are countries in today, uko China, they cancelled over 200 courses in the university.
0: Mm.
1: They are focusing now on the STEM courses.
0: Yeah.
1: Ah, mathematics is a critical part of it.
0: Yeah.
1: Now, when countries are making progress, they are talking about coding, they are talking about robotics. No, you know, yeah, we are now going to go back. That is not the issue. The issue is that you are Bembia.
0: The policy
1: because the say, free SHS, no, Kabibri, Bebohunt, no, Omun said that's a young cutting out at much as 50,000 students.
0: Yeah, but his argument is say 600,000. Now we 55,000.
1: Obi,
0: that's 50.
1: No, it is not.
2: It is not.
1: It is not. It's a lot of money.
2: Oh, please.
1: It's a lot of money. And you cannot say, sir, sir, policy prescription, no, it was calculated for effect. Minister, now, audience, say,
0: okay.
1: They know, or if they don't know, then we are in even a bigger problem. Say, would the policy intervention, say, before, no, it was one subject, and a bedding now. Sisiya, why you need two? You are saying that they just did it out of the fun of it. They knew what they were doing.
2: Okay.
1: It was deliberate to lock out students.
0: Should limit the numbers. Nanaya, why do you disagree with
2: him? I disagree with him because Obi said, menya mass in impua.
0: Yes.
2: Me yet, me the me calculation, me the twire, chile me bibi division, me yen say, no, my ye, nam de ashe hanuma, and now me ye over 100%. Me ye we minya 9.2% of the 600,000.
0: Yes.
2: And I what problem?
0: Yes.
2: Do you get me?
0: Yes.
2: 9.2 is not up to 10. See if your absolute figure of 55, you free 600,000. Saying into your beast because so be person with own person be 2 years school fees in tin or be lock it out while locking out 100,000 and locking out 150,000. It means in Kolana passy. But when I'm the auntie me and the uncle, but I'm saying, say. Typically, no. Se obi or wa, we yen de wo can robotics, wo can coding, and wo hunko for P interested. But obi or wa ne de and we arts person. They walk hanging and also so are you telling me say oh mom obi won ya lawyer ni
0: me lawyer ni
2: that is the point obi also so won ya historian and then na me Ivo argument dey kasa na me say Ivo was so ko ye museum en ho ho Ivo aye museum en ho ho ever since we were kids odi ma say no ni otunfo ye ye friend the British Museum project obi ti say Ivo who Ivo argument be with the mass fana enye emwa. So are you also telling me say nipa na went me anya mass or no dey went me think critically won't me kon anim. We shouldn't bring that stereotype and that straight jacket.
0: Okay.
2: What am I say?
0: Okay.
2: Yes, see in Kolani be ho mo yard here.
0: So then we are the mass, highest governmental
2: maybe there's a conversation we should have.
1: Me bompa yes eh. Me mama kan adwene. Me bompa yes eh. Eye na adwene na ochre. Because eye NDC adwene na o kan de e de ye hu. Say be bia ye gina sey sey no. Be bia ye gina sey sey amaka tre osisi ase China. Baby, China, what could do? They are remodeling their education towards development. Please, yes, science, technology,
2: so
1: engineering, and mathematics. No,
2: so are you saying that the people who are arts are yes,
1: we are talking about.
2: Wait, they don't contribute to development. What are you talking about? Those so people who do history, these subjects are still done. Those who do sociology. Those who do journalism and now see how it's your enemy. Are you telling me so they don't contribute to the? What are you saying?
0: Mm.
2: But when we come to the development of a nation, it is put in facets, it is put in groups, it is put in silos. Obi biara wo bebia wo ye the ofiti. Putting the two together, you build a nation with it. So ultimately, there are English teachers, there are literature teachers. Please, and your name, I say, there are all manner of teachers.
1: Oh, yeah, sculptor. Oh, yeah, art, Kurana. You have to know how to divide. Say, oh, yeah, art, Kura. Say, mad. Say, not here now, the Beya, dear Kurana. Even there, Kurano, you have to know how to divide. Oh, yeah, lawyer, Kurana. Yeah, Babe, Tia, Uka, Kurana. You have to calculate.
2: Exactly. That is what I am saying. Say you cannot answer. You cannot negate the adenincha art no mokroma because you hear everybody speaking. And I engineering. Yes, it is good. But sometimes, if you go and even maybe engineers are here, you know, sometimes, you know, almost machine, no, and no. Obi Utimasi.
1: There be minty as here. Ose no, Obi Uti as here. Me minty as here.
2: Me engineers are here, Juma. Me ni all manner of people are here, Juma. Are you telling me, so we are outside? Are you, I don't understand. Say, so why are you engineer?
0: Ano, kase, Obi art in power. For the foundational courses, no?
2: Obi me.
0: Maths, English.
2: I am telling me.
0: You have to be on top of
2: Obi me. Me, they be a year near, kase, me come as, me koko Obi asem. Eh? Me maths. And you're good, but my brain works very fast.
1: But why do you even say your math is not good?
2: No, because we need math. I'm telling you, I had difficulty.
1: You see, the onu mumu ne is okay. Maybe at another time, ne ye politics no frame.
2: Yes.
1: Who say your mind is very good?
2: Yes.
1: You turn around to say you are not good at math. Who do you say with trimuntra?
2: Yes,
1: you have limited yourself. One who this at to punish you? Why do you say me? Me a math teacher. I know. So me teacher Obi can sana because. Obi a bit to me as you must, but we can't now call anything. Oh, say, must be ready. Me, it's a queenie. Must be a queenie. How can you say that?
2: I don't know what English, I don't know what history.
0: That's how you perse or your matter. Me say, I'm a teso. But I'm a core SS, me elective man.
1: Absolutely.
2: I am telling you, sir. Obi,
0: but I did elective.
2: But maybe under
0: my core matter, you're mere man.
2: Aha, but I'm saying, sir, me, winning mass, I'm a triumpher.
0: but the other thing apart from the subject you come more foundational subject pa, in
2: say, so we yam, yes. You hear a subject to pass.
0: Yes.
2: Mm?
0: Yes.
2: A subject because you name says why nya won ko.
0: Yes.
2: And we hear a subject easy at your fingertips. Mm-hmm. That is where you flare.
0: Your strength.
2: Yes.
0: Yeah. But now me baby boost because exactly. You are a parent, no?
2: Yes.
0: Mummy and you know mum penny if you so no e was so. Ebia nya wo bampa wo fa CB pay school ne sa nyo ma no. Na o share videos e free yes fails and resolution centers no air banner. Are you not worried? And run me who say we started implementing CSSPS no 21 years ago.
2: Yes.
0: 21. Mm. And we still have these problems
2: ever since. So.
0: I mean, it's unbelievable.
2: So me, I'm asking, sir, and you saw no science, so sir, machine and your science and your engineering. No, I'm saying that,
1: but any machine, a problem,
0: what you feed the machine with,
1: and your policy prescription,
2: you know, you go school, no, and not near a cow, so. Your name honorable Akani honorable Akwa.
0: Yeah.
2: You social and you recommend and transfer. Eh? Your wa near chore letter. Say, we call Holy Child. Woko ABCD. Woko ABCD. We near 275/400 our passing. It may seem be near 215. It be near 230. We near 285 our passing. A crabby near 300. O passy, I will fear near chore. You demo, I'll kai cross somewhere around 2000. And I mean, one to J and J equal for the president, you know. And no, walk of talk, scratch card, no one scratch, no one share. Now, Oba passy, and I'm moving on. Then this machine came in so many years ago. And your technology ni be a year canning. What has Obu or cry, you feed it into person, so you feed it. I was so a teacher, you feeding crop for a warmer first schools. Obu or how I was so of our Holy Child. Obu or how I was so a quack would choose we. Near this machine is now called to school of the blind technology, no human intervention.
0: human intervention. The human intervention is what you input into the
2: school. So are you telling me so I'm at the school of blind in Shemu?
1: Yes.
2: Human being being at the Shemu.
1: Yes. Yes.
2: And I say maybe a coding. See, because it is the coding, whoever is even doing the thing doesn't know, said this is the code for the school for the blind. Mm-hmm. There should be some form of education on how this system works. You cannot tell me, say, Obia, Onim, say, Obia, okay. Now, Oden Bekwako to school of the blind. Mm-hmm. The other one about Obia, me, Demeko to a pam de, near the Nedian, and Yeme,
0: but this year, Pode, what has been very profound, eh, me, Kosha, at the end online, Minya school, eh? After me, why a friend, if you say, Menya school, B. When the pana print here, a crano, menyam fante pe my name a printing. Afe me, me yes, and me, you go school, I'm a dabby. Menya, a real
2: Obi, one who said there are times that your technology, yeah, yeah, king. Sometimes a crow will fail for my bay and alcohol, but yeah, yeah, kind of technology is good though. But we need to also look at it. Yeah, technology, yeah, be a AI, net TikTok, net dear Drew. Uncle Church or Brofu. No, I'm serious.
0: Yeah, but after 21 years, dear.
2: We need
0: technology
2: to,
0: be a we employ. You should have perfected.
2: But I don't know if they have changed it over time.
0: I hear the software was changed recently.
2: So when we change it, how do we make sure, say, such change in our abano and your technology, but it bet me, I'm an idea friendly. Would you get
0: me? Embarrassing me, on all of us as a country.
2: Who share me phone? Oh, 21 years. And perform the near my brem, your mom, my air, she school. Both sides of the political
0: divide.
1: You see, Obi, near Dikano, I see the challenge here, and mommy was seen as you would in Ukraine. Pa, Manutisino, Obese Conventia Seminar, Yayeno National Issue, be Naya Kotan Technology. That's not the issue. The issue ni say e was say onuna ban no engine to mu say reset in the education sector no mo promise here no enye nu ni e omu di yen e ku ekire u ka say 21 years ni ni aye hu no say say no ye hu bi ache
2: o ye hu bi de bi
1: e wo mu say please man yan ka no kra
0: ye
1: ache
2: ye
1: hu bi ache ni mi ba ni aye hu at the scale that we are seeing it. Even last year we didn't see it, because last year no say na me ka chere no 13,019 na wo mu no entumi antu aso wo mu anka sa be kwa ko ye self placement. The year before no na e ye 10,184. The year before no na e ye 13,014. Afi yinkuano e ye over 54,000. So it is an issue we must interrogate. And no na medical catcher will say abino ebeshe sa or end no se ufeli mienu ena obetine fia na se ufeli baku ena obetine fia no e ye policy direction e was say to me train abino so imagine nkoso a. Which is also a problem with the reset. So imagine in Koswa, I was say, you know, Munka. No, mommy, Debbie, who are Kasabe Bree?
2: Who
1: soon know where you are, Mammy?
0: See, I'm a big guy.
1: Now, you see, again, oh, say, I was say, a tea, name be assay. And Colonel Social no more training, say, no. Fail Cranny Moo. Because a non reference exams.
0: Yes.
1: Obi. E chere se, yi entry ni, ye train social ni sisi, na uwe nya 89, na madam nya 88, na minya 87 na, uwe nya 1, madam nya 2, ena mimi nya 3, e ye non-reference. 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Biko mimi nya 3 no, the only basis are yedi three number minister yedi me to two woody and home and a woody and was through a crache me. But anka, but when two was through, but was through chemi. But me menya three, but when you one. So a non reference exams. A nuna it was a binun tias ye. A nuna MPP a binun hu ya, ye ka se, ye making sure say in colanin yinara do duona and kuskumu. Before then, no, na ye will be a friend cut off. Now, cut off, no, as a student of education, ye one of the policies and interventions are binding to me, to reduce pressure on abino no mu di cut off abase when ya so and so grade a unko. But if you know, if you understand that a non-reference exams, and if you have an interest, say Ghana for no do dona at least yenya secondary education, and don't leave 54,000 on the streets who will become in the future ABA yen arm robbers, drug addiction, which also imposes economic challenges on the country. Now what you say, NDA ube bwim na akola wa passe subject or wafeli subject bakuno udina kum na wasan bon huka eti huka ya MPP time afibia yetwa 165 million CDC say ye the year intervention ewo secondary schools mo because ankaye nya empoa ubia ofri SHJHS 3 anko beko SHS 1 udu final year in the SHS dia and then you to me ye social ankasa. Now, if we fairly as it were, no, now you are too aso. But a buy no policy direction, no, a yachia kakra. And the argument also is that, oh, you empece ye be double track. You empece ye be double track. In kolanu doswa, enna double track, remember, eno mushe bosse, ye ba, ye beba betra double track, mo. So, se in kolanu doswa osqua, and the double track beba, and ye ma, in kolanu kusku, na ya sign ye hu, abe blame in kolanu se, omu no ma fairly. But akola na ublemi nusono, osuya diye under schools under trees. As we speak, there are 30,000 classrooms without teachers. Education Minister Bekacha Yen say, we hear 50,000 teachers. Finance Minister say, 7,000 metu media mao. So akola no studying under that situation. Now failure. Now the blame ni nina ako gu akola no so. The state must take responsibility. Say, ye anka sansuno, ye nshishye ye no, hang akola no amun to me and pass it the way we expect them to pass. And that must inform your policy interventions. And they should not shy away. And this is for no, look. Kufone kanasem ushebo out of government na ushebo na uba bemu na uhu say the reality is different ya uchirichire muchire Ghana for na upa huchoa yebeti wasi but say yebeka say uye chafri double track munteno na nkolani bi ya close the door to them na yesi okay sisi ano ye single track nkwa na eyo I'll give you some data I was just researching quick. Before yebeye a double track no 2015 Usha English language ya SHS 45% and a passe 2015 there was no double track. But the first batch of the double track in 2020 from the 45% no a pejako 57% and now 2023 a pejako 73% so double and the data is here integrated science from 28% under the NDC in 2015 2020, that was the first batch of free SHS for now, Muye double track. No? Now, a jump from 28.7% to 52%, and in 2023 to 63%. Pass rate, I mean, who can you? Mathematics, 2015, there was no double track at the time. Now, a year 32.4%. The first time I year through exams with double track, 2020, a year 65%. A pejak was 62%. So, what's your boss say? Your bar within 1 year. Oh, you better cut it out, double track. But me, I would prefer, say, me manomo, me nyanomo, ebe ko school under double tracks, than say, umbe ka ufie, 54,000, ebe kefie, a umuntu ya school no so. So they must review their promises.
2: 54,000,
3: I won't kefie. Self-placement.
1: No, you see, Obi, there are limitations to that.
2: They have even
1: there are limitations to that.
2: There are even interventions by GES. Intervention is okay. They are moving some of them for them to go in, like on best starting school now. By the years, on be 3 years now. More papers, no much revenue. Obu, as you said, the absolute figure no, and yet, maybe when your friend is saying, when you D7. Omo yan ma ye mi sa ma nko sa school ni bi omo de ene ye
3: JS de ene 1 to 9
2: aha the difference at say yen ye o level no nte bia no wanya 9 ana e bia wanya 8 one pass but ko hwe ni figure na maybe na enye bad the absolute
3: yeah,
2: the raw score maybe na enye bad nti no wo ma me ni the last time me ni JS for ni bi share omo piano we see they are making arrangements to let them move on and write the help them to write as they are in there. Otimasi, me the only thing I'm saying is, if going forward, Obi kwa atoso no akwa university, ni interest enye eh, si
3: yes
2: osef chinchinchi awonkwotwe na payos ne menya adwen no but me na ye mimi position ye government position okay. Nobody should say me that is my position from my experience from enkwofo a me hu won mama say di won mo dem so to dem meet
1: eh, oh yes staffer presidential staffer muna mukasa she mampenye asum
3: enra parents in the resolution center ba kwa mu interview ni wukumase mame ni ura hawa na okasa no okasa no so onkwa ni wanu ni honsa omuka aso onkoto aba wankwa nkwa nkoto aa in social way ababeda
2: nani diya saa nobeka I am saying say obi adia ni we should dichotomize the issues so. Obi wo hwa wa pasi o samu technology ya ye Kenya obi wo wa pasi wenye grade fine insusi ya dina kwa tu school ya kwa

0: test me need that center. I have to find out. But I am saying, say, this is what we should all look at. For me, the biggest issue is not Oma Womenya 9. There is arrangement for them to move on. But Oma wa pass yankasa. Our first school, they say, and so I'm off first school no, after our more results. Naba,
1: yeah.
0: What first school, when him say we me grade no so chess, a bia mania 6, a bia mania 7, a bia ya chomps from 6 to 13, which me could grade a school near Nakoto baby for a year machine na now say technology na pio say so no, and none didn't same way. Yaba,
2: Yanukrek,
1: and no, then direct advice need to ministry for
0: that's it. That's a me maka.
2: I said,
0: me want nieces, me want nephew. This is not the first time we've had these issues. Even in NDC time, I must say, Nkola no kono. There were people who brought me a issue, me pay placement, me want mama. Ope say me bo mu di pay. Yes,
1: independence.
0: I am. Yes, I'm telling you, it is not today. It's me. It's not by me for politics. It's me. But the politics is better be changed. Me aye mwe because at every particular point in time. I'm on crow for any be credit me blame me. I may Bob no rank and me fears and me more on a moment. Yes, school.
2: Away, yeah.
1: What I say, I'm a general secretary.
0: Let me a general secretary of CP. Wouldn't even call for one more party more wouldn't call for ye a memoir warm. Memoir warm.
2: But 10 years was some Nayaki.
0: And one Nayaki.
2: Yes, see, problem no. A fade, you know, a year shrunken, a year true can do. And Nayaka,
0: and that's true can't change.
2: And Nayaka, I don't know. Okay, you're done now for Obina, Obi testimony. I had your mouth. 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
0: Obi me. O ti asa oni me ye anande ache. Do you normally hear me talk about corruption? Because corruption, you should see.
1: Yeah.
2: If I know, nana.
0: And you name me, you haven't followed me.
2: Hey.
0: No, I talk about things. I'm not in the man from watch, and then I'm naked. No, be doing come on me. Real boy, me money. Ding.
2: Mobile journey.
0: Or say, or G, maybe I never.
2: From free more, some more can. I know I do so. I'm mobile journey.
0: I've
2: been a web journey.
0: I'm telling you, say, so wouldn't name me. Me shed and cast away. Coffee, say, my cargas will be a corrupt.
2: Joseph Ewuku, or your NDC communications officer, Washama, or Kano Wahunto, FM so. Or see, or Mujisika, or Mujisika. Omu Jessica, Dream.
0: They want to do our evidence.
2: Dream.
0: And also remember,
2: Proyoni Kankai.
0: Meme Menini. What do I say? Obi, me back to Accra 31 years.
2: Ah, you see?
0: Yes.
2: Until I said, I'm funny. Who's out?
0: I'm a hooper because me was
2: young ones. Oh,
0: me
2: afraid of me, Banamoko school.
0: Oh, but I'm a young one, sir. Omu Eddie Abremi. But every time, this is what you are hearing. Neme dia yame a hammer pan, me say, Obi a yam fancy pem. Ni nah. Grace ye good.
1: Na
0: ya come command the baby fufro.
1: Are and you what happy with how the current education ministry handle issues we?
2: Ya hangi minister no. Sika minister nyano yem fama no.
1: Mamu minister dey me say the ministry.
2: Ma yenka no kure no. Minister no ti on so up 50,000 teachers. Ya man of 7,000. I mean say the center is not holding. Oh, because on mu presidential
1: issue statement. Say what they had before them when we payment yes 7,000 no? In the world
0: I know one account was 7,000 it's about paper
1: yes in the world I will say ya foul now finance ministry in 3 hour can they add the they don't
0: also with 3 hour money na
1: they've paid them.
2: Do
1: yes.
2: From one hour, see how they are. Sorry. Ako headmaster be ho. Now ako. Now offend the jumemu. Now headmaster man the kwense ende di chok ne ko chradi. One fact rata be anko. One fact she anko. Hey, Eddie, I'm an adjuman. I'm na yen yen when this voga chere.
0: I am saying that whatever it is.
1: Yes.
0: They didn't have to be investigations. You know, but you should make them say, Woman, say, ya fa woman, woman appointment letter away.
1: Okay.
0: Do you get me?
1: Okay.
0: Why they school?

0: bear now call ya a foul. For me, these are issues. I heard Obin Pesan Mikacher will say, Encrophobi a free, a crassy pa batch motor school. So, you
1: say, but I'm saying, no, so now you're baby policy. Said, and
0: I'm not saying that.
1: From a crass in the adeno. 30% reserved from crass.
0: But it's always there. It has always been there.
2: No, it has not been there.
0: Oh, me him said those days no crass it, you know.
1: Because you see, I'm a yeah, yeah.
0: But anya no be
2: there. Oh, no, come my preso. You can't know you are those days. You come my preso those days. You
0: come my preso those days. And no, I've been in that 30% has always been there. Maybe it has been abused. But that 30% are the far one from underprivileged schools, no.
2: It was in this time. Never home. Before I go for the baby, never
0: home.
2: Baby, your pass. Those days, no. Mami church, no. Osa fuma fumo no. Omu passi, omu chure standard, omu friend standard.
1: Standard 9, no.
2: That entrance exam, no.
0: Common entrance,
2: no. Omu chaye. No, but the policy under us name say ufre che na wan twa kra na ye tumi di wo ko atimota and to be to minya 30 aggregate 30 no ba atimota exactly
0: those days omo mo free anyinyina na ye ka
1: because
0: the be nne say we chat say obi owo kurum
2: oh
0: what am I saying? No, it's a wood chadden, din, to so be a wood crew. Yes, sure, baby, our environment, if you by near stress, a wood grade, no, I hear, yeah, then what me call that 30% has always been there.
1: Yeah, but the mode of identifying 30% for no, and all kinds of what used to be is the moon number truck common entrance.
2: Yes,
1: you would pass and come.
2: Yes,
1: under them, when they introduce the double tracker, population increase, you know. Through that population increase, they reserve 30%
0: from rural schools. Yes, that is good. But I want to find
2: the
0: people
2: Abaso.
0: Who had 30, aggregate 30,
1: yes.
0: That were put in SS. Have they done any data to find out whether they went to university?
2: Right, well, like, but I can answer that question.
0: Did they go to university? How many of them? I'm a privilege to enter SS even though I have 30. And look, how many of them moved on? Do you have that data?
2: There's a data. Yes. Obi, there's a data. Even who are with you and Nemukra, no example. Who catch you and say, Ashasian, no mathematics, no? Not when in Shed Engine Husa, but who call SHS, no? Who call elective mathematics, and our passing so come. You see, there should not be any adjunibi or bitrimu say, a cola or foundational exams. To say BC now or Pasia, it's a say all con and nimno wabon debi debi debi. That's a misconception there.
0: No,
2: but
0: no,
2: I can give you the data. Uncola, omu free, schools omu poor grades, no mu call secondary school now. Oma ya dear papa. In many instances, they even do better than omu free so called advantage schools.
0: Sitting here mixing things up. There are people who were in Accra,
1: yes,
0: who got 30. I'm not talking about those in the village. Obi wo village. Yes, obi wo village a onya 30 na so ba SS no pure opportunities e wo ho a otimi eye den ayire ne ho.
2: Me
0: ka se won ma won won kran kurum ha. Won ko school a certain school. Na di 30 ye de no call Wesley Girls. Odi 30 ye de no call Holy Child. Ye pese ye hu ba bi omo wo sese.
2: Omo
0: sese a. Ye se timi di ye ni ye den edi wo machi. Timi ko se time omo ko school no. Omo ya de. There's a difference between eno and obi a wanya ma.
2: Information
0: Obi,
2: because you see, you carry a certain thinking in your head, say,
0: all
2: when you're 30, and you can't to us. Why do you need that information?
0: Obi, we all agree to say, ye F9, no, and I'm still the BMK F9. Ye di mass 8, 9, 7, ni free ma, ye English, ni free man, Colan and a Sabia Sakin, ye good.
1: Oh, yeah, I'm a pastor.
0: Oh, Otimasi, so such a person, Kraman, the corner, ni ma, wouldn't him say, obey to me, I yadi. The anxiety of even writing the mass, who be relaxed in a relaxed environment, or the atro.
2: And the catcher by now say,
1: let me do this now. Nyameya Dominia, what time? Obi, good evening. I think you need to check with Waik. This is because I read somewhere that no students fail in that examination. It is about the strength of the scores, both Patriot Pius and Kwame Nanaya keep saying that the students failed. No, I think they all made a point. They didn't fail. We say Obi ask Pius about their flagship program. It's attributed to Adenta Kumasi, like Gold Board. We MPP will introduce Youth Board to champion the youth agenda. Adenta Kumasi, the Assembly member Kumaho. No, why not this are the national anthem? Youth Board
3: Policy Committee
1: na omunhwe so mbe adopt ya
2: bonguma na ye you know youth authority enti no obi antumi sori keke na wa ye policy prescription e di ma MPP amanyoku no ye wo structures wo ho a policy committee then there will be a manifesto committee we will synthesize all of these ideas but the ebue kwan so say wo a wo adwenchire bia no wo betumi di aba. And to know, say, I didn't tell Kumio, say, Ubi Wankas, so why, dear Bia, would there be Yerra, could your pong come
0: up? Now, Obi Pio, say, Casa Fest, or say, dear, dear, you need Pebby or Walk, was he practicing and Ninian and Hondi and dear, dear, dear, Pebby, our person, the president.
1: And so, Christy Pratt, I can be.
0: And see, Obi ambition if I home for home. And as Uncle here,
2: and young of any account.
0: Let the no account, so I
1: didn't be out at Tiron, crying when you
0: didn't see
1: you in our own president.
0: There be ambition, there's all as a politician if you don't have ambition.
1: There
0: be how Obi Wan. Ambition, and yet I just have been has to occupy a Obia stop on. But I'm asking you, Obua, how ambition?
2: Now, only ambition.
0: Obua, how ambition?
2: And also, was you train your
0: Obua, how ambition so about Connie? Obua, how ambition so about Snafako? Into ambition, the obey to me, I stop ambition.
1: Mammy, we am right, could see essentially higher Sempire, F. Empires, and Nam Haji Day, and Nanaya at Champim Jantua Ebeboye. Within your sables.
4: Sema wudwa esinyina emwa kesia ewosa uti biara asempa yetia ena ubetino asempa yetia eye kasia bwa yede brown ewo asempa FM enyume nonsia empire mu 6:30 sharp ensema wudwa esisi ye wuhia ni nyina yede brown asempa yetia eye straight to the point esanse asempa yetia.
5: Daddy, you know how I'm going to be a fashion designer one day? And you know how you always say money doesn't fall from the sky? 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So I have a plan. Ecobank Junior Saver Account. 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We put small money every month. 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Yes. So what do you say? Daddy, I want to hear yes.
6: Yes, yes. 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
0: Debbie, you need a toothpaste. And you toffee, why? 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
3: Kel, happy smile.
4: And some would why a singer and walk a sea was out in Biara as Sampayetia and now Betano as Sampayetia and Yacassiawa, yet the bro, and what as Sampire FM and Renunce and Paimu 6:30 sharp and some would why a sea, yeah, we are in yet the bro as Sampayetia and yet straight to the point as Sansa as Sampayetia.
5: She said, yeah, to be a dear. And so she knew shop.
6: Me report no way.
5: Minya, so many numbers, yeah. And so she knew but as I'm for business with you, be one. I mean, why, yes, I guess I never could know. The Biani had been for Frau, and so I'm on to be any. Also, be a dean say, and yes, some drain when you. Hey, yes, Gassam. Bills wo ho idea. Menye comment na mantwea bio. 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
8: I'm going to say, it has a lady now helpless in 10th August. I'm going to be fear but grade me palm tree 8 me mango tree back was so so much grade I said be fear in finfin no I'm going to fa me see two story six were top I say see three were and me see two bedroom self contained into me middle no I'm going to say I'm going to fa any idea I'm call court into according to me first 20 say or to choose so wash
7: I FM
8: who see akola no tie am say hey are they going to kill the baby too and obi true ebo washroom window and no happen na the bro here na say na nko full five actually war your name neighbor na say work e see e fie true eba Elijah so me me park can we me tin noise no me do a chiro na so afi no ma full war na omo ba be bu yen na me ba Elijah there I say o sensei wiem
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9: No credit yakisa rejection we are co-prepared with it's like we said fuel price for the country. Now Besha the proposal the current called transport ministry and we are corporate 30%. Tuesday ni Kushia no yes I'm choosing saying Kakra I mean I swan is yes I and check the price in it now yeah come with the demo yes be for now once I should move in our fang
10: FM
9: come with now I can't be to the center and I'm said yes, it's likely to be a sign of concern. Your man be just falling out to the cushion next week. I don't know about falling within the next price window. In the year, yes, I am come once in here, change my next price window now by me who will be a fango born of the country anymore. Now, say, I should say, I'll be just falling to make you
10: a simple FM.
9: Now, to me, that is the final decision. No, I have. And you know, well, yes, you know, yeah, they are coming to him, but in the end, we didn't say.
2: Yo, orani dine Samuel Amwa awa ye kasama fo abedi etre ema GPRT yunene ena yete yeno. Na general manager wo VIP, wawunse unim VIP, esaya kese ya yetadi tu kwa eko kumasi. 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
11: VIP would not consider any until January 2027. Whatever price, the directors are resolved. Anything about fair review would happen after 7th January 2027.
2: General Manager Emma VIP Transport Buses Eye Adakabri from Paul Manson and yete nene no. 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
12: In some mean fan yom vin says more yen or wo fie. 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
14: We are seeing some serious trend. This is the security for our umuko training. I did have documentation. Obe do training now. I also have first certificate. Be out there, my be and you check it with why. And it's so shocking. Say, never be able to afford you or more errors. I don't know how they just think. Say, if I'm out there, any police, if I'm out there, any prisons, if I'm out there, any immigration, if I'm out there, any fire service, if I'm out there, any narcotics control commission, if I'm out there, armed forces. That certificate, I would demand. Would you say, I'm going to check it? Now, I'm going to call first 2 weeks. I said, I'm going to say, brain, you know. Caro box now they why so nina why away in a show certificate na fraud also your palm. And as we speak, many have been dismissed from the training.
2: And near your TA, your swap for share a fissam sumunta, Kamubarak, Mohammed, and a Kasayano. Now, a penny, a Kasaway, and a Sadiq Chuma, one way a security analyst, and so Edna dear, I can't send you home. Dear one can is a wash show or choir, and penny for a funk or former moko and bambo at my quenima. A ya quenbia say no, and requanim, the sent in penny for share, no one anan in near many said ya be ya. One now what this certificate are any mu ever per se jumano. Obeyi san ye meni na efri honom.
15: The issue of say obi edi a state certificate edi area service room and after all the purposes they do, it has always been there. But the system Lancaster has a way always finding home with time. You see, one of the things that, for instance, people used to say the Ghana Armed Forces are right from the very first year, over started to say we professional until even the last year,
10: over a simple FM.
15: Always a time where they will do assessment of their personnel. Every time they do that assessment, when it comes to promotion and all of that. In the first, you know, because of the way I'm not in a system, no, I am so manual. Verification process, you know, not a specific time, you know. And listen, I am not a view on one. You will come to the time, maybe I'm going to be out, and that's what I said to you.
2: Ani aye tie en Sadiq Chuma waye eye security analyst openyi din nsem kogu ye no ena Dr. Abe enso eka se omanfo a wosori a wodi certificate enya papa ekoko pa ejuma no ebu Ghana mra so na wan hweye no wo chewa wo dachimpo ebe sei
16: Omunchom who free San Man Hokra. Sansa, would this are crater ya coco pejuma? The human who said cratano, and your genuine, a forgery, your mouth quince a kufia, and can bankrupt me Edward Famra quince because a criminal offense.
10: A forged
16: document at the Saudi Copejuma, and I said, would you train the co school? I mean, a criminal offense indeed. I'm your main, you know, and set and your papa say, as I said, would you who remuna, or conan yaws your feed, or quiet of your con, for an as or quiet criminal. It means that you are involving yourself in a situation whereby I've been previous now. One could be fierce here. One can so cry a bit in influence. Cochrane for the Yetimichua, which may do a woman. Those things people should desist from it.
2: Yo, apenina ye ti ni ni eye Dr. Abe. 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
1: Any tea, Tia Bruchenko, Aqua Manqua, Aquantejo, Eddie Bro was Sempa, 94.7 FM. So,
3: if you remember that, I see you and Mwaman on it. You almost see a cacra, you almost will hunu, yes, yatia, in your etrasia, yeah, cabum.
4: Memory Debia, a bonusia, a pemusia, a question of what you change your home, or a bruce, said the Akum, any diabetrufi, the yehu, near her, the ye, near the abba, the enyano, and you can say,
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0: moments that matter in life are shaped by our culture and our tradition. 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
1: Asempa yetia. 6:30 sharp. 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
2: Jack, but I better be my uncle.

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0: Energy, Tiago Chenkomo, Aqua Manqua, Akuntejo, Eddie Bro was Sempa, 94.7 FM. So,
2: 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You almost see a cra, you almost see a hunu, yes, you are here. In that, Nasia, Yakabum.
3: Memory Debia, a bonusia, a permusia, a question of what you change your home, our abruce, said the Akum, any diabe drufi, the young, near her, the ye, near the abba, the anyano, and you can say, ye,
2: Zena, you say. 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
0: 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And bugger near Abrochin Company.
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0: US, Canada.
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0: Debbie.
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2: Former Blasters coach, former Kumasi Asante Roko coach,
3: okay.
2: And then the former Blasters captain, so and then the Betrayal, he didn't chance Fabina Akono. And the nickname is Ziki. What is that? 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Oh, fans, oh, stand, see, man.

0: Welcome to once again another great and exciting edition of Sports Night. I still ASEMPA Asempa 94.7 FM. So I'm Rasungu Sautino. You may dear bro, your friend says Sports Night. And from now till 8:30, and I edit you may dear can see it me by Shannon's mommy. So we at the last edition of Sports Night at the age of Thursday, September 10th, French for back September 2026. And edit you may dear can see it me by your transit. No, you're come on, can get on my yeah, the ever bro, nafe Asempa FM. You may dear so no, you will air set does. Guma German this year, the Manito Krum, and Kumo Fiamon, Ninada, Babona Boa, no diaba, Nafin Sukano, Abidafon Subesim, Kunyam, the Tibina Finkuma, Bania Besibesim Kaka, and T. Abia Yao, Sanogu, Babakanho, Na Eden Kumono, Etienne Santoso, Edia Bro, Facebook page, no Koswaya Sempa 94.7 FM, on Sakaya, also Skabo to YouTube page now. No one like it, Naf Washe, Naf Wodo comment, and Etienne Tato, Mipemo, a better brain, Etienne Sakin, Kama, Mount Fonso, Etienne San Jose, Wanu Edu Jum, Channel Swami Bio, say, and the offense, a live presenter. LPM snow, make and can add your mouse, media can say so. Now, fans so BPM snow, so ya bo add a few computers. I can send in keto fee nemo add the amount. Now, fans so who sena air, obey me do ya afa. Nemo, Shannon's mom said, you media another. Philip Otoke 47, the gun shot man. One or any producer penny pa. Well, Christian Kumun Nadia Gun Katas, the Bijame, say, Mimboom and Famao, a war a year, I can cassemo. And see, a lesson that could be stone. Kaho, Bernard Paddy Butchie, Patrick Osajman, Cantiman Sungo, Eric Cassidubo, DK. Casano, well, cool, be man to Andy, and so I can be. Now for Dennis Asamoa Alatula, I bet no go cool, man, and after King, Kanija, and a Mavis Amano, nothing so crowd, Udifo, and a fin so crano, a year, a branty Iman, Umina, and a comitia from Jose Nabacoma, and a Eddie Jumedeca, say 18 Saba, Senior Mos Benghazi, Ohanum, Fear Viana or Transno, on sorry, Nemo or Kodunin Katika Crowd, my day, ye Nedica Crap, Numa, ye heard himself can be also, you ready, so. Na Asempa FM Live, your YouTube, or subscribe or like here. No, I share now the comment no Etienne San title. Manga Sammy handle no at ProfiQali, so called Twitter Swa, on Sabit me coming. All the other social media platforms no, or my first name, Enoch E N O C H, while it's WALLACE, Wolanyo, yeah, the creator is good, WORLANYO. Now, if you wouldn't come be a Ubian, or the Ashaw Kama Eddie, am I unplugged and so koha, on Sabit me San Camisel, open. Joining a WhatsApp platforms no nafi it's me din komodia 0257023391 0257023391 but you can catch all that say 20 osra atjide on to be into nim aye atwetwero e dia e bedne e osa unsu bitme sane etin 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within Ebro. Yes, you don't come me better than if you're doma. You may kuni dosso. A power specialist about hospital, madama. One more tetri ye pa. Omse hepatitis on A, B, C, D, and copim ye. Hepatitis pa. Omkini mwan copim zet nina. Power specialist about hospital for say. One between sunshine, so ya diamo, a pomodon semino. A sent general worker. Aphysiatica, arthritis, gonorrhea, jonso ya ya. Syphilis, broken bones, and penis alcohol, and answer chair, and answer boo. One more ever super glue on my decan. Ebbo, Emma don't pimu how be a dano. So, all Sanihinia or okay, kidney problems in a power specialist at hospital say would we need extra bra number show into off ACP main route El Kabinya Kumasi Omo Fiasilibu Sumchin route opposite the Just Pro filling station Sabitia com now fitakrati Anaji Estate opposite the A Anaji MA Primary School Mr. Power specialist Eba Hospital. When they drew best and 98 years of your man, so Hebatin Eba Meschanen a powder immune system supports na pair a drunin ye, Monsan Kebi, Bitia Boma, Yama acquired your mom. Almost like the Jirikajiri, Eba Mescha, a for male vitality, Sebenado, where Bema Paris in the Mexico, so Ban Wakofana Buffy, Nature Dindin, the rest in the Messi, now Beso Potono Yamno, when I say Papa, Yama Tetinia, Matildanka, Mafius, one Paso Banfasua, a drunin Eddie Jirikajiri, Eba Mescha, male vitality, no. So that so best don't show her not still go so pumpy a papa niama a fifi niama gunyamum, Mr. Eduanya herba malamis, malam fever, any general body pains now on sa and can do be now if you cough care about Mr. Chabon conconing in Samawa, kuku no, ni nada, moja nata, baby no conny about my mind, yinina, Eddie Flumu, and yama 18 to 2 years. 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Whether you are at work, say you move now on the field, and I say ya to a woman ten so and I say we has a message or we are dear juma and I say we are conya ba our sports mo and ti when so bakwa a bit and sabwa naked full refresh throughout air the day no a vena air sports water. Missel no sugar added in first room and soon soon de papa produced by Air Trillium Industrial Company Limited. One more SO Pesa Uton Vena Air Sports Warabia Ubetian from 0249-717-777 0207-717-777 and 0207-076-3116 0207-076-3116 now on a Vena Air Sports Water Yen Chichun Kume Yen Mwa Emani Yama 822 Ye En Famao 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bit trading water and say the amount. Carefully produced to keep you refreshed and then hydrated, purified, a refreshing and then purpose driven air water, and a medium water and say the amount. Through one of for life air campaign, yes, support to people living with various cardiovascular diseases. Where every air bottle you drink, no, an amount is donated to the National Cardiothoracic Center. Ewo Kolebu, drink water. And Num Awake, proudly produced by Kasapeku PLC Awake Purified Drinking Water. One for life drinking water. And I feel say drink air awake available nationwide. Sir advert we FDA phone paying for. Can a pussy to check your mano? It's a moment under sound soon, submitting a cabin abois, a man yama 18 to 2 years at your mom. Yeah, canoe, na and fans up old boys from paying for a commubium on the 150th anniversary. No, one more age tomb say Gan Hadier will be in him said the bedrock of excellence. Only shape leaders are one more every defining air world. No, in the as part of the historic 150th anniversary. No, and fans up old boys association. One more air tons are their frail, say Becomo now for more an uncle founder on so aboard. Mary Asson said three blazers, no, the innovators and then the dedicated air educators are almost carry the dream, your kind air spirit, no, almost everything. German basketball, nominations, no, exceptional old boys, an outstanding air teacher, and an impactful partner across almost premium categories, no, yeah, then I'll hear who inspires you, my patro, whose legacy deserves to be aged in history, my patro, don't let greatness go unnoticed. Submit your nominations, no, and they are at www.awards.infantepim150.org www.awards.infantepim.org 150.org and answer infantipim at 150. Dream Shakin, now for name pen 14 settings also. Bitting a shake, Abwa, Emmanuelma, Etian to 2 year at the amount. The Republic Bank Joy News Habitant Fair, and also you may dear back when so yet dear Bebasoke, and pen 4 chess Republic Bank Air Joy News Habitant Fair, no partnership no air with Republic Bank, and I feel so crano, oh my camera, oh my buona, almost drive EVGH, and I feel so virtual security Africa, and I feel a quaba building material. 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Now for Door Master said the phone papa Abba. 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Ye do no pompon so no obesante e wa dom 106.3 FM. So intimi sell, baby I will be at the next as Sempa star. Wine in Nimium to wine and a bit in Sempichi, wine so and a rest in Mexico, so bit in this of war, wine so and a rest in Messitia, or bit in the next a year, a good season host, a dear my old mediating wine so and a mere dom Nasadachi beer and fear best a year or had me a chino. Yeah, we are sports night at Chani Abra. Why and a bit me take you over wine? And I ever be boa, I'm a production. When I say, why Jeffy Philip Munsem, now boa, Emma, and you almost when you're Juma, I dear Totos. Why cry? And a bit here said, you made the and only a friend say, the next as pastor. You made the bed a life, a room TV so. Now, if you say, Mukasti, Casa Mukasta, I didn't with TV so. And I was at Teno, Ewa as FM so. The next as pastor is sponsored by Centers Tank, a strong, a tough, and I feel so crano, a Miway Insurance, almost a star once. 5#. No one sign up. Say Western Messitia. I'm see a year casa. No casa. No way. I'm so etchy. Now for Kompu Ghana. Say passion for technology. Woman na etchy. And now edit you medie can see ATN Sabro. Yeah, cano. Now Adrum FM Y2K jam. 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Me pacho Western and Yama ACT. Yeah. Now say you medie any better. Now Friday 2nd of October. French for Bekasi October 2026. La Palm Doom. Ewo inside La Palm Royal Beach Hotel. 8 p.m. Say Gandhi. Now rest in the Mexico. So another 4 minutes. So meeting as our bebo on showroom or more ever hold the other singles no over 150 Ghana cedis. We are double and Quebec quite 300 but a knee and paying for the amount to 4 ball 250 Ghana cedis penabutia. A patch of code no star 725 star 3404# star 725 star 3404# now auto ticket in a camera a Y2K air drip oversized air top now about share a few baggy jeans no near a soon at a cuckoo and I say some bottle and a Fabra, bandana no mesel, western ma is a kosha him na fin so crano air crop tops no oba no ten sanche se we old school sunidia nipa and nanti states sa oba mesel one antennas watch ya 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You bet TSN their pencil. So, I do my FM Y2K jam back to air the good air times. A patch keep listening and watching to Adum FM Adum TV. Now, for multimedia branch and for more air details, the Adum FM Y2K jam 2026 air powered by Echo Bank. Now, I'm gonna say the Pan African Bank. Now, for Obama, there's a Kojak air toothpaste and then mouthwash. One more enso etechi. Now for Valex Air Lease Equip Air Limited. Now for Door Master, the best indoors. Now for Lawson Delay Ginger Bitters. Now for Futali, say all natural juice. Center tank, say a strong. And a san a tough way more. Any air companies out of Motech Yabwa, and my the next as a pastor, you may know, it's me abro. I fit Shamin Chain, I mean, Moon, Kumubi, Men Kumu, Yinani De. Mesha say a nay, Eddie a fee air disability in Kumoka Kra. I say both you, a making history with a 100 meters title no? In 3 years at a NCAA Air Division 2 Championship. No, in T Ghana, your champion Isaac Botiu, Western Emma ACTA, will end a remarkable collegiate air career at West Air Texas, A&M University, a 7 times a NCAA Division 2 National Championship. And Tibotio, biggest achievement was winning the consecutive NCAA Air Division 2, no, Ewochumedia, and also Etwin SIPM Ewano. And Tibia Ubiano, Yana Washington, so Edia Mami. So Ukuma, Nese Ghana Printer, Sprinter, Isaac Botiu, wa ended a remarkable gamer about so West Texas, Nachumedia, Etwin Santo Fem, and Tibuma, Nese Nika. Him and also Etienne Sabaso. He's now, as I say, in 2024, when he clocked at 9.98 seconds. I want to do you know, do we need first national title? No breaky at 10 seconds air barrier. No, and he successfully defended his crown in 2025 or running 9.94 seconds before Ansana all completed the 3 air pit in 2026 with winning times of 10.07 seconds. And the boat your championship, no, success. No. However, began before his historic air outdoor run. In 2023, he won the NCAA Air Division 2 indoor air 60 air meters title no, at 6.62 seconds and of finish runners up in the outdoor 800 meters final no, at 10.03 seconds. No, yeah. He also helped at West Texas A&M. We need 3 consecutive NCAA Division 2 national titles in the 4 by 100 meters relay 2023 to 2025. Botiu has also established himself on the international stage with Ghana. Botiu Elivu West Air Texas A&M as a 7 air times NCAA Division 2 a national air championship, including 3 consecutive outdoor 100 meters title and an indoor 600 meters championship and the 3 4 by 100 meters relay rules. This collegiate chapter no, is over. The next air challenge now awaits. Intin Isaac Botiu and then you know come on Etienne Sabano over athletics man. Nessa Branton Etienne Chenebo Brepa. I feel my main team Tomu and so our Cameroon Football Association more president. If any says Samuel Eto'o Fields now on no FC renewed air FNC. Where are allegations no over a 567,770 euros payments made by Russia for an international friendly with documents reportedly showing that the money was paid into his personal bank account in Qatar. In TNA, allegations are Abeda Samuel Eto'o Fields Cameroon for one more and so FA president. You know, you can Samuel Eto'o Fields their body while Bobby Payne as said the Mukeche as an Edimabas body as a chess and part winning payment. He said it was connected to Cameroon friendly against Air Russia or Moscow in October 2023. In Africa, any corruption and as the Mudia DJ acquires a gun and requiring any port tools. According to a documentary, a review by the Times, no, the Russian Football Union no, was instructed to make a 2 payments of a 455,056 euros and then 112,514 euros into an account held by Etos with Air Qatar National Bank in Doha. In this arrangement, we raised questions about the handling of Federation funds under Eto, who has served as president of the Cameroon Football Association since 2021. In the documents, no, reportedly, include a contract for the Russian Air Cameroon friendly. Now, for correspondence from Air Feka Food officials, no, one SC Western Nema ACL Choir, one requested Russian football Union no, and make payments into Etos Air private account. Letter no, EDT 2nd of October, French for Bekasi October 2023, and assigned by Air Fakafut Air National Team Air Coordinator, IFNC Air Benyot, Air Angua. Wono and reportedly, request 455,056 and after representing 80% of the participation fee, and paid into Etos Aye Qatar account in Tieto or account via Qatar says Gano and Oma AM painful PSS KD2. Key issue is whether there was a legitimate reason for using Etos Air personal account, and if so, whether the full account was subsequently transferred to AFK Foot and properly accounted for. Report from Cameroon have previously cited air sanctions affecting a Russia financial transaction as a possible explanation for the arrangement. Inti Samuel Tofuso and any onosuno hu abas msika na ni Russia for ADL no o may pian de to ne kata account mu and any hu komo etian saba no asem no a beda osisi ane se eto se pian se sika na edi atuna 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not have a suitable air foreign currency. Ukuma Nese AF Cameroon for Oma Association Woman ensured any suitable air foreign currency account outside Cameroon. And to that air routine, the payment through air Katano, it helped overcome difficulties with international air transactions involving Russia. Into Cameroon for and Russia for Babedino. Oma Association, Omse Ukum Hessen Messicosa, Womu any Amonia account in Tine Ubehia, se etu edisane Kata account no, Ebe Ma Air Russia for no omodisa transactions na firm. Former Federation officials, they have nevertheless questioned that air explanation and called for the transaction to be fully accounted for. In the ADM pen for Womo AD Sansimichino, every name say Ibebun Kunta defe or Sanchezunkum. The allegation do not by themselves establish Etos Air misappropriation and as a misappropriated money. Aggregation, Omo Enchese Eto Ashede Wieska Nasis Kebia Fanesasi. Nemum Eto, neither Eto nor the Feka Foot Forum had air responded to air the Times air request for comments at the time its SAR report we ever come and say. And see, there have also been air reports in Cameroon, suggests fans no, were eventually air transferred to Feka Foot and then accounted for. And see, the latest air claim, no, therefore, centered on the destination and accounting of the 567.570 euros. No, payment rather than an established air finding of theft or embezzlement. The controversy comes as Etos Air relationship with FIFA Air President Gianni Infantino also faces scrutiny. Eto was recently cited in a FIFA Air Liga filing in the United States concerning the controversial Air FIFA Forward Enterprise proposal, which air sought private investment in commercial interests linked to air the World Air Cup into soccer. And to Ubema, the proposal was ultimately abandoned following opposition from UEFA and other football bodies. The FIFA's air legal air response to UEFA's air effort to obtain documents in U.S. court cited support for the initiative from several football figures, including Eto. It's none rather, a Koba FIFA phone paying for Nka, Womo Air Cotton World Cup in the Amakubino, or SNMA AC Kosha, Omse Eto, any FIFA phone paying for Enya, Aya, and Tawantabio, in TBA. 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Allegation FIFA has rejected. 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And the FIFA, however, maintains that its ethic and discipline bodies no operate independently. And the Eto has also previously faced discipline sanction from CAF and FIFA. in July 2024, CAF Disciplinary Board run a fine a year to $200,000 after finding that he had seriously breached his principles of ethics, integrity, and sportsmanship over a paid brand ambassador agreement with a betting company. In the panel, no, however, one more finding insufficient evidence to establish alleged match manipulations. FIFA later banned Eto'o from attending a Cameroon representative team match for 6 months after finding him guilty of offense behavior and their misconduct during a women's under 20 World Cup match. CAF also imposed a 4-match stadium ban and then $20,000 fine on Eto'o's following misconduct during Cameroon's 2025 African Cup of Nations quarter final against Morocco. Inti Samuel Otofils, Nwa Sama Anabei. Inti no. Inti, we won't allow anybody to destroy air horse racing in Ghana. Inti yakan air ponko ni pie o kroma dia. Nese aman for beka. Accra AFTF Air Club no. Womo STG, a peaceful air demonstration in Accra. Womo air protested they say reported air demolition no. Any air proposed air redevelopment of Ghana's air only race course air obotima no. And no an announcement ni womo demonstration it fe pem so. Demonstration no, held on Thursday, September 10th, brought together more than 300 air jockeys, a car jockeys, woma equida de Poncono, and a race horse from various air theft clubs across Ghana, and a omdomini etin sachemo, and the protesters no, a beginning omo a march no, at Independence Square. Before Asana almost submitted a petition to key state institutions, including the Ministry of Sports and Recreation, and after the Ministry of Lands and Natural Resources, the Presidency at the Flaster House, and then the Lands Air Commission, and the Chairman of the Accra Air Theft Club, Lawyer Frederick Noah, will not say demonstration was intended to draw attention to what the club considers an injustice and to appeal for government intervention to protect the race course. Mr. Frederick Noah, Nkomoni.
1: And this match is to let all those concerned know that we are not sitting down for somebody who is a private developer to come and develop the land that is for the race course. This is a message that we are sending, and we are praying for the
2: Asempa FM
1: intervention. This club is over 100 years, and that tradition cannot die. We have to make sure that all good-meaning Ghanaians and people who are standing by freedom and justice stand
2: Asempa
1: with us
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1: to restore our land, and for Lands Commission also to stop all unlawful transactions on the land that we have already agreed with government.
3: Behind me, we have almost about 300 horses on this particular man. We need a place for them. Where are we going to put them? On the streets? No. That is the purpose of the race course. And that is why we are on this match.
0: Ntino Uwema let's Ura Frederick Noah and Atene Castle didn't come on 18 Satujano. Nagana de Yeka Generalisa yet see air that the Ponko race horse racing a creative club no Omabakosem any umjumedia mudiasia ye ka crabi pe intene a man for beca none that make a form come by man pain for betan see jujumu. 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Westworth e Odame Labi e board chairman of the National Lands Commission o receive petition from the Accra Theft Club no na o say commission no ebeto asuno ma engage to find an amicable solution to the issue raised over the demolition and takeover of Accra race course. In the way Dr. A. Westworth Odame Labi, and this sound come okay, see, and by and a mouthful beside groom say, hey, where's the name? Is a question? Name my jury, Ponqua Montochima, Nafik Poncono, Nadia, and you would decide to send your moment to answer, said, no, a bayer wanker, I was such a room. Oh, almost the wheel of justice grinds slowly into wrestling. Nema is a course as all pattern tentine, oh, Kuma dear, almost a cono boko, such chilinante, Nasabokoi, and a desa, a howie, and you jenny, a to a ne. Ghana, Accra, Air Theft Club for our Ponko, and in the Chiso, and in a good year so, Elkumano.
2: We've already engaged the tough club in our first meeting. So actually, this came to me as a surprise because I thought we had started the process of negotiation and arriving at
4: Asemba FM.
2: So we will continue to engage the tough club until we arrive at an amicable solution to this. Thank you very much.
5: Are we please going to be ASAP?
2: Sure.
5: Because our horses are dying.
2: Sure.
5: We are starving.
0: As the way Dr. Westwood Odame Labi, were board chairman of the National Lands Commission, and now what's in cancer, omodi petition equajano, or no so edia new year 18 salmon. What is that will be a casa na o dia revo any a memin fe and name trifedaya woning nada et me as I can sem say ah ye horses no ponkoni e woo. 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
6: And the president is always willing to ensure that the writing is done.
4: As Asemba FM
6: said, he is against unlawful possession of state lands and he will not be part of anything that will make a Ghanaian unemployed or uncomfortable. So we are happy you are here. Thank you very
4: Asemba
6: much
4: FM.
6: For what you are doing. I don't know whether jockeying is entertainment or I don't know what it is, but I know it's some form of a sport which is for everybody. Me, I enjoy it and I believe that it should be maintained, it should be retained,
7: Thank
6: and it
7: you.
6: Should be preserved.
7: Thank you.
6: So whatever it is, His Excellency John Dramani Mahama is going to get this petition and he's going to get to the bottom of it. So you hear from him in due course.
0: Yes. And you know, and we are seeing Ubagana na upo bi oji e petition e de emaga na mampenya na se eye na na ya jantoa ono anaje sa petition e de ma e mampenyi so ju petition ko ade a mampenyi koda otimi 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First race no eba near Jamestown and it turns out it in time. So by 1925, new air course at Air Tudu and so it turns out by. And after omu maintain the merchants no, they were Lebanese for omu Syrians and after Yoruba for traders. Omu na turns out PM and Northern Air Horse owners from Air Tudu area. Omu na it turns out baby. 1923. Accra Turf Club no ATC formally established and run racing till today. At its peak no, it ran a presidential cup, parliamentary cup, na fenso kwa national air gold cup, Easter meeting, and na fenso kwa chairman's cup, and na fega homoho cup, and na AF5A5 challenge, and so a cup ehonum known as the sports of kings. Eponko Chienu, known as the sport of kings, I am full. And yeah, Brempon, Adishi, and Oma de Ponko, Edia grow for the rich, friends, and Oma, Sebina Domsu, Bibu Monsem, Ezica for Western Mexico, so Buzuazis, no, and your proletaries, say, and more. But later, Ebeye airsports for everyone into Kozongo communities, no, and a gas in central area, and Oma, the bigger fans, no, oh, and not Omo. It was a Saturday night into Uko TV, so on GTV. Sports highlights no veteran Kwabena Yeboah e kolo horses ni names na na any kampa omo ponko bi fence I am that I am and afen so omo e wo Mansura eno ye ponko din o and afi Huja bless wait and see and 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You did kind, Eddie and Nathan Sachin, or Corresson, and Emma Acea Quampa, now to Miss Sampa, now Obrasha Seno Hono, and the dear, but they do Babino, whom 8 years out to Niama, and my Niama 8 years out Queen. So they were very far from the city. In the government, any ATC signed a relocation agreement 24th of May 2006 for air 46.64 hectares, Elbow Teman. Ewo High Court Order 8 and omode essential sunkwisha se March 205 no na ekwema crowd never air followed location killed 8 intina utumi sampa ba bia na eye de ponko twie na kwhye no ama eye agudie no 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fall ana afi fight for air horse racing in Ghana. Ghanaians were a nostalgic calling for a revival of horse racing, no? The latest crisis, no? August 2026, and also it's Abaso. Abusia, just 16 days ago, and Accra Air Theft Club, no? Oma appealing to President Mahama, they say a langas with a police escort came to Elbow Teman. Omo claimu said they were own Omo say Omo na own land, no? Omo at the demolition facility, no? Without air court orders or documents, in Katabi Nwa, they did dance say Ampa. Omo was to me. Despite say a league site ho and omo tinsa ko pino police trying to stop them and the club no is citing its 206 air relocation agreement no and afin so kwa no high court order no as legal basis and it can it come back under air sports development fund and winning koma maybe sir say horse racing no so kwa no sports development fund ebetia be shasi and horse racing national sport authority for any mu bibia na yes this is where you events and sports fund story no and so it is a boom new sports development fund at 11:59 no ye passing December 2025 into ebetia save ade it's 100% of gaming commission money betting companies should also fund AATC as a less air sports at home and the president said 10A new stadium will include lesser sport, including horse racing facility. After regulated air betting, no, illegalizing air horse racing betting no, at Elbow Teman, 5% goes to fans. No, now for 40%, ako jockeys ni trainers no. Now for omotenya omo pension room like UK model no. After land security, Attorney General must also enforce 206 air relocation agreement no. Any 205 High Court order no. No, a register air 46. 6.64 hectares no for ATC at Lands Commission immediately. And Nubeti and Sabua, and Maniama, Etian Satuye, or Sanchez Sonqua, and also Etian Sapium, and Tiway, and Kumakra, and also Etian Satuja, and to the British military, no, STAT 1876 to 1957. The first documented air horse racing in Gold Coast, no, a British Army officer on organized race, no, near the old Victoria Buck race course. Our Jamestown to do and Omuyusu for troops to break a monotony from a first no track late at Omo a place no Ghana International Trade Fair Air Center today. And see, actually, first was a behind reach and Sana to do place no also a buyer and Sana Accra Theft Club no and also formally registered in 1925. New permanent air course built at Tudu near the old Parliament House. It became where Nima and the Mamu Bizongo horsemen, or more bringing horses from the horses who Ponko and Afin so air Lebanese, Syrian merchants in Kofa, Amotua, Defi Syria, where the elite air horse owners, Omana, Omoan Kano, Womia Adefua Nam Ponqua Casino, Ayo Omodie, Womu A name Snibi, Ayo Mansura, they were Lebanese owned. Now, if during Ayo colonial era, no, it was a British class thing, but Ayo Gan. Hausa, Yoruba, traders, no, Womo Ella, Ebedo, Serge Medin, and it was the sports of kings, but in Accra Zongo, it was sports of the people, in Tinia, and also it in Sabai. So, me kasa me bo, ponkong, en koma, me bo, abba, because 1957 to 1992, independence air golden era, and Nkrumah kept the, in the lunch, no, presidential cup, parliamentary air committee cup, no, national air gold cup, no, it was a pair with air blasters, air matches. Inti ponko ni kwe, mnibi e kwe mnu, na yade tutu, yon, yade bo, yade ka blasters, air matches, no, ana na yade bo, kwame kuma time mu. It created jobs, inti hockey, no, ana festivals, no, any staple boys, no, any food sellers, nko fu asebe nyado, mu tondu yane, blacksmith for, any kolegono, Jamestown for, horses, no, edomu efi, eye 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no kwabona ebo a became air voice and it's I am that I am leading into coma commentary no say it's I am that I am leading wait and see closing who ja bless every Saturday biano families air watch bookmakers any newspapers omo emeki entertainment for loss to laymen. It kept air spring up even during the coups. In the Ponko ni twe die because me bo nkoma me ba Ponko twe and the betting about the Ponko twe o the beginning of the fall, no, it's betting air shops, no, they also left air government interest, no, shifted to football, ATC air struggles, it's in also ATN Sabaya, no, in Tabusia, Yakaponko, Sambia, yesterday, and they, Oma Chiponko, Oma Yam Ponko, Oma Di Pongo Huja, El Kromena, Eddie Petition, 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No one saw Bwechere, I'm a man penny, etime to son amon, I'm a son, G. L. Ponko, ni chene na gudye no, asensi ye, el gana memoha. 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Swedro All Blast, any WB United. Hey, Philip, Masan PMWU, WB United, Omo Elbow, Swedro Sports Stadium, Omse Charles Bulu, Papa, any D. Ede, Ode Konkran, Kasemi, Kasubi, Bulua, Nessasichan, a different, Bani D. Charles Bulu, Ono, and Eva Bejnambu. Asante Godoko, any as fly on Sanso, Ede, Pemso, Babera Sports, Reginald Collins, Amwa, and so Ejinum Chimchai, Nafi Brekum Chelsea, and so any Dreams Football Club, and also Golden City Park. Brekum, Tiofu Flos entry Sechi and a Bear Center Refuel. Carilla United, any Beche United, and also Ali Mama Sports Stadium, Maso Hansen, and a Ede in from a brandy beach in the Pantemu, Asha Beno, Ama Case in the Fiasi, and was Sandiaco Eviapa, after Diana Stars, and the Summer Test 1996, and also Nana Ajiman Bedu Park, and also Air Prince. Okoto in Tiamwa and a Bear Center referee. Now, if you go stars any hearts of folk for Bibiani Dunes Park and also Alex Amwabin and a Bear Center referee on Young Apostles any Basake Holy Stars and also Wenchi Air Sports Stadium and also William Agbuvi and a Bear Center referee. Oh, Sir Kinsin. Now, if you mediama any positive FC, I'm also a postponu Rastum Gameli Sonogbe or no and a Bear Center referee. Ediama Sir Kinsin. Now, Kelvin Air Ascenso or a player for Hearts of Lions. Na brand teacher say omo eko kumase for the win e wo eko tokofo so season way or say omo ebo tie pan say omo betia chi team bia na omo dufu dufu om Kelvin Ascenso ne nkoma wode eye ntam ato akiri ni
7: nya de first match de sinti na ama e se besi okumase de never Sunday de 3 points in here dia our coach no think we are edma why say players no and by your coach Kasim eso wa maye hu football no said ya kwa we is my born afa mark 3 points ahead ya ti ya maye nso points in sabeka
8: asempa
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0: And you know, Kelvin Ascenso and Otten and Kano, a player at the Hearts of Lions, Nese Uhuma, Jatana Kuma, and no, na Dr. Randy Abbey, Kugo Sika, and a nay, Western Yama Ese Koswa, Womo Edebo, a Chile Doman Yama Etiansako Yeho, and see a mube de Ama Hearts of Lions for El Omujumedia, Edinum. Young go move you, Calf Confederations Cup, second leg class, no, Obama, Nese, Womo, a confidence, say, Umber qualify on Sunday. Nations FC 4. Womu coach FS said Dravko Luganosic. Won also said team no the readiness ahead of Sunday's Calf Confederations Cup no second LA clash no and no and a Dravko Luganosic what they are to do.
9: I'm very confident we're gonna pass even first step and even second step and for sure we are here to reach group stage after God knows, but everything is possible. The ball is still like this. That means the ball can go a bit left, a bit right, but let us be very positive and we have the reason to be positive and we have to produce result to put a smile on Ghanaian people, Ghanaian football lovers. That's what we want to do. Also, I'm calling football lovers in Accra. It's a free entry. And what they're gonna do Sunday afternoon, let them come in the big to show how big support because this is national interest and I'm expecting much more than usual. We expect to watch nations because we're gonna represent Ghana properly and trust me, we're gonna do it properly.
0: Coach Bonifita FN said Dravko Luganosic wono ana Ikita Nations Football Club players for Ghana Hamu Bro. What I say, would they take coach in coma? What I say, bad damn what in us now, dear. What I say, please, no bread and so, Ubianca, Clabuna, no coffer, Bruni, no, or number, Bruni, bro, free. Dravko Luganosic, can you kindly start a statement without using I'm very, would they interview?
9: I'm very confident we're gonna pass.
0: Oh, Dravko Luganosic, please, hold on. Can you kindly start your statement without using I'm very.
9: I'm very confident we're gonna pass.
0: And I don't know. We are near Pianet number player. So I'm going to say, Dravko Luganosic. But I say, start this statement, I'm very encounter. The statement be, I'm very. Dravko Luganosic, can you kindly start your statement by answering our interview without saying, I'm very.
9: I'm very confident we're gonna pass.
0: Hold on, Dravko. I swear to you. Hey, Dravko Luganosic. Well, now your sister, coach is with me. What I say, I'm going to say, I'm going to play. What I say, first one thing I say, we are how do you now go oh, players, money mouthpiece. From hence, I'll be the mouthpiece of a players. I'm going to come up for our Ghana. How are you? Now, club owners, Nibuha, Western Mexico, so I'm not sure some of football and Casa. Among Casa, club chairman, we could fuck a player, we buy a coach, we buy. Oh, money, dear, so long as I could coach in the community. I think coaching in the community, no, you're for soon. Ed Nasha players, sir. Oh, I do you soon. In the nations, home defender, fencer Dennis Corsa, also believes that team will do well in the second leg of their Confederations Cup, FC Diarra, and I'm the Bepumso. Dennis Corsa, Kase.
10: We have it, and then we are trying to blend with the new ones. We are working towards that. I think with the experience and then the coaches and everyone on board, we believe we can do much better than we did back in Mali and this year. So I'll say yes, because now the kind of players we have, and then what's happened over there, coming back home, I think we have the support, we have the experience, as you said, and then I think all the boys are ready, and then we will make sure that hopefully we call by next week. So we, I mean, they would be the number 12 player on the field to help us, push us, encourage us, share with us, and then help us see us to the next one. So I think a full house would be massive for us.
0: Okay, so it's the Corsa. And I'm also telling can you meet to me say about crown a black princess is a my team no and that 20 World Cup almost so HDB then yes I'm catch a crown now black princesses woman head coach offense Charles Sampson on also adding one credit and Saba now black queens air coach offense air Kim Bogdan on also air Casa about the black princesses no on win over South Korea and there are 3-4 maybe a potential 5 player that will also be a black air queens air step up soon or later

0: this and everyone on board, we believe we can do much better than we did back in Mali and this year. So I'll say yes, because now the kind of players we have, and then what's happened over there, coming back home, I think we have the support, we have the experience, as you said, and then I think all the boys are ready, and then we will make sure that hopefully we qualify for next week. So we, I mean, because they would be the number 12 player on the field to help us, push us, encourage us, share with us, and then help us see us through to the next round. So I think a full house would be massive for us.
1: Okay, so it's Kosa. And I'm also saying, can you meet to me? Say, Bo Crano, a Black Princess is a my team, no, and a 20 World Cup almost so HDBB, then Yasem Ketua Crana, Black Princesses, Omer coach offense a Charles Sampson, or also Eden Kuma Cretian Saba, now Black Queens air coach offense a Kim Bogdan, or also air Kasa about the Black Princesses, no, on win over South Korea, and there are 3-4 maybe a potential five player that will also be a Black Air Queens air step up soon or later. At least many really good players here. In the women is an emma in Sequa. Nessa under 24 team World Cup Yom Kui. Omso din kumo papa et me abrom. Sedazi ewaha. Gumo German this year and a month for a board man efeno. Na papa nema me e canchini egu yenche. In the stillano uguso ewa abisim na oresan nema in seo koso ni mumu na manosa. Ode kakama nena. Obit me and so edinipa e share et me abreno. It no sense be able kodye.
2: Oh nyamiadum head of sports. Nana meti nana nka che kakra
1: na Alexander Abebio so tin nka
2: Alexander Abebio so meti nka o no meti nka che pa
1: ata che pa WB United una
2: yeah meti nka che pa
1: okay na into giant into giant adwuma no beti awie ni na no
2: oh into e yade e
1: into yade
2: e nua into e yade because only from only division 1
1: mm-hmm.
2: Was it division 1 I'm say division 2 crowd and division 2 are now or joining team na be PM or division 1 from general manager to CEO told you na yade
1: told you yade on
2: why yade because
1: so far the currently the journalists are what's me a handle club as a kitano no and told you we get admin similar kwaku fi and told you na ho
2: we catch if you was saying
1: oh say journalists am handle teams at the
2: same central for okay yeah and you no kwan told you na yade won't say that be won't say I can't see FA president.
1: Mm-hmm.
2: But who didn't central bear muno?
1: It's central.
2: Central man. And Nathan Nobin and so yadier. So do Oblast. Once or so from Division 1 to Premier.
1: Oh.
2: Enti, Professor E.K. Wallace, head of sports, you know. Enti, Asampa 94.7 FM, but for name, you could tell me, I'm an tokrom, and smile to a honu, and Yabob one right, the Ebron, and Beyonce to me, a conkain, and was Asampa Sports Night, you know, Cassa, the SABD cancer, say, Eddie Free, Champions League phase. Nas, and he said, Champions League, you know, and they, yeah, a year Tuesday, near bo Wednesday, near bo a year Thursday. Intimino Cassa and air Thursday. Man is our door air cosinum and say any see at the air hole. The kind two madis air dear brand of year. Finambati Bobo Kono as a cabaco and my AS Roman so as a cabaco and I fee PIV Eindhoven. Woman so at Nefus a cabaco and my sector Donetsk. Woman so as a cabaco. Namino Cassa dear a year 57 minutes. Allianz Arena Bayern Munich 1. Afei, Bodo Glam 0, and a 57 minutes, the same thing, Ewo Combo 1907, Seth Fabregas, Nitimno, Wamunsu, any RB Leipzig, Nadia Bueni, Nakomu, Asekano Miensa, Edia Tia RB Leipzig, Omu Entimi, Entia, Ensu 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
1: Okay, I still have 94.7 FM Sports Night at the Bruno. Chenus Mam said Club Beer, Yedin Sampaba, a catch for a Sebenado Munumo Fuinsa, Yedin Sampana Bayo, a patch of buy a bottle of Club Beer. Now, before be enjoyed a refreshing taste, no check it underneath the crown cock. No, now, all stand the chance of getting instantly a brand new air club air jersey, absolutely free. And it's a question point as a couple of bamboo. But more than that, grab your Club Beer today. Now, check it under the crown cock. No, now, where the next area. winner. Follow Club Beer on social media pages no, for more details and updates. Oh no ma fa jene kakraton. Afi uni mufingo chwe yen ton ma. And afi nye recommended for pregnant women. This advert is FDA approved. Intimisel Club Beer soon koma. One more area beja. Yeah, proper chi edi amau and on it. More than that, say on sa ebiting a casansa pebby. Na what you can abwa and my ye na so ya sum etimi adrien out media ego so edino. And say big chef genius is in 5 no be a me trema at 4 PM every Sunday be a joy prime so na we and kolankuma sebina do mono biane na omachere mo catcher weather num womina so the money 18 such as abwa and my yama etimi aku ye onum. And see yeah but sorry so person in Mexico so be a duty of course obvious say a di program no ABCR would you media ye di him to know. 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say happy birthday to aye Stanhope Sego Abebio or say happy birthday and komano odifo and say happy birthday and komano afe Raymond and so our times our publishing story number may come up Raymond fantastic evening and koma baby ubia also obojuma oboma niama etian to ye offenso ya black. Baby, I will be also fantastic evening and come out. Baby, be a offense your black will be a an offense so crano. Free zones authority. Free zones authority. Free zones authority. Mamia offense Evelyn Baden. Evelyn Baden of the Ghana Free Zones Authority. And then the birthday. And see, Madam Evelyn Baden. Baby, I will be a fantastic birthday and come out. Say free zones. Moso mu ehwe na muntia sempa 94.7 FM no ene be enkwawum no so ebeti aboa e ma niam ma yi e dia ma mti no we message sa benya ha ne dia na em se eno Raymond Ray bibia e bokwa fantastic evening ko ate ya da too much we heavy guy heavy guy yeah ti ufuma ti em se be be sin ye em se ni aba na aba no fensi a black mo se maji mutu for Madame Fu, Edu Daniel, Ewo Tafu Grand Tumi, fantastic evening. And come out, Edu Ubia, also Micha, TMC, message send ye, M. Sene, Abana, Anna Abbey, T. Edbisia, na.
2: Say, Mr. Matthew Ampofu.
1: Mr. Matthew Ampofu. Okay. No, NIB.
2: NIB.
1: Martinidin. Omo finance the department. No, Oboy Jumado.
2: Oh, okay. Martinidin.
1: Multisprinters.
2: Okay. Mr. Matthew Ampofu.
1: Mr. Matthew Ampofu.
2: Namin Shidano.
1: Multisprinters. Yeah. African Queen.
2: African Queen.
1: Restaurant hotel. Be
2: African Queen. Okay, African Queen.
1: African Queen. For you, you bunch of grooms, you read you
2: know. No, Muti. Ninina, Mr. Matthew.
1: African Queen. Mr. Matthew Ampofu. Nadama.
2: Okay.
1: Muti. To the family, you
2: know. Oh, no.
1: Very fantastic evening. Tisa Edicia.
2: Yeah.
1: Say near duty, I obviously program 90.
2: No.
1: TMNC, the MC Trasunta Junior.
2: Oh, no, never.
1: Yes, Nafi DJ IMAX. DJ IMAX. DJ, and you DJ Iman. And I'm a kind of DJ Iman.
2: Say
1: DJ IMAX. S. Kamukra X. DJ IMAX. Way too much. DJ IMAX. Way too much. DJ IMAX. Heavy. It's the Edamas. Yes.
3: And our tradition. Whenever we come together, we exhibit the best of who we are as a people.

0: 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That is what tradition demands.
1: Nayo! Nayo!
0: Yeah. Our love for our culture and respect for tradition defines who we are as a people. Throughout the changing moments, Casa Preco London Dry Gin remain by your side.
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traffic next year. The mess of the Dodger Fire and Yomoso, the other man, Echo, Sunny Soris, and the Philistine, as soon as I saw.

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1: Yo, what up, my people? It's your boy SARKODRE, Sarko the Obidibi Pompid, and I'm here chilling, listening to DJ Viper. Keep the hits coming. To DJ Viper, keep the hits coming.
2: Them they waste them a time. 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

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on that side, and a DJ Viper. Do that in Femi Shek. I would bunga one sampioto. Hanagawa Wagasi, Tushibaba.

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O join me show no on Facebook Asampa 94.7 FM. Benghazi and the Remo Facebook Pre Johnson and producer show no IMAX International IMAX DJ sorry. On the producer show no Sana Sopa on the Bonyumu Namasia Eye Ye Niamase Biabe Kama. Enti Emerson say betu Yana prophecy. Se Ode Batono Amasik. Na mesumidu to Dazzy, Kobe Stone, Otuo, Yen Checha winning our sports team, no, some of the sports night at the bye. Bibia, Bibia, Bibia, Bibia, yeah, call. Yeah, but say your videos of the day and the videos say your war and the mouth. And to be joining our Facebook Asampa 94.7 FM. Say, who join it on Facebook? Dear Bayanie, obe comment it, obe like it. Say, who follow page na? Na wo follow page no, Eddie Amai. Baby Bia will be out, baby I will share free, baby I will tear. Call Facebook Asampa 94.7 FM. Nafi, for comment it, bra. Na yen ready, and fa amount. Nanda video abidi kan ade amao ansana met drop video no mamina eye faith to my party clinic yes I'm so say abribia faith I'm so say for videos are e training any now from bro faith to my party clinic e ho any two yari ase ade amao e be yari de faith tie yari a aye chronic konko and you would DAC, yeah, maybe it's a stroke, diabetes, ulcer, arthritis, rheumatism. Say, who kidney won't touch him, organ beer won't touch him, maybe a unichem, when it's a more fatal particle in the car. Yababo, I'm a bibia, aquae, and the amount. Yeah, we are not a cibetu. Ness a fatal particle in the car. Yeah, we are granted to me, and when he paid you also. And to me, so. 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And to be so, when I'm nipper 200, 3,000, 4,000, and I'm more quiet, a pomodin you shimono, a you free. Yer shirt, what pomodin ye, nay, I rear be a nimua, only a drew any tracker. Nemo, yer shinny pedianum, near us say, I rear be sebabia, a drone the abato, nano cranes, the cabio crabiano, over to me as ye drew, I will fade to my party clinic. And to me the number no air to ya. At the Amosis ya obe fre nyamia tumo tsina fre number way na wone mp4 eni nkomo number no a 0540 710 940 0540 710 940 and no any number befre na wone yedi nkomo edi no a faith homeopathic clinic Santa Maria, Abuya Junction, a ho and a woman fate on particle in the court. Now you're two yariasi and for my name is Shomon. And to say, what journey on Facebook? 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Na a brantia bia, washer or bar, I was school, till. 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
0: 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Na ma wo comment no embra ne keka fama. Benghazi the video no to share share share. 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Just say o ma die duro no mo try. 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Okay. 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Me ba chobra Facebook asampa. Or the sick kind or sick kind. 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Edro na no anio. 1 2 3 okay. I'm off for Janu. Just a omadi a draw. That's it. Omadi a draw, tell him. What do you tell what to say, champion? What to say, Haban of the Cossa? She a draw any money. I coffee my coin, mama. I say good evening. For me, what the guy is doing is good for me, okay. But hey. Just say, or the sosona, and no nam. I would be a drill for more. Or the sosona drill for. And on the sosona is a bonnet nine. Watch a sakai. Or the zero, or the sosona bosu. Now, bones the banner, Colonel, whom you see, Miss Bones the bank. Hey, video area, maybe to Benghazi, a Siba qua. Now, and one. Maybe so babeshe Asampa 94.7 FM on Facebook Asampa 94.7 FM. Edro we dey ese kope bi na eden. Ye tumi di cause Edro na no den. 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Ye mu obi oda kwan wo. A che se ye de drip esisi ni so. Mi tumi hu. Sa banka we mu hospital o. Se den o mi tese. But when money say normal, but the way video you trending now, man, funny as hell. Media to media, me only say normal, cause say we are drip the ebe to me still so baby ah. Drip the ebe to me still so, oh baby ah. And he say yeah the drip is so oh be so a kwanwa. Police for me yeah ho. And to amu bete guy na amu yeah na ni. Yeah show video no. As a parent for Prince of FM. Yeah, but show video is just a part 94.7 FM. Bibi, and watch so Bibi, baby, obi. Okay. Amas Richard Ediaba, I say, I know that boy cursing the next girl is also a froster. Hey, yes, see, Akwana, on Ubuntu, in Indiana, on us, a froster. Our Wenchi. Wenchi, and when they amass Richard Eka. I see, boy, na then the two sooner, or no say girl be a dupino. Now, or the gainer could gent be a case of Bondiano. But I say, boy, no sir, Froster, and you know, make a comment, you know, and what and amass Richard, and a message in a day, Abba. Wenchi, so being so. I want a brand new. I know him and his boys. He deserve what the Obani Ayano also deserve the Obani Ayano. Cause we are Froster. And we go for Obani, we say Froster. And we show Obani school. and nobody do a sim. Michael say, Ebenezer Wilson say, hey, I asamu. And only the Ebenezer and the Abba. Also, about to me, I join on Facebook as a 94.7. Share live in my say, na a for so any bin shame. So, I bet you had a trip in the Sunday. Ebony and they were police for the Yamana. And you also bad trip the air, you said, you didn't see your so. Ewo abontin is an yamade ye. Community can you few. Ana problem. Kwa de we are police for the jina. Ay, na de we what in a oh any hygienic. What I say. Baby a brand ten dano. I didn't see a sinus. Ness ni bin a ye and us on one a ye. And a man won pan ye be one of all demo. Yaw pan ye be wami besem bo demo radio so. Amwa de sese dem and om de wo womu. Girls nibi. Mebe seme so te, mebe seme fuche, mebe seme ye slim, mebe seme ye way. Girls nibi won draw. Ese se demwa. And ye nes niya professional as impuna de wonu. On one is ye de we are de bewonu. Hey, agotia. Na a tufa veins in huwa. Wasu be yesio. Wasu be yes pa pa pa pa pa pa pa pa pa pa pa pa pa pa pa pa pa pa pa pa pa pa pa pa pa pa pa pa pa pa pa pa pa pa pa pa pa pa pa pa pa eno any video ya de won sam so e bro enche na gene prophet Bismarck Boyton ebedin komo spiritual president. Game changer. Game changer. Election where the election 2028. Yanu will be count. 2028. Yane game changer. It will be kapa papa papa papa papa. Alright. Yaku enim yefa video sakan enfa embro. 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Yeah. 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Beshade, bra Facebook Beshade is here. Benga is the video now to Beshade. Bra Mechade, show, show. MTTDU. Nio, she. The abrante and the yeno. Nani, maybe just, what you want to say? 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Police in your driver. Driver the person che say onu no che like police onu on for police in your way. Very sad. 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Enye. Se uni police ni ana entity di ni bay say eye e very sad e very sad na utubs a man also entity di ni utubs and won said anya din ko akwa ne ponche no na utubs o kan fetch na ma o le be show video no on Facebook as a pa 94.7 FM. Ebenezer say, hey. Na edi asam kura na ekosu obi asii. For comment le brother yenke ka fama asapana 94.7 FM. 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
0: 2028 na then one mama percentage no
2: percentage no
0: yeah percentage is very important
2: and then retro
0: no only I'm going to make us a percentage no yeah. Very important
2: yeah, retro
0: sir okay so be we need FBI one where with this system no?
2: System and okay
0: two when him say oh time where you need time
2: yes
0: but sir who send come no not a rat then you coupon Emma wo prophet spiritual president
2: yes
0: and to make a percentage now not a bemoa. They said they were here. Previous
2: yes.
0: I want a man for me who said I be Papa no
2: or a champion.
0: Or a champion.
2: Pepe.
0: And the end, what the percentage of my
2: mom? Maybe, man.
0: Yeah, quite the man.
2: I'm the red 2 and same if you are.
0: What the percentage of my mom?
2: 2020, the man.
0: 2028.
2: 2 and same.
0: 2028.
2: Yes.
0: Bao miafa.
2: Wafa.
0: 2028.
2: Nadao.
0: What do
2: you
0: call?
2: Oh. What do you call?
0: What can my person?
2: Yeah, open some phone say, no crack, I say, no crack, sir.
0: Yes,
2: the American, me do to me, I mean, me do to about me, really, hands down.
0: Okay, hands down.
2: Yes,
0: hands down. I said, you're bubble in this for crack.
2: And now I'm hearing this part in a begu.
0: Part in a begu.
2: A begu. If you say, send me who no more spiritual realm, not physical, no, but say, sino, any part in a begu.
0: Na at the end, Anna, last 2 years,
2: mm-hmm.
0: Election
2: 2024.
0: Ukodi NDC Fuji. Na afi, who gets the NDC?
2: No, Nina, and say, me ameti, me NDC prophet.
0: Okay.
2: Anna, me MPP prophet.
0: Okay.
2: Me media and say, Nipa, me no, Abba. NDC MPP Abba. Na ye beside say. O mi enu hani be wini ya. 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
0: Yeah.
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1: spiritual realm
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1: Not we here, Juma Mahama.
0: No, yes.
1: That was spiritual
0: realm. And if it's fiscal in Ami,
1: Yera, your papa, your president.
0: Yes.
1: On the two, Sabaya Juma Mano. And that's how you, Jumano Susuma, on your way.
0: Oh, on a man here, Jumano.
1: Oh, yeah, where's the
0: way? Yes. Senipana Mokoya, won't me have any part of me copy. I'm your friend, Kofia Yima. On a book of Yima. On a book of Mama.
1: On a do corp.
0: Your mama direct.
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1: Okay.
0: Then na manfwa, eye yeme, for some call, we have a stomach, pasta, wound machine, the okay memo, and I make a job, says a mama, and we never will ya. Miss Richard from Co prison for life, metal and normal. Ya baba and mama, present in a mecano, mammy and pepe, sana ned etie, and the satan and yed megu, Doctor Bamiasune, Naposo, and then another so.
1: All right.
0: Ewo, spiritual remno.
1: 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Maybe two bet to me a general Facebook at some panel 4.7, or question be ya. For my Facebook, ya baby sa e di amount. Amount for so kase. 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
0: 2026
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0: Dr. Baomia so o challenge se de make am ebo a o do onfa ntro ne dan ho ento no se sa na po so when you're 34 now, only 35% come me. I'm from go prison. So is that a po? Oh, now doctor, but only 35% come me. I'm from go prison. You can't go back to me. Go back to the pig and then the sanctuary.
1: Sanctuary, the movie actually.
0: I'm from go prison. Okay. Oh, I'm a Kennedy Japon. About one. Messi Kennedy. Obisa Chema Andy. A year where Chema to be a quarter of Andy. And you, Dr. Fia Yunankasa. Me, Edmund, Emma, Dr. Baumiano. And I'm from a say, Mina resource no. Mina resource no. Kennedy, 27%. 27 no. 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And Andy Katam so. Or Pemichel. 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Instead 27 dab dab dab me na me adwan no onya 27 no bedwe no ndudo na me side a se fofo na me te so me yi fo e firi so na beka 23 ye baba no fesika no na 23 pepepe e me na me say adwan ni na
1: jealousy mami bi so next question MPP general secretary who is winning
0: winning the eye daughters na kodio na no be winning general secretary nsisa kodio na winning
1: on one e winning
0: se aba no mato se aba na wi and ono ne de no ma to wi be nipa bebre de o ho a omuntun wi just like de o ma to wi ma kobia de e wi ni no mutu no sunsun last week no no mutu ye a kodia de e wi ni general secretary
1: all right so yanko MPP national chairmanship contest no I say say uche ballot order na October nyame aduma third say na election e ba so John Bodu at the number one. Sammy at the number two.
0: Sammy Crab.
1: Yeah, Sammy Crab at the number two.
0: Porafoko.
1: And Porafoko at the number three. And Boache
0: Ejako number four.
1: Sun Sumuno. Sat numbers we no. A bet to me affect you, Biana.
0: Numbers, Nedia. MPP, you must soon swam out to a piano. Doda Siano. No, Winnie. Uti.
1: Okay.
0: MPP, I'm about to be able to be on. I see her. I'm a winning. Now, Oshe Adena, a year, Jumbo Dune, a fencing, Bwache Diakona, Bwache Diako, upper hand, a war, John Boydu so. 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
0: 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The 50-50 no, se ba kwa nsa man no no so e wo week be ni next week. 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
0: 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But chance an kan said e ya se ho fo no.
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0: 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Now, results mean a babe daho.
1: That's a first
0: September, yeah.
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1: 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Abekan Sembi say. 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What I say,
0: so best, sir, it's in the so.
1: Maybe I so
0: my video, no.
1: Oh, to me, the president,
0: Baumia.
1: Eh,
0: ah, president, sir, also my papa catch, mama, say, mama, and some mumuja, or so food, I could back up for. So I say, if I did, and my mamma did not hear me, and more castle coming, great, now he knew me, JJ didn't hear me. 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
0: 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Also, I'm passing on comma.
1: Then a radin intro.
0: Say about to a bedua. Dear, a radio tell me I make money bim.
1: Messi, a dear thing a radin intro.
0: What's it then, radin gem? 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As the enter, as a sin and same moon and a radi chem, make our saw them. Messaka or Batampa radio ho. Efi sabu sumwe, October, November, December, eja ebe sheshe nkrofo, ka zen tebe sisi, ka eja ebe tutum ebe brei.
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0: 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No, no, no. Echoes a year. But a year, yeah. Because we see December. Sana, de, eti.
1: Okay. Ebusa for baby bia obi a asempana 4.7 FM and our sugu so out December. The prophet Bismarck Boysen, spiritual president, game changer, and a jutum komo. And to comment in the other to me for Facebook, Edia man, Obe so hun live a me ba to ko Facebook asempa 94.7 FM. Otia menini din komo. Na you chat traffic, me ba so ne which time now? 32 minutes past 9.
0: Yes.
1: Traffic any babya, babya the demo kama, babya a sweet, and the traffic update you know, and another somebody wants them, and the abroad super F M I M. Oh, a question, uti me, na oh a questioner, Facebook asampa 94.7 FM, Facebook asampa 94.7 FM, na afe yembisa questions you know. Na minke kai na prophet en ya no emfa emmai this man no there's no way MPP will choose Napo. So you see twist I say when him say there's no way a MPP ebe choose Napo as running mate for Dr. Mahmoud Bawumia
0: uti Napono, sus mi wose, aso fobi wa mwo enisi mo. 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
0: 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Migo nyame. On pa mchanto o. And you say me German. Me I say
1: there's no way. Dr. Mahmoud Bawumia wini election 2028. Obesa contest you.
0: On be make some contest tini o. Me who say but omo make some contest no. Omo contest ko belusu. And omo si ne kwa say mama no contest you. Obe contest bo contest o belusu. Amani pa fofo na ofi asante region no. E be take over. E dey party na power.
1: Any power in
0: any dem to money ni zia any dey any dem to money ni zia
1: ah me pick a cost kaka bo two questions be maybe sound
0: but you want it
1: but yan ko ahoma no so na yete for any come akra me ba cho enya me nipa ene kasa se won ji de wo kan o kan india one enye insult two sire wadwen en me kaka sa e betie obi o su sire wadwen se bia e 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340 2126. Okay. All right, so 0244-340426. Into right, you know, I'm on the right with you. 0244-340426. Yes. 0244-340426. 0244-340426. Young court line is on that, any 84 and the Encomo. Full line is active now. Hello, good evening. Hello, good evening. Good evening. Bibia, Bibia. Bibia, Bibia. 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
1: Et maman chouade, maman chouade, maman chouade, maman chouade. On se communication, as I say, me pick a course, me kind. Oba, what so what change say? No much say. Bamenga say, and more being you soon a drink. On a name, dear, now swoon. They make answer say, MBR 2028, MBP to me, ma, Omelusu. Fine, and listen to me, ma. Ede, the day, day. Why? Yes, you.
2: Okay. My papa was for 8 years. What's my thing? Any or how many are I am near using the African war on the Nazi for 8 good years? What's your machine?
1: All right. Okay.
2: Yes, you can so. You know.
1: All right, did I see?
2: Yanaka Kaka.
1: 0244-340426. DJ Trinity, big shout out to you. You're doing the list right now. Hello, good evening.
3: Fine.
1: What do you know, Sophie? Okay, you have to stop my BBA BBA.
3: BBA.
1: Yeah, you too.
3: Oh, Prophet, they were Kata. Now, the Kata will come with a revenue who's in the Panamian Union. Oh, someone of whom I deal soon soon. Jokan is a meaning to me challenging. A Mumpa, me born is a Sir Mahama F. Suwa, at least. Baumians or Bomodianum, Rana, Vishno, and Maganan, on a sort of family, and I said, system of Coco, and I come.
1: All right, thank you. 0244-340426. And the number of a fray. Now, when you didn't come, hello, good evening.
4: Good evening, honorable.
1: Bibia, Bibia.
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1: All right,
4: na de friend say say mpp omo pezo mo baba mu bi o dia wanti wanti
1: Okay, yeah, that's it. Yeah, you make a crack. 0244-340-426. 0244-340-426. Hello, good evening. Hello, good evening.
5: Hello, good evening.
1: Yeah, what do you know, Gasafin?
5: I'm a Gasafin, Dakuma.
1: BBA, BBA.
5: BBA.
1: All right, until.
5: If I show. I said, I'm so full. We are all Casao Studio and what I room. Say 2020, Casa, Mama, baby.
1: Yeah. 2024.
5: Even 2016, he said the same thing.
1: Me ba tuna mte 26 papa so asem kom
0: ma asem kom e bia e se woni nipa na o kasa no
5: problem
1: woni se makon hoda
0: pa no we ba so me we he o kasa wa
5: na wo ye fence ya me wi
0: o se
5: me ba ho no mo no ma me ye fence ya bottles ni enu wo se me no mba ko
0: o se
5: now
0: where
5: your friends
0: yeah minia
1: oh
0: yan okre
1: oye caller oye listener me person me be some you feel line so what I say and come na ye this is here no chire wadwen ye wi a family
5: na me chire no because madwen na me chire no because na me chire say chairman so who of mugabi your friends here we are from mugabi say so for where your team.
1: Oh, that be no, many, sir. As a man, Lucy. All right, 0244-340-246. 0244-340-246. And the number for hello, good evening.
6: Hello, good evening.
1: Yeah. What do you know, Sophie?
6: I'm a Kazafi Kassoff uncle.
1: Udi.
6: Medi Justice Donko, Kassoff uncle.
1: Yeah, Bibia, Bibia.
6: Bibia, Bibia.
1: Into. Yeah,
6: Messrs of Una Honey say Ghana about to know yet to know. So we're steady training from 1992. I been being one more or bar we club 4 years you pa Ghana for sisters are a bino. I'm finishing the dream first.
1: Okay.
6: And in the oh who say Steven po Mama and quite time. No be a baby ano Ghana for mom another 4 years. My mama 8 years and sana. If you buy me about with me, so you know, I'll catch you and say, 2028, buy me about the year. On some film, you that's it.
1: All right, thank you. Nice. No, I'm sure I'm genial. 0244-340-246. 0244-340-246. Hello, good evening. Good evening. Good evening.
7: Hi, evening.
1: Yeah, what do you know, Sophie?
7: Kasa from John Cassetri Dohwena.
1: Bibia Bibia.
7: Bibia Ibi.
1: Thank you.
7: Ah, mi pacho wo. O sa for no of can be this accident ni a jati to obeba. Na onti mi ye bibina a dear we nu for no beba on my kakla.
1: Okay, ye baby sa question.
7: Utia sem nun amika.
1: So I say, I say,
7: Hello,
1: good evening. Good evening.
8: Hello.
1: Good evening.
8: Fine,
1: too bad, too bad. Lower radio system, mommy, please. Lua no, you be an old beam. Why? It's a while. Could you back any? Why? Thank you. Good evening.
8: Fine evening.
1: Good evening, Sophie.
9: Mpacha mende solo mwa mefre fri ya pa wija.
1: Bibie bibia.
9: Bibie bibia.
1: Gentil.
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1: 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Midin kakra.
9: Oh, mpacha, mpacha matia se.
1: Gentil.
9: Mpacha matia. Mpacha, mepese mekache sofo ne se wun. Politics, e ye mko. Because a dear, we members, a would you deal with Mupa now? The one barber for the Sanyama we. Ubuna, who are predicting you? But about you also at the same football, dear to me. See, what I say, in Tanka, your best lesser, I saw for no Indian chain, no politicians in no swing a day. Indian chain, you're not your dimwitino, Yenya Mujidi, because a walk or can be 6 years and Mupe. Obienum says off away, boy, or your trophy.
1: Okay, maybe
9: I'll be so an answer, sir.
1: Maybe, maybe. Dear Namini pa e Kawahano. On case a prediction, or say a prophecy. So smooth, you see. So prediction, dear. I say, what about all predicting me, say, everybody near say anything. But prophecy, dear. On a maturity, point of question, any prediction, a prophecy.
9: Mpacho, any yes, Reno. So, soon so you ask us, or Mumu Bibia, any or Mumu Empire, and more Mampini Bia, Baby Bia say, Nibi Bia and Cosso, no mine Honton, because of mine Hontona, and come Mampini Munqua, a catchment for you now.
1: All right,
9: then I say,
1: yes, sir, that's Jimmy Shaw. 0244340426. Hello, good evening. Hello, good evening. Lowa radio set no. You we are no beam. Yes, moa. But that's Nyamish Nyamishao. Bibia Bibia.
10: Nimamwa Juma.
1: Ejuma. Bibia Bibia.
10: Bibia.
1: Udina Safi.
10: Mikasa Fuko Moyan. You know, say we are in Guinea. Me challenge that the whole African name Bibia. Only there. But that's it. Only there. And this is but at the same time, good day, Yawana, our memory. We want Yanu, Mr. Chegamigo, our own win, while most of most of our mortgage. Mr. Chegamigo, I'll put it in the same way. You see, you come for 50, you see, you come for our phone, or you feel sure. You see, all I am. Obviously, Tintum, a
1: All right, Minya Teria, Nyakupono Shaw, Swabin Chedaba. White Dove, big shout to you. Okay, Matty, please. Okay, White Dove, big shout to you. Maybe I will be on your main show. More Muslim messages after Facebook. Eddie, am I a quick one? Yeah, what kind of messages? No, El Facebook. Okay, last caller. Last caller. Hello, good evening.
11: Good evening, sir. But I want to say,
1: Nyamia Dumosu, Bibia, Bibia.
11: Bibia, Bibia, Wumbi.
1: Yeah, Udi.
11: Me din san me kasa fa man from.
1: All right, quick one into you.
11: We dia, what's me kasa am I no trash for.
1: And it is very important.
11: We the say me tin be san question there.
1: A question we betu be san question. But okay. No so, insult. Yeah.
11: That be me san pon na me nyabi poda.
1: All right.
11: Me wura so from parche wo. Wo Ghana 2020 and 2016. And to say na o man penya na say Oman penyi akufwale nene vice ba unia ebe buu umano. Eye, anase enye. Ah, wosa president se. 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
1: A prophecy.
11: I say, Now, so they say, the money more home, cock off for a politician, politician.
1: Embrebi by in the scriptures. Na Israel for you, any. But I say, now, omo catching your coupons in your memo, any. But I say, na nyanko pon peson no atono bu mo mo hene ba no mo ma nyame presse se yehi o hene enyi o hene enti that time no sane me ni na na so wo fo so di mu bi enti enkom se ade bi anipa eye wasase 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
11: that miss all that in your condemn me yenye di sua
1: so no me can in general enye wo me can in general
11: mbacho so one was in mbacho me make camera at me
1: okay
11: mbacho me ya chairman and senior football I work up football ya ekoyi aso for the bri asian com ekoyi ese.
1: Okay, uncle so yeah, that's it. Okay. Papa.
12: Yes, sir.
1: Call us Nakasa. Me listeners no me domo.
12: Pa.
1: Me domi listeners no pa. And si mamu bia kwai son kasa. 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Edina also catch a listeners.
12: De me chama se. Yo prophecy oho. And your prediction. Eho. Yeah. Prediction ye idea. Who you su wajin. Prediction ye idea who you su wajin. 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Me prophecy ne nyaba. 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
1: Yeah.
12: Prediction ne e ye ro. And e loto na wato.
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1: 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Honorable Mike, me wo fano no omo hwe tie dwuma die no ewo oboase anto boase. 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Nyame shamu Tip G also oboase mo bi mo tie dwuma die no. 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Oh, omo follow e be bia nyame shamu pa. 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Okay.
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1: 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Okay, go there kan.
12: 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Inti address say say ese sa papa de Jode Brako. Me ko Power FM ko ka say some sesa na no po kwa jiman nomo de obi fofo kwa man belu supporto enti wozo so mi wo sunsu se man menya no ebesesa ema beko kodi mpp fo ho ampa muti asem no omuti na supa mu ema juma masad na no po kwa jiman de ekoy
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12: am say any baba 2024 ampa e buy
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12: 2024 me ka say any baba me say come say say 2020 and 2021 sir
1: 2024 okay
12: 2024 eh
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12: and am me di win here
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12: Number 024
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12: 11
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12: oh en eye ade urade di adumra ma me dada
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1: 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Organizer and this boss of a we Namisao. Where do we? Ubojuma, where do we? Nami Chami boss, Chema Lisi, Dr. Atu Lisi, yes, James Atu Lisi, me boss no JL Properties. See you. Nyame in shop. Baby Obia, chairman, God bless you. Unimna, now I guys DJ Viper say Ochiano. Me boss no nyame shaw. Na on two quim na omo nyin che. Onyo akuma sodin na emfa ema. Yako Benghazi di wewe social media. Presence the police show no. IMAX and a bonny nina. Skittles, it's a key over. Stay tuned. Don't touch your dial. Aha. 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
1: Yes.
0: Na urade de ache yen de a na aseda ene ribe ma twedi ampo Yankopon.
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0: 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Anka yen bi wa ba this time no yen na so nti ase. 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And now I agree as a free awoti and can ye Ashen Faith Resurrection.
1: Yes.
0: Ah, ye won Merton Hotel. Mm. Yeah, sorry, Kwesia da no pa 8 o'clock to 12 o'clock.
1: Yes.
0: Na sending yanko pompija nensa. Mm. FIM Papaso.
1: Yes.
0: Reverend Yimano Wusu Esono.
1: Yes.
0: Bro, I bring in Tiasia so.
1: Amen.
0: Na oba nyanko pon bema sidi asha oma.
1: Amen.
0: Oba nyanko pon bema adusia bia oso. Every will meet you so.
1: Amen.
0: And now I be say Odi for now Baba Tenenka.
1: Yes.
0: On Odi Nyanko Pon Trimu Po.
1: Mm.
0: Nyanko Pon Asema if you on Nwana Kazan Enum.
1: Yes.
0: Odi Ede Bro.
1: Amen.
0: The sensational prophet of the end time.
1: Yes.
0: And Nyanko Pon Eyine Siho. Say no can say. Me ye Odi Phobia. 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
0: 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Na on the COVID news.
1: Mm.
0: What is going on?
1: Yeah.
0: At the bre a maya. Na wa ba e.
1: Yeah.
0: Television so. 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
1: Yes.
0: If you say obi kura nche obi bi na woda na se a otum bi say na den ma ya masi kura o da masi inti so kitade bi a otum de che wo ena sabi obi che wade kura na sabi woda na se a mo no kita kase en o de ma wo ena na dwi mum ye na awurade ase na oye na na do ho da wa hwe me ne wo so o de yakọ o de aba wa ma boni bi antoyen ye num bi wa ma samale enyi wa

0: this hour. 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There's none that can be compared unto you, O Lord. You know the end from the beginning. That's why you are the I am that I am. Oh, yes, we thank you. We thank you. We thank you, O Lord, for all the benefit. We thank you, O Lord. Imaka Baba Asafia, where that was you. Radia, Winnie Trady and Pong. Why, actually, why am Pong? Radia, when the wife say, and so, Radia did not sit at the Mawanana Via. Radia, I want Domino, what do you have, Domia? Radia, what Sam's out, Boni Pan, any Pan, whom you now, whom you go, Nipamun obey your gratias for, and Namwa Dumti, and Nano G, and that was it. I will Jesus Christ of Nazareth. Amen. Amen. Papa Trace. Amen.
1: See, God bless you.
0: In him say, Nyankopon, Ebefani Mwakasa, the map peace of God. Yes, Lord. Amen. Yes, Lord. Yes, Lord.
1: Nyamia D for Akasa.
0: Amen.
1: Edinchia, Ifri, Adon, Ayungwan, any Mitchell, Utum for Jesus Christ.
0: Amen.
1: Enim Edema, Nyamemba, any Etil for,
0: yes,
1: Etifini. Benchaye said nyame edi for din kan na so no na mo adom so achia mu nyina titu asempati for and our asim faith also resurrection. We are always be announced telling you say come and all meet together.
0: Amen.
1: Nyame pa ku share be
0: I know the power
1: meeting hotel you kwai wo achimota
0: my seven
1: station achimota my seven no station. Sometimes I remember Wednesday.
0: Yeah.
1: Every Wednesday, be shame watching my forest station number 42.
0: Amen.
1: You're in Chiama, you're near about 3 US, Abbasra, from US. That's his sister Hannah.
0: Wow.
1: I'm Yadom, a bumpire.
0: Amen.
1: Abbasra,
0: amen.
1: I'm going to call son, because he said, Sunday, you may deny the
0: anointing.
1: Safru Bibia, Neutin, and myself, a special invite.
0: Wow.
1: Invite is no, you know, Sunday, you invite her. Uba, worship is my baby. You invite us. The boss himself, you be introduced to her. The boss is so introduced to her. I'm a worship.
0: Amen.
1: They were special invite.
0: Amen.
1: He never goes here as honey, but you
0: wow.
1: It turns out from normal between their friend and the phone chair, but to jar.
0: Yes.
1: But then, beside the two joint term, another friend, a winner. It be to jar. 17 years
0: back. Yeah.
1: No money, a day, mom, more friend, dear. Sevio. BBM, there is a provisional. BBM, there is a bonus. But the red thing might be done.
0: Yes.
1: Before the bonus will apply.
0: Okay.
1: You can apply bonus before. Yeah. The man of God cannot give a number without preaching the gospel.
0: Amen.
1: And who tiny and yam yashira.
0: Amen.
1: You know, but tiny and yas and yam pie.
0: Okay.
1: They won't pie, can see a panty. Mamma Yamiako and Lydia and Coach, we pray.
0: Amen.
1: Yina, but Congo to the yam pie. Yamias more the Maya nay the mount.
0: Amen.
1: Prophet Manusu and then music, the Vamkajos in the sea, the Vamkajos in the Ochred, I ask, and Abano.
0: Wow.
1: Namia Nini Freya, Udaye Pia was one. Won't you see no friend? I'm ready for. I said they were done the age of the two.
0: Yeah.
1: Was in the sea in the inter. When you're men, done it.
0: Amen.
1: Now, you're ready to be done it.
0: Amen.
1: Now, okay, can Genesis. Now, Joseph, because I said, right in the children. I say, I'm a veteran. Was
0: amen.
1: The message of God is coming.
0: Yeah.
1: We want you to hear the voice of God.
0: Man, wow.
1: Just take the Bible to Psalm 34.
0: Okay.
1: Only the verse people know where. Verse number 19. We are talking about affliction. Love 13, the people are going through. Last night in Tuesday message, I will just sit down and listen today in Achimota Forest.
0: Okay.
1: It was where it was powerful. When we are preaching about Obajesu, that's the time. Maybe a doer or baby or trance, or nay, Nandu Kuna Frenisa. It was critical. You can't obey Kuna Frenisa, a critical point.
0: No,
1: for critical, what you said, you also design all then what you said. Come,
0: amen.
1: Bro, for now, who was with his anointing? What you said? Critical. And the position, sometimes, besides, he has someone who can't know.
0: Yeah.
1: besides the Kawajinia, now come there, So I will be the court, eh, in Nipan, Kogore, was a critical area, Amepa, judge in any first person, it's in or showing him say, na prison for be hung up reference, sir. Now, but the Winnie Bermasa, Emracho, Amepa, into the critical way to the woman said, how can you get your son again?
2: Wow.
1: Because the son already there. Banshranka Jesus said, oh, say, hey, oh, by Jesus.
2: Jesus.
1: The more that before that time, that there be a course soon. So, for sometimes, we are no one familiar. It's a sign, it comes when your energy cannot do. Yeah, I want the son to have the tears of joy.
2: Okay.
1: And so, I'm a pa. And the man. And the woo soon, so now, said the end, I'm one who I say. Because there's a car key, there's a house key, and there's a new baby. And you know, I say, you soon, so, and comfort me, bamu. They show their love. But you will soon, so for, and they just say, you are crying because your strength cannot do it again. He has become you and the thing nobody's come in like the death. When the death came, somebody's crying. You can see said, yeah, do no, who be a young share in you. And that critical point to the woman, Jesus said, yes,
2: amen.
1: He just said, any that's over,
2: any that's over.
1: So last year cover the system that the parents and then also children for the time now.
2: Yeah.
1: About the school fees, law of
2: things. Yeah.
1: Now everybody balance of see Jason. It's a great provider.
2: Ampa.
1: Because I check the pa and in your pe if you hire change and your darkness go. Or the man no rope to sit down, or the man no rope here, or the man in an ocean, the papa be or watch it.
2: He says,
1: oh, mommy be, sister be, wolf be, one on your scan no mudin, say the more scan of our
2: Yehua.
1: Hope so, Chero says, scan away, there's no joy on it,
2: Debbie.
1: Because of so mommy froze scan on money in the
2: animal.
1: You can feel you are being released and your jaw also up.
2: Yeah.
1: No, yes, can I be? Yes, can I
2: man?
1: Yes, can I hear you? Yes, can I hear that? Yes, can who can you? Who are you about to jaw of them? So I say, you know, in satanic art, you know, sister, brother, true from. Near my nipple, common, a radin is over. Now it's going to be so. Praise God.
2: Hallelujah.
1: Hallelujah.
2: Amen.
1: It's going to be so.
2: Amen.
1: Philippians chapter 4, verse 90. I will surprise you, all your needs. So I'm surprised.
2: Yeah.
1: Everything you ask is under control, is under supply.
2: Mm.
1: You can't get it all at a time.
2: Yeah.
1: Sometimes it comes according to you.
2: Yeah.
1: So that you order things and it's your Ghana you do. You just in your room and you order food. So that when the food delay, you call the guy, where are you, sir? You say, I am in this area, so come on, I am in this area, bring the food. Before you set you, when
2: amen.
1: All this system, you know, as also in spiritual system.
2: Okay.
1: God also is into supplier. Oh, I just say, what's in many weird, you know, when you come on someone, the ban,
2: okay, okay,
1: you do, you come on someone, brother, yeah, no, you see any train, and yes,
2: okay,
1: you tell us your train, the one you are not be arrested,
2: okay,
1: by the Holy Spirit. Yeah, in Christianity, we also arrested,
2: okay.
1: Say they arrest you be into custody jail.
2: Yeah.
1: Your custody jail.
2: Yeah.
1: I say, oh, them. Yeah, they do us.
2: Yeah.
1: And your final jail.
2: Yeah.
1: And the amount fee. And don't go remanded.
2: Yeah.
1: A custody jail.
2: Okay.
1: Then said that amount fee. Said they arrest you be in under the police under power.
2: Yeah.
1: Sally rather say, you know. three uncle voices are church no more genuine son and your man. They are no be arrested.
0: Okay.
1: See, if you be a when you advance him, near the nook of fears, you are so anyway, I saw that with me, sorry, by.
0: Yeah.
1: I then arrested on so. Because there's a power control all his affair, okay. All his life, all his liberty. Sanhedrin, if you are, he arrest you.
2: Okay.
1: Yes. Then some of the people who are speaking to them, they must allow their self to go to arrest them.
0: Amen.
1: Yeah, they might be arrested.
2: Okay.
1: So police arrest you sometime now. He can touch your body or shoulder.
2: Yeah.
1: See? You are being arrested.
2: Yes.
1: When he has to catch you, watch. When he touch you, the now object you say, won't you? Now koko to beti akam my lord. Besides, my family someone am beti ya.
0: Yeah.
1: Because sign work. Other than spoken word also work. And sometimes it depends where you are come from.
2: Yeah.
1: If you are too much challenging to know about beti. So that is your strength. Yeah. And I put in that dress and now you are no more for yourself. In any way you say right now, we can be a statement against you.
0: Okay.
1: Then I need so that when you meet the policeman, you can know how to deal with them.
0: Okay.
1: Because they are there for you to enforce the law.
0: Okay.
1: They are no enemy. Policeman is no enemy. By enforcing the law.
0: Amen.
1: Now, you know, let God arrest the Paul say. Paul said, nah, I'm a prisoner for God. Was he, I'm a who?
0: A prisoner for God.
1: And before you are prison, you are not be arrested.
0: You have been arrested.
1: Say, yeah, been went to because of the arrest. You can see a check. Yeah. No. Because the Holy Spirit will take the desire of you.
0: Okay.
1: And you are always, you are under on cost.
0: Okay.
1: You are so we can okay. What under on cost? Menu nintendo. Okay. Now I'm busy. But okay, no.
0: Yeah.
1: Is under control.
0: Yeah.
1: Hallelujah.
0: Amen.
1: Amen.
0: Amen.
1: Is under control. Under process. So I say before you in jail. You'll be arrested.
0: Yeah.
1: And Paul said, I am a prisoner for God. It means now you are passing through the arrested. Now he has get sentence.
0: Sentence.
1: Into the

0: beyond, it go beyond physically,
1: yeah.
0: but it's emotionally.
2: Yeah.
0: Bro, for no, also make it
1: yeah.
0: up.
1: Oh, yeah.
0: Yeah. Yeah. For Monday, no,
1: no. Amen.
0: Yeah, can my lecture and
1: yeah. yeah.
0: can I yes. see what I said my church to me. I say emotionally work as woman being the form different. Because when your emotion is wrong, your personality also be wrong.
1: Wrong.
0: In terms of your expression.
2: Okay.
0: And he, we catch them by and say, these people have been arrested. No, so what is the, so what is? Now see, they are around, but so that they can able to give it
1: yeah.
0: to kakra.
1: Yeah.
0: But the eye is watching from
1: yeah.
0: far.
1: Yeah.
0: The eye is watching from where?
1: From far.
0: For what? For what is the eye? So that yeah, I am doing an issue, but the statement and for you and for the things that you acquire from you is I.
1: Yeah.
0: Who joining the barriers between your children?
1: Yes.
0: Who joining the world? Who should be to have a report?
1: Yes.
0: Because when you saw in jail,
1: yeah.
0: time on soil, and what if you, Papa, when somebody have been arrested, when Christianity, when we understand this, now you be more, you no problem. Because the apostle, that's a what do you call it, man? The book of Genesis, that's a Jacob. He said that there's 14 years, it looked to you like 3 days.
1: Yeah,
0: then the Bema 14 years, I will be 3 days. Let's just say, you can see in the days, you know, I be processed about the God.
1: Yeah,
0: no, you can't put 10 years in this day.
1: Yes, one day.
0: It is your young couple or your 10 years, and that's what you took on. Who you sure say 10 years, no room. 10 years in one day.
1: Yeah.
0: And you see,
1: yeah.
0: and why the church are not believing, why the people listen, they are not believing God, but rather they are believing money, they are believing God. Master, you die. She no be she was. Never say my wound, you know, sounds so you are aberrant here. We are aberrant, and I can't say meaning. Because the name and the times table need different.
1: Yeah.
0: It made me 52. No, come to God time table. Anyone book?
1: Yes,
0: any book. Oh, yeah, 10 years.
1: One
0: day. Let's have recommend it.
1: Jehovah. Just will be anyone. What do one day was
0: a be the prophet.
1: Jehovah.
0: Stress in you. Pressure. Praise God.
1: Hallelujah.
0: Because look at this. Psalm 34, verse 19. There's affliction. Continues.
1: 17, 34, 17.
0: Yeah, now me on Facebook, but you have a remember on Facebook, sister Pat, and so, or boss, sister Pat.
1: Okay.
0: I'm on friend with the man on Brassy, God's enemy, oh, come, Pat, sister Pat, Brassy, go for Jerasso, John Jerasso, a part of 34 is 90.
1: Okay,
0: yeah.
1: The righteous person may have many problems,
0: yes,
1: but the Lord deliver them from all.
0: Oh, the same verse in our Bible.
1: Yes, yeah.
0: Was it NIV?
1: Yes.
0: Good.
1: The righteous person may have many problems,
0: many problem.
1: But the Lord deliver them from all.
0: Yes, in the affliction. Now the New International Version.
1: Yes.
0: Problem.
1: Yes.
0: When there's somebody is in problem, you know, at the kind of sometime without God, some attitudes was very off. Problem make a man to be off sometimes from his focus, from his meditation. When the problem come, you can see that the man, you know him intelligent, you know, he can be fool.
1: Okay.
0: Be careful, don't take decision when the days of your problem very seriously.
1: Because
0: sometimes the days of your problem that didn't give you the better information.
1: Okay.
0: The days of your problem, let me hit there. The days of problem can never give you better decision.
1: Okay.
0: Because sometimes people, you can consult them for the decision. You can see them.
1: Okay.
0: Some decision take it, when I say me, but oh, which is oh, take care. They must see sometime the people that can know decision or taking,
1: Yeah,
0: acquire some wisdom, some idea.
1: Yeah,
0: and I'm a baby taking decision. You know.
1: Yeah,
0: sometimes he calls somebody, Papa, what is it? Spiritual father, what is it?
1: Yeah,
0: and that's so that we can add the spiritual God. Run me, but I don't care. Let me tell you a message. Or say, you can't go to effort to invest in everything. If you say you are too powerful, no, he said, this way is a warfare,
1: warfare
0: spiritually. It except you add your children spiritual

0: mindset.
1: Amen.
0: So as I say, yeah. Because legally, you know, a year ago, you know, hey, Papa,
1: yeah,
0: you have brought the book.
1: Wow.
0: Any calculation?
1: Yeah.
0: It was come from the above. It was come from the spirit level.
1: Because
0: we are spirit. We
1: Amen.
0: Are not physical.
1: Yes.
0: But because school, you are, when we say school calculation, you know, every moment the year ago, you
1: know, no.
0: This will go beyond year ago.
1: Yeah.
0: The Huno Hunam Femun, it will happen spiritually.
1: But
0: nobody was not aware. Only the God of power.
1: Amen.
0: That's what we call omnipresence.
1: Yes.
0: What I say, he go beyond and the way it is.
1: Amen.
0: Son of Jesus Christ, so dear, you must follow God and go beyond
1: them. Amen.
0: Many have problems.
1: Mm.
0: There's a problem for many, but God delivered them.
1: Okay.
2: Amen.
0: Daniel have a problem.
1: Mm.
0: He was in the lion pit.
1: Wow.
2: My God.
0: But the word of he need to be captured and say, "Me na me son say akwa se bianca deaf, deaf sign, But oh he ni who say, no matter the law caution him or force him to sign, there's a way out for this Daniel.
1: Jesus,
0: because who say, Yanko point to which is Cedric, Misak, Abednego.
1: Yeah.
0: It was news.
1: Yes.
0: In the day was his father to take him as a president.
1: Yeah.
0: It is a Daniel day, Swaba. Saying I'm in performing the day or set that means a bad
1: yeah.
0: He was able to perform.
1: Yes.
0: I pray to somebody today. No matter how to fire,
1: hey.
0: No matter to oppress,
1: Jesus.
0: No matter to depress, may God deliver you.
1: Amen.
0: Papa, when you're dying, there is affliction. Abraham was in stage. There's affliction.
1: Mm.
0: To be a baby to come out. Papa, he was going through affliction.
1: Yes.
0: Okay. Yeah, I want to know. Mm. Why the mother is crying?
1: Mm.
0: Where the baby is coming from?
1: Mm.
0: It's very narrow.
1: Yeah.
0: It's very narrow.
1: Yeah.
0: Very pressure. Teach us Akurana Swa. Akurana consider.
1: Yeah.
0: Mamia consider.
1: Yeah.
0: What is it?
1: Yeah.
0: And the nurses also consider.
1: Mm.
0: So that they hold the baby the shoulder.
1: Yeah,
0: but you know, show them what they can.
1: Yeah.
0: Head in chair, baby. Baby, I was a bit.
2: Okay.
0: Some sanny, I'm one. But the one that solve problem, his name called Jesus.
1: Amen.
0: Sister, brother, where you are going right now to go and seek in help, don't go there.
1: Don't go there.
0: Let God come to your life.
1: Amen.
0: Mahataya.
1: Yehovah.
0: And then more Pharisees and everybody say, let the people know, no matter person you are, there's many problems.
1: Amen.
0: No matter stage you are, there's a many strategy the devil is working against you. But say, man, you can't get it easy.
1: Yehoah.
0: Once you want God to bless you, there's a lot of attack.
1: Yehoah.
0: There's a lot of problem. There's a lot of enemies. Yeah, Baba, do you know, say, when Moses dead, Moses dead, Efunu.
1: Yeah.
0: Efunu's attack, baby.
1: Oh.
0: Efunu.
1: Efunu.
0: Was an attack.
2: My God.
0: A sign attack. The book of Jude.
1: Yeah.
0: That's Jude 9.
1: Yeah.
0: Jude chapter 1, verse 9.
1: Yeah.
0: There's a small message
1: from
0: there to the book of Revelation. Anybody being in the days of Moses. Well, share the days of Moses or we, you know. Moses or we, you know.
1: Yeah.
0: I am so comfortable people. No one sign the chairman beam.
1: Yeah.
0: Near anybody, any from them. Sando to and say, Satan in a meaba for the conjugal.
1: Yehovah.
0: At the same time, before the dead body nako, na mi bo for so
1: before,
0: before ntoko. Just a nipa from your head and day. There's affliction. Look at the things you are going through. Nipa wo bu ano deri bankra, and they should only do. Bema nye wo ango kai kurasi, and all deri bankra should only do. So young Kua won't have too many dear, and yet she said, demons are bowling power to attack you. But one thing God said, when the fishing came,
1: hey,
0: God will deliver you.
3: Amen.
0: In the point of Job, her friends rejected, telling the Job, if you are not sin, you can't see these things. Sometimes people feel it's a sin. And you also see, at the end of people, sometimes, money, and the time you call sin, listen to me, God didn't see sin.
3: Amen.
0: The worst sin is out of God.
3: Amen.
2: Okay.
0: It's out of God. Another way, he said, Metu boni actually a pum.
3: Yeah.
0: Now God didn't do the same. If God still did the same, what is the point of the death of Jesus? He resurrected from where? Sin.
3: Sin.
0: The sin stands for death.
3: Amen.
0: And Christ is alive. What is the death again?
3: Oh.
0: And in Yamko bonfire, the entry in the Pasoka.
3: There be.
0: No, I don't know. I don't know the idea to inquire in India.
3: Yeah.
0: What is it? And to you show that God is able to punish you before he take you out.
3: No.
0: That preaching is satanic preaching.
3: Jesus.
0: Kakache Mosuba says, Niyan Yoyan want Yapo. And don't just say, Yamina Manayari. There's infection. Our Brabba, you won't.
3: Yeah.
0: Anamewa. Na sumpo Awurade se masesane wu.
3: Masesane wu.
0: Wa ka se masesane ya dio. Ya die die ba. By the resource of sick area.
3: Death.
0: Eti nyame sesane no sesa.
3: Ah, my life.
0: For the son death. My life.
3: Amen.
0: This is my life and it ya die the ba. What's up ya
3: die? Amen.
0: It is a wutie now that you are the impasswa. Hey, affliction. But Bible's affliction will not repeat.
3: Hey.
0: And the second time, I pray for you. God is about to raise you and lift you.
3: Amen.
0: And deliver you and set you free.
3: Amen.
0: Would you just shout yes?
3: Yes. Power.
0: Sister Mabel, God bless you.
3: Mm.
0: Oh, true amen. True amen.
3: Amen.
0: The true fire. More fire.
3: Mm.
0: Hallelujah.
3: Amen.
0: Amen. Amen.
3: Amen.
0: Maybe say amen and amen.
3: Amen.
0: There's a friction. There's a time. It is that two guys in the Jomono.
3: Jesus.
0: Praise God.
3: Hallelujah.
0: The way we are and the level we are.
3: Jesus.
0: This is a time for you to know. Step one, be there's a friction. There's attack. There's something that abutted against you.
3: Wow.
0: By God has sent the prophet coming telling you there is a friction.
3: Yeah.
0: It's not debatable. I can't debate it. You are a prophet.
3: Amen.
0: You are a man of God.
3: Amen.
0: You are a church member.
3: Amen.
0: You are the church. You are a church investor.
3: Amen.
0: I can't tell you can't be sick.
3: Mm.
0: I can't tell you demon cannot prop.
3: Mm.
0: I can't tell you can't see something bad.
3: Mm.
0: It's normal.
3: Amen.
0: But one thing that is the truth.
3: Yehoah.
0: God will deliver you from all.
3: Amen.
0: Why are you crying? There's a justice God.
3: Mm.
0: He sits in the justice seat.
3: Amen.
0: And I do a summa on Yamidi for Mimma Kantra, who said, Men Shro, Men Kuho,
3: yes,
0: Men Kantra, who said, and ye, Nasa sickness and a bar, the answer were three, and you woe, Nasu Yanko Paul said, Menti were feeling in a
3: moo,
0: Babus or Katja Lazarus, according to when we sent to Ankra and to Jesus, El Bethany, when the town Lazarus was sick, and according to the John Levy. Verse 4 was in your yard.
3: Yeah,
0: when you say, Yadia, be a bunny, a prionia, cause for trap.
3: Yeah,
0: yes, soon you answer one friend who
3: were
0: so Yankuba, yes, soon no, was what do one year summer do, and you also woe to me as summer do to me, and then Yankuba some country say, I didn't need to move be a sanity on himself about them, on his sober who, when so what you begu, when so be say, let's see a Yankuba as a form,
3: wow,
0: do woe,
3: amen,
0: and some country say, attack you are going through, you just come to him. Just come and see him.
3: Yeah.
0: You just come to him.
3: Yeah.
0: He is the author and the finisher for your faith. There's a fresh in the life.
3: Wow.
0: There's a how in life. There's a titty in life.
3: Yeah.
0: There's a war in life.
3: Amen.
0: There's a protest in life.
3: Yes.
0: By God said, I will deliver you.
3: Yeah.
0: When read the Bible in the Chronicle, woman, was me my your bow and one so me and your bow me did our so and nobody says your Christian.
3: Hey,
0: Nancopoli. Now, mine bum ya radiant.
3: Ah,
0: Ebo bumming ya wassel. Menim Paya, Miss Sanya Fosso, Messawa Yari, Nasamin Tutu Mempo, Abawa Juma,
3: yes,
0: Abua Citrum, Abua Bravo, never the Mayum of
3: your man,
0: and the Mayum when I'm in Suasia, there's a taka, there's a pressure, there's a demon, there's an obstacle. But Nanko Posse, remember, can't you energy? He will deliver you from all.
3: All is all.
0: All is all.
3: Yes.
0: All, there's no anywhere.
3: Yes.
0: All. This is a time people must know and pray. This is a time people see, hey, if there's a fresh in here, let me do something.
3: Wow.
0: The reinforcing. Reinforcing.
3: Reinforcing
0: is means you are about to make sure anything you said must stand.
3: Yeah.
0: Job 22 verse number 28. He said, we shall decree and also come to pass.
3: Yes.
0: They also stand.
3: Yeah.
0: You shall decree and also stand.
3: Ampa.
0: It is sometimes when you see things are not right, decree.
3: Ah.
0: When you see something is not against the position and the decision
3: Jesus.
0: Of God, you must wear decree.
3: Decree.
0: Don't keep quiet. Don't keep quiet. Christians are 2 verse 15 going. What's it? No, we are born painfully to be in our deja.
3: Jesus.
0: We are born there.
3: Born there.
0: He has naked your
3: knees.
0: Why God can? The naked came when God had telling him the secret about the future.
3: Jesus. Yes.
0: Namu come and we are trusting. Who come and we are trusting Israel? Who come and we are trusting Mekka? Yes. When the Israel was going through, I go to Israel 14:14. What's it? Mizri mufwa muhone.
3: Ah. Wow.
0: So in America, no tumwa. Let us wafra atamfuntuma.
3: Jesus.
0: Wakana no tumwa. Mwasho matari.
3: Amen.
0: Baswa no kasa no chao no baya. Waire. Wawro.
3: Oh, expose you.
0: Because the debia Satan was exposed. Satan shepia to be.
3: Debi. Make a public display.
0: Making the public display. He was a naked to the
3: world. Amen.
0: Because the secret of the power of Satan, God had revealed to me.
3: Wow.
0: And anybody listen to me as I'm spoken, and you believe you're already naked in
3: your problem.
0: There's no problem that can take you off.
3: Power.
0: Because it's affliction.
3: Amen.
0: There's no problem that can bring you down.
3: Wow.
0: Because it's a problem.
3: Amen.
0: But why? When Yankopo is a suffer for a woman.
3: Jesus.
0: God is a suffer for the woman. Come.
3: Amen.
0: It's not a suffer for devil.
3: Wow.
0: But that, rather the devil is under his control.
3: Yes.
0: He's under his feet.
3: Mm.
0: He will set you free.
3: Amen.
0: He will make you joy.
3: Amen.
0: God richly bless you.
3: Amen.
0: As you are listening to me right now,
3: Jesus.
0: We are about to pray.
3: Wow.
0: Any affliction.
3: Yes.
0: Anything you are going through. Anything attack.
3: Jesus.
0: Anything burden. If you are with him, brother with him. And you pay me a kujedru. You pay me the drop at all. And you man woye. You pay me be so a seno. Position and more pray. Obi be so a difference. And then may God fire that demon.
3: Amen. Fire that demon.
0: One day, my one of my son was she okoye okoye test okoye exam concerning Adrian here, concerning a catering, concerning even chef. No, see, also drone and pay for much energy man no anymore. They are all day and no account. No, see, where they are very good. I'm saying, Yankopos, why are you?
3: Amen.
0: And pay for you about 2
3: minutes. Yes, yes, yes.
0: When God is coming and do something, no matter challenge, no matter how challenge, no matter be challenge, no matter thing that you can do. The God will come and do.
3: Amen.
0: Said, the Holy Spirit will teach you and everything he will do it for you.
3: Wow.
0: The Spirit of God will comfort you.
3: Amen.
0: I pray for you. God. You are comforter as speaking to you.
3: Jesus.
0: There's affliction. There's affliction. Are you ready to pray?
3: Yes.
0: Say in the name of Jesus.
3: In the name of Jesus.
0: Any affliction.
3: Any affliction.
0: Any battle.
3: Any battle.
0: Against my life.
3: Against my soul.
0: Against my soul.
3: Let that affliction.
0: Let that affliction.
3: Break.
0: Break.
3: Let that attack.
0: Let that attack.
3: Break.
0: Break.
3: Let that attack.
0: Let that attack.
3: Destroy.
0: Destroy.
3: In the name.
0: In the name.
3: Of Jesus.
0: Of Jesus.
3: Right now.
0: Right now.
3: Your bumpy.
0: Any attack.
3: That raise.
0: Any attack.
3: That lifted.
0: Against.
3: My life.
0: Let that attack.
3: Break.
0: Before I was still you, I hear from Brother Frank say, Nkunyano.
3: Jesus.
0: Namsakuyamu, baby.
3: Yes,
0: baby. Was in Nkunyano. It is a fruit.
3: Jesus.
0: That's why the ashing fit you.
3: Wow.
0: Nkunyano has a seat to
3: Jesus
0: and the fear beyond in Nkunyano.
3: Hey,
0: fear beyond in you.
3: Jesus,
0: who should I inject? Should I inject with you? You inject your wall panier. Do you know how poisonable the devil he put into your system?
3: Wow.
0: sit down and go for it. Do you know how they are reserve you for sickness? The person to me phones and the
1: minister.
0: No more you have a catches your body dear. Who bow your dear? One what town was should die one you would you
1: wow
0: and in the course of that demonic affliction
1: Jesus
0: and then we are battle
1: amen
0: every demonic affliction
1: Jesus
0: anything you are eat
1: how
0: acquire sickness
1: yes
0: acquire disease
1: wow.
0: We come out
1: amen
0: we form out
1: amen
0: say the name of Jesus,
1: in the name of Jesus.
0: Affliction
1: attack
0: come out
1: diseases
0: affliction
1: attack
0: or sickness
1: attack
0: financially
1: attack
0: favorably
1: right now
0: we bind
1: we curse
0: we destroy
1: right now
0: Pray,
1: in the affliction, we bind them, Lord. In the attack, we bind them, Lord.

0: be upon woman be. Sister bread woman be back.
1: Yes.
0: And I will just listen to the woman and I will just tell the woman, we are brought madness
1: Amen.
0: Into your mind. Yeah. No, since today we had no call Abadan for
1: Jesus
0: a hospital. No, tre mama one panier be breathed. One uncle and panny and I hear dot black. I'm saying, they no America. Hey, then our boss will be friend. No, they aren't to be friends. One morning, pipe will mean your day. We can all kind of. And ye in it.
1: Jesus.
0: The women as well try to get a bagana.
1: Jesus.
0: Or baby, you stop baby, and you know. And then, Bemo, Bemo, and Ejan. And on Nam. You see that, Martin.
1: Yeah.
0: Who say he dressed
1: yes,
0: nice.
1: Yes.
0: He's mad.
1: Yeah.
0: He's mad. How can devil to put something bad into somebody's mind? On Nam, all right. But only in a casa you can see the man.
1: Okay.
0: This is so. Come on. This is so when he.
1: Yeah.
0: This is so. Very beautiful dress.
1: Yeah.
0: Yeah. Wear dress. Your dress with a wear dress. This is so. The rings, the watch, the chain, the mesh.
1: Yeah.
0: Fe. The dress. Fe.
1: Yeah.
0: Your man madness.
2: Mm.
0: Papa, a fresh air can be problem are here can be but you need hand of God.
1: Amen.
0: She said, what genius are you? What genius are you? He doesn't know how to control things.
1: Wow.
0: She last. She said, Baba, I'm going to say, I'm going to say, I'm going to say,
1: yeah,
0: man, damn. No, catch up, okay, anything. And I'm going to say, I'm going to say,
1: yeah. Nini
0: na you, onya bibi di say, you.
1: Okay.
0: To be no say, yeah. Then they to a prot. Yes, I mean a review.
1: Wow.
0: Kau nembo bodam. The bena binya yarisa. Papa a dam. Nembo ifa katozo bi bodam akakraka.
2: Ah.
1: Yeah.
0: Yadiya yesi yasa yensemi. How can be?
1: Jehovah.
0: And obi bi a wotie ya na
1: Jesus.
0: Any a fresh
1: man
0: like madness.
1: Jesus.
2: Do ya ba.
0: Udo unsa swiss kemnasi. Beer stores in the ego. And your monetize, you must say what you must
1: say. What you
0: must your monetize all your suffering here, but you will not be happy in your ministry.
1: Whoa.
0: The beer, there's attack. Baby, I'm a beer, so beer, there's attack.
1: Jehovah.
0: And there's a banner, Muko. Church, I insult you. Yes, you're my Jeremiah.
1: Yeah.
0: You're far no.
1: Oh.
0: And so in tears.
2: Ah.
0: They have heard no.
1: Jehovah.
0: They have catch us with free now.
1: Jehovah.
0: They have catch him and send us. As you don't listen to him. Now, who yourself on you in Tiwa. What is the next?
1: Jesus.
0: Let them pray.
1: Amen.
0: We are called tender.
1: Yes.
0: We are called fire.
1: Fire.
0: Any demon that has concerned our happiness.
1: Yes, Lord.
0: Our joy.
1: Yeah.
0: Jesus. Our children.
1: Jesus.
0: We are losing them.
1: We are losing them.
0: We are freed them.
1: Yes.
0: Right now.
1: Kana.
0: Say attack.
1: Attack.
0: Out.
1: Out.
0: Demonic. Attack.
1: Attack.
0: Principality.
1: Principality.
0: Attack.
1: Attack.
0: Come out.
1: Come out.
0: Agenda.
1: Agenda.
0: From. Our family.
1: Our family.
0: Anywhere.
1: Anywhere.
0: Enemies.
1: Enemies.
0: I get them.
1: Mention.
0: Our name.
1: Our names.
0: Break.
1: Break.
0: Break.
1: Break.
0: Break.
1: Break.
0: Break.

0: rich blessing.
1: Hey.
0: This is a prophet Emmanuel who saw he did the action faith results. Maybe a share a Metin Hotel.
1: Yeah.
0: Hachimota Mass 7. Metin Hotel. Hachimota Mass 7. No more between their friend Yamidi for 0244. 0244 70 70 2 6 5 6 0244 70 0244 70 2 6 5 6 0244 70 2 6 5 6 0244 70 2 6 5 6. So no man. Who name da obey penya midi for. Who knew that? No, say Yami Pamil, you say, who did Yami Madibon even told?
1: Yehoa.
0: They are there, Dabber Fremen. They are dancing here, and some of me can hand in the SEC.
1: Yes,
0: and you do want to
1: see
0: that idea. Who put ban on the Abbasum?
1: Amen.
0: A Tennessee.
1: Yeah,
0: not the Archie Mimenda. Not the Archie Cosia. Just 3 days or 2 days more. Because you are Friday.
1: Wow.
0: Naminu Shia. And no, be about only cup, other tea cup, other anything cup. Be beer no man, be beer your num ano.
1: Ano.
0: Who ban a bone them the other coy? Younger, who ba at Nadu, the other
1: man.
0: One is in,
1: yes, yes.
0: Udo Bunkusan,
1: wow, wow.
0: Ubo Unkusan,
1: amen. Wow.
0: Son of a cup, Fabra.
1: Amen.
0: What did Bunsia? Who take up a
1: fire? Yeah.
0: Namidi for the soup.
1: Wow.
0: No, I can't say me.
1: Amen.
0: Nadia Koyaj.
1: Amen.
0: Amepa.
1: Amen.
0: One is the was station number
1: 42.
0: Chimota Forest. No, my betting the action, Namidi for Chiqua. Hey, 0244 70 2 6 5 6 0244 70 2 6 5 6. Phone call was a dumb. He's your old mouse. I'll pimp him.
1: Yes,
0: I'm fine. Who the truck?
1: Yeah,
0: now pimp him. Who wants a dumb king?
1: Amen.
0: No, when you're midi for
1: wow.
0: Last prayer, your bumpy. May God bring revive.
1: Amen.
0: I saw people are crying.
1: Jesus.
0: May God bring revival. Amen. May God bring revival.
1: Amen.
0: May God bring revival.
1: Amen.
0: Amen.
1: Oh.
0: Amen. Obi pe promotion.
1: Wow.
0: Amen.
1: Amen.
0: Obi tell me. Obi promotion.
1: Promotion.
0: One of the respectable person.
1: Wow.
0: I saw a buy man post.
1: Amen.
0: Frame.
1: Amen.
0: The poor free are friends.
1: Jesus.
0: Post.
1: Amen.
0: Papa and go for one post and you are choking them.
1: Jesus.
0: By the power.
2: God.
0: By the hand of God.
1: Amen.
0: That I invested to
1: Jesus.
0: You get it.
1: You get
0: and
1: it.
0: Your power country.
1: Wow.
0: Open your dear.
1: Oh.
0: Open position. Messiah and
1: Amen. Amen. Yes.
0: May God bring revival.
1: Amen.
0: Into homes.
1: Amen.
0: Into house.
1: Yeah.
0: Breakthrough.
1: Breakthrough.
0: Happiness.
1: Yes.
0: May God give it to
1: Amen.
0: You. Hope you.
1: Amen.
0: Hope your mouth and
1: pray. Yes. You let happiness visit your people. Bring truth upon your people. Those who need relief, those who need promotion, may the Lord may you grant unto them.

0: Baba, for your worship, you deliver us from all affliction, O Lord. Father, we pray for a new relief unto your people in the mighty name of Jesus.
1: We deliver every listener for any attack of affliction.
2: Amen.
1: Any attack of affliction, I command it.
0: Power.
1: Oh,
2: amen.
1: May God bring deliverance.
0: Jesus.
1: Set people free.
0: Amen.
1: Giving them future.
0: Amen.
1: Giving them hope.
0: Amen. Amen.
1: Anybody listen to my voice? I raise my hand.
0: Yes.
1: May God bring his
0: hand. Amen.
1: Into your financial.
0: Yes, Lord.
1: I care disease.
0: Jesus.
1: I care this
0: hour. Amen.
1: I bring joy.
0: Yes, Lord.
1: Into your home.
0: Amen.
1: God bless you. You are listening from the Facebook.
0: Amen.
1: You are being blessed.
0: Jesus.
1: Home. Stretch your hand. Into the camera.
0: Amen.
1: You are blessed.
0: Amen.
1: I put out 10 blessings.
2: Amen.
1: Stretch your hand here.
2: Amen.
1: Into the camera.
0: Amen.
1: Into the camera.
0: Amen.
1: Take miracle.
0: Amen.
1: Take joy.
0: Amen. I take it.
1: Take breakthrough.
0: I take it.
1: In the name of Jesus.
0: In the name of
1: then
0: Jesus.
1: Send to your brother in Europe. Send to everybody in the whole world.
0: Yes.
1: And let him know. Say today, affliction I is taken out.
0: Amen.
1: Affliction I is taken out.
0: Amen.
1: Breakthrough.
0: Yes.
1: I position.
0: Amen.
1: In the affliction.
0: Amen.
1: They shall be well for their life.
0: Amen.
1: Don't pay your free
0: will.
1: You deliver.
0: Amen.
1: No power control.
0: Amen.
1: You deliver.
0: Amen.
1: Take it.
0: Jesus.
1: By the power
0: Amen.
1: Of the Holy Ghost.
0: Amen.
1: God bless you. God richly bless
0: Amen.
1: You. Say yes, Wama. Two is the essential.
0: Yehoah.
1: And you're 10.
0: Yes.
1: Near upon 11.
0: Amen.
1: 10 is the piano.
0: Yeah.
1: And you're 11. Near upon 12. But you see, I'm a beer phone line at
0: 12. Wow.
1: Who bet me a friend?
0: Amen.
1: None in your beautiful.
0: Wow.
1: I didn't come. One more Facebook, you know. Monkos on share.
0: Amen.
1: Monkos on share. Nankwan and Mura, sister.
0: Wow.
1: Never.
0: Amen.
1: Amen. God bless you. But by Facebook. And then one more radio and everywhere. And out every Facebook. Fresh is here.
0: Wow.
1: With the phone line at 2 million.
0: Amen.
1: With the 2 million. Friend, I'm ready for. Now, on the Mura, since you know Mumpai.
0: Wow.
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0: 0244 70 26 56 0244 70 26 56
1: Hello, Ufrefin, who did the same? Yes, Ufrefin. Adenta, God bless you. Adenta housing, God bless you. Okay, uncle. Hello. May God protect you.
0: Amen.
1: Protect your house.
0: Amen.
1: Through the blood.
0: Amen.
1: Of Jesus Christ.
0: Amen.
1: Amen.
0: Amen.
1: Boss, because you have brought more than a bra. Now, when you go to the UFO, you have to do
0: more. Amen.
1: I mean, for anointing on your
0: account. Yes, Lord.
1: Why? God bless you. Bye-bye. 0244
0: 0244 70 70 26 26 56 0244 70 26 56 56 0244 70 26 56 56 0244 70 26 56 56 0244 70 26 56 56 0244 70 26 56 56 0244 70 26 56 56 0244 70 26 56 56 0244 70 26 56 56 0244 70 26 56 56 0244 70 26 56 56 0244 70 26 56 56 0244 70 26 56 56 0244 70 26 56 56 0244 70 26 56 56 0244 70 26 56 56 0244 70 26 56 56 0244 70 26 56 56 0244 70 26 56 56 0244 70 26 56 56 0244 70 26 56 56 0244 70 26 56 56 0244 70 26 56 56 0244 70 26 56 56 0244 70 26 56 56 0244 70 26 56 56 0244 70 26 56 56 0244 70 26 56 56 0244 70 26 56 56 0244 70 26 56 56 0244 70 26 56 56 0244 70 26 56 56 0244 70 26 56 56 0244 70 26 56 56 0244
1: Who fifteen? Asaraja. May God bless you. Amen. I pray open door.
0: Jesus.
1: There's obstacle. There's attack. But may God deliver you today.
0: Amen.
1: In Jesus' name. Amen.
2: Amen.
1: Open you could see other Bomadia bra. Betty will turn Ayesha. God bless you. Hello, Fifi, what did he say? Aso fachi aya anomra vaya mebwa okay
0: esubo
1: okay then ekos ebony then ekos may God empower your life.
0: Amen.
1: I deliver you from obstacles. I fresh it out.
0: Amen.
1: In Jesus' name. Amen.
0: Amen.
1: Yebeshia, God bless you. Who fefi odin is saying 0244702856 0244702856 but don't refuse the same.
3: I bring
1: your chair. Let us a woman me brand sound war war and your midi chair, me boy. Sound a tear, I bring your chair. Who refuse the same? Oh, what would you do? Pastor say.
0: Amen.
1: Wow. I don't know how many years. 46. There we know many pastors. A fresh in
0: Amen. Amen.
1: Receive God glory.
0: Amen.
1: In Jesus' name.
0: Amen.
1: But trust rock my fruit.
0: Amen.
1: So, God bless you. Oh God, I don't want to know more. God bless you, young Codena Koso. Viva to man, too, can you bombardier Casayam? 0247 0265 0247 0265. Hello, who fell you didn't say? Hello? Hello? Lydia, everything. Okay, then I go so. Father, I bless her. There's a fresh in that.
0: Jesus.
1: Come on. Wow. In the name of Jesus. Amen.
0: Amen.
1: God bless you. You are blessed. Who said, my car? I say, in system, you know, there's attack. Yeah. There's where?
0: Attack.
1: Amen and amen.
0: Amen.
1: Attack.
0: Amen.
1: And when you are going through that attack, you need to seek for man of God.
0: Jesus.
1: So that we must anoint you.
0: Mm.
1: God will deliver you from all.
0: Amen.
1: Everything you are going through is not permanent.
0: Wow.
1: We must be delivered.
0: Yeah.
1: Hello, Ufrefin, didn't you say? Okay. Ufrefin. Touch your young call. Then I go soon. Madness. There's a madness for this girl. I have to happen before the year ends.
0: Jesus.
1: But so are free.
0: Yeah. Amen.
1: Sister, so be a crown me home because she had a bombardier. From today, because she had a 2 days home.
0: Yeah.
1: Prepare yourself and let me anoint you. What?
0: Amen.
1: And yeah, you're a part. I call my mother, Jesus, out.
0: Amen.
1: In the name of Jesus.
0: Amen.
1: You are free.
0: Amen.
1: But Modin said, Kosiada, Michelle Watimota, my seven. Metin Hotel, Tro, Atimota, my son, from no Michelle. Prophet Emmanuel.
0: Yes.
1: Kosiada Sim, Nabra Bim.
0: Amen.
1: Namia Nontin. God bless you.
0: Amen.
1: 0247 0265 0247 0265. Hello, Ufrefin, you didn't say. Oh, Abrante, God bless you. Nyamensa also. What you say? Yeah, Mike, Nyamensa also. Who can I serve you? No, go. God bless you. Be Nyamie Juma Wate. Okay, then Nyamie Juma. Father, let protection of God.
0: Amen.
1: Secure him.
0: Amen.
1: Deliver him.
0: Amen.
1: Order him.
0: Amen.
1: Take him by Jesus. The power.
2: Amen.
1: Amen.
0: Amen.
1: God bless you. 0244702656. Hello, Fluffy. You did the same. Oh, grace has some, but God bless you. Then it goes. Na okay, Fansa Kautina Mimpai. Come on, you double
0: Jesus.
1: Come on, sweet up.
0: Amen.
1: Right now, instantly.
0: Amen.
1: You are free today.
0: Amen.
1: According to the joint of the universe, do it steady say the sun said to free. You are free today.
0: Amen.
1: In Jesus' name. Shout amen.
0: Amen. Amen.
1: Pain because is here. What?
0: Amen.
1: But what is a question about me for why? God bless you. 0244702655. 0244702655. Who fell for you? Didn't say. Pastor Ufrefi Odin is saying 0244 702656 0244 702656. Prophet Emmanuel.
0: Amen.
1: Yet to quite a myself. Sorry,
0: wow.
1: God bless you, Ufrefi Odin is saying. I could see. Then I read in your mouth. Dear, dear. Martina Bessed, Sibo. Tiny remedy. Vinci, your dear, some old tree. Tetapania to me, my Arisa. Come on, above for Berusia. Mammy, come on. Brother, I'm so and what tons you and what?
0: Amen.
1: But who tell me? What tons you and what tons you and Bessed?
0: Amen.
1: Yeah, Cosia da Tumrica, Nabra Timota. My seven. Who do OPCFM? See from Nabis as all come as seven pack. Who do my seven pack? Two animal quonica crabby. Who was a table when Sabuncum a horror may pitch up burning prophet Emmanuel.
0: Amen.
1: Bomadi Bodum, Namme say the entire metronome is a brand engine.
0: Amen.
1: Who's how many years? Come on, you spirit of affliction. Come on, by the power.
0: Amen.
1: You are free indeed.
0: Amen.
1: It's a quantum of them, bra. Never say, and one,
0: amen.
1: God bless you. No matter to your friend, I'm meeting for 0244 7 0 2 6 5 6 0 2 4 4 7 0 2 6 5 6 0 2 4 4 7 0 2 6 5 6 5 6
0: Amen. Amen.
1: Mosquito name.
0: Amen. Amen. Amen.
1: Okay, come Romans chapter 4. Was you Abraham Jina the any host?
0: Oh.
1: No case.
0: Yes.
1: No bunyanko potrene. No buadie nyina tini bade. No dairade ase.
0: Amen.
1: And the cause what denya me ase.
0: Wow.
1: Na do some on the deal for the buy no. Eye wunti eno dia se
0: wo. Amen.
1: You can be attacked. But Bible is according to John 11 verse 4. Was in Lazarus yadi any new any time disease came, yeah, thought of disease,
0: yeah,
1: your death.
0: Yeah.
1: Everybody thought of disease. Once you be cool, once you be say no, Bible say new word.
0: Wow.
1: And to position yourself, endorse yourself for good things, not for evil things. This year is your year.
0: Amen.
1: But 2 days ago, sumia yesi aya wabo.
0: Jesus.
1: Etiye da onyame be mo. Destiny be,
0: wow.
1: Testimony be,
0: wow.
1: Something
0: wow.
1: Ever come? I want to swim
0: wow.
1: Obakwa was so makwa. What the ba? Enebefi.
0: Wow.
1: Busumwe. Me say wo makwa.
0: Makwa.
1: Enkemuka.
0: Enkemuka. Yeah, man.
1: Now we are for turning South Africa. Share the baby for special visitation. Bra. Nyamidi for Instagram.
0: Wow.
1: I can tell you over for couple.
0: Yeah.
1: I can tell you because the nyamidi for you can differ. For no one or mutra be so. And the general so Casamania, meaning
0: wow.
1: It can be anything.
0: Amen.
1: Elijah, a chinasisi.
0: A chinasisi.
1: It doesn't work. You are dear man in Sudan.
0: Debbie.
1: It can't be possible. But when you say so, Yamibemo, a 1,000 years is a one day.
0: Yes.
1: And the Yamiso, you know. What didn't care you had the
0: amen.
1: You just need the manifestation.
0: Wow.
1: This week, you are manifesting a manifestation of miracle has already done.
0: Yeah.
1: Now, Sammy, no, can say it here. Onyamiyesha. Dayebi no aso. And you said, you have been a person who come. And now, you have been a person who open your mini tea. Me poa, and I'm in casa. You see, I'm phone in Yajima. 0244.
0: Amen.
1: 70.
0: Amen.
1: 26.
0: Yes.
1: 56. Wow. No, no, no, no, no, no, no, no, no, no, no, no, no, no, no, no, no, no, no, no, no, no, no, no, no, no, no, no, no, no, no, no, no, no, no, no, no, no, no, no, no, no, no, no, no, no, no, no, no, no, no, no, no, no, no, no, no, no, no, no, no, no, no, no, I can't be possible. Yamia 7 year dinam, Yamia 7 hour free. Bomodini Yamidi for and share. And I do Yamadin Chen of Yamidi for. No, no, Mompe, no,
0: Mompe,
1: yea, yea, no, Pedia, Emremus,
0: amen.
1: 0244 7 0 2 6 5 6
0: Prophet
1: in ye,
0: Jesus, amen.
1: Yes, you are a dub brother. Ten o'clock.
0: Yeah.
1: You know what?
0: Wow.
1: I got beyond 11 o'clock.
0: Amen.
1: But I'm strong. So consider by the one baby hand me papa.
0: Wow.
1: Because the kind of ministration I'm by the Sunday church. A branch.
0: Amen.
1: And it is.
0: Amen.
1: Bra. Now pass off free union.
0: Wow.
1: And union Mumbran do. Mumbran is.
0: Amen.
1: Son of our branches. Freddy for. No, no, no, no, no. Just a turn and a higher thing.
0: Wow.
1: You need a hand of God. You need a favor.
0: Wow.
1: Who can reach out to us and marry? When you're young coupon. And you might do. Phenomenon on a friend. 0244-702-6-5-6. Yes, sorry, Iko. Because one choir said you Ojibo.
0: Wow. Amen.
1: And there's when you're ready for me to ask.
0: Amen.
1: Kenya,
0: amen.
1: Phenomenon on a friend.
0: Wow.
1: For no one pie.
0: Wow.
1: 0244-702-6-5-6.
0: 0244-702-6-5-6.
1: There's a friction, but God will deliver for
0: you. Amen.
1: I pray for you.
0: Oh.
1: May God bless you.
0: Oh.
1: May God bless ordinary great man.
0: Amen.
1: I will lead him for this program. Your friend Mosquito.
0: Amen.
1: Your friend Emmanuel. For God bless you.
0: Amen.
1: Yes,
0: sir. Yeah.
1: Amen.
0: Amen.